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0: Wanye bena ka mawa de lisike ne draft towoji ne draft bogbovon towoji. 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
1: He overcame the Goliath with his mouth falls before he ever applied the sling and before he threw the stone. Some people think it's a stone. No, it begins from the heart.
0: Elabe David de du Goliath di kle pe numenyawo kafi woda pe ma do bona pe aye a o jidudu aldi agomo cho amo fe jimaka.
1: And then when your heart is inspired,
0: nebe na woji nyo,
1: when your heart is full of faith,
0: ne ko se gane woji mo,
1: when your heart knows the word that the Lord will deliver you from the lion, he'll deliver you from this Philistine.
0: Na wo ko se nebe na ka maula dei ato Philistine sios mala Yehova la de watuma.
1: Thinking about that's what you are meditating, that's what you are running over your mind, and the promise of God fills your heart that till the end of your life no man shall be able to stand before you. As your days are, so shall your strength be.
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1: 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Miracles will happen in Jesus' name.
0: Bronu kunya de stonu tulanuti, Bronu kunya de hamajonuti, Bronu kunya de wofu meakle wag bome yesia inukunu, ano wag bomadale, yes super nukoma.
1: Chapter 17. We're looking at it now from verse 12.
0: Fiao bantota, we are drunk book we have.
1: Miracles today.
0: Maybe nukunu liegba.
1: Miracles tomorrow.
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1: Miracles this week.
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1: Miracles next week.
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1: Miracles in your family.
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1: Miracles all around. Round. And when we come together, interact together, miracle explosion in Jesus' name.
0: Me bena nukunu godo, enemy va dogwa lia bena mia punwa. Nukuna na ojon le mia domo le yesu panu koma.
1: And she said, as the Lord thy God liveth, I have not a cake, but a handful of meal in a barrel, and a little oil in a cruse. Behold, I am gathering two sticks, that I may go in and dress it for me and for my son, that we may eat it and die.
0: Yao banto ta we adran pukwa mo we velia edonu ne bena mata yehua wo maufa agbena abolu adele asinya fi negba awo asiflo de ka kwele zama plem ami viara le gwema eye kwada mava anake uli foga bema yi adade
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0: lekwade nenu kunu gugu wa fura jole gbolo.
1: You know, sometimes your local pastor says, I'm going to take you to see the pastor. I don't want to see the pastor. Why don't you want to see the pastor?
0: Yade yo mi abe pastor la bena majima ploi na kwa osofo galebo ni ma kwa osofo lo nukena ma kwa osofo.
1: You know, the local pastor is going to say this and that. Don't worry, come. When you come, all that decks will vanish away.
0: Eh, la bena nya pastor la gbe agbula tunti ma be vane le vade ekwaju le gbo.
1: It is not what you are coming to say that matters. It is what is going to happen to you that matters.
0: Life will
1: come into you.
0: Maybe the agbala gandamo.
1: Power will come into you.
0: Maybe the nusia gandamo.
1: Authority will come into you.
0: Maybe the mtatia gandamo.
1: You have been praying for a long time. When we see together, and when we see together, and then I look at you, look at me, there'll be explosion of miracle.
0: Maybe the lelenade biota for digilo for the fagbonya and your soft mokpo, halakpon in your software, Nadia Jolo Wagbama.
1: I'm preparing this so that I'll go in and die.
0: Ebede Malaya Dabena Kamadri Kunamaku.
1: Listen to this, and Elijah said unto her, fear not. I come to tell you tonight, fear not.
0: Hey, Dotolo, Telia don't nebena Magavo, Malakunosema, Migavo.
1: The oil had not, was not increased yet. It is the word of miracle. The miracle is in your mouth. It's not in the pot, it's in your mouth.
0: I'm Yamakwa Jide Jioloka Kiade and Yarale Ella Wonuma Nukuna la Wonuma Manya Ziame Nukuna.
1: The miracle is not even in the pouring, it is, say it

0: out.
1: No kuna de male aguilato tromo o bronya dogo anyalame.
0: When I say that word out, maybe you don't feel different yet, but the moment I release that upon your life, the miracle is there already.
1: Nenye be namba bronya la do hima sene kwele lamolo vwa kwa nyama la be nukuna gende govo.
0: That's why it says over here, it says Elijah said unto her, fear not, go and do as thou hast said, but make me thereof a little cake forth and bring it unto me, and after make for thee and for thy son.
1: Ya tena Elia bwana kayina wo abialesi na glona ka to de totatali fiade nam egbo eyena to evenam amegbo ka fi.
0: Says the Lord God of Israel, the barrel of meal shall not waste. I thought you'd say amen.
1: Happy now, my play view, Tola Bena Leo, who is the Pama, who like glossy, was the Madi Balo over Batonka Master.
0: The cruise of oil fail until the day the Lord that the Lord sendeth rain upon the earth.
1: Eye amisle guyamela mavo obaza simena Yehuwa anatina gajada anigbanji.
0: And she went and did according to the saying of Elijah, and she and he and her house did eat many days.
1: Eye woyida wo abale siliya glona eye wakli bakle vyanu tuwo duye tofa jiji.
0: Did she die? You will not die.
1: Nyon makfa afagbato ba ogbede ya makfa ko.
0: I said you will not die.
1: Mebede owo owo makfo.
0: It is not what she said that mattered. It is what the prophet said that took hold.
1: Menyen mi kanyon magbula e hian o. Ga ken mi nyagbore la gbe na lede asi.
0: I'm going to prepare this meal so that I prepare it and then we eat and we die.
1: Egbebe de majima danu ya na mede ku anye ple finye mi adukwa mi afu.
0: Even though she mentioned death, but because the word of the prophet superseded the word of the woman.
1: Nyon mi ayoku lo. Ga ken nyagbodi la pe nyala ponu se u nyon.
0: That power that is greater than power is like what she said is only 1%, and what the prophet said is 100%.
1: Nusimene triako nusalo nyele gloa. 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
0: Swallow up that 1% in Jesus' name.
1: La kubena alofama de kala mi de kama le Yesu penu kama.
0: Whatever you have said about yourself before you came here, I cancel that negative thing in Jesus' name.
1: Enyama nyuma nyi le gloa kude wa gbeja bafi azanyamia. Magbula duma zanyama le Yesu penu kama.
0: I am tired.
1: I can't
0: go on again. No, you will go on. I'm quitting. No, you will not quit. I can't move on again. You will move on. There's no job. There is job. I am poor. You
1: know
0: you are not poor.
1: Oh, yeah, I am miserable.
0: No, you are not miserable.
1: Oh, yeah,
0: I pray in your life right now there'll be a turning around.
1: There'll
0: be a change, a mighty change in Jesus' name.
1: It is what you have said
0: about yourself. It is what the prophet says about you that will supersede everything in Jesus' name.
1: Men win a block for the wag bantia or win a gorilla block for the wag bantila. Ayala bombs for the wag bantila. Yes, super newcomer.
0: Miracle is in our mouth.
1: No kunwa lemiapa numa.
0: 2 Kings 7:1. Then Elisha said, hear ye the word of the Lord. The door says the Lord, tomorrow about this time shall a measure of fine flour be sold for a shekel, and 2 measures of barley for a shekel in the gate of Samaria.
1: Fiaba gbanle vele ta adre popo igbanto teteliza gblombena se yehuwa fagba ale yehuwa glossy etowale siawula wa mami dijanu deka akwa seke deka ayelu dijanu eva akwa seke deka mebe nukunu ale eliza panuma.
0: The miracle that will turn the famine of the whole nation around, it was in his mouth.
1: Nukunu sinatro dototola nigba katajila eliza panuma.
0: That's what I'm telling you. the miracle is in our mouth. And if we just say that word will produce a miracle in Jesus' name.
1: Eye gblomo le no be de nya le we numa na la ta gbonu kruba nya dogula me be totola vale yesu panu koma.
0: I'm sorry about this. The misery is in our mouth as well.
1: Le kwade apa velia afofu nya o dogbo ve nya o le mi apa numa.
0: Life is in our mouth, death is in our mouth.
1: Me nya be na akfu le mi apa numa agba le mi apa numa.
0: Healing is in our mouth.
1: Toyoyo le mi apa numa.
0: It's also in our mouth.
1: Tolele damu dukimo le mi apa numa.
0: Dominion is our mouth. Defeat is also in our mouth.
1: Jidudu le mi apa numa ani jaja le mi apa numa.
0: Life is there if you speak of the words of life.
1: Agbela vane le gbolo agbanyato.
0: Death is there if you speak of the words of death.
1: Ekula lana wa agbede le gbolo fubenya.
0: Look at verse 2. Then a lord and officer on whose hand the king leaned answered the man of God and said, his problem was in his mouth.
1: Bokwe ama vele a loka fia numa. Si fa alonu e fia la jando la. Don wuna ma ufa ama la glombe na.
0: Death was in his mouth.
1: Kule in topa numa.
0: Misery was in his mouth.
1: A foku kula wando kwe jile epa numa.
0: While we carry miracles in our mouth, other people, what will kill them? They carry in their mouth.
1: Le ike miyami tonu kunu punya le miyapa numa la amyado la. Kfu jokba vwen.
0: Said, behold, if the Lord will make windows in heaven, might they seem be?
1: Ben akoda ne Yehuwa ade frase de jiponu kanla, de sya atema vamiya.
0: And he said, behold, thou shalt see it with thine eyes, but shalt not eat thereof. I will eat thereof.
1: Erdonu ne ben akoda akwekle wonu kuoka madudakao, nyama adula malo.
0: That's why you are telling the Lord, purge my mouth.
1: Yate la bena mao konyonu inuchi.
0: Can I tell you something? Number one, the convicted mouth.
1: Mark Bernemia, Banto, and we did a fumble.
0: Came to the Lord. Moses said, oh Lord, I cannot speak. Most, you know, the kind of tongue I have, uncircumcised tongue, yet a convicted mouth.
1: Most Eva, Maubo, Bena Money Matafunolo, Rala Bena, Nyada Kukona, Lepe Fumble Viper Deji.
0: Number two, a cleansed mouth.
1: Evelia and Mintu Claw.
0: Number three, a controlled mouth.
1: Estonia and Minele Bobonabe
0: Poplot. All the things we used to say in days gone by, years, we can't say those things anymore because now we carry something precious.
1: Something heavy
0: and something tangible and something great, something heavenly. Now in our mouth is a controlled mouth.
1: Then a consecrated
0: mouth. Consecrate your mouth like that of Ezekiel. The Lord said, Ezekiel, I'll shut up your mouth when I don't have anything to say for you to tell the people. And then when I give you inspiration, I will open your mouth and then you will talk to the people.
1: Maula de Gaon, Abena Ezekiel, Tona Mountain, Ezekiel, Benaka, Ezekiel, Made Gawonu, Nanima de Biasinola, Nadakola, Bona to call a mammy awonu,
0: a circumcised mouth.
1: And we go to Havana,
0: then your mouth is cleansed and circumcised.
1: Ayala can meet your Nuncia call, Elano Tate,
0: commanding mouth,
1: and with Mercedes Della,
0: commanding the sun, commanding the moon, and commanding all those problems to move away. And then a confirmed mouth.
1: La de sene jinu ple rebona kaune dogo yuwa dogo. Eye enwi kene duwa kpe nu jide asa.
0: That is everything you say with your mouth, the Lord will confirm.
1: Efya menwi yone blokple wonu la de maula na ba vame nao.
0: In Mark chapter 16 verse 20.
1: Mark tamo wia dekwe kwe blav.
0: And they went forth and preached everywhere using their mouth. And the Lord walking with them, confirming the words of their mouth, with signs following.
1: Kwa ma woyi da dekwe fanya la kple opo.
0: Number 2, exceptional miracles in the woman's mouth. Sisters, where are you? I said, sisters, where are you?
1: Maybe no vision will be to see the makwa.
0: I carry miracles in my mouth.
1: Say that again, I carry miracles in
0: my mouth. For Samuel chapter 1. And I'm reading here from verse 17.
1: Samuel Bato Tagban Kukamu we adrenalia.
0: In verse 17 said, then Eli answered and said, Go in peace. The Lord God of Israel grant thee thy petition that thou hast asked of him.
1: That Eli Blone Bena Yilenuti Afama. As Israel upon Maula Awanus Nebiela now.
0: Said, this is the point of the miracle. And she said, let thine handmaid find grace in thy sight. So the woman went away and did did, and our countenance was no more sad.
1: Do enu bena nu kunba jofialo, ne ebe wo dola nyonu nuko, emegbe nyonu la lefomo, eye wo dunu eye magato muanzo.
0: She was crying, she was weeping, she was sorrowful before because she had no child. But then Eli said, "Ah, take your drunkenness away." She didn't disrespect Eli. She had a respectful mouth.
1: Ella bipan la uli do la bena vimelesio. Eli bena mana hamumana kolomonoa. 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
0: I said, "No, my lord. I'm just a woman of a sorrowful heart. This is what is happening to me." And then Eli said, he didn't say, "You of all people praying for me, take away your prayer. Ophrah and Phinehas are rebellious children. You cannot control your family. And then you are saying that God will give me a child. I don't want your prayer. Hold your prayer. Hold your breath." She didn't say that. She had a respectful mouth because she carried miracle in her mouth. I'm praying that God will change your tongue.
1: Eye eli brone bena nyonu nusile biala maula wenao. 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
0: Miracles in your mouth in Jesus.
1: Eye nukuna no wonu mele yesu fwa nukoma.
0: She said, "Let it be unto me as you have said." And it happened like that, and she gave back to a prophet.
1: Ebe ne vamene wo dola nyom na belesine glona, e vamene e dinya glodi lalo.
0: Second Kings chapter 5, I'm reading there from verse 1.
1: Mia kwa fiopa gwan le veliata ma ton kukwe banto.
0: Looking at verse 1 now, Naaman, the captain of the host of the king of Syria, was a great man with his master and honorable because by him the Lord had given deliverance unto Syria. He was also a mighty man in valor, but he was a leper.
1: Naaman, enye aram fiapa avafia, okonuko le upper apatobo, eye bubule enu, ela bena eyadi yo wa tona jidudu aram.
0: Syrians had gone out by companies and had brought away captive out of the land of Israel. A little maid, that's a lady, that's a girl, she waited on Naaman's wife. And she said unto her mistress, "Would God, my Lord, were with the prophet that is in Samaria, for he would recover him of his leprosy."
1: Enye kaneto gake janilo, eye aram topa joka oho, eye woda boyonu visuyad, to Israel ni banji, eye wono nai masrong bok pupa matonlia, eye agbrona epa pono bena o, nenya apa tog adenya gbola sila samaria gbola.
0: So it happened.
1: I said, so it happened.
0: I said, so it
1: happened.
0: She had a reassuring mouth. I'm sure of this, that if my master will go to the prophet in that place in Samaria, he'll be cleansed of his leprosy. I'm reading there from verse 18. And when the child was grown, it fell on a day that he went out to his father to the reapers, and he said unto his father, "My head, my head." And he said to a lad, "Carry him to his mother." And when he had taken him and brought him to his mother, he sat on her knees till noon and then died.
1: Le fiopa ba le velia tamene kupa mu wia sekele atete wogbrona fufa bena nyata nyata. 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
0: Verse 23. And he said, "Wherefore wilt thou go unto him today? It is neither new moon nor Sabbath." And she said, That's the miracle. It shall be
1: well.
0: The dead already, but she didn't say, "Well, the unexpected has happened. My
1: glory
0: is gone. The very source of my life is gone. The thing that brought life and joy and happiness to me I cannot see it anymore. And then wailing and weeping. But she said, it shall be well.
1: Ebe mina na be mala jijo akpole nu kula agbeya mi ejo takade agbobera de enyo.
0: That's a miracle. That's a miracle in your mouth.
1: Mebe nukuna ma nukunu le wonu malo.
0: Look at verse 26 and now run now. I pray thee to meet her and say unto her, is it well with thee? Is it well with thy husband? Is it well with the child? And she answered,
1: Bope blabo voa dan, eya ta fujo yedakpi, eya wo brone bena, adua, sran odua, fi odua, edo nube, mibena pegwetao, wodo.
0: And she answered,
1: Mebe de nyonma don chik blabena, mi don chila, wodo.
0: Sisters, where are you? And she answered,
1: it
0: is well. And that was a miracle.
1: Ebe de wodo nukunwa nye malo.
0: Did her child come alive?
1: De via de buagbea.
0: Of course, it came alive.
1: And de via buagbe.
0: My child will get well. Everything will be all right. A reckoning month.
1: Vinyapon la malasa. And we know buanu.
0: She reckoned the things that be not as though they were.
1: Ebuanu shomali o abe de ulien.
0: She reckoned death as if it was life.
1: Ebuku abena agba wonyen.
0: She reckoned impossibility as if it were possible. Ebuanu
1: shona.
0: A reckoning month.
1: Ebuanu shona glowa. Ebuanu shona vama ukwane. Ebuanu shona buanu
0: kona. I'm looking at Luke chapter 1, verse 37.
1: Look at that man to pop with blood on water.
0: With God, nothing shall be impossible.
1: Nada kama sena mau o.
0: Let's say that together. For with God, nothing shall be impossible. Don't sleep, say it aloud. Now you are going to ask something. For God, nothing in my life shall be impossible. Won't you go?
1: Vagbatomi igbele mi apo numiazo.
0: Now you are going to say nothing in our church. For with God, nothing in our church shall be impossible. I see your family there, and your family is saying, look at this, and look at this, and look at this. And then all this year, from January to this December, the pastor said there'll be this rejoicing, there'll be celebration, there'll be this, and look at this. Hey, for with God, nothing in your family shall be impossible. Say it aloud.
1: Defia ela bena de mi kuto fiomi la semya semka paso bena de noa tonemi vanmo potolemi pa gbomo e kota jina gbona la bena de ple maula na de kama sasele nyofu miama o.
0: You know my work, look at my work, and look at my business, and look at my boss, and look at this, and look at that. For with God, nothing in my place of work shall be impossible.
1: Ame adomo la ela bena de nyamsa zata ajwa gbagban ajwa le toyi ah kota jina gbona la ela bede ple yehuola na de kama sasele nyofu.
0: You know, our school, our college is difficult. Those lecturers, those people, are you a great born again people? And of all places, you are even Dipala. We will see whether you will take a, you know, certificate out of this place. And I come to tell you, this is a miracle.
1: Eye, mi abe vyebo skulwa, skulo jikpo lo sasen, obena, ha, jipala vita abeni, ma akpo jidu mi adu akpo o, ma fabena ka fagbeto o, nukunu kule mi adula.
0: I think this is miracle. For with God, nothing in my school or college shall be impossible.
1: Ma fagbala benade, ela bede kule yehuwa kule maula, nade kama le vinyombo skulu, yikana glowo ne yehuwa maula o.
0: And Mary said, behold, the handmaid of the Lord, be it unto me according to thy word. The miracle was in her mouth.
1: Eye Maria glabena kwada apetola pedola nyonu menye ava menam le wonya lanu.
0: And that's what I'm telling you, that was a receiving mouth.
1: Ema glabena ka emenye enui kene kona nukunu.
0: Matthew chapter 15, I'm looking at it from verse 21.
1: Matthew tawi atokwekwe blabo vodeke.
0: And Jesus went thence, and they were told, and departed unto the coast of Tyre and Sidon. And behold, a woman of Canaan came out, of the same coast, and cried unto him, saying, have mercy on me, O Lord, thou son of David, my daughter. daughter is grievously vexed with the devil. But he answered her not a word. And his disciples came and besought him, saying, send her away, for she cries after us. But he answered and said, I am not sent but unto the lost sheep of the house of Israel. And then came she. She will not give up. You will not give up.
1: Eye esi Yesu dogocho afimala eva tiro kple zidonu toom eye poda kana nyonu ade dogocho afimanu toom eye wo dowli glombe na kapoto David devila kwa yenu blani bi nyonu vile fukpam ngojito em to gbogbo bosimo komodo anyade kanu ne o eye esi kai panu son la wo ba egbola wo de kukune glombe na ka domo e eye wayi ela bena ela ri dom le miayo mo ka eye glone bena
0: worshiped him saying Lord help me and he answered and said, it is not right, it is not suitable, it is not meat, it is not meat to take the children's bread to cast it to the dog.
1: Pope Blabber Voa Delia, Eye would run up Bronnebena, Kauma de Mobena, what are the Viopa Abolana, Apungana for Vio?
0: And she said, truth, Lord, yet the dog seat of the crumbs which fall from the master's table.
1: Canyon Ladon Bobena, you are Patoka Cavu Vio Candra, Abolulis Yog Duduna to Opa Apatopa Blodi.
0: Answered and said unto all, woman, O woman, O woman, great is thy faith, be it unto thee, even as thou wilt. And her daughter was made whole from that very hour. She carried miracle in her mouth.
1: Tete nyonu la kwa oji blombe na ka oh nyonu woko sela lolo na vame na o abiale sine diye na eye epe nyonu vila pa na masene na ga ofumadi nukunu le nyonu siafe numa.
0: It was a reformed mouth.
1: Enye enwiko utro gugba wo.
0: You see, when Jesus said, it's not right to give the children's bread to dogs, you can say, ah, so you mean I'm a dog? Thank you very much. Hold your miracle.
1: Let's see, Yesu glabena manu wa to avu vio pa bolo, ana, avu ola, ala glabena, aha, Yesu le yombe avu.
0: You'll be compassionate and merciful on a poor woman like myself, who said I'm a dog, okay, bye-bye, you don't see me again. But she didn't say that. She said, truth, Lord. She still called him Lord. That was reformed mouth.
1: Anyena glabena, Yesu me sebena ala bena owenye nubla ni pala domonyo to vwale yon bena vu a chowunu kunu gakiari egba yeba pato.
0: And she said, even the dog seat of the crumbs have fall from the master's table. And Jesus said, great is your faith, and that is how she received the miracle. That's how you are going to receive your miracle.
1: Eye wo glabena ka en abolishone gen le plonti avu vio kon dunedre tu mama jakwebe nukunu zemela la honukunu le mama ji.
0: I remember that woman that had the issue of blood. She said in her heart, if I may but touch the hem of his garment, I shall be made whole. And she was made whole. You'll be made whole in Jesus' name.
1: Menya bena nyonu ma yeka vula do dolenti afo mo gada somula ekwe bena kene mo nya kasiba uto ganti kula nyala muyasele nya bena iba la masiya.
0: She reclaimed and recovered a miracle by her mouth.
1: Amene blonya kleponu eye wo konu kunu chiba dolele mo.
0: Master, Lord, if you had been here, my brother Lazarus would not have died. But now I know. Now I know. Now whatever you are asking the Lord will do it.
1: Mata bena apeto ne dele la fia la, no vinye la makfu gake apeto menyela, makane dila, lekwe ele nade blan klepe nui malo.
0: Jesus said, take away that stone, and Martha said, Lord, I know that whatever you ask, God is going to do, but he's thinking by now.
1: Yes, we mi dekwe ada mata bena o apeto menya, ni le blama ula weno gake ale fofu vokwe.
0: Jesus said, as you are believing, just keep on believing, and have a raining mouth.
1: Yes, we are lele kwe, la de kwese kwese emenye enwikene le kaklum.
0: The mouth that reigns over death, the mouth that reigns over causes, the mouth that reigns and rules over impossibilities, retain that mouth.
1: Eye mi kwa nwikene le fia dunde kuji le fia dunde jokbo vwenji enuma tokbene nomi asi.
0: And then Jesus said, Lazarus come forth, and Lazarus kept your Lazarus will come forth.
1: Eye Yesu bena ka Lazarus le dogo nyabe Lazarus wa dogo.
0: Those women that were read about having a respectful mouth, a reassuring mouth, a reckoning mouth, a receiving mouth, a reformed, refined mouth, a reclaiming mouth, a reigning mouth. That's how they got their miracle. You are getting your miracles in Jesus.
1: Mia ponyonu shoko bubule openu yoma. 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Eye ukbo nyabe vama. 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
0: I come to point point number three now, explosive miracle. Explosion is going to take place. Explosive miracles through your wonder working mouth. 17, we're looking at verse 20. Matthew chapter 17, verse 20. And Jesus said unto them, because of your unbelief, for verily I say unto you, if ye have faith as a grain of mustard seed, ye shall say, it's in your mouth. He shall say, the miracle is your mouth.
1: Ke Yesu glone bena, le mi abe kwa se venu tiye, el la bena vavamu le glona mi bena, ne kwa se le mi asila, abe lo gufu enela, mi ak blon, enyale nwomolo, mi ak bona tusia bena.
0: He shall say unto this mountain, remove hence to yonder place, and it shall remove.
1: Mi ak bona,
0: nothing shall be impossible unto you.
1: Mi ak bona tusia bena, ho. 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
0: Who is this you I'm looking at here?
1: I'm a Kenya Muyakomoleme, my Kenya Mama.
0: It's impossible unto you.
1: Nada Kamala won't tell you who go.
0: Where is he?
1: I'm Yademe. I'm a Mademe.
0: You are there.
1: Lelafima.
0: You mean nothing shall be possible unto you?
1: Lebe, Nada Kamasa Sono Samoa.
0: And then you mean tomorrow nothing shall be possible unto you?
1: Elebena Tene Bono, Nada Kamasa Sanamo.
0: You name it and you claim it and it's yours.
1: You see it and you say it and it is yours.
0: You hold on to it like this, so will not let go, and it is yours.
1: Le leader silebe mada siba jo o azuto
0: that miracle will be yours in Jesus name.
1: Benanu kunuma sikele le mokpona la soasio le Yesu fenu koma.
0: Mark chapter 11 verse 22, it says, and Jesus answering said unto them, have faith in God.
1: Marko tawi de ke popo blabo vovelia eye Yesu kwaji gbonbena ka maji wonu miasi.
0: That whosoever shall say unto this mountain, be thou removed and be thou cast to the sea, and shall not doubt in his heart, but shall believe that those things which he says shall come to pass, he shall have whatsoever he says.
1: Bam bam leg bona mi bena amasikela bona to sabena hu nena yi adajo fuma eyemeke ari lepa jima o hati bo o kone sana bena msi bloma ile lema bagala ava vamene.
0: I will have whatsoever I say.
1: No sanu nyamba bro samala ma hwe.
0: What am I saying? I'm saying it will be well with me.
1: Look at bomole mala bona ka amnyonam.
0: I'm saying I am strong.
1: Mala bona ka madonusa.
0: I'm saying I am made whole.
1: I'm
0: saying I am not poor, I am rich. I'm saying I will not be jobless. I'm saying I will not be miserable. I am saying mine is a miracle. My brother, you'll have whatsoever you say.
1: No, vinyonu ile gbola so asiolo.
0: My sister, you'll have whatsoever you say.
1: No, vinyonu ile gbola so asiolo.
0: My child over there, you're going to have whatsoever you say.
1: Mi de kakpe vyo de tupe vyo mi gbola de la sumi asi.
0: Stand up and say.
1: Mine
0: is a miracle. Mine is a power. Mine is the authority. I'm going to have whatsoever I say.
1: You
0: tell the Lord, oh Lord, here am I. I will have whatsoever I say.
1: Come
0: you carry the miracle in your mouth. You carry the miracle in your mouth. You carry the power in your mouth. You carry the anointing in your mouth. You carry the authority in your mouth. You carry your healing in your mouth. You carry your deliverance in your mouth. You carry the dominion in your mouth. You carry your good luck in your mouth. And you carry the prosperity in your mouth. It's right there in your mouth. Your victory is there in your mouth. And your success is there in your mouth. Say it out. Let the world hear. Let your friends hear. And let yourself hear. Say it what you believe in. Because you will have whatsoever you say.
1: Elabe nu ne gbola de lahwe.
0: In Jesus' name we pray.
1: Le yeso panu koma mi do gbadale.
0: Amen will bring it to your life.
1: Mebe de ame malahwe nu kuna de wa gbama.
0: That amen will give you a breakthrough.
1: Ame ma de lahwe for to so now.
0: You will not be sad, you will be happy.
1: Mebe de ma gbani nu kala o ani jijoto.
0: You'll be gloomy, you'll be glad.
1: Le le nu kanta lo azon la po jijo.
0: You know before you are going to be rich.
1: Ma da ke olani ke snoto.
0: Everything you've lost, everything is brought back.
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1: Eye ni yo le bu teneva itala wa tro zu fide na o tro gba di na.
0: Every good thing you ever desired, every wonderful thing you ever wished for, every good thing you saw in the lives of other people, said, Lord, if that could be me, yes, it is yours.
1: Me be de nuni shole lepe, dona na nuni shole le mokpona, nuni shole tamabucho shole bena oh mau ne de nuni shala ni etonya la magbebe tawelo.
0: I say what the Lord has said concerning you. You say what the Lord has said concerning you.
1: Ni mau block for the work, but inti amado kpeleji. Won toka akenu na dopeleji.
0: Agree together and say the same will be taking place in your life.
1: Ne miya miya mafu miya da sinaja onde kala. 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
0: Opportunity.
1: Manu pop papa masi isu.
0: Joy everlasting.
1: Mebe de jijo ma vokla se.
0: Father in the name of Jesus.
1: Papa le yeso penu koma.
0: We thank you because you brought us to this very moment. Oh Lord, I pray. Shower your miracle of night over all your people tonight in Jesus' name.
1: Nida kwebe le kwebe baga fushama dogbe nabe na nabe nukunu beti ne jakode viwoji deka deka le yesu penu koma.
0: So promise, oh Lord, I pray, this will be the night of fulfillment.
1: Mebe nukbe yole dune viola ne vama non le zanyama.
0: I pray, Lord, that every negative thing, whether we know them, we don't know them, this night, they are passing away in Jesus' name.
1: Ma dogbe da numanyo manyo dogbe fwe de siya de mi nye mi ma nye o zemela wanu vay le vio pa gbeme le yesu pa nu kama.
0: I sprinkle the blood of Jesus upon everyone.
1: Ma glen yesu pa vula de vio de siya de ji.
0: And this night, O Lord, when you see the blood, you'll pass over there.
1: Ma bena zemene le kpo vola la ton tia vay.
0: Evil will pass over there.
1: Ma be dogbe fwe la ton tia vay.
0: Calamity will pass over there.
1: Ma be de aklama dogbe nuwa ton tia vay.
0: Pass over
1: there.
0: Death, untimely death will pass over
1: there. Oh Lord, I pray
0: deformity will pass over there.
1: Premature hazard
0: will pass
1: over there.
0: Oh Lord, from now on, they'll go from blessing to blessing. From the goodness of the Lord to another goodness of the Lord.
1: Ma opa jogbo ni mo wa to jogbo ni e jogbo ni mo to gbe da do le mo gba le o
0: do infirmity again
1: me be do le mo mo ga le o
0: infirmity again
1: me be nu no glue o mo ga le o
0: do weakness again
1: me be gbojogbo jo mo ga le o
0: let your blessings come upon them in Jesus name
1: ya ta mo bi o ya yana ba bi o pa gbo mo gba le yesu pa nu ko mo.
0: Lord, I pray this night will be the night of miracles.
1: Papa, my daughter, Zemola, and your people, no kunuba san.
0: At this night hour, let all yokes be broken.
1: Mebe Zemola, gafu ya mola koku chio nanga.
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0: And let all their bonds be taken away in Jesus' name.
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0: Loose them from captivity.
1: Papa, chuka.
0: Deliver them from all the assaults of the enemy.
1: They want to go to foot up and pray,
0: Lord, your blessings will multiply in every life in Jesus' name.
1: Yet I'm a Bible now. We are Yanazuagba, and that if you want to be tenant, let Yesu pa nuko ama.
0: Promise they have claimed.
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0: Make impossibilities possible in their lives.
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0: Confirm multiplied blessings upon every life in Jesus.
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0: Confirm the miracle.
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0: And everybody said,
1: I'm a shaman, I'm grown up.
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0: Amen.
1: 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Whenever we clap like that, the two ears of the devil are on this side, on this side, where we do...
0: Nenye bena mi va alia, mbe mina kaf ma mi fwa, si kwen a sita di nye a, abo samba tu e vona gwa den, ta ta ta ta ta ta ta ta ta, dwa la bena, ofo tu me chiga.
1: Praise the Lord.
0: Mbe mi kaf a poto.
1: The devil is so unhappy because we are clapping his ears and making him deaf.
0: Abo samba la jijo kwan, odwa la bena mi fwa, si kwen a de yiba tu me chiyo.
1: We bring him under our feet and he will never rise again. Are you ready for this day? Close your eyes and let us pray. Heavenly Father, we thank you for this day. It's a day of double portion. It's a day of double blessing. Is a day of double authority. Is a day of double power. And Lord, we're praying that you will rain your blessings down upon all your people today in Jesus' name. You bring every problem under our feet. Every sickness under our feet. Every attack under our feet. Every affliction under our feet. And Lord, we bring the devil and evil spirits and the works of the devil down. They will never rise again in Jesus'
0: name.
1: Your people have come to you today expecting a double portion from you. And we pray you'll grant us the double portion in Jesus' name. We pray, Lord, you open the heart of everyone to receive the word of God. And faith will come through this word into every heart in Jesus'
0: name.
1: We pray, Lord, you will crush every problem, destroy every work of the devil from everybody's life in Jesus'
0: name.
1: We thank you because we know you have answered. In Jesus' name we pray. God bless you. Please be seated. We're looking at Luke chapter 10, reading from verse 19. Luke chapter 10, verse 19. Behold, I give unto you power to tread on serpents and scorpions and over all the power of the enemy, and nothing shall by any means hurt you. The story here, you need to understand. There were disciples of the Lord Jesus Christ. These disciples had come to the Lord Jesus. When the Lord said, come, they came. When the Lord said, sit, they sat. When the Lord said, hear my word, they heard. When the Lord said,
2: do this, they did it. When the Lord said, go, they went. And these disciples that always carried out the word of Christ. Come, sit, listen, rise, go.
0: Me,
2: everything he told them, they did. They submitted to his word. They submitted to his will. And they did exactly what he told them to do the time he told them to do it. And they discovered that as long as you are walking in the way of obedience, you are walking in the way of power. They discovered as long as you are submissive like a disciple that you will have the power and the authority of a master. This is what we need to learn. That those disciples that obeyed the Lord gave them power and authority. So these 70 disciples were sent out. Go, the Lord had said. And they went. And they did what he told them to do. And then in verse 17. And the 70 returned again with joy. Saying, Lord, even the devils are subject unto us through thy name. And he said unto them, I beheld Satan as lightning fall from heaven. Satan will always fall. In the presence of Christ.
0: Le Christo pa nukuma.
2: Satan will always fall.
0: Satan agana yeshai.
2: In the presence of disciples that carry out the word of Christ, the word of the Master, without question.
0: Le nusun la shiona do tu apoto oda apoto la panya laji oda apoto basete laji e yomai biya biyadeke o.
2: And it was after the testimony. After the declaration that behold, I see Satan falling as like he fell suddenly from heaven. It was after that declaration that Jesus said, behold, I give unto you power.
0: Yes,
2: I give unto you authority. I give unto you exactly the same power I have to bring the devil down. I transfer that to you. I give that to you.
0: And it
2: is the power to tread on serpents and scorpions. And over all the power of the enemy, and nothing shall by enemies hurt you. There is a lot in that place. That the Lord Jesus Christ gave to his own disciples. There is a lot in that place. That is available for every child of God. There is a lot in that place that assures us of victory and dominion. That tells us we're more than conquerors through him that loved us and gave himself for us. That is what gives us spiritual dominion. In Revelation chapter 12. Revelation chapter 12.
1: 12.
2: Reading from verse 11. And they overcame him by the blood of the Lamb. That is, they overcame the devil. They overcame the serpent spirit. They overcame Satan. They overcame the adversary. They overcame the accuser of the brethren. They overcame the one that is walking up and down to and fro to do evil in the world. They overcame the originator of sickness and the originator of affliction. They overcame the one that brings yoke and that brings curse. They overcame the one that causes tears and sorrows in our lives. They overcame him by the blood of the Lamb. And by the word of their testimony, and they loved not their lives unto the death. That means then, as we look at those verses of scripture, we have power. I said we have power. We have authority. And we have spiritual dominion. And today, we're going to manifest the use of that power. Every yoke in your life is broken. Every problem in your life is solved. Every attack of the devil in your life is cancelled. And all those things that have been moving in your family, from grandfather to your father, to yourself, to your children, this very day, you will walk on them. You'll be victorious in Jesus' name.
1: When
2: we stand in the name of Jesus, tell me who has power to oppose. In the name of Jesus. In the name of Jesus. We will walk on these serpents and these scorpions. And today, victory is ours in Jesus' name. Today, in the name of Jesus, you have the victory. Because number one, there is power. Number two, there is dominion. And that power is by you there. That power will work in your life there. Your tears are wiped away. Your sorrow is taken away. All those manipulations of the devil, they are cancelled in Jesus' name. I divide the message to three parts. Number one, the privilege of submissive disciples. The privilege of submissive disciples. Number two, the promise of spiritual dominion. The promise of spiritual dominion. Number three, power over stubborn demons and diseases. I like that. Power over stubborn demons. You know, the demon that says, I will not go out. I will ruin your life. I will destroy you. No matter any prayer warrior you go to, I am here, I am here. Since you are born, I've been with you. I will make you die. stubborn demons, I announce to you, you said you will not go. Today, you are going in Jesus' name. No stubborn demon can remain here today. And no stubborn disease can remain here today. Because I come to you in the name, in the authority, in the power of the Lord Jesus Christ, and every stubborn demon and every stubborn disease, I come against you and I command, go out in Jesus' name.
0: Three points
2: to look at before we pray. Number one, the privilege of submissive disciples. What can the Lord do with a disciple that is not submissive? When Jesus says, come unto me, all ye that labor and are heavy laden, what will Jesus do with the people that refuse to come? When the Bible says faith cometh by hearing the word of God, and blessed are your ears if you hear, what will Jesus do with the people that are not submissive enough to hear the word of God?
0: What
2: can Jesus do for people that never listen to the word of God, and they will never hear the word of God, and they will never act according to the word of God, and they are not submissive to the word of God? What will Jesus do with them?
0: What
2: will Jesus do with a disciple when he says go and they refuse to go? If they are not submissive, what can Jesus do with them? The disciples who have read about here in Luke chapter 10 verse 19, he called the 70 disciples. He paired them up two by two. He said, you will go with this person. You will go with this person. What if this fellow said, I don't talk to this fellow. I don't go with this fellow. We don't have anything to do together. Jesus, you made a mistake. I cannot travel with this, and I cannot walk with him, so I'm not going to obey. What will Jesus do with
0: them?
2: Those 70 were divided into 35 pairs, two by two by two. And he said, you, this pair, that's the place to go. Here, that's the place to go. You two, that's the place to go. What if they said, I don't like that village. I cannot go there. Send me to another place. What will Jesus do with
0: them?
2: The reason Jesus gave them power is because they were submissive disciples. He had looked at us here today. We are hearing the word of God. And it's the word of power. And it's the word of authority. It is when you submit to that word, the privilege that Jesus gave to those disciples will become yours.
0: Nibe le bobo do kwe ne ma ufe nyamala. Eke man monu kwa yike ne yesu la nanu sona shalaba tura zumiato.
2: How can the Lord give you the privilege?
0: Aleka fetola nami monu kwa kwa le.
2: If you say, I will do what I will do.
0: Nele grebe nye toma onu sine jenu nye.
2: I will go where I will go.
0: Nye toma yati sime jibe ma yi.
2: I will drink what I will drink.
0: Manu nu sime jibe.

0: These disciples that received power, that had a great privilege, they were submissive disciples. After they had gone, after they went to the place the Lord sent them, and they got the victory there, they did not say, "Look at it, I have power already. I am going to establish my own ministry in this place. Jesus has sent me." What if they remained over there to establish their own private ministry? The ministry of John and Co. The ministry of James and Co. The ministry of Ngozi and family. What if they remained over there? And they did not come back to the Lord Jesus. This privilege that they had, they will not have. I want you to mark it down today. The people that have the authority, the people that have the power, and the people that do great exploits, the people that receive great miracles, they are the submissive disciples. And today that power is near you. I said today that power is near you. All that the Lord is looking for, that attitude of submission, that attitude of obedience, that attitude that comes to you, and then the self within, the stubbornness within, the rebellion within, the Lord removes it and you say, "Lord, here am I. I am submissive to your will," and the power of the Holy Ghost will come upon you, and the authority of the name of Jesus will walk in your mouth, and sicknesses will leave your life, and this will be another great day for you in Jesus' name.
1: Now
0: you see the people that carry on the work of God, and the power is being transferred and transmitted into their lives. They are the people that are submissive to the word of the Lord. That's why Jesus said in Luke chapter 10 verse 19, "Behold, I give unto you power." What kind of power? The power to tread on serpents and scorpions. And the power over all the power of the enemy. And nothing shall by any means hurt you. If I understand the words of Jesus very well, when he said nothing shall by any means hurt
1: you,
0: witches cannot hurt you. I said witches cannot hurt you. Wizards cannot hurt you. Traditional worshippers cannot hurt you. Masquerades cannot hurt you. The people that put charcoal in their tongue, in their mouth, they too. They cannot hurt you. All these people that you see in your dream, they cannot hurt you. Every serpent, every scorpion, every evil power, you will march on them. Today, before we leave this place, every problem in your mind, every problem in your head, every problem in your body, they will come under your feet, you'll stand up, you'll be marching like a soldier.

0: yomi gafa fukpo le mi afa gbomo gbogbo wo do ola mi atrua dani gba mi azon jaba srafo na ajo ya fomo.
1: In Matthew chapter 16.
0: Le Matthew ta wi adan.
1: Matthew chapter 16 verse 19.
0: Matthew ta wi adan popo wi aseke.
1: And I will give unto thee the keys of the kingdom of heaven.
0: Matoji potiaro pola fa safiwo anawo.
1: And whatsoever thou shalt bind on earth shall be bound in heaven.
0: Eh nu si kana bla la ni gbanja nu bla bla le jifo.
1: And whatsoever ye shall loose on earth shall loose on earth shall be loosed in heaven.
0: Eh nu si kana tula ni gbanji la na tutule jifo.
1: Who are these people?
0: Amakawenya masiawo.
1: That Jesus said.
0: Yes,
1: I will give unto you the keys of the kingdom. Let me remind you who they are. He saw them by the seaside.
0: Yes, Paul the Toto.
1: And he called them.
0: Hey, yo.
1: Follow me. I will make you fishers of men. And immediately they left their nets. And they followed him. What's that? Submission. These were submissive disciples. And then he saw Matthew by the wayside. He was doing his work. He was getting money. And Jesus said, leave everything and follow me. And Matthew stood up and he followed him. At another time, he preached a particular message. And the people said, this is a hard saying. Who can receive this? And then many people went away. And Jesus said, will you also go away? And they said no. We have surrendered our lives to the Lord. To whom shall we go? You have the word of eternal life. We will follow you to the end. What do you call that? That's submission. These were submissive disciples. Let me tell you again, the people that say I am a man of my mind, what I don't like I will not do, the doctrine I don't like I will not accept. If it is hard, count me out, I'm not there. They never have this power. They never have this key. But these submissive disciples, Jesus said unto them,
0: yes,
1: and I will give unto thee the keys of the kingdom of heaven. We have the key today. I said we have the key today.
0: Maybe
1: he sent us to preach salvation, we're preaching it. He sent us to preach sanctification, we're preaching it. He told us to preach holiness, without which no man shall see the Lord. Whether they accept or they don't accept, preach it, and we're doing
0: it.
1: He told us to serve him, and we're serving him. And because we're submissive to his word and submissive to his will, he gives unto us the keys of the kingdom of heaven. And then he said, whatsoever thou shalt bind on earth shall be bound in heaven. And whatsoever thou shalt loose on earth shall be loosed in heaven. That key is in the hands of submissive disciples. Are you there today? Which kind of disciples are you? I said, which kind of disciple are you? Rebellious disciple. Disobedient disciple. Backsliding disciples. Which kind are you, my sister? My brother here, which kind are you? If this

0: They have discovered if you do like this and do like this, those people, they'll be afraid of you. They will come down. Their hands will be beaten down. If you use that method, that work doesn't work against demons. It doesn't work against sickness. It doesn't work against Satan. If you do all those carnal things, you remain in your problem. For the weapons of our warfare are not carnal. If you come into the church and you try to use the weapons of politicians, it will not work. All those are carnal weapons. Immediately you get into the gate of the kingdom. The kingdom of God. All the methods, all the strategies, all the practices that you are using in the world, you drop them at the gate of the kingdom, and then you enter into the kingdom of God. Because those carnal weapons don't work. Another thing is this. When you come into the kingdom of God, and you mix carnal weapons and spiritual weapons, the carnal weapons will neutralize the power of the spiritual
1: weapon.
0: When you mix good water with poisoned water, poisoned liquid, that poisoned liquid will destroy that good water. You'll not be able to drink it. So mixing carnal weapons with spiritual weapons will make you a defeated person, because everything will just be upside down and nothing will work. You will look at your life, and I prayed their prayer and I did everything, and look at all these problems in my life because of the presence and the use and the practice of carnal weapons in your
1: life.
0: For the weapons of our warfare are not carnal, but mighty through God for the pulling down of strongholds, casting down imagination and every high thing that exalteth itself against the knowledge of God, and bringing it to captivity, every thought to the obedience of Christ. That's why we come here today, because we have spiritual weapons, and we're not mixing a spiritual weapon with carnal weapons. And we're going to destroy every work of the devil. And we're going to bring down every thought that rises against the purpose and the plan of God in our lives. Strongholds are falling today. Strongholds are being destroyed today. And we will have the victory in Jesus' name. Oh, we look at Mark chapter 11. Mark chapter 11. I'm reading from verse 12. Mark 11 verse 12. And on the morrow when they were come from Bethany, he was hungry. And seeing a fig tree afar off, having leaves, thieves came if a play might find anything thereon.
1: Eye si wo po go ti ade la ajoga si je si ji anugba won le la eyi be na do ji ya po na de le ji
0: nothing but leaves for it was for the time of peace was not yet.
1: Eye si wo te de enu la mo po na de ka onegba ngba won ko la be na go ti o te imodo ha de o.
0: And Jesus answered and said unto it, no man eat fruit of thee hereafter forever. And his disciples

0: hadith
1: eye wede ase gbagbromo ne bena to se ade na lamia de kamadu wo kuta tia de ka halasa tebe
0: o. The problem here, the fig tree was not bringing forth fruit at its shoot.
1: Eye peno son lo si le po fo pe bena ka gbo tia ma se kwa le ti
0: jo o. Jesus said in a single sentence,
1: yes gbola nyati de ka pe komo bena,
0: no man eat fruit of this tree anymore.
1: Amia de kamadu kwa tele jo gbada o.
0: What then happened?
1: No keba jo.
0: Verse 20.
1: Kwe blab.
0: And in the morning, as they passed by, they saw the fig tree dried up from the roots.
1: Yes, you were vying alenundila wokwa gochila yrosum choka kaipa kamakta.
0: And Peter, calling to remembrance, says unto him, Master, behold, the fig tree which thou cursed is withered away.
1: Eye Petro donu kweje glone bena rabi kwada gochi sina pufi de la yro.
0: Behold, the tree which thou cursed is withered away.
1: Father, artist in a puffy day like you are.
0: When something is growing but it is not useful, then it is destructive, then we speak against it and it dries away.
1: Then another let it in the mow. Emma let it them now over her and look until I have grown a lot. You
0: has tentacles and roots that is going to the body to destroy the cells of the body. We speak the word of God against that cancer, the cancer will dry away.
1: My baby, cancer, and any food to my biba dollar mala, a color scene.
0: Five point is occupying the place where the baby that you need to give birth to should occupy. And the fibroid is saying, I am here. No baby is allowed to stay here. We speak the word against the fibroid and the fibroid will dry away. So Peter called to remembrance and said, Master, behold, the fig tree that you have caused is withered away. And Jesus answering says unto them, have faith in God. For verily I say unto you that whosoever shall say unto this mountain, be thou removed and be thou cast into the sea, and shall not doubt in his heart, but shall believe that those things which he says shall come to pass, he shall have whatsoever he says.
1: Bamala glomna mi bena masikala glona gochi na tosha bena hu nenai ada jofuma e maka dia da kale pa jima o kafi bonu o khone sana bena no se glomo ile na pa kala pa pa mene
0: vanish away and it is gone.
1: Na ma gbona dorola wa gbona kana dogo adogo.
0: So your problems go away and it will go.
1: Na ma gbona fupa kona jola wa jo.
0: Because that's the word the Lord has told us, that whosoever shall say unto this mountain, be thou removed and be cast into the sea, and you don't doubt in your heart, but you believe that those things which you have said will come to pass, you will have whatsoever you have said.
1: Gwanya me yesu globe na kama sikala gwana to sabe na huna na yada jofuma e maki adile pa jima uhati bonu okone sena bina nusi globe ilele mavagala avavamane.
0: God has given us this authority and power.
1: Apeto na minumita tekule nusenlami.
0: And thank God it is here today.
1: Akwa nuntema le miaduma.
0: I come to point number 3. Power over stubborn demons and diseases. Now, let me tell you something. Here we need to really learn. You know, I know many people that read the word of God, but they don't learn. And whenever I go to the Bible, I learn. And I want to pass some of the instruction and learning what I've learned in the Bible to you. When Jesus was met by the centurion, that centurion said, my servant is vexed, is tormented, is troubled, but at home. I want you to help me heal and deliver my servant. Jesus said, I will come home with you.
1: Yes,
0: and I will heal your servant. Oh, and he said, you don't need to come home with me.
1: He
0: said, but just speak the word. And I know that your word carries authority.
1: So
0: ask me, how do I know that? Because I am a man under authority.
1: I
0: am submissive to the authority above me. Because of that, those who are under me, they submit to my authority too. And I say to this one, go, and he goeth. And I say to that one, come, and he cometh. I've discovered the principle, when I submit to authority, then those under me will also submit to me. Why do I submit? Because if I do not submit to the authority above me, those who are under me will not submit to me. And Lord Jesus, I've been watching you. You are submissive to the authority of your Father. Because of that, sickness and evil spirit will submit to your authority. Submission begets submission. The other side of that principle is this. Stubborn demons will also remain stubborn when you are stubborn. When you are submissive, those evil spirits will be submissive to you. You mention the name of Jesus. And because you are submissive to the higher authority, all those demons will be submissive to you. But if you are stubborn and you are never submissive to the authority above you, if you are stubborn, the stubborn devils also will say, if you are stubborn, why are you telling me not to be stubborn? I will be stubborn too. Sicknesses remain stubborn in stubborn people. Demons remain stubborn in stubborn people. You watch them.
1: We are
0: the people that say, the pastor does not know me. The pastor wants to deal with me and talk to me as he's dealing with the people in western part of Nigeria. The pastor doesn't know anything. I will show the pastor I am stubborn. You are hurting yourself because of this principle in the word of God.
1: That
0: stubborn demons remain stubborn in stubborn people. Stubborn disease remains stubborn in stubborn people. But when you make up your mind, I'm going to be submissive to the word of God. I'm a submissive disciple. I'm following the Lord. I'm serving the Lord. What he tells me to do, I will do. Then I know, when I come in the name of Jesus, every stubborn demon will flee away in Jesus' name. And every stubborn disease will get away from my life, because I am one of the submissive disciples of Christ. In Matthew chapter 17, I'm reading from verse 20. And Jesus said unto them, because of your unbelief,
1: for
0: verily I say unto you, if your faith has a grain of mustard seed, ye shall say unto this mountain, remove hence to yonder place, and it shall remove. And nothing shall be impossible unto you. Give me a good amen.
1: Amen.
0: It says, when you have faith in the Lord, and there is nothing disturbing your faith, contaminating your faith, spoiling your faith, corroding your faith, and you have pure faith in the Lord, unshakable faith in the Lord, when
1: that
0: faith, if ye have faith as a grain of mustard seed, ye shall say unto this mountain, and I say to that mountain today, the mountain in your life, the mountain in your family, the mountain in your business, the mountain of your children, I say to that mountain, ye shall say unto this mountain, remove hands to yonder place, and it shall remove, and nothing shall be impossible unto you. Nothing shall be impossible unto you. Can I remind you of something?
1: Look,
0: that word, nothing. We have met it somewhere else today in the message. Nothing shall by any means hurt you, and nothing shall be impossible unto you. Join those two things together, all things are possible now. The devil cannot play any trick in your life anymore. Disease cannot remain there anymore. Evil powers cannot remain there anymore. Nothing shall by any means hurt you, and nothing shall be impossible unto you. Are you ready? I said, are you ready? In Psalm 91, he that dwelleth in the secret place of the Most High shall abide under the shadow of the Almighty. I
1: will say,
0: the Lord is my refuge, is my fortress, my God, in him will I trust. Are you trusting the Lord today? I said, are you trusting the Lord today? Surely he shall deliver thee from the snare of the fowler and from the noisome pestilence. He shall cover thee with his feathers, and under his wings shalt thou trust. His truth shall be thy shield and thy buckler. Thou shalt not be afraid of the terror by night, nor for the arrow that flies by day, nor for the pestilence that walketh in darkness, nor for the destruction that wasted at noonday. 1,000 shall fall at thy side. 1,000 shall fall at thy side, and 10,000 at thy right hand, but it shall not come near thee. I said it shall not come near thee. Almighty God said it shall not come near thee. Jesus, the lover of your soul, said it shall not come near thee. But it shall not come near thee. Only with thine eyes shall thou behold and see the reward of the wicked. Because thou hast made the Lord, which is my refuge, even the Most High, thy habitation. There shall no evil befall thee, neither shall any plague come near thy dwelling. For he shall give his angels charge over thee to keep thee in all thy ways.
1: mokataji.
0: They shall bear thee up in their hands.
1: Asime wa ko wodo.
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1: Nemagato wa fa hande kuyada ko.
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1: Azon dantakle flijim.
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1: Dele la pima.
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1: Mebe mi le pima me.
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0: And tread on your problem.
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0: And tread on the devil.
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0: Thou shalt tread on the lion and the adder.
1: Ben bela atazon la dangbogbon oji.
0: The young lion and the dragon shall thou trample under thy feet. They're under your feet from now on. Open your mouth and tell the Lord
1: that
0: problems are under my feet. Sicknesses under my feet. Demons under my feet. Evil spirit under my feet. Affliction under my feet. All the attacks under my feet. I am a conqueror. I am more than a conqueror. I am victorious. I cannot be defeated again. I cannot be defeated again. I am more than a conqueror. The Lord has made it to overcome. The Lord has given you the victory. The Lord has given you the victory. Open your mouth. Sicknesses under my feet. Affliction under my feet. Witchcraft under my feet. Curse under my feet. Yoke under my feet. Problems under my feet. Mountains under my feet. I am free. I am free. I am free. I am free. I am healed. I am healed. I am delivered. My problems are gone. No more sickness. No more disease. No more demonic power. No more affliction. I am free. And he has healed me of all my diseases. Tell the Lord. Accept it. Receive it. And it is yours. It is yours. If you are a submissive disciple, it is yours. If you are an obedient disciple, it is yours. If you are no more using carnal weapons, victory is yours. If you are concentrating on your spiritual weapons, victory is yours. If you are not a stubborn disciple, if you are not a stubborn church goer, if you are submissive and you are yielded to the Lord, then every problem will submit. Every demon will submit. Every disease will submit. Every evil power will submit. You will have the victory.

0: In Jesus' name we pray. Give me a good amen. Your sickness is gone in Jesus' name. Mountains are removed in Jesus' name. How many of you will have a testimony today? Let's pray now.
1: You
0: catch the miracle that is coming your way.
1: Say
0: it's coming my way. I will catch it now. Get ready now, it's coming. Get ready, it's coming. Get ready, it's coming. When you hear the final amen, you check up, that thing will not be there again. Father, in the name of Jesus, we thank you for the double blessing today, double miracle today, double portion today. I pray, O Lord, upon everyone here that you will shower your blessings in Jesus' name. Sickness and disease, I come against you. And I command that disease, I command that sickness, come out in Jesus'
1: name.
0: That sickness in your brain, that torment in your brain, that fire burning in your brain, I command right now, come out in Jesus' name. I command that spirit of epilepsy, come out in Jesus' name. That high blood pressure, be healed in Jesus'
1: name.
0: The stroke and the trembling of the body, I command right now, the healing virtue of the Lord will touch you. Be healed in Jesus' name. The swelling in your tummy, the swelling in your body, and the hernia, I pray right now, be removed in Jesus' name. The swelling in the leg, I command right now, be removed in Jesus' name. Every sickness and every pain in your body, you are healed by the stripes of Jesus. I pray right now that healing be manifested in Jesus' name. Lord, I pray for those who are barren, they are not barren anymore. The fibroid in them, come out in Jesus' name. Lord, give them miracle children now to replace the fibroid in Jesus'
1: name.
0: I pray the Lord will touch your business. Success and prosperity will follow you in Jesus' name. Lord, touch those who

0: in Jesus'
1: name.
0: Every yoke in their lives, every curse in their lives, remove it. One for everyone, destroy the works of the devil. I pray, Lord, there be miracles everywhere. Miracles everywhere. Miracles everywhere. Confirm your blessing and miracle upon every life now in Jesus' name. So it is done.
1: It is done.
0: It is done. We have got it. We have received from you. In Jesus' name we pray. Amen.
1: Amen.
0: Amen.
1: Amen.
0: And amen.
1: Amen.
0: Check up yourself, the miracle is there already. Keep it up, you'll see the miracle. Heavenly Father, we thank you for the privilege of coming before you to study your word. Thank you, Lord, because your spirit is present here with us. And we know with the presence of your spirit, we can get the depth of the revelation of your word to us. We're praying, O Lord, that tonight you reveal your very might to every one of us, so we'll be ready for the coming of the Lord in Jesus' name.
1: We pray,
0: Lord, that as we go into your word, the Spirit will take this word and apply it to every heart in Jesus' name. Be with us, Lord, and help us to be ready and prepared for the coming of the Lord. In Jesus' name we pray.
1: Amen.
0: Amen.
1: Amen.
0: Tonight we're looking at the Bible at Luke chapter 21. Looking at it from verse 28. And when these things begin to come to pass, then look ye up and lift up your heads, for your redemption draweth
1: near.
0: And he spake to them a parable, behold the fig tree and all the trees, when they now shoot forth, you see and know of your own selves that summer is now near at hand.
1: Eye wo do lo na wo gbon be na mi po gbochila ple atiawo katada na wo to angbanwo la mi apo a jesi le mi aroke sibe na jomo ngolin la dodom.
0: So likewise ye, when you see these things come to pass, know ye that the kingdom of God is near at hand.
1: Nena ma kana mi awo kha mi na mi po nu siawo le amavam la mi jesi be na ma.
0: Verily I say unto you, this generation shall not pass away till all be fulfilled. Heaven and earth shall pass away, but my word shall not pass away.
1: And take it yourselves,
0: lest at any time your hearts be overcharged with surfeiting and drunkenness and cares of this life, and so that day come upon you unawares. Pass it near, shall it come on all them that dwell on the face of the whole earth.
1: Kemi po mi adokwe di nwe, ben anuturu do ple ahamumu, ple di made titi de nududunu, na gate mi afo jide to o. 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
0: Watch ye therefore, and pray always, that she may be accounted worthy to escape all these sins that shall come to pass, and to stand branch before the Son of Man.
1: Eya nuti mi nonu jolo yawo kata yi mo kple gbedodo da. 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
0: The passage I've read to you was spoken by the Lord Jesus Christ himself. And from the description of the Lord Jesus Christ and the revelation of the Spirit of God of these last days.
1: Le ta si kemi hlala enye Yesu Kristo lam topenu pupu. Cho Yesu Kristo penu ma dede kle bogbon la fo dede fiawo mo lenu keke mamleo nu ti kule nu si ona jojom.
0: We know it will require something very serious for you to be able to get ready for the coming of the Lord.
1: Enye ne amadu kwesi dodo kle pa on wo bena wa temano klalo na Yesu Kristo la fo to trogbo.
0: And for you to be able to survive the things that are happening in these last days.
1: Bena na tem akpo dede atu nu si le jojom keke mamle siawo mo la mo.
0: We need grace. We need faith in the Lord. And with resolute determination to survive, even physically in the world in which we're living now. And for anyone, a member of the church to survive, because of the many inroads that have been made by false doctrine and the pressures being exerted by false prophets here and there.
1: It will demand
0: being rooted, being grounded in the Word of God and in the truth of the Scriptures. In Luke chapter 18, reading from verse
1: 8,
0: I tell you that he will avenge them speedily. Nevertheless, when the Son of Man cometh, shall he find faith on the earth?
1: Mala eglom na mi bena adewo kabaga kena magbetovila vala dewa kokosala le anigba jimagan.
0: That will tell you already that when the Lord Jesus Christ will come.
1: Emale mi atwera na Yesu Kristo la ba dola.
0: It's not only that love will grow cold.
1: Made kwelonlom la chila moma o.
0: And it's not only that faith will be decreasing.
1: Made kwe kosala de adidia kwotona mo o.
0: All the things associated with faith and love will be evaporating, going away from the lives of people. That's why the Lord is giving us this message. If you are going to survive in the last days, you need to get yourself ready. I'm reading from Matthew chapter 24 verse 1. And Jesus went out and departed from the temple, and his disciples came to him for to show him the buildings of the temple. And Jesus said unto them, see ye not all these things? Verily I say unto you, there shall not be left here one stone upon another that shall not be thrown down.
1: Yes, yes, do go lang. Egble ma ufo la di joina. Eye panu son la uva egba bena wa fia ma uko la tutuma iwe. 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
0: kwa ni u. It's not a time of being. It will be a time of destruction. And then we're told in verse 3, as he sat upon the Mount of Olives, the disciples came unto him privately, saying, tell us, when shall these things be? What shall be the sign of thy coming and of the end of the world?
1: And
0: you see, they were asking three questions there. All the things are telling us the destruction of the temple. When shall that be? When shall these things be? Number two, what shall be the sign of your coming? You've told us over and over, you are coming again. What are the signs which we're looking for? And then what shall be the sign of the end of the world? The end of the dispensation in which we're living now. What shall be the time of the end of the world? The signs of the end of the world. And Jesus answered and said unto them, take heed that no man deceive you.
1: Ikema fe nuwo la fe jesi. Yesu do nu gblo na be na mi po nwe be na mi adeke na ga flu mi o.
0: Because at the time of the end, it will be at the time of deception.
1: And
0: the time of deception is a dangerous time.
1: And
0: many people are going to be deceived. They're going to be deceived thinking they are ready when they
1: are not ready. There are
0: going to be many false prophets. That's why the Lord said at the time of the end will be the time of deception.
1: And then
0: He tells us in verse 5, for many shall come in my name, saying, I'm Christ, and shall deceive many.
1: Would
0: you know that at the time of the end, there will be people that will be so bold and so audacious to say, I am the Christ. You think that if anybody shows up now and he says, I'm the Christ, that nobody will listen. Of course, people are going to listen. And because many people are going to yield to deception of the last days. And then he says in verse 6, and you shall hear of wars and rumors of wars. See that ye be not troubled, for all these things must come to pass, but the end is not yet. For nation shall rise against nation, and kingdom against kingdom, and there shall be famines and pestilences and earthquakes in diverse places. All these are the beginning of sorrows. The Lord tells us that the time of the end, that is the last days, will be a time of suffering. And then he tells us other things that will be happening, that unprecedented persecution will arise. Verse 9, then shall they deliver you up to be afflicted, and shall kill you, and ye shall be hated of all nations for my name's sake. Understand that at such a time, when the Lord is about to come, the persecution will be on the increase. Verse 10, it says, then shall many be offended, and shall betray one another, and shall hate one another. Look at verse 12, very important for you and for me. It tells us, and because iniquity shall abound, the love of many shall wax cold. That's the reason we say we're living in dangerous time indeed. Many people are going to be confused, and many people are going to say, living a strict life, after all, many people have gone to the other side. And then the question on the lips of many people will be, do you mean that the majority of you are going to get to hell? All these other great people, all these other popular people, all these rejoicing Christians who are rejoicing in their religion, are they all going to go to hell?
1: Is it
0: only these few people that believe holiness, righteousness, sanctification, sanctified life are they the only people that will make it to heaven? That's when confusion will come. And then many people are going to be sliding back. After all, since the majority of believers are doing the evil thing, why don't you join them? After all, I don't think that all these people will perish and go to hell. And then the Lord tells us something very important you need to underline in your Bible. Let it be written on the tables of your heart. But he that shall endure unto the end, the same shall be saved. That is, as iniquity is abounding, there are people that are still going to sin, and those are the people that are going to make it to heaven. But that's the reason you are making up your mind as you come to the study tonight, and as you listen to this word of God, to be able to survive in these last days. Survival in the last days.
1: And
0: divide the study to three parts. Number one, spiritual conditions in the last days. Spiritual conditions in the last days. Number two, surviving Christians in the last days. Then number three, standing conquerors of the last days. Let's go back to number one. Spiritual conditions in the last days. As we're asking yourself, and we need to be wise in this matter. I need to look at the signs that the Lord Jesus Christ has given. And then you're asking yourself, what will the signs be? What will it be at the time of the end, when the Lord Jesus Christ is about to come? What are the things that will be happening in various churches, in various cities, in various communities, in various countries, in various nations? It tells us in Matthew chapter 24, from verse
1: 36,
0: of that day and hour, knoweth no man, no, not the angels of heaven, but my Father only.
1: And
0: you know, there are people that follow sensational religion. When somebody rises up and he says, I know the day, I know the time, and I know the year when the Lord will come, people will rush there. And they do not understand, or they do not want to follow the words of the Lord Jesus Christ, who said, of that day and of that hour knoweth no man, no, not the angels of heaven, but my Father only.
1: Verse 37,
0: but as the days of Noah, so shall also the coming of the Son of Man be. As in the days that were before the flood, they were eating and drinking, marrying and giving in marriage, until the day that Noah entered into the ark, and knew not until the flood came and took them all away, so shall also the coming of the Son of Man be.
1: He said
0: it will be characterized by many things. It will be characterized by wanton living, and by by sexual pursuits. And many, many church goers will be preoccupied with what to eat and what to drink. And what to wear and who to marry. And they will forget about their readiness or preparation for heaven. Today, many so-called believers are giving their time and talent to the cares of the world. They're not caring for the readiness they ought to be prepared for heaven, for eternity. The Lord's coming is very near, and yet many, many people are not ready. For many, their prayers are mainly concentrated on marriage or some material pursuit. Every angle around you, you'll find the sin that is pervasively spreading around you. False doctrine. Many people that stood on the truth of the scriptures many years ago, they no longer continue to stick to the scriptures. Now they are exposed to false doctrine and false teachers, and they are following after them. For anybody to survive in these last days, you must make real determination and purpose of heart. We're reading from Luke chapter 17 from verse 26. And as it was in the days of Noah, so shall it be also in the days of the Son of Man. They did eat, they drank, they married wives, they were given in marriage until the day that Noah entered into the ark, and a flood came and destroyed them all. Likewise also, as it was in the days of Lot, they did eat, they drank, they bought, and they sold, and they planted, and they builded. But the same day that Lot went out of Sodom, it rained fire and brimstone from heaven and destroyed them all. Even so, even thus shall it be in the days when the Son of Man is revealed. In that day, he which shall be upon house top and his top in the house, let him not come down to take it away. And he that is in the field, let him likewise not return back. Remember, Lord's wife. You know, there are people that they are very strong on internal security. They're strong on their personal opinion, on their false doctrine. Once you're saved, you're forever saved. That's what they say. They say everyone that has raised up his hand in a crusade, in a conference, in a retreat, in a church meeting, in an evangelistic meeting, if you've raised up your hand, you believe on the Lord Jesus Christ, heaven is definite and sure for you. But Jesus said no. Remember, Lord's wife. And Jesus said, there is no eternal security for the people that draw back. For the people that look back. For the people that backslide. Remember, Lord's wife. If those are the words of Jesus, you wonder why many people, many preachers are still deceived deceiving people, telling them, once we're saved, we are forever saved.
1: Neni bena sieni Yesu Kristo pe nyala a mo ya no nuka te ma nya gro la mo blema gbado bena le troj me kala troj me de mavo.
0: It's not so.
1: Malenene ma o.
0: Jesus said that if you look back, if you turn back, you'll perish in backsliding.
1: Yesu glabena ma de de magbo ko magbado mala atron le magbado de mo.
0: In Mark chapter 13 verse 19.
1: Marko ta wieton.
0: For in those days shall be affliction, such as was not from the beginning of the creation which God created unto this time, neither shall be, and except that the Lord that shortened those days, no flesh shall be saved.
1: Marco tawie ton popo wi asieke ela branu kaka maula nye kaka si togbe ma va poto nu owo si ma wo la ba goma joba sara gbagbo o eye ma gale ba ba ge apo o eno ma denu kaka ma
0: for the elect's sake whom he has chosen, he has shortened the days. And then, if any man shall say to you, lo, here is Christ, or lo, he is there, believe him not.
1: Eye le yemayi mene amiadela glona mi bena kwada Christo la fi, alo kwada ela fi me la mi gakwe se o.
0: Or representatives of Christ, they're somewhere, they're working miracles, they're doing this, they're doing that. The Lord said, don't believe them.
1: No, kwa ya Christo ba tefona le, dvademe le, kwademe le, nukunukla jasi wam la, yes, we mi gakwe se o.
0: For false Christ and false prophets shall rise and shall show signs and wonders to seduce, if it were possible, even the elect. But take ye heed, behold, I have foretold you all things.
1: Ya vato Kristo talk la vato nyang body la ula titra. 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
0: Sometimes you are surprised that some people that come to study the Bible with us regularly, and you hear all these warnings, false prophets are there on every street. False prophets are there distributing leaflets. False prophets are there making announcements of conferences and meetings. Don't go there. Don't be deceived.
1: You'll
0: be surprised there are still some people that will stray away. Because they do not understand, it is for their soul's safety and security. In 1 Timothy chapter 4 verses 1 and 2. Now the Spirit speaketh expressly, that in the latter times some shall depart from the faith. And they'll be giving heed to seducing spirits and doctrines of devils, speaking lies in hypocrisy, having their conscience seared with a hot iron. There are some people, many people that have fallen that said in the past, me, I can never fall. I can never go astray. I can never backslide. I can never leave the truth. Anywhere I am, if it remains 1 minute, 1 hour before I backslide, I will die. God will take my life away. I know I will never backslide. Some of them are backsliding. Of yourself. We're told in 2 Timothy chapter 3, reading from verse 1. This know also, that in the last days perilous times shall come. For men shall be lovers of their own selves. The only thing they consider what will be to their advantage. If they jump on other people, hurt other people, destroy other people, just to have their personal gain. Men shall be lovers of their own themselves covetous.
1: Amolanye do kwilon lawo galon lawo
0: boasters
1: adegbe fufu lawo dadalawo
0: blasphemers
1: osunya gbo lawo
0: disobedient to parents unthankful unholy
1: amamado toji lawo eye amamada akopro makomako
0: it tells us that disobedience to parents is not a fashion, it's not because of modern times, it's a sign of the last days.
1: Egbe benane de fiere limo le todon jilapa gbola menye nkuma kokwe o nuka kamamlia pa jesiye.
0: And then he says, with that natural affection, haven't you heard of people, of women that will give birth to children and throw the children away? We read it in the papers. They do not have the natural affection anymore for their children. And these are the signs of the last days, truth breakers, that is, those who break the covenant of marriage.
1: Married
0: and they remain unfaithful to their husband. They marry the unfaithful to their wives. And they'll be carrying on illicit, illegal relationship, secret relationship that the husband will not know, that the wife will not know. And yet they'll claim to they are born again. That's what they say. They are even members of a good church. That's what they say. And they say that, you know, they are doing this, they are doing that. They are even workers in their churches. That's what they say. And yet it
1: say
0: they are covenant breakers, they are truth breakers. And then it says they are false accusers, incontinent, fierce. Fears, that means they're violent.
1: They're
0: fierce and they're despisers of those that are good. They are traitors, they are heady, they are high-minded, they are lovers of pleasures more than lovers of God. They have a form of godliness and they deny the power thereof, from such turn away. In verse 7, it says they are ever learning and never able to come to the knowledge of the truth. If you ask them, do you go to any good church at all? Yes, they do. They are ever learning and yet they have not been born again. They are ever learning, but they have not done restitution. They are ever learning, but there is no righteousness. They are

0: le alert et tout mon fien au nuit là wa ponu tala no pona odo kwe e ye wa nu to ponu jo dro la no
1: Amos chapter 8 I'm reading from verse 11 Behold the days come says the Lord God I will send a famine in the land not a famine of bread nor a thirst for water but of hearing the words of the Lord
0: Amos tamo ni popo wi de kelia ale apoto yehowa gloss e poro nu kankan wo le gbona eye ma do do wa mo de anigbanti ke menya bolo do aloti ko wa mo de etinu
1: last days churches are multiplying
0: gagba mlela ka mo le gboson de ji
1: but the study of the bible is cursed is rare
0: ga kana bible asun la de obulowo do mo
1: that's what we're reading in that verse 11 look at that again behold the days come and those days have come already says the Lord God, that I will send a famine in the land, not a famine of bread, nor a thirst for water, but of hearing the words of the Lord.
0: And
1: it shall wander from sea to sea. And from the north even to the east, they shall run to and fro to seek the word of the Lord, and shall not find it.
0: Wano yamum to a chafunu ya chafunu, e wano tatam to anika, ye yajafa, ne wati ye uwa fanya, ke umakwe u.
1: If you are coming here to the Bible study, and you are hearing the word of God, you ought to rejoice, you ought to be glad, you ought to be grateful to the Lord, thankful to the Lord, appreciative for what you are hearing.
0: Ne ebele leha miya togbimu, le bana siyamon ya timato siyawla, bensi agbe anwa kwa damne mona kafumao, lenu siyosam, nele lanuchi.
1: Although there are many places that people go on Sunday, they do not hear the real word of God, the totality of the word of God. They may drum and dance. They may speak in tongues and prophesy. They may deceive themselves and preach and put out some false prophecies, but the real teaching of the word of God is missing. Verse 13, shall the fair virgins and the young men faint for thirst? Many are going to be deceived and many are going to depart from the truth.
0: 2
1: Thessalonians chapter 2. Reading from verse 3, let no man deceive you by any means, for that day shall not come until there be a falling away first, and that man of sin be revealed, the son of perdition.
0: Can
1: I just summarize it for you this way? As we look at the times of the last days, number one, there will be the departure from the truth. Number two, denial of the truth. With a capital T, that's Christ. Number three, denigration of the truth bearers. Denigration, that means belittling them, ridiculing them, putting them aside. Putting them to the background. You say, well, those people, they only teach doctrine. They only teach Bible. There's no joy there. There's no worship there. There's no dancing there. And they don't enjoy worship, only Bible. Denigration of truth bearers. Number four, decline of the love for the truth. Number five, deception by trusted preachers. Number six, destruction of the foundation of truth. Number seven, diversion from the centrality of the truth. In these last days, whatever may come at you, whatever temptation, and whatever may be the challenge, you'll be able to stand, and we will stand in Jesus.

0: Jesus' name.
1: We're going to point number two, surviving Christians in the last days. What will it take for the people of God to be able to survive? This what it will take. Let's read from Daniel chapter 1, from verse 8. But Daniel purposed in his heart that he would not defile himself or the portion of the king's meat.
0: Daniel do
1: It means you are going to have a purpose of heart that come, watch me, whatever the cost. They'll so make fun of you that if you're not careful, you almost give up the faith. But don't give up. Who are the Christians that will survive in these last days? They are the people who, like him, continue in obedience, they continue in the faith, they continue in holiness, whatever the cost may be. If Shadrach, Meshach, and Abednego could stand, you can stand, and we're going to stand in Jesus'
0: name.
1: Daniel chapter 3, I'm reading from verse 13.
0: Daniel
1: Then Nebuchadnezzar, in his rage and fury, commanded to bring Shadrach, Meshach, and Abednego. Then they brought these men before the king. Nebuchadnezzar spake and said unto them, Is it true, O Shadrach, Meshach, and Abednego? Do not ye serve my gods, nor worship the golden image which I have set up?
0: Now,
1: if ye be ready, at what time ye hear the sound of the cornet, the flute and the harp and the sackbut and the psaltery and dulcimer and all kinds of music, ye fall down and worship the image which I have set up, well, then I'll release you.
0: I'll
1: pardon you for not doing it urgently and immediately and the first time. But if you worship not, you shall be cast the same hour into the midst of a burning fiery furnace. And who is that God that shall deliver you out of my hands? Nebuchadnezzar knew that these were people of God, children of God. He knew that it was because of their conviction. It wasn't because of pride. It wasn't because of rebellion. It wasn't because we are not naughty to be good citizens. It was because they had conviction. And if you are born again, you're not rude in your place of work. You're not impolite in your place of work. You're not deliberately rebellious and obviously openly antagonistic to what they're doing. But when it touches your faith, when it touches the doctrines of the Bible, when it touches your conviction in the word of the Lord, when anything will fight against you because of where you stand, not because you are stealing their things, just because you have a conviction you are defending, then you have to stand. Let's see the answer that Shadrach, Meshach, and Abednego gave unto Nebuchadnezzar. In verse 16, Shadrach, Meshach, and Abednego answered and said to the king, O Nebuchadnezzar, we are not careful to answer thee in this matter.
0: Did
1: you see how they answered? They just went straight to the point. They didn't follow the, you know what the other magicians and other people say, oh king, live forever. All those preambles, they cut it off. We're not careful to answer in this matter. If it be so, our God whom we serve is able to deliver us from the bony fiery furnace, and he will deliver us out of the hand, O king. But if not, what a challenge to you and to me. There are many people that are saying, well, I'm coming to this church. If God will give me children, that will be alright. If he doesn't give me, I'll go to where they're manufacturing children. That's not faith. That's not confidence in God. It means you are not standing because of some doctrine. You are not standing because you are preparing for heaven. You are still saying, if God does this for me, okay. If he doesn't do it, I'll find my way. But they said, God can deliver us. But if he chooses not to deliver us, and you throw us into the fire, and we die, who is not going to die? Are we going to live in this world forever? Oh, somebody will die one day. Even our forefathers, Abraham, Isaac, and Jacob, they are dead.
0: Abraham, Isaac, Jacob,
1: Moses and Joshua, Elijah, and all the rest of them, they have gone.
0: Moses, Joshua, Elijah,
1: and David, even the great king, and Solomon, his son, all of them have gone.
0: David, Solomon,
1: if he chooses not to deliver us, sometimes to die in the sea, sometimes to die in the river, sometimes to die in the fire. If he chooses not to deliver us, no problem, no big deal. We're still going to serve our God, and we're not going to worship your idol. What a challenge to the believers today. That you are telling the Lord, oh Lord, I'm going to serve you. I want you to bless me. I want you to do this for me and do this for me. But even if it's not done the moment I wanted it to be done, I'm still going to keep on serving the Lord. And then we're told that in verse 19, then was Nebuchadnezzar full of fury, and the form of his visage was changed against Shadrach, Meshach, and Abednego. Therefore, he spake and commanded that they should heat the furnace once 7 times more than it was wont to be heated.
0: And he commanded
1: the most mighty men that were in the army to bind Shadrach, Meshach, and Abednego, and to cast them into the burning fiery furnace. And these men, they didn't run away. They didn't say, we thought God was going to deliver us. We called on his name and didn't show up. And they didn't apologize to Nebuchadnezzar. How many people are apologizing for the restitution they have made?
0: tabai.
1: For the stand they have taken, for the righteous life they are living.
0: Let it rest your cheek, but just normal
1: lata. For the fact they are not going to compromise in the place of work. And when some of those people begin to persecute them, then they go to them begging them, begging their persecutors, begging Nebuchadnezzar.
0: Ena moto yuma titilawa yuago ano kufudenao ano kufudene Nebuchadnezzar.
1: We didn't know it would be like this. We didn't know that God will not show up. We didn't know that He will not perform miracle to deliver us. We're very sorry. Never, never. Never capitulate to the enemies of the truth. But to the false prophets, Jesus never begged the Pharisees and the Sadducees. If we are followers of the Lord Jesus Christ, we don't beg messengers of the devil. These men in their coats and hosen and their hats and their other garments and were cast into the midst of the burning fiery furnace, therefore, because the king's commandment was urgent and the furnace exceeding hot, the flame of the fire slew those men that took up Shadrach, Meshach, and Abednego.
0: And
1: these three men, Shadrach, Meshach, and Abednego, fell down bound into the midst of the burning fiery furnace. Then Nebuchadnezzar, the king, was astonished and rose up in haste and spake and said unto his counselors, did we not cast three men bound into the midst of the fire? They answered and said unto him, unto the king, true king.
0: He answered and said,
1: lo, I see four men loose walking in the midst of the fire, and they have no hurt, and the form of the fourth is like who?
0: I said they will not leave us alone.
1: The greatest suffering you can suffer is suffering for Christ.
0: We're
1: told that the form of the fourth one is like the Son of God.
0: Then
1: Nebuchadnezzar came near the mouth of the bony fiery furnace and spake and said, Shadrach, Meshach, and Abednego, ye servants of the Most High God. He now realized
0: those
1: who don't compromise. Those are the servants and the children of the Most High God. Then he said, come forth and come hither. Then Shadrach, Meshach, and Abednego came forth from the forth out of the midst of the fire. And the princes and the governors and the captains and the king's counselors being gathered together saw these men upon whose bodies the fire had no power.
0: Nor was an ear of their head singed.
1: Neither was their coats changed, nor the smell of the fire pass upon them.
0: And
1: that's what God will do for those who are taking their stand. In Psalm 112, reading from verse 6. He shall not be moved forever. The righteous shall be in everlasting remembrance. He shall not be afraid of evil tidings. His heart is fixed, trusting in the Lord.
0: There are people that are going to make it
1: at the time of the rapture. He shall not be afraid until he sees desire upon his enemies. The Lord is telling us to stand. We are going to stand. I said we're going to stand. In Philippians chapter 2, I'm reading from verse 12. It tells us, wherefore, my beloved, as ye have always obeyed, not in my presence only, but now much more in my absence, walk out your own salvation with fear and trembling.
0: For it is God which walketh in you,
1: yet you still have a part to play, both to will and to do of his good pleasure.
0: He was
1: without murmurings and disputings.
0: Verse 15,
1: it says that she may be blameless and harmless, the sons of God without rebuke, in the midst of a crooked and perverse nation, among whom ye shine as lights in the world.
0: Holding forth the word of life,
1: that I may rejoice in the day of Christ, that I have not run in vain, nor labored in vain.
0: In Philippians chapter 4,
1: I'm reading from verse
0: 5.
1: Let your moderation be known to all men. The Lord is at hand. Be careful for nothing, be anxious for nothing, be worried for nothing. But in everything by prayer and supplication with thanksgiving, let your request be made known unto God. Peace of God, which passeth all understanding, shall keep your hearts and minds through Christ Jesus. Finally, my brethren, here is what we're to do. Whatsoever things are true, whatsoever things are honest, whatsoever things are just, and whatsoever things are pure, whatsoever things are lovely, whatsoever things of good report, if there be any virtue, if there be any praise, think on these things.
0: Mlebala novyo nusilebe miyawo nusio nye nyatofa, nusio diabubu, nusio le jodwe, nusio le jaje, nusio jena lolo, nusio jena goglo, neno jamu o wadeli, ene kafka padeli la, mesusu nusia onuchi.
1: Look at verse 9. Those things which ye have both learned and received and heard and seen in me, do, and the God of peace shall be with you. The Lord is telling us that we need to make an effort. There are some things we need to do if we're going to stay true and faithful in conviction until the final day. What are they? Number one, purpose of heart. We must have purpose of heart. Before you go to the office, make up your mind. Before you go to see those in-laws, make up your mind. And before this end of December, Christmas time, you know what people are going to do? You know what they are going to invite you to? Make up your mind. Have a purpose of heart.
0: yabena ule miyakpe gabe miyaba zandu piyadeo. 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
1: That old boyfriend, before he comes to visit you, or before you look at anything coming from him, make up your mind, purpose of heart.
0: Kafi wa jambi woko tomala, baba, afla bodeno, atokadeba nola, kafi la doasida ho gamala doeklekman le tamabe.
1: Number two, purity of heart.
0: Ebelia ejimadade.
1: Number three, passion for holiness.
0: You're
1: going to have passion for holiness. You desire it. You pursue it. And you have it in your life. And you practice it in your lifestyle. Number four, priority of humility. The proud will not make it. The boasters will not make it. Those who are bragging will not make it. Number five, patience in hardship. Times of persecution, those are hard times. Times when people ridicule you, those are hard times. Times when you are doing good and people are turning it upside down, those are hard times. And if you are going to make it a time of the rapture, you are going to have patience in hardship. Number six, perseverance in honesty. Then number seven is preservation of hope. Then number eight is pursuit of heaven. And I will not give up, and I will not look back. I will not go back to my vomit. I will not go back to an easy life. I'm going to keep on standing. Those are the people that are going to make it.
0: Lagbena Yimalema Badago, Yemaida Agbabadamo, Yemaida Bodomomo, I'm a most and I play Fala Wale, you gotta come Lento Laji.
1: And I pray that you will make it.
0: Pastor,
1: I come to point number three, standing conquerors of the last day.
0: Mamma Papa Tolanuka Mamleo Pajidu Lasiolika.
1: Standing conquerors of the last days. In Ephesians chapter 6, I'm reading from verse 10. Finally, my brethren, be strong in the Lord and in the power of his might. Put on the whole armor of God, that she may be able to stand against the wiles of the devil.
0: We wrestle
1: not against flesh and blood, but against principalities and against powers, against rulers of the darkness of this world, against spiritual wickedness in high places. The whole armor of God, that ye may be able to withstand in the evil day, and having done all to stand. Stand therefore, having your loins girt about with truth, and having on the breastplate of righteousness.
0: As all I meet it, let me tell you the problem you have found,
1: and your feet shod with the preparation of the gospel of peace, above all taking the shield of faith, wherewith he shall be able to quench all the fiery darts of the wicked.
0: Take
1: the helmet of salvation and the sword of the Spirit, which is the word of God. Praying always with all prayer and supplication in the Spirit, and watching thereunto with all perseverance and supplication for all
0: saints.
1: 1 Corinthians chapter 9, verse 26, I therefore so run, not as uncertainly, so fight I, not as one that beateth the air. But I keep under my body. That means you cannot do whatever you want, just anytime you want to do it. But I keep under my body and bring it into subjection, lest that by any means, when I preach to others, I myself should be a cast away. How can somebody read this and still be so blindfolded? But I keep under my body and bring it to subjection, lest that by any means, when I have preached to others, I myself should be a cast away. First Timothy chapter 6 verse 6. For godliness with contentment is great gain. For we brought nothing into this world, and it is certain that we can carry nothing out.
0: And
1: let me food and raiment, let us be there with content. But they that will be rich fall into temptation and a snare, and into many foolish and hurtful laws, which drown men in destruction and perdition. The people that want quick money, they want to be very rich. Maybe they want to be personally rich. Or they want the establishment to have more money. Sell this, buy this, sell this, buy this, sell and buy. And they want more money, more money, more money. You fall into temptation. When you are in a hurry, too much of a haste to get rich, either as the director there, this my time as the director here in this corporation, I want the management to know that I can make much money, you can get into trouble. For the love of money is the root of all evil, which while some coveted after, they have erred from the faith. You see that they have erred from the faith. They were in the faith before, they were born again before, but now they have gone astray, they are backsliding, they are no more saved, they have erred from the faith, and they have pierced themselves through with many sorrows. But thou, O man of God, flee these things and follow after righteousness, godliness, faith, love, patience, meekness. Fight the good fight of faith. Lay hold on eternal life, whereunto thou art also called, and hast professed a good profession before many witnesses. Romans chapter 8 verse 35. Who shall separate us from the love of Christ? Shall tribulation, or distress, or persecution, or famine, or nakedness, or peril of sword? Here is the language of somebody making up his mind, purpose of heart. As it is written, for thy sake we are killed all the day long, and we are counted as sheep for the slaughter. In all these things, we are more than conquerors through him that loved us. For I am persuaded that neither death nor life, nor angels, nor principalities, nor life, nor powers, nor things to, nor things present, nor things to come, nor height, nor depth, nor any other creature shall be able to separate us from the love of God, which is in Christ Jesus our Lord.
0: Ela bena menye kambena danye kwo, adanye agbo o, adanye mao dolao o, edanye jidolao o, edanye nusso o, edanye nusilefefe, edanye nusilaba baga o, edanye kokofo o, edanye goglofo o, alonu awobu bwade o, matenu amamia to mao plano sile kristo yesu mula o.
1: That will be our commitment.
0: Nyabo do kwe oto na.
1: Psalm 90, reading in verse 12. So teach us to number our days, that we may apply our hearts to wisdom. How do we apply our hearts to wisdom? Psalm 39, reading from verse
0: 1.
1: I said, I will take heed to my ways, that I sin not with my tongue. I will keep my mouth with a bridle while the wicked is before me. While those who are backsliding and they want you to backslide, what they are before, you keep your mouth. I will keep my mouth with a bridle while the wicked is before me. I was dumb with silence. I held my peace even from good, and my sorrow was stirred. My heart was hot within me while I was musing, thinking, meditating on the word of God. The fire burned. Then spake I with my tongue, Lord, make me to know mine end and the measure of my days, what it is, that I may know how frail I am.
0: Dodwe sile nunye krenem, ema sindodwe, le jokbe nyewonu, ke nyeve verse wo, to gandeji, nyeji kojo, da domenam, ne me le tamasusum la, e jola flana, ma to nye aden, le nufombe yewa, na manya nye nuwo, kla lesye nye nkakawo, faji jamele, na ma jesiye yi, nunye abayi.
1: And that's how we ought to pray, so that when difficulties come, when challenges come, you will not faint. In 2 Corinthians chapter 4, reading from verse 1. Therefore, seeing we have this ministry, as we have received mercy, we faint not, but we have renounced the hidden things of dishonesty. Those are the people are preparing for the rapture. Heeding that your husband does not know, you forsake them. Heeding behavior that your wife does not know about, you forsake them. So you can be ready for the rapture. Or going to those other places, you know, after you've come to the fellowship, Sunday worship, whatever here, and then you sneak somewhere. So that you can have some traditional message, so you can treat yourself. All those hidden things of dishonesty, that you renounce them, you throw them away, you burn them. And not walking in craftiness, nor handling the word of God deceitfully, but by the manifestation of the truth, commending ourselves to every man's conscience in the sight of God.
0: Verse 16,
1: for which cause we faint not, but though our outward man perish, yet the inward man is renewed day by day.
0: Boko we are delay at the multi amianu o. Kabono, miapa gotama glena kanla, miapa mamalazwa ye ye betsiagba.
1: For our light affliction, the persecution we go through, just light affliction, which is but for a moment, worketh for us a far more exceeding and eternal weight of glory.
0: Ella benemia pada ba pura kama gaka yomanti tuare daba pura kama gaka oni sinumasena ula wanuti kokwe mabo.
1: Why we look not at the things which are seen, but are the things which are not seen. But the things which are seen are temporal, but the things which are not seen are eternal.
0: Esimili anukude nusio kwana lanu o. Ka nusio makwana ulabu unutimili anukudo. Elabre nusio kwana la basena ina o. Ka nusio makwana ulanuani tegbe tegbe.
1: There were many examples in the Bible of those who stood firm.
0: Parunusubole Biblia nama shuna titrelanyata fuyama.
1: We've seen the example of Daniel, the examples of Shadrach, Meshach and Abednego, and the examples of many others.
0: Mekwa Daniel to, mekwa Shadrach, Meshach and Abednego to, amabu buogali.
1: And the Lord is not telling us that we've seen all that in Hebrews chapter 12, reading from verse 1. Wherefore, seeing we also are compassed about with so great a cloud of witnesses, let us lay aside every weight and the sin which so easily beset us, and let us run with patience the race that is set before us. Looking unto Jesus, the author and the finisher of our faith, who for the joy that was set before him, he endured the cross, despising the shame, and he sat down at the right hand of the throne of God. Consider him that endured such contradiction of sinners against himself, lest ye be wearied and faint in your minds.
0: Mi bo ma se doji pe nu bon la ope de klemi dede na yenu to lanu bena dede na ga temi anu emi agbojo le mi anu bon o mo o.
1: Ye have not resisted unto blood, striving against sin.
0: La va wa pe nu bon mo la mi e kwa ti tre sin ida sede afu ma kada o.
1: What are we to do now? We're told in verse 12, wherefore lift up the hands which hang down and the feeble knees, and make straight paths for your feet, lest that which is lame be turned out of the way, and let it rather be healed.
0: No kemi awa popo weaver, eya tami gadonu san sisio wa glodo, pla klosio matula, eya mi demo, jodjewo na mi apa fao, bena kwa dola, na gatremo o kabono, wa dagbele enu.
1: Follow peace with all men, and holiness without which no man shall see the Lord.
0: Me dinu ti apana mokata kle o kwenye kanyuma, ela bena mi adekama tina kwa futona nu
1: chamalamu. Immediately.
0: No kemi awa chidekanu maka.
1: In verse 15, looking diligently lest any man fail of the grace of God, lest any root of bitterness springing up trouble you, and thereby many be defiled. Lest there be any fornicator or profane person as Esau, who for one morsel of meat sold his birthright. For ye know how that afterward, when he would have inherited the blessing, he was rejected, for he found no place of repentance, though he sought it carefully with tears.
0: Bena mi adekana ganya kasiwala lo hoglon bola abe eso amasito yenu topa nukogba jije flele unu dushide katala na o. 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Wanyetwa dati wojibe vi.
1: A time comes when it becomes too late, but now is the time to move on and conquer.
0: And
1: if you're going to make it at the time of the rapture, you must be a conqueror in these last days. What do you conquer? Number one, you conquer the flesh and its lusts. Number two, you conquer falsehood and looseness. Number three, conquer fear and lying.
2: Number four, conquer the friendship and love of the world. Number five, conquer faithlessness and lukewarmness. Number six, conquer foolishness and licentiousness. Number seven, conquer the little foxes. In Revelation chapter 2, I'm reading from verse 25. But that which ye have already hold fast till I come. And he that overcometh and keepeth my works unto the end, he to him shall I give power over the nations. And he shall rule them with the rod of iron, as the vessels of a potter shall they be broken to shivers. Even as I received of my Father, and I will give him the morning star. He that has an ear, let him hear what the Spirit says unto the churches. I pray that we'll be overcomers, and that we will overcome, will conquer all these things that will hinder many other people in Jesus' name. We're going to rise up on our feet and we're going to pray to the Lord, oh Lord, make me a conqueror. Conquer over the flesh and conquer over the lusts of the flesh. The Lord is calling upon you now. The Lord is telling you, here is your chance. You can stand. You can stand on this unchanging word. The Lord has told you, if you add anything to the word, the plagues will be added unto you. If you take anything away from the word of God, God will take your name out of the book of life. I'll stand, I'll be free from any punishment. I don't want to add anything to the word of God. Traditional opinion. Ecclesiastical opinion, tribal opinion, personal opinion. Lord, I don't want to add anything to the word of God. I don't want to twist the word of God. I don't want to give any excuse. I don't want to justify myself. In doing anything that you condemn, I want to stand on this word of God. And I want my life to be above reproach. Every man that has this hope in him purifies himself, even as Christ is pure. The Lord Jesus can make you pure by his blood today. Jesus also, that he might sanctify the people.
3: Yes, suffered
2: without the gate. Let us go forth, therefore, unto him, bearing his reproach. And his blood will cleanse you and purge you and purify you and sanctify you. And as you keep on depending upon him every day, he'll keep you righteous, he'll keep you holy. So that you will not turn back away from the Lord. And when the Lord shall come, then you will be among the saints of God that will march home with him to glory.

0: 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Your spiritual welfare is our concern.
1: Let's close our eyes for prayer.
2: Our
1: God in heaven, we thank you for this worship service. Thank you, Lord, because of the strength you give us in the inner man. And thank you, Lord, because of the call you give unto us. And you raise up the standard before us, the standard of life. The standard of holiness and righteousness. And the standard of the teaching of your word that you hold before us every time. And you grant us the grace and the inner strength to be able to do and to be able to accomplish what you have called us to do and to accomplish. We're asking, O Lord, at this time again, as you reveal to us your mind and your way, that your word will be precious to every one of us in Jesus' name. That none of us will count your word as a strange sin. But the word will be something that we delight in. With all our heart, with all our soul, with all our mind. So that, Lord, we will be doers of the word in Jesus' name. Grant us, Lord, understanding in the word and the heart to be obedient to the word, that we will be an inspiration as well as a great good influence on the lives of other people. Thank you, because we know you have answered. Jesus' name we pray. Give me another amen. God bless you. As we come to the word of God today, the children of Israel were the people of God that the Lord had called. And the Lord had made it very clear, very plain to them, the standard of heaven. And the requirement of the word of God. In fact, this area of the word had been revealed to them from the very beginning of that nation. A holy nation, a peculiar people. And then eventually prophets came, leaders came, preachers came, and revealed the same thing unto them. And broadened it and explained it very well to them. But the children of Israel came to the point in their lives that those things became strange in their ears. And then we come to the New Testament. And when the word of God came to the people, unfortunately, some of them said, we have seen strange things today. Look at Hosea chapter 8 verse 12. I have written to him the great things of my law, but they were counted as a strange thing.
2: ne manglo nya se akpe na de ne khan la ebune abe ametoto to e wonya na.
1: The Lord spoke to the children of Israel.
2: Ma ofum na Israel view.
1: And he revealed to them his very mind.
2: Eye wo de yam to posu su fia wo.
1: Unfortunately, they were so far removed from the way of the Lord.
2: Nublani to ela wo do do kwira vinda joge to ma ugbo.
1: Proverbs chapter 22 verse 20.
2: Lododo tabla vovov pope blav.
1: Have not I written to thee excellent things in counsels and knowledge?
2: Denye manglo nyave visiom adanu dodo
1: that I might make thee know the certainty of the words of truth. That thou mightest answer the words of truth to them that sent unto thee. The Lord was telling the children of Israel, I revealed excellent word so that you will take it in your life. Not only that, you will pass it on to the coming generation, the people that come to ask from you what you have learned and what the Lord requires. And it's one of those things we're looking at today. One of the deep revelations of God that you do not hear in many places, you do not read in many books, and you do not have from many preachers. I'm talking to you today on the heavenly minded Christian in this present evil world.
2: Maunya egbeto feta nyenye Christo to si ofeta mosusu le dipo le fifi kike von di siam.
1: To have to even think that the present world in which we live is an evil world. It's a dirty world. It's a defiled world. And don't you know that the Christian is in the world, but is not of the world, and that is to be totally different, separate from the people of the world? For them it's a strange scene. And yet this is the excellent word that the Christian, though in the world, will not live, will not act. Will not dress. Will not do anything like the people of the world. The heavenly minded Christian in this present evil world. In Galatians chapter 1, I'm reading to you from verses 3 and 4. Grace be to you and peace from God the Father and from our Lord Jesus Christ. Who gave himself for our sins, that he might deliver us from this present evil world.

0: us.
1: Transforming
0: us.
1: Making
0: us different from the world around us.
1: It's
0: looking at the world like a dirty well.
1: And
0: everybody's sucking in the dirty, poisonous water in the
1: well. And then
0: here comes a hand from heaven.
1: And it's because
0: of the grace of God.
1: And because
0: of the love of God, he reaches down into that dirty well of the world. And he rescues us. And he removes us from that dirty water in the world. And that's why you need to understand, when you come to Christ, the Lord changes you, transforms you, converts you. And then you begin to see the world in its real right perspective.
1: That
0: it's dirty. It's evil. It's deadly. And if you are saved, if you are born again, you are delivered out of that evil world. In James chapter 1, verse
1: 27.
0: Pure religion and undefiled before God and the Father is this: to visit the fatherless and the widows in their affliction, and to keep himself unspotted from the world.
1: He's still telling us
0: that the nearer you get to the world, the more unqualified you are for heaven. Because when you come to the Lord, he calls you out of the dirty world.
1: He says
0: you must not have the grace of God in your life, so that you are kept by the power of the Lord from the dirty, evil world.
1: In
0: Colossians chapter 3, I'm reading from verse
1: 1.
0: If ye then be risen with Christ, seek those things which are above.
1: Where
0: Christ sits on the right hand of God.
1: Set
0: your affection on things above, not on things on the earth.
1: For ye are
0: dead, and your life is hid with Christ in God.
1: When Christ,
0: who is our life, shall appear, then shall ye also appear with him in glory.
1: How do you
0: know whether you are heavenly minded or earthly minded?
1: Where your heart is,
0: that's where your treasure will be.
1: What
0: interests you?
1: What
0: makes you happy?
1: What
0: makes you joyful?
1: Are there
0: things above or things on the
1: earth? And the
0: things that interests God,
1: the things
0: that God approves of,
1: the things
0: that glorifies God, honors God.

0: Those are the things on which your heart is now set. The true Bible Christian is a converted man. Living on earth, he is heavenly minded. The world is evil through and through. Outwardly people are evil and sinful in their heart and their lifestyle. But Christians are the children of God. We are kept by the power of God from the pollutions of this present evil world. When you talk about the true Christian, there are three things that mark out a true Christian. Number one is called out of the world. Number two is cleansed by the blood of Christ. Number three is controlled by the Spirit of God. You are talking about a true believer. Number one is called out of the world. He tells us in 1 Peter chapter 2 verse 9. But ye are a chosen generation, a royal priesthood, an holy nation, a peculiar people, that ye should show forth the praises of him who has called you out of darkness into his marvelous light.
1: Ebe kemia wenye jitima chanchan la fianu non la nyenye du koko kwe du kosi nye ma onu toto. Bene mia degbo fan amasi yomi.
0: The number one thing that characterizes a real Christian, that first thing is called out of the darkness in the world. Number two is cleansed by the blood of Christ. We're told in 1 John chapter 1 verse
1: 7.
0: But if we walk in the light, as he is in the light, we have fellowship one with another, and the blood of Jesus Christ, his Son, cleanses us from all sin.
1: Kenami le kekelima zom abale si eyanu to le kekelima enela ekemami do pou makple mianweo eye via Yesu Kristo po vula kloa nou von katada le mianu ti.
0: What then is the second thing that characterizes a real child of God?
1: Nou ke inu velia sine dia Kristo toba vanto la fiana.
0: He is cleansed by the blood of Christ. Number three is controlled by the Spirit of God. In Romans chapter 8 verse
1: 14.
0: For as many as are led by the Spirit of God, they are the sons of God. How do you know a child of God? How do you know a real Christian? A person is not controlled by the flesh, but controlled by the Spirit. A person is not controlled by the world, but controlled by the Lord. A person who is not controlled by his sinful tendencies, but controlled by the Scripture. Those are the three things we're looking at as we divide the message to three parts. Number one, called out of the world to please God. Called out of the world to please God. Number two, cleansed from worldliness to promote godliness. Cleansed from worldliness to promote godliness. Number three, controlled by the Lord to propagate His glory. Controlled by the Lord to propagate His glory. I come to number one, called out of the world to please God. The real Christian who has repented of sin and he has received Christ the Savior, he is the person that is a called out man, the called out woman, the called out boy or girl. Actually, the word church means called out. The church, the assembly of called out people. And so that makes the Christian a called out man. And a called out woman. John chapter 17 verse 6. I have manifested thy name unto the men which thou gavest me out of the world. If you are not yet out of the evil world, you do not belong to Christ yet. It is when you come out of all the evil practices of the world, then you come to Christ. Thine the word, and thou gavest them me, and they have kept thy word. These are the people that know the Lord. There's an inner strength, and there is the grace of God in that person's life. He is able to obey the word of the Lord. Look at verse 14. I have given them thy word, and the world has hated them, because they are not of the world, even as I am not of the world. You understand what that is saying? If you are a Christian, you are Christ's one. Well, be as Christ. I pray not that thou shouldest take them out of the world. What does that mean? I pray not that thou shouldest take them out of their schools. Let them keep on going to school, but it will be different when they get there. They'll still live in the city, but they'll be different from the people in the city. I'm not praying that you'll take them out of the police force so that no Christian will be a policeman. Let them remain in the police force, but they will be different from the policemen of the world. I'm not praying you'll take them from the army. Let them remain in the army, but they will be different from the soldiers of the world. I'm not praying that you'll take them out of the market. Let them remain in the market. But they be different for the people in the market. I'm not praying that you'll take them out of the village. Let them remain in the village. But they be different from the people in the village. That's what the Lord is saying. Don't take them out of the physical world. Yes, keep on living in your street. Keep on living in your community. But you are the light of the world. In verse 16, they are not of the world, even as I am not of the world. In John chapter 15, verse 19, if ye were of the world will love its own. If the world actually loves you, then you don't belong to Christ, you belong to the world.
1: Your
0: language, your family lifestyle, your festivities, your celebrations, the places you go, the things you drink, and the things you put in your mouth, everything, if the world loves you, then you belong to the world. You are not out of the world yet. Don't tell me you are born again if you are still chewing what you were chewing before, the hard drugs. And if you are still taking your cigarette and marijuana, don't tell me you are born again. When you are born again, there is a mighty difference in your life. The very fact that the world is frowning at us, that's the evidence that we belong to the Lord. And the very fact that, you know, the worldly people will not want to come to our church. And they say, I prefer that other church downtown. I prefer that other church on the mountain. But that one they call Deeper Life. No, we hate that one. That gives us a mark that we actually belong to the Lord. They hate us. And they want to keep on embezzling money. They want to keep on in their fraud. They want to keep on in their worldliness. Because of that, they will not accept where we stand. And that is actually a pass mark for us. Because it shows us if the world is rejecting us, then we belong to the Lord. If the world is accepting you, then you belong to the world. In 2 Corinthians chapter 6, verse 17. Wherefore, come out from among them and be ye separate, says the Lord. And touch not the unclean thing, and I will receive you. And will be a father unto you, and ye shall be my sons and daughters, says the Lord Almighty. In Ephesians chapter 5, reading from verse
1: 3.
0: But fornication, and all uncleanness, or covetousness, let it not be once named among you as becoming saints.
1: o abe alesi woje ama kokwe wo ene.
0: Between boys and girls.
1: To the katupe de tubi wo duma.
0: Between young men and young women.
1: Le soge nitu vyo kule soge nyanu vyo wo duma.
0: Between married men and married women.
1: Le sronton nitu vyo kule sronton nyanu wo duma.
0: Neither filthiness, nor foolish talking, nor jesting, which are not convenient, but rather giving of thanks.
1: Mi ganabe nukwi ya nukle ya kanyagwa gbron wo kule atanvo fosi ome je onegbe akwe dada boom.
0: For this, you know.
1: Ela bena mi amasiyo.
0: That no monger, adulterer, that is it.
1: Yes, si jelawo mi nye bena ahawo siwa lawo.
0: No unclean person.
1: Ple amamako mako.
0: No covetous man.
1: Alonu klen la.
0: Who is an idolater.
1: Si sample transbola la.
0: A covetous man is an idol worshipper. Is worshipping money.
1: No klen la transbola le gasubom.
0: Is worshipping material things.
1: Ele mchila manuo subom.
0: He can give up the Bible because of gold and silver.
1: Atem agbom le Bible agbom le sikaklo klosalota.
0: And he can abandon the worship of God because of material things.
1: Ate agbom subo subo le anigman jinu ota.
0: Is worshipping those material things. That's an idol worshipper.
1: Ele anigman jinu siya.
0: Idol worshipper and idolater, they don't have any inheritance in the kingdom of Christ and of God. Let no man deceive you with vain words. For because of these things comes the wrath of God upon the children of disobedience. Be ye not therefore partakers of them. For ye were sometimes darkness, but now are ye light in the Lord? Walk as children of light.
1: Ela bena chanla minye vivi tike azon la mizuka keli le afotela ma mizon abeka keli viwon.
0: For the fruit of the Spirit is in all goodness and righteousness and truth.
1: Ela bena kekeli fokuchetela le domo nyonyo kule jodjenye nye kule nyate fokatamo.
0: Proving what is acceptable unto the Lord.
1: Midonu sinyo afotela nulakpo.
0: And have no fellowship with the unfruitful works of darkness.
1: Eye migadega kule vivi tima dowa uo.
0: Be different.
1: Shomoti ako omitobo.
0: That's the mark. That's the evidence. You belong to the Lord. Be different.
1: Eme ye jesi. Eme di pnebele nyafotola tomitobo vo.
0: What do you think of the people that finish church on Sunday like this?
1: Nuke mi bu amado kwana subosubo kosida gbe alia togbi.
0: And then immediately after the church service, they go to a kind of village meeting.
1: Enumeke subosubo nukulawo yide tovik alopuma takpekpe u.
0: Catholics are there.
1: Catholic itowoli.
0: Traditional worshippers are there. The
1: konusubola wolatima.
0: Traditional churches are there.
1: La kuda church yokono wugasuba tron latima.
0: And they say we come from the same village.
1: Obenami choke off the kama.
0: And then they'll be drinking their palm wine, but I will not drink. But you are part of it.
1: Wawe anobe deho nu nyanyamanu yolovole lo udumi.
0: And they will be saying all that they are saying, but you are part of them.
1: Wanopo nyagbogbo nyanyamanu yolovole lo udumi.
0: And all they are out here against the other village.
1: Eyale ko le chitrati le kofo mumoto.
0: And against the other community, against the other clan.
1: Aleo chitrele komo mukudo amubonu chila.
0: You're planning against them, but you are there.
1: Walu badolo chile lewo domi.
0: Have no fellowship with the unfruitful works of darkness, but rather reprove them.
1: Megadega kule vivitima dola okebo mula mi ganya lewo nuti.
0: For it's a shame even to speak of those things which are done of them in secret.
1: Ela bena nusiwo wole rafela enye nupembe wa funu lewo nuti gonha.
0: But all things that are reproved are made manifest by the light. For whatsoever doth make manifest is light. Look at verse 14. Wherefore he says, awake thou that sleepest, and arise from the dead, and Christ shall give thee light.
1: Popo wiene eyanu tila wo gblon benyo wo amasile anodom la nena titre cho amakuku odom eye Christo aklere jiwo.
0: In Acts of the Apostles chapter 2 from verse 40.
1: Dowo pagbane tav popo blan.
0: And with many other words did he testify and exhort, saying, save yourselves from this untoward generation.
1: edi da se kple nya bubu geɖewo xa eye wo hlɔ nu wo gblɔ bena mina wa de mi tso dzidzime gɔglɔ sia me.
0: It's a generation that is not thinking right.
1: Dzidzime sia la mele nugbledzɔdzɔe dem o.
0: It's a generation that is not acting right.
1: Enye dzidzime sia la mele afɔdzɔdzɔe dem o.
0: It's a generation that is not living right.
1: Dzidzime sia la mele agbɔkɔkɔe nɔm o.
0: It's a generation that is not behaving right.
1: Dzidzime sia la mele nudzɔdzɔe wɔm o.
0: It's a generation whose heart is turned towards evil.
1: Dzidzime sia la ƒe dzi trɔ ɖe nu vɔ̃ wɔ nu.
0: Then they that gladly received this word were baptized, and the same day there were added unto them about 3,000 souls.
1: Azã me siwo xɔ eƒe nya la wode mawo tsi ta na wo eye le nukeke ma dzi wotsɔ nu vɔwo anɔ akpe etɔ̃ kpe ɖe wo nu.
0: And they continued.
1: Eye wo nɔ.
0: That's a secret.
1: Nurawule nye ma.
0: They continued steadfastly in the apostles' doctrine and fellowship and in breaking of bread and in prayers.
1: Wo nɔ apostolowo ƒe nudzafia kple habɔbɔ abolo kaka kple gbedodo ɖa me.
0: As we talk about these people that are called out.
1: Esi mi yɔ ame siwo si wo yɔ dogo tso xixia me ŋuti la.
0: What do they come out of? Number one.
1: Nukɔ me wo dogo le gbãtɔ.
0: They come out of the abominations of the world.
1: Wo dogo tso xixia me ƒe nunyɔnuwo me.
0: Number two. They come out of the affections of the world.
1: Evelia wo dogo tso xixia me ƒe tame susu.
0: Number three, they come out of the ambitions of the world. Number four, they come out of the associations of the world. What can we tell about somebody saying, I'm a worker in the church, and it still belongs to those associations? Come out from there. Number five, come out of the agitations of the world.
1: And
0: you know the worldly people, you know they get what they want to get from the government. You know they twist the hand of the leadership so they can get what they want. Number six, come out of the amusements of the world.
1: Number
0: seven, come out of the apparel, appearance, adornment of the world. Look at it one by one. Come out of the abominations of the world. In Deuteronomy chapter 18, reading from verse 9. When thou art come into the land which the Lord thy God giveth thee, thou shalt not learn to do after the abominations of those nations. Anywhere you go, you might travel out of your country here.
1: I
0: get to a West African country.
1: Africa for your
0: abominations. Or you might go to the West America or Britain or France or wherever.
1: Like America,
0: abominations. When you get to the land, remember you are a Christian. First of all, you are a Christian before you even think you are a
1: Nigerian.
0: Or before you think you are an African. Or before you think you are a Westerner. You are a Christian. As a man that you belong to the Lord. You will not partake of the abominations of that land. Every profession has its abomination. If you are a policeman, there are abominations in the police force. And if you are a market woman, there are abominations in the marketplace. If you are a civil servant, there are some abominable things that are done.
1: Ne nye fiaha dola
0: If you are in school, there are some abominations in those communities, in those schools. In the teaching professions, there are abominations that are carried out. As a child of God, you come out of the abominations in that profession. You are a medical doctor, or you are a nurse. Although you still remain a nurse, you will not partake in the abominations of that profession. We are Christians, and we have to be different from the people of the land. Thou shalt not learn. How do you do this thing? How do you practice this thing? You will not even learn it. And you will not have their catalog. There shall not be found among you anyone that maketh his son or his daughter to pass through the fire. Or that you said divination or an observer of times, or an enchanter, or a witch. There should not be a witch, a necromancer, a person that is consulting the dead among the people of God. A person that is reading the palms of people. Let me look at your palm and let me tell you your future. Your destiny, as I look at your palm, it is abomination. Or a charmer, or a consulter with familiar spirits, or a wizard, or a necromancer.
1: Allo ajeto nukala plongoliola dekemagano dome.
0: All that do these things are an abomination unto the Lord. And because of these abominations, the Lord thy God does drive them out from before thee. Number 2, the affections of the world. And you know that the world is totally taken up with what they call love. Valentine. Affection. And everything is lost. And there's nothing they want to advertise today. They did not put almost a semi-naked woman. Even ordinary, if you are advertising pencil, you are advertising biro, they will put a woman by the biro. As if the women are the most intelligent to write to a biro. If they are advertising fan, they put a woman there. Advertising air conditioner, they put a woman there. Advertising anything. Everything is connected with the affection and the loss and the love of the world. But the Lord is saying, come out of the affections of the world. In Galatians chapter 5, I'm reading to you from verse 24. Galatians 5, verse 24. And they that are Christ's have crucified the flesh with the affections and the lusts. Then you come out of the ambitions of the world. You know, there are many ambitions. Ambitions of the world. And there are people that have that kind of ambition, and they will do anything and everything to get there. But you know, you might get there and still lose your soul. The ambition of Absalom. I'll be there.
1: Absalom, Pedijim, Manu, Afima, Pimagakena, Buolo, Volo.
0: The ambition of Absalom. I'll be there.
1: Absalom pejiti manu afima.
0: Even if he had to kill his father, I'll be there.
1: Ne ababa ma wupofu nyehala ma wianu afima.
0: Even if he has to drive away his father from the throne, I'll be there.
1: Ne ababa na kamanya ufole fiozia jihala manu afima.
0: You know, when you become so drunk with success.
1: Ne ibena lemu ahakule njajakpokpo.
0: And you become so drunk with prosperity.
1: Eye kesinonu nyenyela wa mu abe ahane.
0: You become so drunk with position.

0: become so drunk with power. I must be there, even if I kill David, my father. Even if I run David out of town. Anything that will make me to realize my goal, my I will do it. Even if it is immorality. Even if it is abomination, I will do it. You know, there are people like that. They have such great ambition that they want to lose their soul in getting into that ambition. They want to become a chief in the local village. And sometimes you read that somebody has been a professor at university. And now he wants to become a traditional chief. And he leaves the ivory tower of education. And he goes into idol worship. And he put all these beads on him. And he says, I am not professor anymore of whatever field. I am now a chief. And what kind of thing is this? The ambition of the world. And the Lord is saying, come out of the ambition of the world. Genesis chapter 11 verse 4. And he said, go to, let us build us a city and a tower, whose top may reach unto heaven, and let us make us a name. That is it.
1: When
0: you come to the church here, you're not coming to make a name here. You want to get to heaven, that's why you came to this church. But when any group of people in the church, maybe you are quiet, your little group in the choir there, let us make us a name. And we will do anything to get the attention of everybody. Or you are a group of young people there, let us make us a name. It's an ambition. And it's ambition. Ambition of the world. And the Lord is saying that kind of ambition is destructive. It will not allow you to get to heaven. He said, let us make us a name, lest we be scattered abroad upon the face of the whole earth. We don't want to be scattered. We want to remain where we are. During our workers' retreat, I kept on emphasizing the very fact that any of our workers can be transferred anywhere. Full-time workers can be transferred. And part-time workers can be transferred. You are in the choir, you can be transferred to be an usher. Can be transferred to be a coordinator. You are a coordinator, you can be transferred into the security. The work of the Lord is available, and we're to do the totality of the work. And it is not that we are making a name. They'll never remove me from this place and put me in that place. What ambition is that? That's the ambition of Babel. The Lord will deliver us from the ambitions of the world in Jesus' name. I need a great amen.
1: Number
0: 4, from the associations of the world. Today, in primary school, those young people, they have come together.
1: There's
0: now cult in the primary school. And they will pinch themselves or cut themselves with a blade and put their blood in a cup. And they mix it with water and then they'll drink. We are now in association together. You go to secondary school, the same thing today. You go to university, there is association. You come to the adult world, the people who are barbers, there's association. Those who are trading, there's association. Those who are selling spare parts, there's association. Those who are pushing truck, carrying load. Those who help you, you come out from the bus, you want to go to another bus stop, and they're carrying your load, they have association. And the people that are not even doing anything, they're only stopping the vehicle. How much money did you get? Bring your contribution. All those people, they have association. Everybody has association today. But if you're a Christian, your citizenship is in heaven. I said your citizenship is in heaven. Anything tying you to any association here in the world will not allow you to go in the rapture. But I'm going in the rapture. I said I'm going in the rapture. I came from a particular town in Nigeria. But did you see any of my town people on the pulpit here saying, this is our man, I am not their man, I am Christ's man? I said I am Christ's man. Did you see any chief that came to claim my name and say, that's our boy, I am not their boy, I am Jesus' boy? Praise the Lord. We have cut off from those associations and we are the people going to heaven. We're strangers on this earth. Our home is in heaven in Jesus' name. In James chapter 4, James chapter 4, I am reading to you from verse 4. Ye adulterers and adulteresses, know ye not that friendship of the world is enmity with God? Whosoever therefore will be a friend of the world is the enemy of God. If you belong to those associations, come out. Otherwise, God will count you as an enemy. Number 5, the agitations of the world. The agitations of the world. And you know what is happening in the world today? Agitation. You know what that means? If the people of the world, they want to get anything, what do? They begin to agitate. They begin to trouble everybody. And nobody will have peace until they have that thing. And if they come out, if the police try to calm them down, and then they will fight with the police. And if the police hurt any of them, mistakenly or
1: people, even deliberately, while trying to calm them down, they will go inside.
0: They'll
1: go and regroup again.
0: And
1: they'll go and refortify themselves again. They'll come out the second day. Even if somebody dies, in their agitation, they don't care, they don't mind. Even if they die and lose their souls and get to hell, they don't care. They come out again for agitation. They say, we'll fight it through. And then sometimes, the police will shoot and randomly and everything. After they run like this, 10 minutes after you think that they are listening, they come out again. And they begin to chant their song. Agitation. And then when you come to the church, and the people that are having agitations in the world, you want something from the pastor. You want something from the church. And instead of going the humble way and going the loving way and going the scriptural way and going the Christian way, you don't come the Christian way, it's agitation, by making noise, by knocking something, by pulling down something, by removing something from whatever. And then, as the agitation comes, somebody will shout there, coordinator must go.
0: Coordinator
1: must go. And then the chair must go.
0: Must go.
1: We say, what's happening? This is church. And they say, no, yes, it's church, but coordinator must go. Agitation. Thank God I'm not part of them. Praise the Lord. I will not be part of them in Jesus' name. And look at 1 Peter chapter 4, reading from verse
0: 3.
1: For the time past of our life may suffice us to have wrought the will of the Gentiles, when we walked in lasciviousness and lust and excess of wine and revelings and banquetings and abominable idolatry.
0: Ela bena agbo foye yi si vayi la sogbon be mi wo tron subo lo fun lolonu eye mi zon le ga jejewo nunjo dro aglo ahatunu nowo nutududu aglo tutu o pla tron subo subo nu nyoto lamo.
1: Wherein they think it strange that she run not with them to the same excess of riot. We're not rioters anymore, speaking evil of you. Number 6, the amusements of the world. It's called reveling in Galatians. Galatians chapter 5, verse 21. Envies, murders, drunkenness, revelings, those are the amusements of the world, and such like, of the which I tell you before, as I have also told you in time past, that they which do such things shall not inherit the kingdom of God. Surprising today, as we see some people when they are getting married, the kind of music that you hear there, and the kind of merriment they have there, they are distributing plates, and they put their picture, and they put their names, and if they have one useless certificate of primary six, they
0: will
1: write their correct
0: chocolate and vitamina on the plate, on the something.
1: You know, so and
0: so, the picture is there, the name is there. Primary school, school certificate,
1: 1982.
0: And the secondary school. This one, he's at, you know, C and D all through. And then it says 19 something. And this one. Which one is that? The amusement of the world. All those things, we're going to pack them away. We will not have anything to do with them anymore. The amusement of the world will go in Jesus' name. And then the apparel of the world, and the appearance of the world, and the adornment of the world. Zephaniah, reading from chapter 1, verses 8 and
1: 9.
0: And it shall come to pass in the day of the Lord's sacrifice that I will punish the princes and the king's children. And all such as are clothed with strange apparel. Sometimes it's you know, the daughter of a leader in the church. The daughter of a woman coordinator. Daughter of a coordinator in the church, of a group coordinator.
1: Doing group coordinator la po vignonuvi.
0: Of an overseer in the church.
1: Alone no la ganda po vignonuvi le hamiam.
0: And the way they dress, you say, are you not so and so's daughter? Yes, I am.
1: Are
0: you wearing something like this? But daddy saw it and did not talk. And daddy is the one overseeing the work in the whole region. And daddy didn't talk.
1: But
0: are you wearing something like this? Mommy is a leader among the women. And she saw it and she didn't talk. King's children, I'll punish them, the Lord said. And then it says, all such as are clothed with strange apparel. Verse 9, will I punish all those that live on the threshold, which fill their masters' houses with violence and deceit? The Lord is telling us that if we're Christians, we're called out people. We come to point number 2. Cleansed from worldliness to promote godliness. In Galatians chapter 1 verses 3 and 4 again. Grace be unto you and peace from God the Father and from our Lord Jesus Christ, who gave himself for our sins, that he might deliver us from this present evil world according to the will of God our Father.
1: He cleanses us, he purges us.
0: And when he does that, he takes the love of the world away from our hearts. In 1 John chapter 2, reading from verse 14. I've written unto you, fathers, because ye have known him that is from the beginning. I've written to you, young men, because ye are strong, and the word of God abideth in you, and ye have overcome the wicked one. And love not the world, neither the things that are in the world. If any man love the world, the love of the Father father is not in him. For all that is in the world, the lust of the flesh, and the lust of the eyes, and the pride of life is not of the Father, but is of the world.
1: Away.
0: Don't you see how their passions are passing away? Don't you see how their way of dressing is passing away? You know, there was a time in this our country, especially in this Lagos, keep Lagos clean.
1: You know,
0: the city will be doing blah blah as they are walking, will be sweeping the street. And then the young men, hey, they were proud about that. Later now, it became something that their mother had to pull away from them. Because the thing will be so tight. They go from keep Lagos clean to the other scene. Right now, it's the men that are trying to whip their ear like women. And another time, it was earring in one ear. Another time, it's earring in 2 ears. It used to be little earring that the men will put on, and now it's a bogus type they will put on. And you know, for the women, it used to be earring alone. Now it's in the nose. And some of them even have it on the leaves. And some of them have it on the toe. And some of them, is the fingers are not enough for their jewelry now. It's now almost everywhere. The fashions of the world is not stable. It's passing away. But thank God for people of God. I said thank God for people of God. Are we impressing those people who are going to hell? We only want to impress God. We want to please God. And therefore, all those kind of appearances of the world, we're not going to have part in it. I said we'll not have part in it. And you parents have to be in control of your family. So see your boy and he comes back home from school and then he weaves his hair. You say, what is this? Don't come into this house. Go to the barber before you come in here and cut off that thing. And you see your girl, you see your daughter coming in with stranger. Where are you coming from and where are you coming to? Are you coming to this house? This is where what I taught you, when I get back to you, you will not bring that to this house. The world will not set its foot on my house, in my home, in Jesus' name.
1: Pastor Bena Hihiama ba forma gede ayibo koma gede yipa formula yesu fenu koma.
0: You send them back to the barber, or you send them back to where they're coming from. And when they really want to live right, then they can come in. You will not patch them. And you will not cover them up. And you will not say, well, you know, it's my daughter. You know, the children of nowadays, if you are going to live with me, you must get ready to go to heaven. The whole away and the loss thereof, but he that doeth the will of God abideth forever. Will abide forever. Isaiah 3:16. Moreover, the Lord says, because the daughters of Zion are haughty,
1: Isaiah tamaton popo we adam Yehuwa besi zion yonu vio dana
0: with stretch forth necks and wanton eyes.
1: Walking
0: and mincing as they go. And making a tinkling with their feet.
1: Therefore
0: the Lord will smite with his cap the crown of the head of the daughters of Zion.
1: And the Lord will
0: discover the secret paths. In that day the Lord will take away the bravery of their tinkling ornaments about their feet.

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1: But the Lord has delivered us.
0: Kaka fotola de mia wea.
1: I am delivered.
0: Pastor we maudei.
1: I said I am delivered.
0: Pastor we yaya maudei.
1: And you keep your deliverance in Jesus' name.
0: De kwa kwa si mauna mia mia zrelu nyele yesu fenu koma.
1: In Deuteronomy chapter 22 verse 5.
0: Bosi atole tabla bevove kuku ya maton.
1: The woman shall not wear that which pertains unto a man.
0: Ekbola bena nyonu mega adonu sinyenu tuto o.
1: Neither shall a man put on a woman's garment for all that do so. Whether they are coming from anywhere in the world,
0: or they are
1: coming from Nigeria here,
0: all
1: that do so are abominations unto the Lord thy God. You want to be an abomination to the Lord? Then you must not be part of the world. In Romans chapter 12:1-2. I beseech you therefore, brethren, by the mercies of God, that ye present your bodies a living sacrifice, holy, acceptable unto God, which is your reasonable service.
0: As a macronomy, no, you to mouth for Domato Tromabina, Yatomia for Nutin Law, our boss, as I back, Bessinuti, Cossi, Jama, no, Essiania, Mia for Moss, Bosbob, Bomato.
1: And be not conformed to this world.
0: In
1: their festivities, be not conformed to this world. In their appearance, be not conformed to this world. In their marriage, and in their burial, in everything they do, do not be conformed to this world, but be transformed by the renewing of your mind, that ye may prove what is that good and acceptable and perfect will of God. Worldliness manifests itself in many ways and in many areas. And one of the areas is that I've been reading to you in worldly dressing. And worldly appearance and worldly adornment. God's only purpose of clothing and dressing is to cover our nakedness. And you cover your nakedness appropriately. There are things that are not appropriate for women. There are things that are not appropriate for men. You cover your nakedness appropriately. There are things that are not appropriate for your teenage daughters. There are things that are not appropriate for your teenage boys. You cover your nakedness appropriately. Number two, modestly. But you know these people that have lost all sobriety and shame and modesty. And the way they appeared, even some married women, and even their husbands will allow them
0: what's wrong to the Amonao
1: to pose before a photographer,
0: and then
1: they will show that picture to the world. Modesty has been thrown up into the air. It says you must clothe yourself in modesty. Number three, neatly. Then number for moderately. You
0: don't
1: spend all your income on dressing. You cover your nakedness so that the tempting part of your body will not be seen outside. You don't want to lure anybody into evil the way you dress. And then number six, you dress this

0: Quickly. And then number 7, economically. Worldly music will not be for you. Worldly entertainment will not be for you. Worldly festivities will not be for you. The worldly cares and the worldly societies, destructive to the Christian life, and therefore we will not have them in our lives in Jesus' name. What you are hearing this morning, will it bring any fruit in your life? How many fruit will it bring? Will you accept the word of God and live by the word of God, and your wife live by the word of God, and your husband live by the word of God, your children living by the word of God, the Lord will bless you. Let's come to point number 3. Controlled by the Lord to propagate His glory. In 1 Corinthians chapter 6, verses 19 and 20. Here he tells us, watch, know ye not that your body is a temple of the Holy Ghost, which is in you, which ye have of God, and ye are not your own?
1: La pisa glabena alo de mi nye abena, mi afonu tila la bogon ko kwesile mi ama, si mi koto ma ugbola fo kwe wonyan, eye mi nye mi adu kwito wa.
0: For ye are bought with a price, therefore glorify God in your body and in your spirit, which are God. That is, your body belongs to the Lord now. You will not act like the people that say, well, I don't want to carry my religion too far. I don't want to do anything about the body. I just dress the way I used to dress before. I'll just say, drink what I used to drink before. Man, after all, salvation, righteousness is only in the heart. That's not the Bible. The Bible says that you are bought with a price, therefore you glorify God in your body. And in your spirit, because they belong to God. Isaiah chapter 43, reading from verse 7. Even everyone that is called by my name, for I have created him for my glory. You are not for the glory of your tribe anymore. You are not for the glory of your village people anymore. And you are not for your own glory anymore. You know, some people say, I know I'm beautiful. I know I'm handsome. And because of that, I want to show to the people how handsome I am. But you are not to show your own glory. And you are not to, you know, show your beauty to the people of the world. We belong to the Lord. And it's only the beauty of holiness that will be important to us now. Romans chapter 15 from verse 5. Now the God of patience and consolation grant you to be like-minded. That is, for there to be no difference between you and I. Then it says that ye may with one mind and one mouth glorify God. The Lord is telling us then, will not allow the world to infiltrate into our hearts, or to infiltrate into our family, or to infiltrate into our church. This church will be kept away from the world in Jesus' name.
1: Yes, open come.
0: Thank God the Lord has done it in our hearts. Now we're waiting for the coming of the Lord. When he will come, the world will not pull us down. Worldliness will not get us away from the Lord.
1: We'll
0: remain with the Lord until he comes. In Matthew chapter 5, verse 16. Let your light so shine before men that they may see your good works and glorify your Father which is in heaven. When people see you, when people relate with you, will they be glorifying the world or glorifying God? Will they be glorifying you or honoring the Lord? I want people to honor the Lord when they see me. And you want people to honor the Lord when they see you. If that's your goal, then let your light so shine. Before men, that they may see your good works, your different life, your gracious life, your holy life, your heaven-mindedness, and then they will glorify our Father who is in heaven. Let's rise up and talk to the Lord today. I say, Lord, I have heard. And I'm going to obey. Lord, you have taught me today. And I accept everything that you have taught me. Number one, called out of the world. Number two, cleansed by the blood of the Lamb. Number three, controlled by the Spirit of God. You tell the Lord, look back home. In your wardrobe. Look back home in your family. Look back home, dear sister. Young people, are you acting like the world? Are you behaving like the world? Or are you yielding yourself to the Lord? Commit yourself to the Lord. You have things to repent of. Repent. You have things to restore. Make your restitution. You are in the marriage committee. What you will not allow. In the other sisters that are coming in the marriage committee, they want to get married. You allow for your daughter when your daughter is going to get married. What you will not allow in the men, the young men who are coming to the marriage committee. You are in the marriage committee yourself. You allow it on your son. When your son is going to get married. Isn't that double standard? Is that of God? Keep the standard for the members of the church and for members of your own family. Whosoever will be a friend of the world will be an enemy of God. Come out of the world. It used to be that only children will practice agitation. Now politicians practice agitation. Rich people now practice agitation. Religious people now practice agitation. It used to be that it's a mixed multitude that are not really sure of their new experience.
1: Chiomado pa jimanto troye yimanto fo pola tian.
0: It used to be that they were the only people that will murmur.
1: Wa wenya masholi ali believe.
0: And get agitated.
1: Eyo wa glajenu ododo.
0: But now the leaders like Korah, Dathan, and Abiram, they also get into agitation.
1: Glajenu no la bena Korah, Dathan, and Abiram la oton ododo won la glajenu won.
0: Repent of it.
1: Be a
0: daughter in the ministry.
1: Be
0: a son in the ministry. Be teachable. Be submissive. Be yielded to the word of God. Lord, not my way, but your
1: way.
0: Not my will, but your will. And let those things of the world be totally taken away from your life. Purged, there'll be an improvement. There'll be a change. In your methods, there'll be a change. In your behavior, there'll be a change. Let there be a change. And say, Lord, today
1: be a peto ebela,
0: I surrender completely
1: to
0: you. Do in me what you want to do and accomplish. Help me, Lord, not to stick to my own way, but now to take the way of the Lord alone for the rest of my life.

0: Let's close eyes for prayer.
1: Heavenly
0: Father, we thank you for our Bible studies. Thank you for the joy of the Lord.
1: And
0: thank you for the strength you give us as we study your word. This word will enrich our lives and will profit us and will make us to be the kind of strong. Courageous. People that you want your people to be. And Lord, we pray that your word will grant us tonight conviction and strength as we believe. I will be able to prepare for the coming of the Lord adequately according to your word in Jesus' name. We ask, O Lord, that you assist us by your spirit. As the word comes forth, it will come with understanding, with light, and with a clear explanation, application of your word in Jesus' name. And for those of us who are hearing,
1: pray,
0: Lord, that your spirit will walk along with us and will hear right. Will apply the word to our lives. And this word will be beneficial to every one of us in Jesus' name. We pray that through the study of your word, you'll grant us real backbone to stand in the days that are coming. Prepare us, Lord, for the coming of the Lord so that when you will come, none of us will be careless or left behind in Jesus' name. Be glorified in our lives even today and for the rest of our lives. Open our understanding as we see you now in the world and we see what is coming ahead. Thank you, Lord, because we know you have answered.
1: In
0: Jesus' name we pray. And a good amen. I welcome every one of you to the Bible study tonight.
1: We're
0: in Revelation chapter 12, reading from verse 1. Just to remind you what you've learned already. And you'll see the five personalities here in prophetic language. And I'm sure you remember what each of them represents. Revelation chapter 12 verse 1. And there appeared a great wonder in heaven, a woman clothed with the sun and the moon under her feet. And upon her head a crown of 12 stars, and she being a child cried, traveling in birth and pain to be delivered. And there appeared another wonder in heaven, and behold, a great red dragon, having seven heads and ten horns and seven crowns upon his heads. And he still drew the third part of the stars of heaven, and he cast them to the earth. And the dragon stood before the woman, which was ready to be delivered, for to devour, to destroy her child, as soon as it was born.
1: And
0: she brought forth a man child who was to rule all nations with a rod of iron. And her child was cut up unto God and to the throne, to his throne. And the woman fled into the wilderness, where she has a space prepared of God, that she should feed her there 1,260 days.
1: Eye wo jinun tu vi silato gati kwa akplo juko wakata. 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Alapan of a club bla adan.
0: And there was war in heaven. Michael and his angels fought against the dragon. And the dragon fought and his angels and prevailed not.
1: Eya va jole di fo mi ka ele kle pa dola wo ya va oga kle vondribala eya vondribaba kle pa dola wo wa va eya uma
0: gi was there found place anymore in heaven
1: eya uma ga po pa to pa kan le di fo o.
0: And a great dragon was cast out, that old serpent called the devil and Satan, which deceived the whole world.
1: Eya wo to vondribaba gan sinye dan ko la si o ga yona be abusan kle satan amo sinye ke ma ka table la la fun.
0: And was cast out into the earth, and his angels were cast out with him.
1: Eyo o te fun gbede ni gban, eyo o te po dola o kan fun gbede ni gban ko pede nu ti.
0: And I heard a loud voice saying in heaven, now is come salvation and strength and the kingdom of our God and the power of his Christ.
1: Eyo ma se gbogan le ji fole gbogun be na zo yi kon na mo. Pla nu san gba pla fi do fola trozu ma u la to. Eyo nu se la zo e po Christo la to.
0: The accuser of our brethren is cast down, which accuse them before our God day and night.
1: Ela be na o to mi ano vi onu to la sino onu chum la ma u pa nu ku mo san pla kele la fun gban.
0: And they overcame him by the blood of the lamb and by the word of their testimony, and they loved not their lives unto the death.
1: Eye wo do ejito an ebi la po fu pla o pa da se di fo nya la mo. Eye o mo no o pa agbo o ba se re ku mo.
0: Therefore rejoice ye heavens and ye that dwell in them. Woe to the inhabitants of the earth and of the sea, for the devil is come unto you having great wrath, because he knoweth that he has but a short time.
1: Eye ta jina jo mi mi di fo pla mo si o no o mo la baba na ani gban pla tian fu ela be na bo sam di ba mi agbo.
0: And when the dragon saw that he was cast onto the earth, he persecuted the woman which brought forth the man child. And to the woman were given 2 wings of a great eagle, that she might fly into the wilderness, into a place where she is nourished for a time and times and half a time from the face of the serpent.
1: Eye wo to hun gande fo avanla evo na nyonu la bena wajo aigbeji ayide tofo afisi wani le yeyiyade ple yeyiyo ba ple yeyiyafan to edan la
0: wonu. And the serpent cast out of his mouth water as a flood after the woman, and that he might cause her to be carried away of the flood.
1: Eye dan la tuti to openu mo de nyonu ayomo abe tosisi ena bena tosisi la na le ayi.
0: And he has helped the woman, and he has opened her mouth, and swallowed up the flood which the dragon cast out of his mouth.
1: Ka anigba kona nyonwa eya anigba kenu eya wonu tosisi ti von dribala tu chopa numala.
0: And the dragon was wroth with the woman and went to make war with the remnant of her seed, which keep the commandments of God and have the testimony of Jesus Christ.
1: Eya jiku von dribala de nyonwa nuti eya wojo ya va oga kula nyonwa popuma si osuso amosio le ma opasi omde as.
0: May the Lord bless the reading of his word. We have already studied verses 1 through to 12. Now we're looking at verses 13 through to 17. You remember that as we have looked at the word of God and interpreted, comparing scripture with scripture, that the woman that was traveling in birth, that's the nation of Israel. And then the child that was born, you read in that verse 5, it says, and she brought forth a man child who was to rule all nations with a rod of iron. That's the Lord Jesus Christ. We're told in that same verse 5, and a child was caught up unto God and to his throne. throne.
1: Gbogbo ma tun aji eye wo cho via imo ukle po ti aji pe lagbo.
0: That's talking about the ascension of the Lord Jesus Christ after he rose from the dead.
1: E ponu cho Yesu pe ji fo yi lesi mo na wo ponto mo ko do mo.
0: And now we understand that knowing the woman that's Israel.
1: Azo mi se gona si mi nyanyo no be na yi Israel la.
0: And knowing the child, the man child that is the Lord Jesus Christ.
1: Mi nyavia eye nyen de la Yesu Christo.
0: Then the red, the great red dragon, very clearly in verse 9, the great dragon was cast out. That old serpent called the devil and Satan, which deceives the whole world.
1: Eye mi po avon driba jingan la, le kukwe ma sieke mo, e woto avon driba gan, se nye danko la, esu yena be abusan, kre satana mo sinye keme kata ble la la pungban.
0: And then we see Michael that we find in verse 7, and there was war in heaven. Michael and his angels fought against the dragon, and the dragon fought and his angels and prevailed not.
1: Emi po Michael, kukwe ma adran, e ava jole jifo, Michael ekple pa dola wi ava oga kle von driba la, eye von driba kle po dola wava, eye omo du jifo.
0: In verse 8, neither was their place found anymore in heaven. Eventually the great dragon was cast out.
1: Kukwe ma ni aji, eye omo ga po upa tepe hana jifo o, eye woto von driba gan senye danko la pungban.
0: As you have listened to all this, you have seen the interpretation. And then you find in verse 17, that is the last part, it says, and the dragon was wroth with the woman and went to make war with the remnant of her seed.
1: That
0: means the people that were believing, and that will be the time of the great tribulation. It says they'll be keeping the commandments of God, verse 17, and they have the testimony of the Lord Jesus Christ.
1: Kuku wia dran fanu uwo, ama shole ama upa siya umada asin, eye Yesu fanu pada asedi le ufchila.
0: Can I just remind you that this is a period, the period of the great tribulation, and it's a period of 3.5 years. If you look at verse 6, it says, and the woman fled into the wilderness, where she has a space prepared of God, and that she should feed her. There, 1,203 days.
1: Ma gbeni mwena keni aka yigan fo yi ila, enye fi ama tonkule afan le kukwe ama adama, enye nyonu la si ibejin, ati si ma ujrata fiado dinele, bena kawaini le, afima nukaka akwada ka lofan evekle bladan.
0: That is 1,260. That is 1,260 days. When you divide that by 30, you are going to have 42 months.
1: And 2 months,
0: when you divide that by 12, you are going to have 3.5 years. In fact, we are told it's going to be for a time and times and happy time. Look at verse 14. To the woman were given 2 wings of a great eagle that she might fly into the wilderness, saying to a place where she is nourished for a time, that's 1 year. And times, that's plus 2 years, making 3. And happy time, that's half a year, 3.5 years from the face of the serpent. And so we understand this is what will be happening at the time of the great tribulation. In fact, as you look at the history of the children of Israel, you'll find it is suffering all through. As they pass out of Genesis and they come into Exodus, and in the book of Exodus, they had real serious rigors, suffering, persecution from Egypt. You come to the times of the kings and the times of the prophets, and the children of Israel, they were suffering. You know, people like Isaiah, people like Jeremiah, and people like Ezekiel, and what were they dealing with in their prophecy? It was a suffering of the children of Israel.
1: ponukude Israel ba fukpa kpanuchi.
0: We are listening to the news even till this hour. The children of Israel as a nation, they're still suffering.
1: Nemi liankude jojo monuchi nyonuchi wa sere gbegbele. Israel ba jukona kpotole fukpam.
0: It's war at all.
1: Avale yo.
0: All the nations surrounding them, they are making war with them.
1: Jukona nende ture Israel ba kpotole avankle Israel.
0: They do not want them to be a nation that will stand and have an identity of their own. That's why the suffering is there.
1: Ome jibene kawanye duko siwa nodo kwisi bo amuwa nyobe duko na o. Ya tena fukwekwela kwatolo uyumadu.
0: Their protection and preservation in the midst of persecution has been well illustrated by the burning bush which was not consumed.
1: Wapa mata kwa kula mata zradula wede tina le nufasi nwa bibimla mkakela mafia o.
0: Telling us that the children of Israel, although the persecution will be there from year to year, from that all the same they are going to be preserved.
1: And
0: in the passage we are looking at today, which is at the time of the great tribulation, you see still the suffering.
1: A
0: look at Psalm 124. I'm reading from verse 1. If it had not been the Lord who was on our side, now may Israel say, if it had not been the Lord who was on our side when men rose up against us, then they would have swallowed us up quick.
1: Israel na glombe de manye Yehuwa yele miyaji u. Esima magbatowo cho de miyanu, de manye Yehuwa yele miyaji u la, anye na wo mimi agbagbe.
0: When their wrath was kindled against us, then the waters had swallowed us. The stream had gone over our soul. But blessed be the Lord who has not given us as a prey to their teeth. Our soul is escaped as a bird out of the snare of the fowler. And the snare is broken and we are escaped. Our help is in the name of the Lord who made heaven and earth.
1: Esimo opa domanje bide mianu anyena atodemi eye tosisi si to mia ponu vonji anyena atodi agbosi to mia ponu vonji wakafi yewa benam ma tomi wo adana na opa aduo o mia ponu von la abe kevins le montre la pa mokama ana mokala na eye mia omisi mia kona malamao
0: jiklani ka la testimony. And that was their song, because the Lord delivered them from all the trials and the afflictions and the persecution and the suffering that they had.
1: Esieni opa da se ye kloba kajiji wala bela de ma ude wo chanvai tof pekpa yumatiti kla kashuma tumula lama.
0: Israel's sufferings, they have not ended at all, because we see in the passage we have read today the dragon's wrath will be directed against that nation during the great tribulation.
1: Israel pa yumatiti do dokwa kla fukpekpa la woma wonu owa da elan siya pa domanjo jiku apode Israel.
0: And the Israelites have suffered through centuries, but the worst is yet to come.
1: Israel in Mark chapter 13,
0: reading from verses 9, 19, and 20. For in those days shall be affliction such as was not from the beginning of the creation which God created unto this time, neither shall be. Except that the Lord hath shortened those days, no flesh shall be saved.
1: But
0: for the elect's sake whom he has chosen, he has shortened the days. And as you look at the children of Israel and you look at all they have gone through, is that he will still continue to deliver them in the future. In the worst of times, he will protect them. Before I pass on to the detailed study, let's think about ourselves as children of God too. Because we as children of God, the devil too is against us. Revelation chapter 12 at verse
1: 9.
0: And a great dragon was cast out, that old serpent called the devil and Satan, which deceiveth the whole world. It's not only after Israel, it's after over the whole world. Look at this in verse 10. And I heard a loud voice saying in heaven, now is come salvation and strength and the kingdom of our God and the power of his Christ. Our brethren is cast down, which accuses them before our God day and night. Verse 12. Therefore rejoice ye heavens and ye that dwell in them, one to the inhabitants of the earth and of the sea, not only Israel. Then he says, for the devil is come down unto you, having great wrath, because he knows that his time is short. Now, in this situation, are we going to be able to have protection? Let me give this to you. Number one is the dragon's persecution. Number two, the declared prophecy. Number three, the divine promise. Number four is the daily protection and preservation. Every day, he guides us. And number five, definite preparation and prayer. On our part, we need to stand on the promises. On our part, we need to claim the promises. On our part, we need to pray. Number six is the divine power. And then number seven, the decided punishment and perdition. But we thank the Lord that through it all, the Lord will preserve his own. And the Lord will stay and stand by his own. As we look at the study today, we're looking at Israel's persecution, protection, and preservation. We divide the message to three parts. Number one, the dragon's persecution of Israel on earth. Number two, the deliverance and preservation of Israel on earth. Then number three, divine protection for the Israel of God on earth. We come back to point number one, the dragon's persecution of Israel on earth. In Revelation chapter 12, verse 13. And when the dragon saw that he was cast onto the earth, he persecuted the woman which brought forth the man child. This same chapter 12 verse 9, the dragon he saw that was cast into the earth, and then because of that he persecuted Israel, and that brought forth the Lord Jesus Christ. Why in particular will he persecute Israel? Because Israel brought forth the Lord Jesus Christ. And you must remember that the Lord said, I will put enmity between thee and the woman, and between the seed and her seed, and thou shalt bruise his heel, and he will bruise your head.
1: Donukibena kama untogwebena kamante adika, la nyonu lapa jenkwe dan lapa jitima doma. And the
0: nation that produced the Lord Jesus Christ, since Jesus the King of Kings, and they want to reign forever and ever, the devil is furious against Israel that brought forth the Lord Jesus Christ.
1: Let us cause not Israel. Let's see Israel Labanya.
0: In verse 15, and the serpent cast out of his mouth water as a flood after the woman, that he might cause her to be carried away of the flood.
1: You see another thing that happened there, the
0: dragon, that is devil or Satan, that's the same personality.
1: He cast
0: out water out of his mouth. I'm sure you remember that the book of Revelation is symbolic. And at everything you read, when it says flood of water,
1: a
0: flood here is referring to a mighty army. Is like a sea of heads, but this sea of head is a sea of heads of militant soldiers. Ready to swallow up Israel as a nation. Then in verse 17, and the dragon was wroth, was angry with the woman, that is with the nation of Israel, and went to make war with the remnant of her seed. That is, there will be some of those children of Israel that will actually see at that time that this Jesus is our Messiah. And then he'll be furious because they'll be believing on the Lord Jesus Christ at such a time. You know, the major thing we're looking at now is the persecution of the dragon. In Daniel chapter 7, reading from verse 21, I beheld, and the same horn made war with the saints and prevailed against them, until the Ancient of Days came and judgment was given to the saints of the Most High. And the time came that the saints possessed the kingdom. Daniel saw his people, and they were the saints of God. After the rapture of the church, there will be the great tribulation. And this period we are reading of in Daniel chapter 7 is the time of the great tribulation. The church is gone already. So when it refers to the saints here, it's not referring to the Gentiles. It's not referring to the church. It's not referring to us. Because we are gone already. The church is gone already. The church is not going to be here at the time of the great tribulation. It's talking about Israel. In verse 23, it says, thus he said, the first beast shall be the first kingdom upon the earth. Which shall be diverse from all kingdoms, and shall devour the whole earth, and shall tread it down, and break it in pieces. That's talking about the kingdom of the Antichrist. Verse 24, and the ten horns out of this kingdom are the 10 kings that shall arise, and another shall rise after them. And he shall be diverse from the first, and he shall subdue 3 kings. And he shall speak great words against the Most High. That's the Antichrist. And shall wear out the saints of the Most High. That is, he will torment the saints of the Most High until they become weary, they become weak. And it says, and think to change the times and the laws, and they shall be given into his hand until a time and times and the dividing of the time.
1: That is a year
0: and 2 years and half a year, 3.5 years. So then you understand, it's talking about the time of the great tribulation. Daniel chapter 11 verse 14. At the time of the end shall the king of the south push at him, and the king of the north shall come against him like a whirlwind, with the chariots and with horsemen and with many ships.
1: And
0: he shall enter into the countries and shall overthrow and pass over. The Antichrist will not just be against Israel, but against all the countries, in fact against the whole world. In verse 41, and he shall enter also into the glorious land. That's the land of Israel now. He will enter into that glorious land, and many countries shall be overthrown. But these shall escape out of his hand, even Edom and Moab, and the chief of the children of Ammon. When it says, and the woman ran into the wilderness, this is the wilderness is talking about, a place of safety. Verse 42, and he shall stretch forth his hand also upon the countries, and the land of Egypt shall not escape. And it goes on to verse 43, but he shall have power over the treasures of gold and of silver and over all the precious things of Egypt. And the Libyans and the Ethiopians shall be at his steps, and the tidings of the east and out of the north shall trouble him. Therefore, he shall go forth with great fury to destroy and utterly to make away many. And he shall plant the tabernacles of his palace between the seas in the glorious holy mountain. Yet he shall come to his end and none shall help him. That is, eventually when Christ shall come, that Antichrist and his kingdom will come to an end. Because the Lord with the spirit and the word breath of his mouth coming out of him will destroy that in Antichrist and round up his kingdom. And you remember I told you over and over, this is the time of the great tribulation. In Daniel chapter 12 verse 7 it says,
2: and I heard the man clothed in linen, which was upon the waters of the river, which, and when he held up his right hand and his left hand unto heaven, and swear by him that liveth forever, that it shall be for a time, 1 year, times 2 years, and an half. That's 3.5 years again. And then he says, and when he shall have accomplished to scatter the power of the holy people, that's of the children of Israel, then he says, all these things shall be finished. When the children of Israel, when they have really suffered enough, and when the persecution has come to a climax, that now they are calling for their Messiah. They are calling for the Lord. They are saying, come, come. We are sorry for what we have done. We know we killed you. We pierced you. And we did it in ignorance. Come again. And then the Lord will come as the deliverer in Israel.
1: But
2: before that time, Israel is going to undergo a lot of suffering. The Lord Jesus told them, he told them in Matthew chapter 24, verse
1: 15,
2: when ye therefore shall see the abomination of desolation spoken of by Daniel the prophet, stand in the holy place, whoso readeth, let him understand. He says, whoso readeth, let him understand. What does that mean? Whoso readeth, let him understand the signs of the times. Let him understand how the children of Israel, how they are going to suffer terribly at the hand of the Antichrist. Verse 16, let them which be in Judea flee into the mountains. And in verse 17 it says, let him which is in the housetop not come down to take anything out of the house. Neither let him which is in the field return back to take his clothes. One to them that are with child, and to them that give suck in those days.
1: What did you say unto them that are with child, that is the pregnant women in Israel?
2: The reason for that is that at that time, those who are pregnant will not be able to run fast. And then it says in verse 20, but pray ye that your flight be not in the winter, neither on the Sabbath day. What does that mean? In the winter, that's when it's very, very cold. And at another time, when it is winter, they will not be as agile, as active, as able to run as fast as they could have run in the time of the summer. And then when it says in the Sabbath day, you see those religious people of Israel, they have a number of kilometers or miles they can walk or they cannot walk. And if it's on the Sabbath day, there will be some of them that are under religious tradition. And
1: they will
2: be thinking, should we run? Do we have any right to run this far and this fast on the Sabbath day? And it will be a terrible time for them.
1: Demia
2: That's why it says then in verse 21, for then shall be great tribulation, such as was not since the beginning of the world to this time, no, nor ever shall be. And except those days shall be shortened, there should no flesh be saved. But for the elect's sake, once again, those days shall be shortened. Then if any man shall say unto you, lo, here is Christ, or there, believe not. What did Jesus say? That because at the time of the great tribulation, they will be very eager to say that they are looking for Christ. And anybody that will tell them, yes, I've seen Christ, it's in this corner, it's in that other place, it's in the valley, it's in the mountain, they will want to run there because they want deliverance at all costs. And now they will say, when I see that Jesus, I believe in him now with all my heart. And the Lord was saying there are going to be many deceivers at that time telling them that we have seen Christ. He says, believe it not. In verse 24, for there shall arise false Christs and false prophets and shall show great signs and wonders, in so much that if it were possible, they shall deceive the very elect. The meaning of this is, you see, when there is trouble, people who are looking for money, they capitalize on the trouble. And the false prophets and the false Christ, they will capitalize on the suffering of the people during the time of the great tribulation. And they'll be deceiving the people and the people because they want to come out of the suffering, out of the persecution. And they're looking for someone that will deliver them out of the hand of the Antichrist. They will say, yes, show me Christ and I will follow and I will run after you. And then it says they'll show signs and wonders and they'll deceive very many. Then Jesus said in verse 25, behold, I've told you before. Revelation chapter 13, verse 5. And there was given unto him a mouth speaking great things and blasphemies, and power was given unto him to continue 40 and 2 months. Do you see in all these passages we're reading, very consistent. When it says 1,260 days, exactly 3.5 years. And so we understand then the dragon that has been cast into the earth will come against the children of Israel with great wrath, knowing that his time is short. Very short, 3.5 years. His fury will come in 3 waves of attack. 3 waves of attack. The first wave of attack you find in verse 13 of Revelation chapter 12. And the second wave of attack you find in Revelation chapter 12, verse 15. And then the third wave of attack that will come upon them in great fury, it will be in verse 17. But Satan's wrath of fury will not only be on Israel, it will be on the whole earth.
1: Satan that
2: was a mighty flood by which he wanted to swallow up the people of Israel.

0: Now, when he talks about three waves of suffering, look at Amos chapter 5, verse 18. It tells us, woe unto you that desire the day of the Lord. To what end is it for you? For the day of the Lord is darkness and no light. Look at the three waves now. In verse 19, as if a man did flee from a lion, and then a bear met him. Or he went into a house and leaned the sand on the wall, and a serpent bit him. And then it says in verse 20, shall not the day of the Lord be darkness and not light, even very dark and no brightness in it? Talking to the children of Israel, saying those days are dark days. Now, we are not going to go through the great tribulation, but I need to tell you this. We as children of God today, there's persecution. And the persecution is a minor thing. It's insignificant when you compare it with the time of the great tribulation. And the question I have for you is, if you cannot endure the little persecution you have today, if you compromise when Christ comes in the rapture, you are going to be left behind. And then you tell me, if you cannot endure the little persecution you have today, what are you going to do?
1: We are going to do it.
0: If you are left behind at the time of the great tribulation, in Jeremiah chapter 12, I'm reading from verse 5. If thou hast run with footmen and they have wearied thee, then how canst thou contend with horses?
1: If thou
0: And if in the land of peace wherein thou trusted, they wearied thee, then how will thou do in the swelling of Jordan? That is, at this time, we think there's trouble now. It's a time of relative peace compared with the time of the great tribulation. And if you cannot stand as a Christian at this time, what's going to happen when the great tribulation actually comes? Where are we now in the timetable of the Almighty God? In Isaiah chapter 21 verse 11, the burden of Duman, he calleth unto me out of Seir, watchman, what of the night? That night you have heard, that's the night of the great tribulation.
1: Well,
0: in verse 12, and the watchman said, the morning cometh, the rapture will take place. That's for the joy of the people of God. The morning cometh first. And then it says, and also the night, if thou will inquire ye, return, come. That is, if you are going to escape the night and you are going to take part in the joy of the morning, this is the time to return unto the Lord. In Luke chapter 21, I'm reading to you from verse 34. And take heed to yourselves, lest at any time your hearts be overcharged with surfeiting and drunkenness and the cares of this life, so that they come upon you unawares, for as a snare shall it come on all them that dwell on the face of the whole earth.

0: jida to o enuka kemana galili mi abemo ana o.
1: The great tribulation is not just for Israel, it's all over the earth.
0: Kakai galamoli neze da o aleneki kiama godo.
1: That's why Jesus said in verse 35, as a snare shall it come on all them that dwell on the face of the earth.
0: Yena yesu kwele kukubla tonfo atobena ela bena adja amasuka talano anikban blebo lapa nukuma laji.
1: Watch ye therefore and pray always that ye may be accounted worthy to escape all deceit that shall come to pass and to stand before the Son of Man.
0: Eya nuti mi nonu jole yewo kata ime blan ba dododa bena mi atema sile nusi yewo kata siyo le mavaga lanu eye be mi ati itreda magbatovi lapa nukuma.
1: We come to point number 2, the deliverance and preservation of Israel on earth.
0: Ma unya pakpa vile Israel pa dede pokpo ple da jiraru le anigbanji.
1: The deliverance and preservation of Israel on earth.
0: Israel para de kwakwa kuleja jiraru le anigbanji.
1: We come to Revelation chapter 12, verse 14.
0: Nyareje tawi evo kupu wienu.
1: And to the woman were given 2 wings of a great eagle, and that she might fly into the wilderness, into her place where she is nourished for a time and times and half a time from the face of the serpent.
0: Hey, you want to go gand up a vana of vana nyonula, be wa jo ai baji, ai de tapa atis you wani le ye yada, play ye yo, back play ye a fancho at dalapa nukuma.
1: Then they were told that this woman will be given the wings of a great eagle.
0: Nyon shabada kawane a go gand up a vana.
1: Remember once again that this is a picture language. It says in Deuteronomy chapter 32, verse 11, as an eagle stirreth up her nest, and fluttereth over her young, and spreadeth abroad her wings, taketh them, and beareth them on her wings. So the Lord alone did lead Israel, did lead him, and there was no strange God with him. And he made him to ride on high places of the earth, that he might eat the increase of the fields. And he made him to suck honey out of the rock and oil out of the flinty rock.
0: Ekple wo nyavu sinla ni banji. Eye wo na wo dugba mo kuche cho. 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Ple ami cho.
1: You see the Lord God once again. He will miraculously aid and help the children of Israel to escape from the Antichrist to a place of safety.
0: Lekwa le ma wo ponu bla bla fuma doto ma ple Israel la. Eye ta akwa yamata. Eye wa drae pa
1: The imagery of the wings of an eagle speaks of the speed of flight to safety. Because eagles fly the fastest. And eagles fly the highest. Miraculously, God will make a way for them to escape Antichrist. If you look at Exodus chapter 19, verse 4. Ye have seen what I did unto the Egyptians, and how I bear you on eagle's wings, and brought you unto myself. And so as you read in Revelation talking about eagles, it's just talking about what the Lord will do. And the Lord Almighty is referring to himself there as a great eagle that is going to get them out of the place where they
0: are.
1: And then he's going to give them protection. In Psalm 91, reading from verse
0: 4,
1: he shall cover thee with his feathers. Under his wings shall thou trust. His truth shall be thy shield and buckler. buckler.
0: Ate pa fraton jiwo, eye pa vanate na bado, akpoko nukakpe dabi tonye ponyato pala.
1: And so we understand the imagery and what the Lord himself is saying.
0: Le atami ponu sigwe ma potola mtolo.
1: Satan will make his last effort, his most violent effort, to destroy that nation, but he will not succeed, and he will not succeed.
0: Satan la bagbade si. Satana, la babade sia de jum, le potamorodo click mamma, bene ya twinsle la kakalama tenui o.
1: Revelation chapter 12, verse 6.
0: Ya de chanta weaver, kukwe madan.
1: And the woman fled into the wilderness. There she has a place prepared of God.
0: Eye nyonu la si, but jafisi maudra, te fia de dudinel.
1: You see that the Lord was still thinking about his people, even though this will be the time of the great tribulation.
0: La kwana kama okotonukle.
1: That they should feed her there 1,260 days.
0: Bena wanila afima nunkaka akpadaka alafan vakle bladan.
1: His score is 23 score is 3 times 20, that is 60. 1,260 days. Again, that's the 42 months, and again that is the 3.5 years.
0: Nemi kwaunkaka akpadaka alafan vabladila elaluti blana vava ebazo.
1: It tells us in that Revelation chapter 12, reading verse 16. And the earth helped the woman, and the earth opened her mouth, and swallowed up the flood which the dragon cast out of his mouth. Remember once again the army of the Antichrist numbering into thousands and millions. That's a flood that the Antichrist wanted to use to swallow them up. What does that mean? The earth opening up and swallowing them up. Do you remember the example in Numbers chapter 16? Verse 31 through to verse 33. And it came to pass, as he had made an end of speaking all these words, that the ground cleaved asunder that was under them. And the earth opened her mouth and swallowed them up, and their houses, and all the men that appertained unto Korah, and all their goods, and they, and all that appertained to them, went down alive into the pit, and the earth closed upon them, and they perished among the congregation. That's exactly the same miracle that the Lord will perform at that time, that there will be terrible earthquakes. For the people of Israel, there's a covenant with them that the Lord will protect them. And while God is dealing in mercy with the children of Israel, actually, the time of the Gentiles will have been over. Although anybody could still get saved, and whosoever shall call on the name of the Lord shall be saved. But what a difficult time will it be at that time. In Isaiah chapter 16, reading from verse 1. Send ye the land to the ruler of the land of Shelah, to the wilderness, unto the mount of the daughter of Zion.
0: For
1: it shall be that as a wandering bird cast out of the nest, so the daughters of Moab shall be at the forts of Anon. Take counsel, execute judgment, make thy shadow at the night in the midst of the noonday, hide the outcasts. Bewray not him that wandereth. To them, from the face of the spoiler, for the extortioner is at an end. The spoiler ceases. The oppressors are consumed out of the land.
0: In verse 5,
1: in mercy shall the throne be established, and he shall sit upon it in truth, and the tabernacle of David in judging and seeking judgment, hasting righteousness.
0: And so we understand
1: that the Lord is actually going to protect the people at that time. I pray that you will not be in this world at that time. I said you will not be in this world at that time. In 1 Thessalonians chapter 5, I'm reading to you from verse
0: 9.
1: 1 Thessalonians chapter 5, verse 9. For God has not appointed us to wrath. Praise the Lord. For to obtain salvation by our Lord Jesus Christ. And therefore we're asking the question now, how can we escape? Well, it is through the salvation of the Lord. Because we're told, Hebrews chapter 2 verse
0: 3.
1: It tells us, how shall we escape if we neglect so great salvation? We who are Gentiles, we who are here today, we who are listening to the word of God, that we can repent and we can believe on the Lord Jesus and be born again, and then we will escape the coming judgment and the coming great tribulation. Which at the first began to be spoken by the Lord and was confirmed to us by them that heard him. In Genesis chapter 19 verse 17, and it came to pass when they had brought them forth abroad that they said, escape for thy life. Find a way of escape. Look not behind thee, neither stay thou in all the plain. Escape to the mountain, lest thou be consumed. In Psalm 55, I'm looking at verse 8. I would hasten my escape from the windy storm and tempest. Already you can see the signs in the horizon. Already, if you are studying what is happening, the kingdoms of the world are coming together. They are getting ready. You have the African Union and you have the European Union. And they're just coming together. Eventually, everything is going to become one under a single leader. And the preparation is being made now. And you see the technology, you see everything happening. That's why it says, this is the time for me. I would hasten my escape from the windy storm and tempest. The question then is, for you as a child of God, what are we going to do? Number one, salvation. Number two, separation. Number three, supplication. You will be praying, you watch and pray, that you will not take part in the thing of this world. That is going to come at the time of the great tribulation. Number four, sanctification. This is not the time to say, I'll get holy later. I'll get pure later. Number five, suffering. Number six, steadfastness, enduring to the end. Number 7, service. In Malachi chapter 3, I'm reading from verse 16. Then they that feared the Lord spake often one to another, and the Lord hearkened and heard it, and a book of remembrance was reaching before him for them that feared the Lord and that thought upon his name. Monday shall be mine, says the Lord of hosts, in that day when I make up my jewels, I will spare them, as a man speareth his own son that serveth him. And then in verse 18 it says, then shall ye return, and discern between the righteous and the wicked, between him that serveth God and him that serveth him not. That's what it will take for us to escape that great tribulation. I come to point number 3, divine protection for the Israel of God on earth. I come to Revelation chapter 12, we're reading from verse 15. And the serpent cast out of his mouth water as a flood after the woman, that he might cause her to be carried away, drowned of the flood. And the earth held the woman, and the earth opened her mouth and swallowed up the flood that the dragon cast out of his mouth. And the dragon was wroth, was angry, was furious with the woman that was with Israel, and went to make war with the remnant of her seed, that is, with the descendants of Israel. And it says, which keep the commandments of God and have the testimony of Jesus Christ. Isaiah chapter 59. I'm reading to you from verse
2: 19.
1: So shall they fear the name of the Lord from the west, and his glory from the rising of the sun, when the enemy shall come like a mighty flood. Lord, the Spirit of the Lord shall lift up his standard against him. And the Redeemer shall come to Zion, unto them that turn from transgression in Jacob, says the Lord.
2: And
1: the people of Israel that turn away from their sin. The Redeemer shall come to Zion, unto them that turn from transgression in Jacob, says the Lord. As for me, this is my covenant with them, says the Lord. My spirit that is upon thee, and my words which I have put in thy mouth, shall not depart out of thy mouth. And nor out of the mouth of thy seed, nor out of the mouth of thy seed, says the Lord, from henceforth and forever. Give me a good amen there. You see, the Lord has given the promise already, and the Lord will not fail in his promise. Concerning those children of Israel, the Lord has said he will protect them. In Galatians chapter 6, verse 15, For in Christ Jesus, neither circumcision availeth anything, nor uncircumcision, but a new creature. And then he says, and as many as walk according to this rule, peace be unto them, and mercy, and upon the Israel of God. Here is a special title, a special name for the children of God, all the people that are born again. It says we are the Israel of God. In Psalm 32 verse 7, it says, thou art my hiding place. Thou shalt preserve me from trouble. Thou shalt compass me about with songs of deliverance. And that's for all times. This is not just for the great tribulation period. Even for today, as you, the Israel of God, the people of God today, as we're going through persecution, you can always rely on this, the Lord is my hiding place. It will hide me. As it's going to hide the Israel, the real Israel in the future, at the time of the great tribulation, it's going to hide the people of God today, and thou shalt preserve me from trouble, and thou shalt compass me with the songs of deliverance. Psalm 27, reading from verse 4. One thing have I desired of the Lord, that will I seek after, that I may dwell in the house of the Lord all the days of my life. And to behold the beauty of the Lord, and to inquire in his temple.
0: For
1: in the time of trouble, thou shalt hide me in his pavilion. If you are going through any persecution today, to start with, it's nothing compared with the time of the great tribulation. Maybe some of us will feel that the fire is too much. How can I endure this? I want to encourage you, endure. Because it's nothing now. Nothing compared with what is going to take place on the earth. In Proverbs chapter 18, looking at verse 10, the name of the Lord is a strong tower, and the righteous runneth into it and is saved. It tells us in Isaiah 43 verse 2, when thou passest through the waters, I will be with thee, and through the rivers, they shall not overflow thee. When thou walkest through the fire, thou shalt not be burnt, neither shall the flame kindle upon thee. It tells us in Hebrews chapter 13 verse 5, let your conversation be without covetousness, and be content and be satisfied with such things as ye have. For he hath said, I will never leave thee, and I will never forsake thee. Anytime you are going through some of those downward journey, and you are in the valley again, he has said, I will never leave thee, I will never not forsake thee, so that we may boldly say, the Lord is my helper. I will not fear what man shall do unto me. Amen. The Lord is on your side. He will keep you. I will be faithful unto the end in Jesus' name. Proverbs chapter 30, reading from verse 5, every word of God is pure. And he is a shield unto them that put their trust in him. Had thou not unto his word, lest he reprove thee and thou be found a liar. Already we have studied today that there is a terrible time going to come for the people of this world and also for the people of Israel. And as we round up, we're going to pray, because we really need to pray so we can escape the great tribulation that is coming upon this world. Let me round up by giving you these seven things. Number one, surrender all to the Lord. Number two, stay close to the Lord. Number three, seek the Lord in prayer. Number four, speak for the Lord. Let a day pass by. Tell them the Lord is coming. Tell them you are a Christian. Tell them you believe in the Lord Jesus Christ. Tell them that whatever the devil may say, whatever the devil may do, Jesus is the real Lord. Number five, serve him with love. Number six, save the lost. You have relatives. You have friends. You have acquaintances. Tell them, save the lost. Number seven, stand for the Lord. Don't let anything shake you. Don't let any persecution shake you. Stand for the Lord. Stand up for Jesus, soldiers of the cross. Lift high his royal banner. It must not suffer loss. From victory unto victory, his army shall heal it. Till every foe is vanquished and Christ is Lord indeed. Stand up and stand up for Jesus, the trumpet call obey. First to the mighty conflict in this is glorious day. Ye that are men, now serve him against unnumbered foes. Let courage rise with danger and strength to strength oppose. If the persecutors are strong, be stronger. If the persecutors are fast, be faster. If the persecutors are furious, be furious also in the grace and the might and the fire of the Holy Ghost. And let your courage rise with the danger of this time. Stand up and stand up for Jesus. Stand in his strength alone. The arm of flesh will fail you. You dare not trust your own. Put on the gospel armor, watching unto prayer where duty calls or danger. Be never wanting there. Stand up and stand up for Jesus. The strife will not be long. It will not be long. The Lord is coming. The day of noise. This day, the noise of battle. And the next, the victor's song.
0: Majidi Oyesu Ava, Agbafa We Adi, Achoji Duduha.
1: To him that overcometh, a crown of life shall be. When he was the King of Glory shall reign eternally. I'm calling you to come and reign with the Lord Jesus Christ. And if you're going to reign with him, you need to give yourself to the Lord today. You need to get saved and remain saved and be steadfast in the Lord. And don't allow anything to push you down. And you just say, Lord, I give myself to you. I surrender myself to you. I'm going to serve you till the rest, for the rest of my life, till the end of my day. Nothing will move me. Nothing will shake me. It's not the time to shake. It's not the time to waver. It's not the time to be afraid. This is the time to stand. And it will soon be over. It will soon be over. And then Christ will come. And then we shall reign forever and ever with the Lord.

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1: Praise the Lord.
2: You
1: are going to rise up like triumphant people, like successful people, people that know that this year is going to be a great year. And you raise your voice to the Lord and say, Lord, here am I today. I want you to just show your blessings upon my life. Open your mouth and talk to the Lord in prayer. In Jesus' name we pray. Almighty God, we thank you because of this day. Thank you for our covenant service today. And thank you because we know the doors of heaven are open already. And you're going to pour down your blessings upon your people. We're asking, Lord, our hearts will be attentive to you. Our faith will hold on to you. And every word you tell us, oh Lord, we're going to take note and be obedient in Jesus' name. And as we become the covenant keepers, and you are faithful to your covenant, we're praying, O Lord, all the blessings of the covenant will be upon every one of us in Jesus' name.
2: Amen.
1: Amen. Exalted and glorified and magnified even today, O Lord. And let your people rejoice in your presence. In Jesus' name we pray. Give me great, great amen. Thank you very much. You can see I'm looking at Luke chapter 1, verse 71. That we should be saved from our enemies. And from the hand of all that hate us. To perform the mercy promised to our fathers. And to remember his holy covenant. The oath which he swore to our father Abraham. That he will grant unto us. That we being delivered out of the hand of our enemies might serve him. Without fear. In holiness and righteousness before him all the days of our life. Today I come to you talking about the great promise in the new covenant. The great promise in the new covenant. The covenant is referred to in various ways. Number one, it's the holy covenant. Number two is a better covenant. Number three is a new covenant. Number four, it's a perpetual covenant. Number five, an everlasting covenant. Number six, it's a covenant of peace. Number seven, an unbreakable covenant. Number one, it's a holy covenant. In Luke chapter 1 verse 72, to perform the mercy promised to our fathers and to remember his holy covenant. Because it's a holy covenant, it's hinged and founded
2: on holiness.
1: That
2: brings us again to what we have said before at the opening of this year. That you need to have the master key in your hand. And that master key is a key of holiness. Without holiness, no man shall see the Lord. Not only is it a holy covenant, it's a better covenant. In Hebrews chapter 8, from verse
1: 6.
2: But now, as he obtained a more excellent ministry, by how much also he is the mediator of a better covenant, which was established upon better promises. That means then, everything the children of Israel had in the old covenant, everything that we can have. And much more we're going to have because we have a better covenant that is based on better promises. And it's a new covenant. We're told in Hebrews chapter 12 verse 24. He tells us in verse 24, and to Jesus, the mediator of the new covenant, and to the blood of sprinkling that speaketh better things than that of Abel.
1: It's
2: new than anything they had in the old covenant. And because it's new, it replaces and displaces the old. And it's a perpetual covenant. And the benefits of the new covenant, of the better covenant, of the holy covenant will always be available because it is a perpetual covenant. Jeremiah chapter 50. I'm reading verse 5. They shall ask the way to Zion with their faces thitherward, saying, come, and let us join ourselves to the Lord in a perpetual covenant that shall not be forgotten. This is in anticipation that the old covenant will be forgotten. The old covenant will be nullified. And then number 5, it's an everlasting covenant. And all the promises of the new covenant for us today and tomorrow. This week and next week, this month and next month. This year next year. To the end of our lives, even to the end of the age. Hebrews chapter 13. I'm reading from verse 20 and verse 21. Now the God of peace that brought again from the dead our Lord Jesus, that great shepherd of the sheep, through the blood of the everlasting covenant. Verse 21 is fulfilled. Make you perfect in every good work to do his will. Working in you, that which is well pleasing in his sight, through Jesus Christ, to whom be glory forever and ever. And the people of God said, amen.
1: Ewa wonu si je enu la le miemo to Yesu Kristo di
2: Number 6
1: is a covenant of peace. In Ezekiel chapter 37 from verse
2: 26.
1: Moreover, I will make a covenant of peace with them. It shall be an everlasting covenant with them. And I will place them and multiply them. And will set my sanctuary in the midst of them forevermore.
2: Ela bina ma onu bla bla ma vola kloye ma no oduma e ma po no folo oduma.
1: My tabernacle also shall be with them. Yea, I will be their God, and they shall be my people, and the heathen shall know that the Lord do sanctify Israel when my sanctuary shall be in the midst of them forevermore. And then number 7, it is an unbreakable covenant. And as long as we remain faithful to our promises, and we do not forget, we have an everlasting covenant with the Lord. And you're obedient to the word of God. Then the Lord will fulfill his own part as well. In Psalm 89, I'm reading from verse 34. My covenant will I not break, nor alter the thing that has gone out of my lips. Unbreakable covenant. And that's the reason I keep on referring to what the Lord told us in the watch night service. Because actually, that's what led us into the new year. And that's what led us into all these covenant series. The Lord has given us promises. And these promises and the covenant, and they will be fulfilled unfailingly as we submit to the conditions attached to them. What are the conditions attached to them? Number 1, forgiveness and peacemaking. Then number 2, forbearance and peacekeeping. Number 3, fellowship and partnership. Number 4, faithfulness and purity. And then number 5, faith, prayer, and praise. You have faith in God. And when you pray, believe that you receive what you have prayed for. And then you keep on praising the Lord because you know the Lord will not fail. And I told you that a watch night service, have those keys in your hand. No door is going to be open. And I told you the one that opens all the doors is that key of holiness. Age for hunger for God. For obedience to the Lord. L for love. I for innocence.
2: N
1: for new heart. E for entire consecration. S for separation from the world. Last S, seeking God's righteousness. First. And all of God's promises will be yes and amen to each of us if we will keep to all these things
2: If we are
1: not forgetful hearers, we'll not be forgetful hearers in Jesus' name.
2: Come back
1: to Luke chapter 1, verse 71 again.
2: That we shall be
1: saved from our enemies and from the hand of all that hate us. To perform the mercy promised to our fathers and to remember his holy covenant.
2: Be that the two mea pafutawo clamans yokata la fumilas fa asiman. Bene ya ponumblan mina mea pufu.
1: Which is swear to our father Abraham that he should grant unto us that we've been delivered out of the hand of our enemies might serve him without fear. Serve him without fear in holiness and righteousness before him all the days of our life.
2: Eh ya donoko ye panu bla bla kokwe atam kaka si wo kanamia wo Abraham lajin be esie wo demi to mi apof towo simla wa namia subwe mi asubo maula le kokle ma bom abom le kokwe nyenye kple jojo enye ma le mi apanga ko katama
1: promise in the new covenant.
2: At the
1: message to three parts. Number one, protection from our enemies and their
2: hatred.
1: Protection from our enemies and their
2: hatred.
1: Number two, promise of establishment in enduring
2: holiness.
1: Promise of establishment in enduring holiness.
2: Number
1: three, power of entire consecration and holiness. I come to point number one, protection from our enemies and their hatred. I look at Luke chapter 1 again, reading from verse 71. That he shall save us from our enemies, all of them.
2: It's
1: in the covenant already.
2: And
1: the Lord knew that believers will have enemies.
2: And
1: then from the hand of all that
2: hate us. I
1: don't need to worry about them anymore.
2: About
1: Satan. About the people that are going behind and they want to hurt us in any way.
2: Because
1: in the covenant the Lord has given us. Here is the provision of the covenant. That he will save us from our enemies and from the hand of all of them. Mark the word all in your Bible. All that hate us. In doing that, he'll be performing the mercy promised to our fathers and to remember his holy covenant.
2: And
1: the oath which is swear unto our father Abraham that he will grant unto us that we, being delivered out of the hand of our enemies again, might serve him without
2: fear.
1: Verse 74, that our enemies will not have the hold, the power upon us anymore. That in fact our lives will be totally free from fear. The fear of Satan.
2: Because
1: we know the everlasting God, the eternal God, the almighty God, and the one that will never fail, that those everlasting arms are under us.
2: Well, I mean, you better mau mavo, mau sekatato, mau simadua kunola.
1: And whatever they want to do, were saved. Were secured. Were preserved. Were protected. From the power of every enemy. And then we can move on in the service of the Lord to serve the Lord without fear. In Exodus chapter 23, I'm reading from verse 22. But if thou shalt indeed obey his voice, that brings us to the condition again. You see, the promises of God, they are conditional. And the condition is you will indeed obey the voice of the Lord and do all that I speak. Then I will be an enemy unto thine enemies and an adversary unto thine adversaries. That's the promise of the Lord. That in the new covenant, in the covenant he has made with his own children, there's no fear of any enemy anymore. Because they cannot hurt you. And let's look at Genesis chapter 35, verse 1. And God said unto Jacob, arise, go up to Bethel, and dwell there, and make there an altar unto the Lord, that appeared unto thee when thou fleddest from the face of Esau, thy brother. Jacob had an enemy.
2: Jacob
1: and it was his twin brother. Maybe the people that make themselves to be your enemies, they are your relatives. Don't worry about them. Pray for them that they will be saved. But the Lord is dealing with the case in Jesus' name. Then Jacob said unto his household and to all that were with him, put away the strange gods that are among you, and be clean, and change your garments.
2: That the Jacob glana epomato plamas yokatala gola bina me the drumaus yole mia dumulada me clamia doquinuti.
1: Jacob knew the secret of having God on his side. And as the Lord called him and said, Jacob, you've been wondering about. Let's come back to the covenant. I promise you, when you are in Bethel, I'll be with you. And I will give you the blessing of Abraham and Isaac. It's time, Jacob, that you came into the blessing of the covenant I made with you at Bethel. Come over to Bethel. And then Jacob realized a lot of things had come into Jacob's life, into Jacob's family. And Jacob now said,

0: Immorality, fornication, adultery,
1: lust,
0: homosexuality, masturbation.
1: All
0: those things make us unclean. Become clean. The blood of Jesus is still flowing.
1: Yes,
0: that will wash you and wash you whiter than snow and change your garments. Are you putting on worldly dress? When you go to the office, do you think that you're only in covenant with the Lord when you are here on Sunday? Is your dressing to church different from your dressing to the office? Is your dressing to church different from your dressing to wedding ceremony? Is your dressing to church different from your dressing to the for the engagement in a marriage? Is your dressing to the church different from the dressing to the funeral ceremony? The Lord is saying He wants to be in covenant relationship with you. And the covenant relationship is not only on Sunday. Everywhere you go is a holy covenant. Dressing of the world. The garments that make the woman looks like Jezebel or Delilah or those street ladies. You change everything. You say, God, I'm serious this year. I want to be in covenant relationship with the Lord this year. And let us arise and go up to Bethel. And I will make there an altar unto God who answered me in the day of my distress and was with me in the way which I went.
1: Amen. Voye Bethel, Bena Madiba Samuel Quida, Pimana Mau, Sido Tom.
0: And he gave unto Jacob all the strange gods which were in their hand, and all the earrings. Jacob did not even mention earrings. The earrings have become idol. Whether our father mentioned it or not, we know our hearts. This is become an idol. We want to look like them, dress like them, paint like them, palm like them, all the jewelry like them. Look like they look. So that will be recommended or presentable to the world. We're removing everything. I said we're removing everything. All their earrings, which were in their ears. And Jacob hid them, buried them. We're going to bury them. He buried them and hid them under the oak, which was my Shechem. And the journey, here's the point now, and the journey and the terror of God was upon the cities that were round about them. And they did not pursue after the sons of Jacob. When he fulfilled the conditions of the covenant, the fear of the Lord came upon all the people that were wanted to hurt them. God became an enemy to their enemies. That's what the Lord is telling us. As he calls us into covenant relationship, the Lord is telling us that it is might.
1: In his power.
0: In his greatness.

0: Les pas gagnement
1: in his majesty,
0: les pas gang
1: in his authority,
0: les pas nous t'étable
1: moment
0: ya noni clemi,
1: and that any enemy that rises up against us, he will deal with them.
0: Deuteronomy chapter 33,
1: I'm reading from verse 27.
0: Most bagbale atola tabla ton bo ton pupo ma dran.
1: The eternal God is a refuge, and underneath are the everlasting arms.
0: Pupo bla bo voa de la bla mama ula enye si chope kla bo ma vola anigba afi.
1: Out the enemy from before thee. In verse 28, Israel then shall dwell in safety alone. The fountain of Jacob shall be upon a land of corn and wine. Also, his heaven shall drop down
0: deep. Siti a break the wail, a famous Zamo, Janaki Fodo,
1: O Israel, who is like unto thee, O people saved by the Lord, the shield of thy hell, and who is the sword of thine excellency, and thine enemy shall be found liars unto thee. Give me a good amen.
0: Wa yirawo Israel amakedenu o dukosi ye o wada amasinye ma wa pokonu ple kwaula ba ple wo jidudu fei wo futawo abibinu manawo kawula anya avuzile woti masa amen.
1: Enemies, they will be bragging behind you,
0: futola tagba fula wo ma gbadumo,
1: and they will be saying, no matter what church you go,
0: wa be na church kai lolo,
1: go to deeper life and even be sleeping there,
0: where deeper life na be na him lolo deeper life,
1: and whatever you do, we're going to catch you, you will laugh at them,
0: wo be nu sense lola yo lolo go ma be la ko lo pe ya mo,
1: I said you will laugh at them,
0: me be lolo wo ko gbo lo pe ya mo,
1: because all their bragging will be a lie in Jesus' name. It says over there, then enemies shall be found liars unto thee, and thou shalt tread upon their high places. In Psalm 44, verse 7, but thou hast saved us from our enemies and hast put them to shame that hated us.
0: Ela bena kobonula we kwame to miapa futawosi ene nanu kwele miapa kato.
1: As a fulfillment of the promise of God in the covenant.
0: Amen nukwela mbabala mbabla ye yelama.
1: Psalm 106. I'm reading from verse 10.
0: Psalm alafanda kama delia bokwi awo.
1: And he saved them from the hand of him that hated them, and redeemed them from the hand of the enemy.
0: Ekonawo to kato.
1: You know, my brothers and sisters, it's not how many days you fast. It is
0: all
1: your obedience to the watch of the Lord. It is
0: all
1: you are faithful to the covenant that the Lord has made with us. Every stronghold in your life, the Lord will demolish, destroy them in Jesus' name.
0: Isaiah
1: chapter 14, verses 1 and 2. For the Lord will have mercy on Jacob, and will yet choose Israel, and set them in their own land, and the stranger shall be joined with them, and they shall cleave to the house of Jacob, and the people shall take them, and bring them to their place, and the house of Israel shall possess them in the land of the Lord for servants and handmaids, and they shall take them captives, whose captives they were, and shall rule over their oppressors.
0: Ella bena Yahuwah ba Yakobunu ewa gatia Israel akaklowo adowo pe anigbanje edububu ma towo apede wonu ewa kafu wa pude Yakob fo afolanu wa plotu ko ayi otefe ewa zo Israel fo afolato anye dolanu tuo kwa dolanonu le Yahuwah fo anigbanlati alewa le amasiode abuyowola You
1: will rule over your oppressors. I said you'll rule over your oppressors. While you are sleeping, the Lord is awake and is taking care of you. Because of the promise of the Lord, in the covenant of the Lord, you are secured and you are saved and you are protected and preserved in Jesus' name. Hebrews chapter 2 verse 14. For as much then as the children are partakers of flesh and blood, he also himself likewise took part of the same, that through death he might destroy him that had the power of death, that is the devil.
0: As well as if you are open for Gumala, Nenemake. Eya kan po eke ma o pe gomo be na wa to ku mo ade gbon a mo si si eku panu sel.
1: Maybe there's an enemy that you meet in the dream. Maybe there's an enemy that brags during the day and he says, we'll kill you. Go and pray and go to your church and go to your pastor. No matter who is praying for you, we have determined we're going to destroy you. They are liars. I said they are liars. And deliver them who through fear of death were all their lifetime subject unto bondage.
0: Many
1: people that have given themselves to bondage because they are afraid of so and so. Fear brings under bondage. They cannot do it. As long as Jesus is interceding for you, they cannot do it. They are destroyed in Jesus' name. 2 Timothy chapter 4. I'm reading to you from verse 18. And the Lord shall deliver me. Why don't you say that? And the Lord shall deliver me from every evil work. Say it aloud. And the Lord shall deliver me from every evil work. And will preserve me unto his heavenly kingdom. And will preserve me unto his heavenly kingdom. To whom be glory forever and ever. And everybody said, don't let any enemy discourage you anymore. I come to point number 2, the promise of establishing. Don't let any enemy discourage you anymore. I come to point number 2, the promise of establishment in enduring holiness. I come to Luke chapter 1 again, verse 72 all through to verse
0: 75.
1: Luke chapter 1, verse 72, to perform the mercy promised to our fathers and to remember his holy covenant. The oath which is swear to our father Abraham. That he will grant unto us that we have been delivered out of the hands of our enemies. Might serve him without fear in holiness and righteousness before him all the days of our lives.
0: Le kokwenye nye kwa jate nye nye ma. Mi aponu kaka wukata le aponu kuma.
1: The promise to make us holy. It's one of the greatest promises God has given to us. And it is in the covenant.
0: Nungwa toto baya wa mi kokwenye nungwa toto gansi mauna mi le aponu bla bla la ma.
1: You know there are people that are short-sighted about the covenant of the Lord. And they think that, you know, it's only healing that we have in the covenant.
0: Mi nye ba madowa de wachi tumo le ma aponu bla bla no. Oh, but I got to, you're going to be black, you're going to be black, you're going to be black, you're going to be black, you're going to be black, you're going to be black, you're going to be black, you're going to be black, you're going to be black, you're going to be black, you're going to be black, you're going to be black, you're going to be black, you're going to be black, you're going to be black, you're going to be black, you're going to be black, you're going to be black, you're going to be black, you're going to be black, you're going to be black, you're going to be black, you're going to be black, you're going to be black, you're going to be black, you're going to be black, you're going to be black, you're going to be black, you're going to be black, you're going to be black, you're going to be black, you're going to be black, you're going to be black, you're going to be black, you're going to be black, you're going to be black, you're going to be black, you're going to be black, you're going to be black, you're going to be black, you're going to be black, you're going to be black, you're going to be black, you're going to be black, you're going to be black, you're going to be black, you're going to be black, you're going to be black, you're going to be black, you're going to be black, you're going to be black, you're going to be black

0: only children, miracle children, we have in the covenant. And it's only prosperity we have in the covenant.
1: And
0: yes, we have healing, healing and holiness in the covenant.
1: And
0: we have the promise of heaven in the covenant. We have the promise of sanctification in the covenant. The greatest deliverance actually is deliverance from all sin. The greatest possession is the possession and the provision of holiness. The promise is to make us be partakers of the divine nature. And the divine nature is without sin. As you look at Daniel chapter 9, we're looking at verse 24.
1: Daniel 9:24.

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0: Where I saw Pastor pray together. Heavenly Father, we thank you for this day of worship. We thank you for what you've done in our lives already. We're asking, Lord, as we get into your word now, that we receive your word at face value in Jesus' name. And we're asking, Lord, that your word will bear fruit in every life. Those who are not saved, you bring them to the knowledge of real salvation in Jesus' name. And those of us who are saved, the Lord, we're asking that the grace of God will so work in our lives to produce real holiness and purity of life in
1: Jesus'
0: name. All our ministers and all our members, everyone associated with this church, we pray, Lord, your sanctifying grace will be so real that we'll be rapturable in Jesus' name.
1: Lord,
0: we don't know when the Lord will come. We say, Lord, anytime he will come, morning, noon, or night, we pray, we remain in the grace of God and the godliness that will qualify us even on that final day in Jesus' name.
1: Lord, we
0: pray that the spirit of defeat making people to rise and fall, take it from every life in Jesus' name. Make us triumphant and make us obedient to your word all the days of our
1: lives.
0: We thank you because we know you have answered.
1: In
0: Jesus' name we pray.
1: We're
0: looking at Colossians chapter 1. And I'm reading from verse 12, verse 13, and verse 14.
1: Mia lenukuda kolose topak banatak banto kuku weve we tonkle wien.
0: Giving thanks unto the Father, which has made us meet to be partakers of the inheritance of the saints in light.
1: Eye mi choji joda akbena fufu sinamija amokokyofe domonini fo gumakpopole kakeli lama.
0: In verse 13, he has delivered us from the power of darkness and has translated us into the kingdom of his dear son.
1: Boku wi eton amasidemi to viviti fenu san lama eye wo chomido afololon vi fo fiadu fo lama.
0: In whom we have redemption through his blood, even the forgiveness of sins.
1: As we
0: look at the world, we're looking at our heavenly citizenship and eternal rewards. If anybody worships God at all, he needs to understand the reason we worship God, we're connected with him, is so that we'll have relationship with him here on earth.
1: And
0: relationship with him in eternity in heaven. After death, there is a place people go. Those who are being with the Lord and those who are converted children of God, sons of God, and those who live to the glory of his name, they'll be on the right hand side, they'll be in heaven and live with God forever.
1: Amosion onye ma uto amosi otro jime bigboji onye ma opo bi unlo opo nukola agbagban li amola wano ma opo ndu silo amosi nenye jifo pakpaji cho ma vome yide ma vome
0: but those who refuse to know God
1: ke amosi okbe si jaja ma u
0: and those who die in their sins or die in backsliding they will be on the other side far away from God it's a place called hell.
1: Eya mesio matrolo pa jima o eye u demagba eye u kfle nu vok pla magba da demala wa no didi fo bo cho ma u bo wiye be na jo ma vom
0: and is hellfire and it will suffer forever and ever
1: eye nye jo tala ma fi mo akpo fle cho ma vom yi de ma vom
0: and those of us that know that knowledge we have that knowledge of the truth
1: mi amo yo si nya te po si jeje le gba la
0: want to make sure that this at this time of opportunity
1: mi akpo egba
0: the day of grace that we're citizens of the heavenly kingdom. Paul the apostle writing to the Colossians and he says he was giving thanks to the Father. Because the Father had made him and those Colossian believers and those of us who believe today.
1: Ella bena fofola wo eyanto Paulo ple Colossi ko to ple ko to shona lagbe egbala.
0: He's made us worthy.
1: E wo mi bena mid.
0: Made us fit.
1: Wo mi bena mid nyo.
0: Made us suitable.
1: Wo bena mi su.
0: Made us meet.
1: Wo bena mi je.
0: To be partakers of the inheritance of the saints in light.
1: Bena kamianye amokoko o fo domonini fo goma pola o.
0: Sinners are in darkness.
1: Nous vont là le vivitime.
0: But when the sinner in darkness come to Jesus Christ, the light of the world.
1: Gaka nu von las le vivitime zone bena va Jesus Christ gbos nenye ki kiamo pa kakeli la.
0: It turns away from every form of darkness.
1: Ekama la troda to vivitime do de sia de yoma.
0: Every form of sin.
1: Atra to nu von o yoma.
0: Every form of evil.
1: Atra to dioma.
0: And then he believes on the Lord Jesus Christ, the light of the world, who becomes the light of his life.
1: Eye wa kode la Jesus Christ sinanye ki ama poka kali la jase eye wa trazu eye antop agbofa kakali.
0: He becomes a child of God.
1: Atrazu ma uvi.
0: He becomes a believer.
1: Azu koseto.
0: He becomes a saint.
1: Azu amokokwe.
0: He becomes a convert.
1: Azu luvoye ye.
0: He becomes a Christian.
1: Azu Christo to akunka.
0: He becomes a disciple following after the Lord Jesus Christ and he walks in the light.
1: Eye amala trazu nusron la sinanye de la Jesus Christ yuma sila zozom le kekeli lam.
0: He doesn't walk in darkness anymore. He now has the inheritance of the saints in light.
1: Magate mazon le vivitime odwa la bena au kwa domenini la mokokwe odum.
0: And we're told in verse 13 that he has deliverance from the power of darkness. The power that held him down to the works of darkness in the past, all those powers are broken.
1: Eye le pupu wi etomo la globena azon o de to viviti panusan o mo. Nusa si o po nusan de jita la fifela e po ablo de cho sim.
0: And now he's set free. And then it says that he has translated us into the kingdom of his dear son.
1: Azon ekwa blodi eye ba globena eye wo chomi do epolonlo vi fo fiadu folam.
0: It's no more being controlled by the kingdoms of this world.
1: Ela bena kika si amo ba fiadu folmo galakulom o.
0: But the kingdom of his dear son.
1: Ke vila ba fiadu folle le ekulom.
0: Citizens of the heavenly kingdom it becomes.
1: Etrazu jifo dume vi.
0: In 2 Peter chapter 1 from verse 1.
1: Petro veliata gbanto popo gbanto.
0: Simon Peter, a servant and an apostle of Jesus Christ, to them that have obtained like precious faith with us.
1: Simon Petro Jesus Christ of Dolakple Apostolo Glunude Amasio Pokosa Hua Sima Kakple me.
0: Peter testified he had got the precious faith.
1: Petro did that sebena yin tokan yi kokosa hua sila.
0: And then he testified, I wasn't the only one. Other people too had got this like precious faith.
1: Eye menye eya de kedidasia odwala bena mubu bolis na kwa gumolo kwasa kwa simakem.
0: That means they believed on the Lord Jesus Christ the same way Peter had believed.
1: Efia bena ale isne Petro xɔ mawo dzi se la wo kan xɔ mawo dzi se nenema ke.
0: The same way all the other apostles believed.
1: Nenema ke apostle mamlɛ kan xɔ se.
0: Then it says it's through the righteousness of God and our Savior Jesus Christ.
1: Eye wo ye dzi gblɔ bena ka mia mawo kple mia xɔ la Yesu Kristo ƒe dzɔdzɔe nyenye la me.
0: Everybody needs the Savior.
1: Ame sia ame hiã ne xɔ la.
0: There's nobody so religious on earth that doesn't need salvation.
1: Ame aɖeke ma nye sɔleme de la glu le anyigba dzi si me hiã ne dzimetɔtrɔ o.
0: Nobody so successful on earth that does not need salvation. Peter said, I got it.
1: Ame aɖeke me le si ne kpɔ nuwo ƒe dzidzedze le anyigba dzi si agblɔ be ime hiã ne dzimetɔtrɔ o. Petro be yihoe.
0: And has become my Savior.
1: Eye wo trozu yipo kola.
0: And the people he was writing to, he said, you've got it too, and it's become our Savior.
1: Eye ameshuwe lagman langlum na lagblobe na wuhan wuhwe. Eye yis trozu miyoka tamia kola.
0: In verse 2, grace and peace be multiplied unto you through the knowledge of God and of Jesus our Lord.
1: Le kpukpu eviame amenu veve kple nutifafa na sogbon de dinami le sijeje mawo kple Yesu mia fetɔ la me.
0: The knowledge of God, that's what he gives us in his holy writ that he is in the Bible.
1: Mawo nami eyam tope sijeje le ngonglo kokwe sine nye Biblia la me.
0: And of the Lord Jesus Christ,
1: kple mia fetɔ Yesu Kristo.
0: It says in verse 3, according as his divine power,
1: le kpukpu ameton esi efe mawo menu san,
0: he has given unto us all things that pertain unto life and to godliness through the knowledge of him who has called us to glory and to virtue.
1: Chonu sio kata nyoke na agbe kple mawo sosro dala kemi to si jeje ame si cho eyanu tope nu ti kokwe kple nu san yomi la me.
0: Whereby are given unto us exceeding great and precious promises, that by these ye might be partakers of the divine nature.
1: Nu siawo mo to tonu gbedodo ko asi ganto wo kemi bena mi ato esiawo mo azuma o pe jojomo gumo pola o.
0: That tells us another thing. We don't just have forgiveness, we also have the nature of Christ in us.
1: Esia ga plomi de nu bubu mo de ku ya mo gbeto tro ajimo ojimo tro mo gbela Christo pe jojomo gana de mi am.
0: See, there are some people that think that we are just to be sinning and being forgiven, sinning and being forgiven. Their natures are not changed.
1: Ami ado bune bena ne yo trojima la yo nuvon cho aga trojima a nuvon ela bena upa jojoma ma tro o.
0: But Peter the apostle said, we have forgiveness, praise the Lord for that, but beyond forgiveness we have a new nature.
1: Gake Petro le gbogblon be de mi trojima akpe wa ka fu ma unleta le jima to tro ma gbela jojoma ye Yesu ami asi.
0: Then he goes on to say, it is by these that ye may be partakers of the divine nature, having escaped the corruption that is in the world through lust.
1: Ya tena bagble kle kande di bena mia to se o mia zuma o pe jojomo gumo pola o ne mi si chonu jojuro pe gbagblan sile ki ka si am lagbo.
0: There's corruption everywhere in the world.
1: Ela bena gbagblan le ki ka fa apa de si adem.
0: But coming to Christ makes us to escape the corruption that's in the world.
1: Ga kene mi va Kristo gbola e de ami tu agbagblan sile ki ka am lagbo.
0: If you think of politics, there's corruption there.
1: Le dunya ga
0: think about the schools.
1: Le school nusron po.
0: Educational system, there's corruption there.
1: Le school de pao malak bag blonli.
0: And think about industry, there's corruption there.
1: Le dao po de bag blonli.
0: But he says, wherever you are, wherever you live now, any community.
1: Gakebe afis ne le konde si adem le fifia malak.
0: Or maybe you are in any kind of area of work, corruption is there. But if you are born again, it says he has delivered us and we escape from the corruption in any part of the world.
1: Then
0: after we are born again, we are saved. It says we don't just fold our hands, praise the Lord, I'm saved, I'm going to heaven.
1: ta gble bena le jime to tro megbele mi ma tu asia de gome apojo bena kafu apeto mo tro jime mo le jifo yim o
0: there's something to do
1: na de libena wo
0: look at verse 5 and beside this giving all diligence add to your faith virtue and to virtue add knowledge
1: le popo ma ton mo la eye esianu ti kan mi cho de bi dodo kata pede nu ti eye mi da mo wo fian le mi apoko osomo e la mo wo mo la si jeje
0: and to knowledge add temperance. Temperance means self-control. Self-discipline. You discipline your mouth. You discipline your ears. You discipline your eyes. You discipline your feet. You discipline your hands. You discipline your personality. It's not everything that is suggested to you to say that you will say. It's not everything suggested to you that you should put on, you will put on. There is temperance, self-control, and self-discipline. Arch that to your faith.
1: Menye nu sianu sile pole gota na drun tina la la na bena wa dile nu tina mo o elle bena do kwiji dudu na klosi jajado.
0: It goes on to say, and to temperance add patience.
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0: What God loves, you love. 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
0: And to brotherly kindness add charity.
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0: Verse 8. For if these things be in you and abound. They make you that ye shall neither be barren nor unfruitful in the knowledge of our Lord Jesus Christ.
1: Mana mi anye kuvia to kula mama cha kuole si jaje mi akwato Yesu Kristo la ma o.
0: But he that lacketh these things is blind and cannot see afar off, and he has forgotten that he was purged from his old sins.
1: Ella bena mosi sinu sia o mo le o la enye nuku agban to eye mo po ajiji fenu o eye wo nglo e pa tanu von o kokro da la ba.
0: Wherefore the rather brethren give diligence to make your calling and your election sure, for if ye do these things it shall never fall.
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0: Verse 11, for so an entrance shall be ministered or granted unto you abundantly into the everlasting kingdom of our Lord and Savior Jesus Christ. I pray it will be ours in Jesus' name.
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0: Our heavenly citizenship and eternal rewards.
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0: 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Number one, condition for citizenship in the promised kingdom.
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0: Number two, continuation of citizens in the preeminently established world.
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0: Number three, consecration of citizens to his preeminent enduring
2: work.
1: 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Do wo wo. Se ano anida le ki ke sima wo le lam.
2: Number one, condition of citizenship in the promised kingdom.
1: Akpagban to do dos le na adjume vinye nye na afti adu fwens nukba wo do la.
2: We're looking at John chapter 3. John chapter 3, I'm reading from verse 3.
1: Mi akpo Johannes pagban le ta me ton kukwi a me ton li ya.
2: Jesus answered and said unto him, verily, verily, I say unto thee, except a man be born again, he cannot see the kingdom of God.
1: Yesu kwaji, eye wogblo nebena van van van van mle ekblom na ubena. Ne ume di amacho jifo ola, matenu akpo ma ufiadu fela akpo o.
2: Except a man be born again, saying that religion is not enough. Going to church, coming to church is not enough. Observing Easter, Christmas is not enough. Having some spiritual or religious ceremonies, that's not enough. Following some rules and regulations of a denomination, that's not enough. I'm paying my deal, I'm doing my best, it's not enough. I'm morally good, I'm morally sound, I'm a man of principle, a woman of principle, it's not enough. Except a man be born again, he cannot see the kingdom of God. Born again. I've been born once. My parents. Born again. My parents believers. Daddy and mommy are believers. Yes, they gave birth to you first. Once. There is a born again experience. You must come to God yourself, no matter who you are, a child born by Christian parents. Or a man, a woman who has been religious all his life and has memorized different parts of the Bible.
1: Alonu to play non mades in a dena solemn of a gigi, and your Bible cook will ever tamma vovovo.
2: All that is not enough to be a citizen of the heavenly kingdom.
1: A mokatana le trefu fude to lama debewa wama wanye to me vi, let you put your fiamma own.
2: He must be born again. Look at verse 4. Nicodemus says unto him, how can a man be born when he is old? Nicodemus realized what Jesus was talking about. That this born again experience is for the young and the
1: old.
2: And Nicodemus said, Jesus, look at me. I'm old already. And this thing you are talking about, I've been with the members of the Sanhedrin. I've been a ruler among the religious people in the land. I never heard of being born again. How is it

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1: Elebowa gbogbowa jizeve liama nyenu chinlamo ogake legbogboma.
0: This is where Nicodemus missed the point.
1: Tafoye Nicodemus tramol.
0: He thought the first one, physical birth, second one, physical birth.
1: Eya bulado kwesti bada gbantu anye jijile nu chinlamo velia ganye jijile nu chinlamo.
0: And the only way physical birth can take place again is that I go back to my mother and then I come out again.
1: Eye ale wate ma jamole nu chinlamo la lebe ma tre da danyo pe domo e wa ga tro gbogbo ma ji.
0: But this second one is not physical, it is spiritual and supernatural.
1: Ga ke gbogbo ga dizie vele se la monye nu chinlamo e o gbogbo mo to eje wonye ma o pe nu se dowo.
0: But he asked the question, can he enter the second time into his mother's womb and be born?
1: Ga ke tola e bia bia bia la de wa ga ten ma di de da da pe domo zevelia e ye wa ga di.
0: And Jesus answered, look at this now, verse 5, verily, verily, I say unto thee, except a man be born of water and of the Spirit. This one is spiritual.
1: Yesu duenu bena va va va va mle egblom na obena ne ume di amato chikple gbogbomo ola azon di jevele gbogbomo pe dowe.
0: Of water is the word of God.
1: Ple timo ola azon ala choma ope nyama.
0: The word of God is referring to there as water.
1: Ma ope nye uyole tefe sabeti.
0: Because the word cleanses us.
1: Ela bena enyala kloamianu.
0: The word makes us clean.
1: Enyala uami kokwe.
0: And it's like water that cleanses.
1: Eje kwabe alisi mi leati konana.
0: And then it says of the Spirit. Except that happens, he cannot see the kingdom of God.
1: Eye wo yeji bena kule gbogbomo ola mama tenu ayide jifo tiaru fola mo o.
0: Verse 6. That which is born of the flesh is flesh. Born of the flesh is flesh. That gives you all your physical, fleshly characteristics. Eyes to see. Ears to hear. The heart that beats, that circulates the blood in your body. And the bones and everything around you, everything you have that makes you to live in the physical world, that's the flesh. And it's because you are born. Once, look at the second part of that verse, and that which is born of the Spirit, a spirit.
1: Amen. Tabena ujiosi banto azo kupu ya pakpa velia. Eye nusi woji chok bogbomo la gbogbom wenye.
0: This one is spiritual.
1: Eye la gbogbom twe.
0: And the physical birth gave you the physical attributes and qualities and all the physical qualities that you have.
1: Azo nuchila mpa mjijila nana mbena. Nu yona sumiasile nuchila gumo la usuamiasi.
0: You're able to walk, you're able to talk, you're able to see, you're able to hear. All that is physical.
1: La tema zon, la te a lenu, la te a kponu, la te a senu, la te a gbonu, la te a dunu, nu chinla motoye.
0: But now, spiritual, what gives you the ability to walk in the way of the Lord, in the watch of the Lord?
1: Azon gbogbon moto nu ke la pede to la te azon le ma o fo moji azon le ma o fo nyala nu le dudu nu etom.
0: What gives you the ability to stand as a real Christian?
1: Nu ke ana onu se me la te atitre konka abe Christo tokbagbeyan.
0: Is this spiritual thing now? Is this spiritual thing now? That which is born of the Spirit is spirit.
1: Eye nye gbogbon moto la eye nu si wo ji to gbogbon mu la gbogbon wo nyan.
0: Verse 7, marvel not, Nicodemus, marvel not, old man. Marvel not, religious woman. Marvel not, a boy or girl born by Christian parents. Marvel not that I said unto thee, ye must be born again.
1: This
0: is a must. Ye must be born again to be a citizen of that heavenly kingdom. Ye must be born again.
1: Eya yagia godo. Nada kama khoda tefa u. Elebe. 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Elebe.

0: that we bought Jesus.
1: He's telling us now in Matthew chapter 18. I'm reading from verse 1.
0: Elegbrenamile Matthew pagbana tamu wie ni popi banto.
1: At the same time came the disciples unto Jesus, saying, "Who is the greatest in the kingdom of heaven?"
0: Legapo fumadila nu son la wova yesu bog blombina. Azon amake futale di fofiado fola mumaran.
1: Disciples of Jesus Christ were very slow in understanding the call into the kingdom.
0: Yes, we are not the Uber Jiklem Gomasala Blue. But what's the Maupa Mayo Vatar from Lagoma?
1: They were thinking of the kingdoms of this world.
0: Ula Butama Choki, Kasama Patiadu Fula Manuchi.
1: Because many people who do not understand, they still have that mind of the disciples of the Lord.
0: Ella Bena Magadesime Gomasa Seclesia Jamalosula, Nustrola Shopper Gomasa Selo.
1: And when they come into a religious gathering, they're not thinking of how can I enter the kingdom of God. How can I be a real child of God? All they are thinking about, what's my position here? What's my level of authority here? And what can you say over here about me so that I know my position? Tell me, I know whether I'm going to stay or not.
0: Eye nya ke mi agblo nam ma nya fis mano le gamia mo na ma nye bena e mano mi adomelo alo majo.
1: John chapter 18 verse 36.
0: Johannes pagbanle tamo wi eni popo bla ton voa dan.
1: Jesus answered, "My kingdom is not of this world."
0: Yesu duenu bena nya tiado pomo chukika siamo.
1: The kingdom we are talking about is not a physical thing. It's not a political scene. Many people do not understand that. They turn religion into politics.
0: They
1: come to a gathering of the people of God, and all they aspire to is, "I want to be the greatest." Show me what that religious gathering recognizes as real significant position. That's my goal.
0: Elwa glabena de nu kemi abe choti abuna bena ye ye nu ve vie tonu kwasi no po gan toke kake le mi adoma afime man no.
1: Have you read in the newspapers sometimes how there's fighting in some religious entities?
0: Demoglin la nyanjo jogban lo mo bayi ale ikena adrele subo subo ga tutu adodo mo wa.
1: They say it's a denomination, it's a church.
0: Wo yebe na nya ga bobo wo yebe na nya sole metafa.
1: And there you find that maybe there's a particular position that religious denomination counts as very important.
0: Gakela kwebena de do fia de le church mama sikena ga mia bibena enye no po bebe kwasi na wo.
1: And this fellow feels, "I have to be there." The other one, the other fellow says, "That's my right, that's my position." And then there is fighting.
0: And
1: if they are not careful, they even begin to have the powers of darkness to fight each other. And they use whatever it is, connections they have, to fight each other. Or they might use physical blows to fight each other so that that position will be theirs. But Jesus said,
0: "The
1: position we have in a religious organization does not matter. That my kingdom is not of this earth. If my kingdom were of this world, then would my servants fight?"
0: Yes, I xixe sia me o ne de wo tu xixe sia me la nye dɔwɔlawo ma vlie tanye o.
1: And then it goes on to say that I should not be delivered to the Jews, but now is my kingdom not from hence.
0: De wo tu xixe sia me la ne nye dɔwɔlawo a vlie tanye bena wo ma ga de ma sina yudatɔwo o ke azɔn la nye taɖoƒe me tu afi sia o.
1: As you come to this assembly and you come to worship with us, you might have been coming for 3 years or 5 years or 10 years. The important thing is not what position do you hold.
0: That's
1: not important. What key do you hold? What authority do you have? The important thing is we are on a journey, on our way to heaven.
0: Nu tete ke la shole ha me ya mala me ye hian o. Nu ve vie tonye bena mi la zon le di. Lo tamia pa fos nye di po du la me.
1: Want to make sure that we are citizens of the heavenly kingdom.
0: El lebe mia kpo bo bena ka mi nye di po po du me vi o.
1: Coming back now to Matthew chapter 18, verse 1.
0: Ma trok baba Matthew tamo wie ni po kwe gbanto.
1: At the same time came the disciples unto Jesus, saying, who is the greatest in the kingdom of heaven?
0: Le gafo fumajila nu son la wova yesu bok blombena azon ameke futa le jifo tarufela mamaha.
1: And Jesus called a little child unto him and set him in the midst of them and said, verily I say unto you, except ye be converted, your disciples.
0: Eye Yesu kho yo devi suya de va egbo. Eye we twe de wo titina. 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Nu stron lo mi ni Yesu.
1: Except ye be converted. They were religious.
0: Name tro. Miami dena solemi.
1: And become as little children. Ye shall not enter into the kingdom of heaven.
0: Eye mi zuabe de viwo na ola mi le yi gede jipo ti adufola mo apo o.
1: I pray we'll enter in Jesus' name.
0: Ma dogbada mi ayide mo le Yesu fenu koma.
1: 2 Peter chapter 3 verse 10.
0: Petro velia tama ton pupu ya mo.
1: But the day of the Lord will come as a thief in the night, in the which the heavens shall pass away with a great noise, and the elements shall melt with fervent heat.
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1: And the earth also and the works that are therein shall be burnt.
0: Eye anigba kule madowa ula fiankam.
1: I pray that we'll be wise in Jesus' name.
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1: but Christ as a son over his own house whose house are we
0: ka Christo la nyenu te fo la be vienne le ifa fa di amasi fa fa mia o minya
1: if we hold fast the confidence and the rejoicing of the hope unto the end.
0: Nenye be mi le di defo kple mokpokpo fa degbo fofu de asise sin ba sede nu.
1: There's no time to backslide.
0: Ye imo le be mi ademegbo de novio.
1: There's no time to play the fool.
0: Ye imo le be de mi ano muvi nu omu o.
1: It's this marriage that is my real challenge.
0: La bena sonde de pe dikakele nya agbama.
1: And I know the Bible says be not unequal yoke together with unbelievers. I know that, but a time is running out.
0: Menye Bible agbe bo magbade di ma ko se to o menye lo ga ki apada moju le ti chime.
1: And I need to get married now. When am I going to have children?
0: Lebe ma de strong kaka mo to ma ba di vie.
1: Lord, excuse me, I'm coming back. I want to go and pick. I'll come back and repair.
0: Oh, mama de ku na ta flat ma tro agbo ba lo ma be tan de gbo ma ba tro tro ji mo mo gbo.
1: I know the way of salvation.
0: Manya agbo ko fo mo la lo.
1: Believe on the Lord Jesus Christ and thou shalt be saved.
0: Be ma ko Jesus Christo ji se ma po agbo ko.
1: Whosoever shall call on the name of the Lord shall be saved. I'll come back. And then you go, you may not come back before he comes.
0: Amas la you are put up on ukola. Ala po de Jesus me nye lo ka kiade. Na ma yi ma tro gbo do hina le ya. Ma tro gbo fi Jesus la vo
1: sia. And it says, it's the people that hold on unto the end. I pray you'll be wise in Jesus' name.
0: Kaka Yesu bena mshoko na leader sisasie basere nu o madogbara mi ajenu nya le Yesu fenu koma.
1: Look at verse 12. Take it, brethren, lest there be in any of you an evil heart of unbelief in departing from the living God.
0: Gbogbo mo wi evelia no vi o mi ponu ebe di fon di makose na gano mi adumo to adaka mo o bena wa gatro acho ma o gbagbe lagbo o.
1: That's well, I know without willingness no man shall see the, that I know it very well.
0: Nye to mo nye la mo kande di nyante fo bena koko nye ma no mo la ma adaka ma ti akwa fo to mo kande mo kwese.
1: But you know, in my situations, in a place of work, if you carry this holiness too far and you carry it to the place of work, they say steal, you will not steal.
0: Gakelo, nama choko kwenye idemia pa dofa. Nama leader si gongo, lakpo fiyama tija afifimo.
1: They say change accounts, you will not change accounts. If they say help the people that are fraudulent and cover up and they are not going to cover up, they say you are not going to make it.
0: Wabe na truck man levia lebe imatrio wabe mu yoneji bua fiti gademia dua lona kpere lebe mawio. Oh, we am a jackponko ibele lagbe ya mure.
1: In the industry, in the present age, and I know it is wrong.
0: Le dope ine li fifia wi yisome la mnyabe numa mnyolo.
1: But I need my position. I need my promotion. In this place of work, I will do this, Lord, I'll come back.
0: Gakiade, mawe, ma davuya, ma ongbegble ya. Apeto ma trago ba magbela apeto ma trago.
1: You think he'll come back? You may not. That's why it says don't allow your heart, an evil heart of unbelief, to deceive you.
0: Won to le bibe ya trago gaga do he ma trago lo ina bagbagbe na kama gana di von di makose na blame you.
1: It says do not depart from the living God.
0: Ebe mi gajo le ma o gbagbe lagbo o.
1: In verse 13, but exhort one another daily while it is called today, lest any of you be hardened through the deceitfulness of sin.
0: Gbogbo mo wi eton le ka mi klonu mi ane ogbo si agbogbonu nka ke ale si wo yo egbogbo be na nu vopo bable na ga se mi adumo to de ka fo jimo o.
1: For we are made partakers of Christ if we hold the beginning of our confidence steadfast unto the end.
0: Ella bena mizu Christo pa goma pola o nenye be mi ale mi pa didopo pa goma jajeme de asisasi hala se nuula.
1: I pray you'll hold this steadfast unto the end in Jesus name.
0: My dog but la leader sister sin pastor nu la le yesu fo nu come.
1: Look at chapter 4 verse 1.
0: Damon popo igbanto.
1: Let us therefore fear lest the promise being left us of entering into his rest any of you should seem to come short of it.
0: Eya ta si e pe du jom yi nu gbedodo gale na mi nu ti la no mi ne mia vo bena wa ga po mia doma mia de ke be etie nu ti o.
1: Any of you should seem to come short of it, almost saved but lost.
0: Be de mia po ni bena de amia de ke ma ga tie nu ti o e po to vie e po me troji me kuli.
1: Almost entering in but denied, lest any of you should seem to come short of it.
0: Esu so vie ko ma gade te do pe ma gakia ma ba tramo mi ponu e bena ma gati mianu ti o.
1: Verse 2, unto us was the gospel preached as well as unto them, but the word preached did not profit them, not having mixed with faith, not being mixed with faith in them that heard.
0: Le popo e via ma la bena wo glonya nwi la fia mia wo kan abewa ma wo kan na ga ka nya si wo sala me de via de ke na wa ma wo o e la bena amasio si la po kho se mo wo de ka kple nya la o.
1: For we which are believed do enter into rest.
0: Eyata mi amasio kho sala mia yi de dujo mama.
1: As he said, as I have sworn in my wrath, if they shall enter into my rest, although the works were finished from the foundation of the world.
0: Abe alesi wo glon enebena. Abe alesi meka atam le nye jikuma enebena. Ne waka denye du jola mefi. Wenye wo udo wo unucho. Hiki amapo gomodudu ani makati.
1: Look at verse 6. See therefore, it remains that some must enter therein, and they to whom it was first preached entered not in because of unbelief.
0: Boku ya madenlia, eya ta esi wo suso bena amiade wo na yide mo. Eye amasi wo gbro nyanwila fi agban la, mo yide emo o leji ma khosenu ti la.
1: They didn't believe that Christ will come and that the judgment will come so suddenly.
0: Umo kwese be Christo lava from dodro aba yoji pata o.
1: They say we still have time.
0: Wo gbro be gamle mi asi.
1: Noah, we are coming, don't worry. Keep on building the ark. You'll be surprised. You'll be surprised. You'll find me there one day.
0: Noah, no adaka tulomi gbono gamali gamali. Bavon o, la pon gbede ka gbele mi adoma.
1: Come today. Tomorrow may be too late. Noah, don't worry about me. I said I'm coming. I'll be there.
0: Va gbegbelo. 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Be ma gbono, ma nu afi ma pelo.
1: That flood, if it comes at all, at the moment it's coming like this, we'll be there.
0: Ne torodo ja ja gomo le chela ni ba ho ple ple ple ko mi afudu ade mo javu javu agada gbo la.
1: And then they were busy on other things.
0: Eye o le kutri kule nu bubu o wa mo lo.
1: But Noah, he kept on a preacher of righteousness.
0: Ga ke Noah jojo enye gbo fande la ele gbrom no.
1: He kept on building and kept on preaching. He was preaching and building.
0: Ela da ka va tu lo le gbo fande nya le gbo fande nya ela da ka va tu.
1: Only his family believed him.
0: Oh, ibo pumo talk pe ko nya la ji se lo.
1: Eventually, when the flood began, it was the Lord himself that shut up Noah and his family into that ark.
0: Mle balo eike tododo ajegomola ma onu to e tu vontro de Noah ple e via ple sranu la da ka vwa
1: ma. And the Lord closed the door, locked the door and took the key away.
0: Eye ma o tu vontro to safia joide jifo.
1: All those people that said we're coming, they were knocking at the door of the ark. Uncle Noah, brother Noah, daddy Noah, open to us, we are ready now. When God was ready, you were not ready. When you are ready now, God is not ready.
0: Ame yo Noah le pepe mine vabo yo gbonua. 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Mamo le klalo na o.
1: Enter while you may. That's why it says in verse 6. That seeing, therefore, it remaineth that some must enter therein.
0: Si mo popo liegbala fuduna gande mo lo ebe na eya ta si wo su so bena ami adewo na ide emo.
1: And they to whom it was first promised and preached and proclaimed entered not in because of unbelief.
0: Eye amese wo gbo nyanwi la fi agban la mo ide emo o le di ma ko senu ti la.
1: Verse 11, let us labor therefore to enter into that rest, lest any man fall after the same example of unbelief.
0: Bok ba mwide ke azomine mia dove vie. 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
1: Point number two. Continuation of citizens in the permanently established world.
0: Maunya fa akpa velia jumevila pa ani nonoda le kikasikem udwani ne lama.
1: Look at Psalm 119 verse 89.
0: Sama lofan de kawi asieke pokwe bla nivo asieke.
1: Forever, O Lord, thy word is settled in heaven.
0: Eglobena wo nyala likede jifo tegbe.
1: The condition of entering in forever, O Lord, it is settled in heaven.
0: To dwine libena gada charu fiamala wo nyala likede jifo tegbe.
1: The demand of holiness, without which no man shall see the Lord, forever, O Lord, thy word is settled in heaven.
0: Kokwenye si wodi chomia si be miata gada mla. Eya mano mumarekama kuafu tola yewa. Wanyala likade jifo tegbe.
1: The word that takes us to heaven. It says, forever, O Lord, thy word is settled in heaven.
0: Maunya ikemia si mia wode jibo waklomia ide jifo la. 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Wanyala likade jifo tegbe.
1: Let's look at Matthew chapter 24. Verse 35.
0: Matthew, blabber von quick way blatton voiton.
1: Heaven and earth shall pass away, but my word shall not pass away.
0: Jikle anigbanu la vayi, kanya nyao numele yiga akpo o.
1: Did he say that many will take the broad road, and when they take that broad road, they will land in hellfire eventually? That word will not pass away. It's established.
0: De ma o mokblabena mosole mokbaja toadila mokbaja tomala kloide joma voma trotroma lenti o enyama likere jifo tegbe.
1: Did he say it is the few that find the narrow way that will get to the kingdom of God? That's what he said. That word will not pass away.
0: Dema glabena amaviado quella gada agobi mamua eble matro nyamalika tegbe.
1: Heaven and earth shall pass away, but my words shall not pass away.
0: Jikle anigbanu labai kanyanya onumale yiga akpo o.
1: And that's the reason why you want to understand
0: that
1: if heaven is your goal, if it's not just religion.
0: John chapter 8,
1: I'm reading from verse 30 and verse 31.
0: John chapter 8, we're
1: reading from verse 30.
0: It
1: says in verse 30, as he spake these words, many believed on him.
0: There's
1: some people that have historical faith. I believe 19 such and such about 15 years ago. Now remember, I believe.
0: Ami adobe jimato troa jojomo nuti nyakwe nyamo troa jimefia kaka fwa jojokbolo logboa demo troa jimofo wia tovai mokwese.
1: Look at what it says in verse 31. As he spake these words, many believed on him. In verse 31 now, then said Jesus to those that which believed on him, if ye continue.
0: Bonye bagblolo, esi wagblo esi awula, amagada ukwajis, tete yesu glona yuda toshi ukwajis labena, nemi no, nye nyala mla.
1: 15 years ago, I believed, if ye continue.
0: Matrojima fuyamu wea tovai, ne le no yesu penyala mla.
1: It is the continuation that we have in the word of God that makes us to know very surely, I am getting there.
0: Ma unyala mno no, mlele da sila, eye nami.
1: Look at verse 31. Jesus says unto those Jews which believed on him, if ye continue in my word, not just continue in the church.
0: Gbogbo ibla ton vo de kelo tete yesu gblo na yuda to si o ko ji se la bena na mi no nye nya la mo la me nye be le church ya mo le ha mi mo le mi adomo lo.
1: There are people that continue in the church, they don't continue in the world.
0: Ami adua de ha mi mo po le ga ke o mo le ma o fa nya la mo de asi o.
1: It's not that I continued, I'm a worker. They continue in the work, they don't continue in the word.
0: Me nye be de nya nya de nye dowola me le dowo waji ga ke ma no le dowo lo o me le ma o pe nya me de asi o.
1: Before you were married, you had the word, you live by the word. Now you are married and you continue in the word.
0: Ka fi la ba de sun le nya ma o nya le le me de asi ele sosan le mo le de sun vo le ga le me de asi a.
1: If he continue in my word, then are ye my disciples indeed, and ye shall know the truth, and the truth shall make you free.
0: Nemi no nya nya la mo la e ke ma nya nu so la ban ban wo mi nya e ye mi a je si nya te fun la e nya te fun la la wo mi a blood the viewway.
1: You'll be free in Jesus name.
0: Ma do pe da la nya blood the vi ban ban le yesu pe nu ko mo.
1: Let's look at 1 Thessalonians chapter 2 verse 13.
0: Thessalonica topa gban le gban to ta mo ve pupo mo wi eton lia.
1: It says, for this cause also thank we God without ceasing, because when ye received the word of God.
0: Eye le esiata miau han mi da akpena mauda bena esme mi kho mau nyala.
1: You cannot continue in it if you don't receive it.
0: Matano nyama nejbe mo kho nyama o.
1: If when you hear it you say, that's what they want to preach today, I don't receive that one.
0: Nebe le va chochi le se mau nyale bena eya kwa blogba ya. Nyanya mo kho nyama lo.
1: I know what I came for. I'm looking for prayer.
0: Nyama nyanu ijima le gbedura jinyama.
1: I'm looking for miracle. I'm looking for promotion. I'm looking for this.
0: All
1: this one they are saying, now when it comes to my turn and they say the one I know comes to me, I know is meant for me, then that one I will get. You are not for the kingdom of God.
0: Hey, yo, blonde, let me tell you, man, you're turning on. No, but the turning at you, punto, a gakpo, but we know Jesus, Jenny, my brother, hey, Tonyama, Mako, Manya, Maupan, Manya, Mauta.
1: It says, when ye received the word of God which ye had of us, ye received it not as the word of men.
0: Eglabena, eye le esia tamiao kami dakbena maubena, esmi koma unyasimi selemianula, miakwabe amofa nyana o.
1: You don't count the word of God as the opinions of men, but as it is in truth, the word of God, which effectually worketh also in you that believe.
0: Ma po ma opanya bi abena magbe totona okabonula abe ma opanya na abe alesi wenye ma opanya van van si kan si anu le mi amasho kone sena la mela ena.
1: When you actually receive it, it will work in you.
0: Nenibe le konya mala awo dolemo.
1: And let's look at Acts of the Apostles chapter 17. Acts chapter 17, I'm reading from verse 11. These were more noble than those in Thessalonica, in that they received the word with all readiness of mind. What does that mean? When they were coming to the gathering, they prepared their minds. Lord, speak to me today.
0: Hati wa ba chotiala wo dro po ji do dogbara mau egbala fun na yan to yan ji.
1: They came ready to receive the word of God. They received that word with all readiness of mind.
0: Wo ba le klalo bo wa konyala eye wo konyala pele ji fan.
1: Lord, I think that this is what I need, but you know my need more than I do.
0: Mau nu ye ji malalo gakela owe nyanya yan yan wu yan nu to.
1: I've been feeling this pain on my side of recent.
0: Mau, malapo pera sa lanya ka damang kakayomalo.
1: And I hope today I'm here going to hear the word of faith that will challenge this thing I'm feeling there and will drive it away. But Lord, that's what I think I need.
0: Mo bu bena ne me church ye gba ma se khos be nya ple gbedu da khojo si anya dolele mo wa jo mau e me nya nya to mo bua ba mo gbeto ne lo.
1: But if you know I have a greater need, a deeper need, a different need than this little pain on my side, no problem, speak to me, I'm ready.
0: Ga ke mau ne le nya be na na le le be bi de ne u na de li hian ne u be be se me la ka da mo si me hian go do la mau twe na funu na fa mo le klalo.
1: Whatever it is you want to say, say that to me. That's what these people are. That's how they made heaven.
0: Mao, ni le ti be a glo na ma mo na wa blo de gble na fa. Ale mo yo le, e ye klo wi de ti fo.
1: And if we're going to make it to heaven, this is the readiness of mind we ought to have.
0: E ye ne le ti be de ti fo ma la, e le be ale wo ji la no fa ne mao nyala.
1: And they searched the scriptures daily to see as those things were sold.
0: E ye wo le ngongula o ma dru gbe si agbe be.
1: James chapter 1 verse 22. But be ye doers of the word. That's where the blessing lies. And not hearers only, deceiving your own selves. For if any man be a hearer of the word and not a doer, he is like unto a man beholding his natural face in a glass.
0: Ella bena ne amia denye nyasala si menye eji wola ola eya ma dinu tuade si po efa jojomomu le ahunhwem.
1: But he beholdeth himself and goeth his way and straightway forgetteth what manner of man he was.
0: Ella bena epo do kwi jesi eye wo jokeyi eye numakela angula lesi wole lab.
1: Isn't that what happens to almost all people that go to church?
0: De menye siele jojon da muyokata le choti dem egbala jiwa.
1: That attend services?
0: Amione dena solema.
1: Isn't that the condition of some who come to our church over here too?
0: De menle alia ple amiado shule miyaba hame ya me egbawa.
1: Old members and newcomers?
0: That we
1: hear the word of God, and if you ask us the second day, what definite change did the word of yesterday make in your life? What irreversible transformation took place in your life because of what you had last month? We have forgotten.
0: Let there be a change,
1: verse 25. But whosoever, whoso looketh into the perfect law of liberty and continueth therein, he not being a forgetful hearer, but a doer of the work.
0: Eya tamina benyana tromi pokwe bla bavo atonlia ka amasika kpo se blibos ne nya blood selam eya wono jila eya manya nya selasi nwanu ba o ka bonu dollar po wala eya wajira eya ma lepenu wawa ma.
1: This man shall be blessed in his deeds.
0: Eya wajira eya ma lepenu wawa ma.
1: I pray that the blessing of continuing in the word, obeying the word, will be ours in Jesus' name.
0: Dogbeda bena apeto panyala monono po yajira anyemia tole Yesu fenu koma.
1: Point number 3, the consecration of citizens to his preeminent enduring war.
0: Maunya pa akpa etonlia jumevila pa dukichocho na doowo si anwani dale kikas.
1: Consecration.
0: Dukichocho na lo.
1: What does that mean?
0: A gomede.
1: It means that your religion is worth something.
0: A fiabena wo choti de dea nu kwasi adelema.
1: Your faith is worth something.
0: A mafiabena wo kwasela nu kwasi adelema.
1: We know what we pay in life. If you're going to be well dressed, that costs some money.
0: Lepe nibele jibena ya ta tiganvoa. 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
1: If you're going to eat good food, you pay for that.
0: Nelebe ya da desi vivia, play for gale.
1: I'm going to ask you now, do you put so much value on your spiritual life.
0: Ma bia bia bia de ka de le cho asikoko bevia de na wo gbogbo megbono nua.
1: Do you put so much value on the ticket to get to heaven?
0: De le cho asikoko bevia de na agbanle bi koko kana jifu iya.
1: Do you make an effort and know they are not going to change the condition for me to get to heaven?
0: De le lagbagba jan le benyen to menye o ma tronu duani kana jifu iya o.
1: They are not going to change the prerequisite for me to get there. Because of that, the price to pay, I will pay.
0: Le matala efesiko jitu asimakila malekalo makafela.
1: In 2 Samuel chapter 24, I'm reading from verse 24.
0: Samuel bagbana evelia tabla bavona kupwe bla bavona.
1: And the king said unto Arauna, nay, but I will surely buy each of thee at a price. Neither will I offer burnt offerings unto the Lord, my God, of that which cost me nothing.
0: Kafiala blona arauna benakpao kabonu maflila asio plega. Eye nyama sanu mavo na yehuwa nyamaula jojro o.
1: Does your Christian life cost you anything at all?
0: They were Christo tonye nyepa bonuade honade la siwa.
1: If the district does not provide the bus, then how can I go to church? But your place of work does not provide the bus to get to the place of work. Your school does not provide the bus you get to your
0: school.
1: When coming to church, if the local pastor, location pastor, this pastor, whoever pastor is there, if they don't provide transportation for me, that means they don't want me there. I will not be there. Does coming to service cost you anything?
0: Getting
1: to heaven, does it cost you anything? That you repent, repentance. If there's restitution to make, you make the restitution. If there is self-discipline, control your mouth, control your eyes, control your ears, control your body, your flesh. Are you willing to pay that price?
0: Benade, na dudu kioji, la du onu chila wonu ku wo tu won sasa, a fiona duno benayi, kono jade la dua delele foma hema.
1: Or is it just like if Jesus wants me in heaven? Good luck.
0: Elebe alolebe, yes bema vadipo, and then you never pull
1: me. If he doesn't want me in heaven, then I go to hell. He must pay the whole price. I don't have any price to pay.
0: Elebe en yes me jimola maire juma foma.
1: There is a price to pay. And our serving the Lord shall cost us something. After all, if you pay so much to have the things of the world, why can't you pay all that Christ requires so that this truth, you'll have this truth, and you will keep this truth in Jesus' name.
0: Give
1: me a good amen over there.
0: Proverbs 23,
1: verse 23. Buy the truth and sell it not.
0: Le dodo blabe voton popwe blabe voton lia agbabe flanyanta pokle sijaje e mega jre o.
1: By the truth, what do you buy without cost?
0: Nuke lafle e maza galeto.
1: You buy clothes, you buy that, you pay the price.
0: Lebe afle avoa le tu afolete.
1: We're talking about even work. How about those who buy wives? Apart from paying dowry, that, you know, sometimes there are people that are, they walk in the flesh. It's no more, I know the will of God, then I see the, you know, the leadership, and then they say, okay, go and see the lady.
0: Eye benal le na tanunelo madola zo le mchina mafifia ban bade be ponono mi be
1: And then they also will pray and know the will of God. We're not ready for that anymore. We're now buying wives, and then we're buying scarf for them and buying dresses for them and buying shoes for them. And then, those women too, they make themselves so cheap that they are receiving all that. And then maybe about 2 years later, after the man have been buying and buying and buying and making deposit or buying this and buying that, and then we'll say, I know the will of God. Who doesn't know the will of God, even if that's the way to do it?
0: They
1: buy wives. And then when they lay it on you heavily, the dowry, and all the income you ever thought of in your life, the family of that lady says, this is what they demand. Then you begin to run up and down, to buy the wife.
0: And
1: now to come to the kingdom of God and to buy the consecration. Buy the truth with your whole heart and give up whatever it is that will compete with the truth of the word of God in your life. We are not ready to do that, and we think we are going to heaven. Heaven to some people is so cheap.
0: But
1: there is a price to pay, and I pray that God will make us wise. We will pay the price in Jesus' name.
0: Look at
1: verse 23. Buy the truth and sell it not. Of course, all the things that are very important and costly to you, you don't sell that. When you have the certificate, you toiled, you worked, you read, you studied. If you're a wise man, you're keeping that certificate. You don't sell that.
0: Le kwabena le de skululu, le nozanti le glagbana, le zwanfoy skululu, le kodase digbana, ne le jenunya, majre gwede ula le bene, le tepove vie.
1: And when you have your wife, and then you have prayed and prayed and prayed, you said, is this one? The lady says no.
0: Nebena le de sron, le dogbada le yamagbanto agboyon jabena aomo wio.
1: And then you prayed and prayed and prayed again, you know, the lady says no.
0: Ele badogbada.
1: And then you call your friends, and then you fast and you pray. Eventually, after praying with consecration, oh Lord, give me this wife, I will serve you.
0: This
1: is the only need in my life. This must happen. I don't want to go the way of the world. I don't want to go to the village. I don't want to do this and that. Oh Lord, give this to me. And after, and God sees your sincerity. And after you pray like that, and then you get the wife. Do you sell? Do you give up the wife? And you know, your friend wants a woman. Oh, so I can lend you my wife. Do you do that? No. I got that by prayer. I got that is mine. I know the price I paid for it. You don't give it up. How about the truth? The truth for some people is so cheap. That they will not give up the wife. They will not give up her husband. They will not give up certificate. But they can give up the truth. Just for a flimsy excuse. But the Lord is telling us, if we're going to get get to the kingdom of God, buy the truth and sell it not. This truth, it will abide with us forever in Jesus'
0: name.
1: Hebrews chapter 12, I'm reading from verse 14.
0: Le Hebrew toba gbanle tamo wi e vok pokwe wi e nelia.
1: Follow peace with all men and holiness, without which no man shall see the Lord.
0: Mi jinu ti fa fana mo kata pele koko enye kan yu mo la be na mi ade ke mati ma pa foto ne nu sha mo lenu
1: o. The condition there.
0: Eye nye nu dua ni alo.
1: And the Lord is not going to change his condition for anyone.
0: Ma o ma doli ye pe nu dua ni na ami ade ke kala ni gbanji.
1: Looking diligently, lest any man fail of the grace of God, lest any root of bitterness springing up trouble you.
0: And
1: then it goes on to say, and thereby many be defiled, lest there be any fornicator or profane person as Esau, who sold, who for one morsel of meat sold his birthright.
0: Eye be yeji blobena bena ami adeke na ganya hasi wala lo aroglon bola abe eso amasito yenu topo nuko gbe didifle le nu dudu jide katala na o.
1: A moment of feeding the stomach.
0: Adunu pudina don jide kafelo.
1: The stomach took his birthright from him. I pray that nothing will take this birthright away from you. For you know how that afterward, when he would have inherited the blessing, he was rejected, for he found no place of repentance, though he sought it carefully with tears.
0: Ella bena minye bena amagbaha esimo wajibe yani ya jirapa domala wuti ella bena makpota matotropa monu o wanye eto adachi wajibe vie hafi.
1: The place of repentance is still there today. As we come and we say, Lord, if there is anything on top of my mind, if there is anything important to me, it is that this heaven, I will get there. You will get there. But you must fulfill the condition. Are you born again? Are you a real child of God? There is now time for repentance. That
0: will
1: say, Lord, this I will not miss it. This one I will not miss it. Any other thing that will go will have to go. This kingdom of God, I'll be there for 10 years, 100 years, 1,000 years, 1,000,000 years, ever and ever and ever I will be there. I said I will be there. Why don't you rise up then and call upon the Lord? Examine your life. What is it that will hinder you? Is it that, you know, you have lost salvation and then you are just going about with counterfeit experience? And counterfeit a profession and counterfeit a confession. I'm saved. Historical salvation. What is the salvation today? What is the change of life? The salvation, the conversion, and the total turning around. Why are you not serious with your life? On the final day, God is not going to change any condition for you or for anybody else. You're asking the Lord now, oh Lord, make me ready.
0: Pray,
1: and the Lord will answer your prayer.
0: And
1: you will know now I am ready, salvation is there. Holiness is there. Sanctification is there. Let the Lord make you ready today.

0: Amen.
1: Hey, you know something? Whenever we clap like that, the two ears of the devil are on this side, where we do...
0: Praise
1: the Lord. The devil is so unhappy because we're clapping his ears and making him deaf.
0: We
1: bring him under our feet and he will never rise again. Are you ready for this day? Close your eyes and let us pray. Heavenly Father, we thank you for this day. It's a day of double portion.
0: It's
1: a day of double blessing.
0: It's
1: a day of double authority.
0: It's
1: a day of double power. And Lord, we're praying that you will rain your blessings down upon all your people today in Jesus'
0: name.
1: You bring every problem under our feet. Every sickness under our feet. Every attack under our feet. Every affliction under our feet. And Lord, we bring the devil and evil spirits and the works of the devil down. They will never rise again in
0: Jesus'
1: name. Your people have come to you today expecting a double portion from you. And we pray you'll grant us the double portion in Jesus' name. We pray, Lord, you open the heart of everyone to receive the word of God. And faith will come through this word into every heart in Jesus' name. We pray, Lord, you will crush every problem, destroy every work of the devil from everybody's life in Jesus'
0: name.
1: We thank you because we know you have answered. In Jesus' name we pray. God bless you. Please be seated. We're looking at Luke chapter 10, reading from verse 19. Luke chapter 10, verse 19. Behold, I give unto you power to tread on serpents and scorpions and over all the power of the enemy, and nothing shall by any means hurt you. The story here, you need to understand. There were disciples of the Lord Jesus Christ. These disciples had come to the Lord Jesus. When the Lord said, come, they came. When the Lord said, sit, they sat. When the Lord said, hear my word, they heard. When the Lord said, do this, they did it. When the Lord said, go, they went. And these disciples that always carried out the words of Christ. Come, sit,
0: listen,
1: rise, go.
0: Me,
1: everything he told them, they did. They submitted to his word. They submitted to his will. And they did exactly what he told them to do the time he told them to do it. And they discovered

0: Ne do to apotola apotola na wo nu san ple nu tetewo.
1: So these 70 disciples were sent out.
0: Le atanu son la bla adresse o la o do ododa.
1: Go, the Lord had said.
0: Apotobo wo ne yi.
1: And they went.
0: Eye wo yi.
1: And they did what he told them to do.
0: Wo wo nu sa apotola de asina wo.
1: And then in verse 17.
0: Eye le popo wi adrama.
1: And the 70 returned again with joy. Saying, Lord, even the devils are subject unto us through thy name. And he said unto them, I beheld Satan as lightning fall from heaven. Satan will always fall.
0: Satan agana yesiai.
1: In the presence of Christ.
0: Le Christo panukuma.
1: Satan will always fall.
0: Satan agana yesiai.
1: In the presence of disciples that carry out the word of Christ, the word of the Master, without question.
0: Le nusong la siyena do tu apoto oda apoto la panyalaji oda apoto basete laji eyume biya biyadeke o.
1: And it was after the testimony. After the declaration that behold, I see Satan falling as like he fell suddenly from heaven. It was after that declaration that Jesus said, behold, I give unto you power.
0: Yes,
1: I give unto you authority. I give unto you exactly the same power I have to bring the devil down. I transfer that to you. I give that to you.
0: Ma bena de nu senela nye de la Yesu Kristo si bena kamana bo sam ganto di fola ma tono nem nu semala le miama dem.
1: And it is the power to tread on serpents and scorpions.
0: To nu sema me miadu apodan o kule jide gbowo jile.
1: And over all the power of the enemy.
0: Ba kule ketola pa nu sen o kataji.
1: And nothing shall by enemies hurt you.
0: Eye nade kemele si ato futola gba wa vomi gode o.
1: There is a lot in that place that the Lord Jesus Christ gave to his own disciples. There is a lot in that place that is available for every child of God. There is a lot in that place that assures us of victory and dominion. That tells us we're more than conquerors through him that loved us and gave himself for us. That is what gives us spiritual dominion. In Revelation chapter 12. Revelation chapter 12. Reading from verse 11. And they overcame him by the blood of the Lamb. That is, they overcame the devil. They overcame the serpent spirit. They overcame Satan. They overcame the adversary. They overcame the accuser of the brethren. They overcame the one that is walking up and down to and fro to do evil in the world. They overcame the originator of sickness and the originator of affliction. They overcame the one that brings yoke and that brings curse. They overcame the one that causes tears and sorrows in our lives. They overcame him by the blood of the Lamb. And by the word of their testimony. And they loved not their lives unto the death. That means then, as we look at those verses of scripture, we have power. I said we have power. We have authority. And we have spiritual dominion. And today, today,
0: Agbala,
1: today,
0: Agbala,
1: we're going to manifest.

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0: Every yoke in your life is broken.
1: Ko kuti se lo wa gbomo la mo bo ngo.
0: Every problem in your life is solved.
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0: Every attack of the devil in your life is cancelled.
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0: And all those things that have been moving in your family from grandfather to your father to yourself to your children, this very day you will walk on them. You'll be victorious in Jesus' name.
1: Eye gbogbon yo na le don le mi ba fo o tu mi atogbe ji ba ngo le mi atogbe fo gan mi atogbe tongun ji ba ngo le toto ji ba ngo le wo agba ba gere wo fu mi mo la egbegbe la le duwo ji le yesu fenu koma.
0: When we stand in the name of Jesus,
1: let me titre le yesu fenu kola mako.
0: Tell me who has power to oppose. In the name of Jesus.
1: Le Yesu fanu koma.
0: In the name of Jesus.
1: Le Yesu fanu koma.
0: We will walk on these serpents and these scorpions, and today victory is ours in Jesus' name.
1: Mbe na mi azonda okule jide gbesia oje egba eye jidodo anye mi ato le Yesu fanu koma.
0: Today in the name of Jesus you have the victory.
1: Because number one,
0: there is power.
1: Number
0: two, there is dominion.
1: And
0: that power is by you there.
1: That power
0: will work in your life
1: there.
0: Your tears are wiped
1: away.
0: Your sorrow is taken
1: away.
0: All those manipulations of the devil, they are cancelled in Jesus' name. I divide the message to three parts. Number one, the privilege of submissive disciples. The privilege of submissive disciples. Number two, the promise of spiritual dominion. The promise of spiritual dominion. Number three, power over stubborn demons and diseases. I like that. Power over stubborn demons. You know, the demon that says, I will not go out. I will ruin your life. I will destroy you. No matter any prayer warrior you go to, I am here, I am here. Since you are born, I've been with you. I will make you die. Stubborn demons, I announce to you, you said you will not go. Today, you are going in Jesus' name.
1: No
0: stubborn demon can remain here today. And no stubborn disease can remain here today. Because I come to you in the name, in the authority, in the power of the Lord Jesus Christ, and every stubborn demon and every stubborn disease, I come against you and I command, go out in Jesus' name.
1: Three
0: points to look at before we pray. Number one, the privilege of submissive disciples. What can the Lord do with a disciple that is not submissive? When Jesus says, come unto me, all ye that labor and are heavy laden, what will Jesus do with the people that refuse to come? When the Bible says, faith cometh by hearing the word of God, and blessed are your ears if you hear, what will Jesus do with the people that are not submissive enough to hear the word of God. What can Jesus do for people that never listen to the word of God, and they will never hear the word of God, and they will never act according to the word of God, and they are not submissive to the word of God? What will Jesus do with them?
1: What
0: will Jesus do with a disciple when he says go and they refuse to go? If they are not submissive, what can Jesus do with them? The disciples who have read about here in Luke chapter 10 verse 19, he called the 70 disciples. He paired them up two by two. He said, you will go with this person. You will go with this person. What if this fellow said, I don't talk to this fellow. I don't go with this fellow. We don't have anything to do together. Jesus, you made a mistake. I cannot travel with this, and I cannot walk with him, so I'm not going to obey. What will Jesus do with
1: them?
0: Those 70 were divided into 35 pairs, two by two by two. And he said, you this pair, that's the place to go. Here, that's the place to go. You two, that's the place to go. What if they said, I don't like that village. I cannot go there. Send me to another place. What will Jesus do with
1: them?
0: The reason Jesus gave them power is because they were submissive disciples. Here, look at us here today. We're hearing the word of God. And it's the word of power. And it's the word of authority. It is when you submit to that word, the privilege that Jesus gave to those disciples will become yours. How can the Lord give you the privilege? If you say, I will do what I will do. I will go where I will go. I will drink what I will drink. I will tell lies when I want to tell lies. I will fight when I want to fight. I will rebel when I want to rebel. Nobody can control my life. I am deep alive, but that does not mean that everything they say I'm going to obey. Stand up, I stand up, sit down, I sit down, go, I go, come, I come. Not me. I am not like that. I am tough.
1: These
0: disciples that received power, that had a great privilege, they were submissive disciples. After they had gone, after they went to the place the Lord sent them, and they got the victory there, they did not say, look at it, I have power already. I am going to establish my own ministry in this place. Jesus has sent me. What if they remained over there to establish their own private ministry? The ministry of John and Co. The ministry of James and Co.
1: Yekanye Yakobo for the Kabasubasubo.
0: The ministry of Ngozi and family.
1: Yekane Nungozi playbook for Mabasubasubo.
0: What if they remained over there? And they did not come back to the Lord Jesus. This privilege that they had, they will not have. I want you to mark it down today. The people that have the authority, the people that have the power, and the people that do great exploits, the people that receive great miracles, they are the submissive disciples. And today that power is near you. I said today that power is near you. All that the Lord is looking for, that attitude of submission, that attitude of obedience, that attitude that comes to you and then the self within, the stubbornness within, the rebellion within, the Lord removes it and you say, Lord, here am I. I am submissive to your will, and the power of the Holy Ghost will come upon you, and the authority of the name of Jesus will walk in your mouth, and sicknesses will leave your life, and this will be another great day for you in Jesus' name.
1: Now
0: you see the people that carry on the work of God. And the power is being transferred and transmitted into their lives. They are the people that are submissive to the word of the Lord. That's why Jesus said in Luke chapter 10 verse 19, behold, I give unto you power. What kind of power? The power to tread on serpents and scorpions. And the power over all the power of the enemy. And nothing shall by any means hurt you. If I understand the words of Jesus very well, when he said nothing shall by any means hurt
1: you,
0: witches cannot hurt you. I said witches cannot hurt you. Wizards cannot hurt you. Traditional worshippers cannot hurt you. Masquerades cannot hurt you. The people that put charcoal in their tongue, in their mouth, they too. They cannot hurt you. All these people that you see in your dream, they cannot hurt you. Every serpent, every scorpion, every evil power, you will march on them. Today, before we leave this place, every problem in your mind, every problem in your head, every problem in your body, they will come under your feet, you'll stand up, you'll be marching like a
1: soldier.
0: In Matthew chapter 16, Matthew chapter 16 verse 19.
1: Matthew tawi adan popo wi aseke.
0: And I will give unto thee the keys of the kingdom of heaven. And whatsoever thou shalt bind on earth shall be bound in heaven. And whatsoever ye shall loose on earth shall thou shalt loose on earth shall be loosed in heaven. Who are these people that Jesus said, I will give unto you the keys of the kingdom? Let me remind you who they are.
1: He saw
0: them by the seaside.
1: Yes,
0: and he called them. Follow me. I will make you fishers of men. And immediately they left their nets. And they followed him. What's that? Submission. These were submissive disciples. And then he saw Matthew by the wayside. He was doing his work. He was getting money. And Jesus said, leave everything and follow me. And Matthew stood up and he followed him. At another time, he preached a particular message. And the people said, this is a hard saying. Who can receive this? And then many people went away. And Jesus said, will you also go away? Ah, they said no. We have surrendered our lives to the Lord. To whom shall we go? You have the word of eternal life. We will follow you to the end. What do you call that? That's submission. These were submissive disciples. Let me tell you again, the people that say, I am a man of my mind. What I don't like, I will not do. The doctrine I don't like, I will not accept. If it is hard, count me out. I'm not there. They never have this power. They never have this key. But these submissive disciples, Jesus said unto them,
1: yes, now be
0: now, and I will give unto thee the keys of the kingdom of heaven. We have the key today. I said we have the key today.
1: Maybe
0: he sent us to preach salvation, we're preaching it. He sent us to preach sanctification, we're preaching it. He told us to preach holiness, without which no man shall see the Lord. Whether they accept or they don't accept, preach it, and we're doing it. He told us to serve him, and we're serving him. And because we're submissive to his word and submissive to his will, he gives unto us the keys of the kingdom of heaven. And then he said, whatsoever thou shalt bind on earth shall be bound in heaven. And whatsoever thou shalt loose on earth shall be loosed in heaven. That key is in the hands of submissive disciples. Are you there today? Which kind of disciples? Are you? I said, which kind of disciple are you? Rebellious disciple. Disobedient disciple. Backsliding disciples. Which kind are you, my sister? My brother here, which kind are you? If the submissive disciples are there, where are they? Wave that hand at me like this. You will overcome the devil. You will overcome your problem. The key to your breakthrough is in your hand already. And you will use the key, you will open the door, and you will have the breakthrough and success and prosperity and power in Jesus' name.
1: In
0: John chapter 14 verse 12. John chapter 14 verse 12. Verily, verily, I say unto you, he that believeth on me, the works that I do shall he do also, and greater works than this shall he do, because I go unto my Father. This again is a privilege of submissive disciples. The people that went away in chapter 6 of John, they are no more here now. The Lord never allowed the people that went away from him to retain his power, to retain the key, and to hold the key. As they went away, they lost their power, they lost the privilege, they lost the key. The people that remained with him to the very end, they are the people he told, verily, verily, I say unto you, you keep on believing in me, the works I do ye shall do, and greater works than this shall ye do, because I go to the Father on your behalf. Jesus is here today.
1: Yes,
0: what he did before, he will do again
1: here.
0: He healed the sick before, he will do it again here. He delivered the oppressed before, he will do it again here. The works he did before will be done here in Jesus' name. Point number 2. The promise of spiritual dominion. The promise of spiritual dominion. It tells us in Romans chapter 16. Romans chapter 16, I'm reading from verse 20. And the God of peace shall put Satan under your feet shortly. The God of peace. And
1: it's
0: a God of power. And it's a God of promise. And it is a God of goodness. And it's a God of authority. And it's a God with him, all things are possible. The God of all possibilities. The one that has power that no Satan, no devil, no demon, no evil speak can challenge. And it says the God of peace shall bruise Satan under your feet shortly. The Lord will do it. Whatever the devil has done in your life, the Lord will reverse it. Whatever stronghold the devil has built in your life and in your family, in your business, that stronghold will crumble in Jesus' name. You have overcome. I said you have overcome. This very day, in the name of the Lord, by the power of the Lord, because of the faithfulness of God, we have overcome in Jesus' name. In Romans chapter 8, verse 37. Romans chapter 8, verse 37. Nay, in all these things we are more than conquerors through him that loved us. In all these things we are more than conquerors. It doesn't say They are more than conquerors. But we who are here, I said those of us who are here, we are more than conquerors. Tell the person by your side, I am more than a conqueror. Don't close your mouth. This is not the time to keep quiet. I say, you say to the person by your side, look at them eyeball to eyeball, face to face, and tell everyone there, I am more than a conqueror.
1: Membe magazi do dio. If the money do do is in Bergamio, Canona, Blepifialo, Bonovina Waka, Jibber and Kuvi, Boyana Potawaji.
0: Praise the Lord. In all these
1: things,
0: in the village, and in the city, in all these
1: things,
0: in the village, and in the city, and when people are sick all around, and when all the problems are rising up here and there, and when the challenges are increasing, and when the devil and demons are jumping up and down, when they come in the day, and they come in the dream, when they come through women, and they come through men, when they come in the business, and the problems come in the family, anywhere the problems come, we who are here today, every brother and every sister, every boy and every everyone here today, praise the Lord, we are more than conquerors. I said we are more than conquerors through the Lord Jesus Christ who loves us. He has given us spiritual dominion already, and we are power and authority already, and nothing will be able to conquer you in Jesus' name. Today, we're going to wage war, battle against those problems in your life, and all those problems and strongholds, they're going to go away. In
1: 2
0: Corinthians chapter 10,
1: 2
0: Corinthians chapter 10, and from verse 3. For though we walk in the flesh, we do not war after the flesh. For the weapons of our warfare are not carnal. Stop there for a moment. There are some people that use carnal weapons. And the weapons they try to use, they are not of the Holy Ghost. The weapons they try to use are not of Jesus Christ. The methods they try to use, they are not of the Lord. Those weapons cannot effectively work against Satan. Any method they taught you in the white garment church before you came here, you try to pray like that, it will not work. Any repetition that they taught you in that other assembly where you used to go, and they will say repeat this 7 times, 14 times, 21 times, and you are repeating it as if you are doing incantation, that one is carnal, it will not work. The methods that they use in, among some people, they have discovered if you do like this and do like this, those people, they'll be afraid of you, they will calm down, their hands will be beating down. If you use that method, that work doesn't work against demons, it doesn't work against sickness, it doesn't work against Satan. If you do all those carnal things, you remain in your problem.
1: bena de nuyo le stromba e tabena ne le wo ye le wo ke wo ke mila amwa ba no vom la ni gbanjila me bena le le mazam e le gere ha meya mia matem akpom so da gbogbo vonjo mata akpom so da satana kwa dole le
0: jo weapons of our warfare are not carnal
1: ela bena mi apa vom no manye nu chila to o
0: if you come into the church and you try to use the weapons of politicians it will not work
1: ne bele ba ha me ma le jiwe ya za dunya han lo pa vom no matem awodo
0: those are carnal weapons. Immediately you get into the gate of the kingdom. The kingdom of God. All the methods, all the strategies, all the practices that you are using in the world, you drop them at the gate of the kingdom and then you enter into the kingdom of God. Because those carnal weapons don't work. Another thing is this. When you come into the kingdom of God, and you mix carnal weapons and spiritual weapons, the carnal weapons will neutralize the power of the spiritual
1: weapons.
0: When you mix good water with poisoned water, poisoned liquid, that poisoned liquid will destroy that good water. You'll not be able to drink it. So mixing carnal weapons with spiritual weapons will make you a defeated person, because everything will just be upside down and nothing will work. You will look at your life, and I prayed their prayer and I did everything, and look at all these problems in my life because of the presence and the use and the practice of carnal weapons in your life.
1: Ela benela zanu tina pa vonu pe gbogbon pa vonu la le dule ga mi mu la la ponu tan la trota do mi e ma ja te ma pom san do ji o la be ma ja ko ma dugba la se o ti amu na ga ke ma le don mo ela bena mo wele mo ni toju o
0: for the weapons of our warfare are not carnal
1: ela bena mi pa vonu mo nyenu tina to o
0: mighty through God
1: ka bonu sanu se o to na gbon
0: down of stronghold
1: mo wo pon ani la wo nyele ma o panu ku mo
0: casting down imagination and every high thing that exalteth itself against the knowledge of God, and bringing it to captivity, every thought to the obedience of Christ. That's why we come here today, because we have spiritual weapons, and we're not mixing a spiritual weapon with carnal weapons. And we're going to destroy every work of the devil. And we're going to bring down every thought that rises against the purpose and the plan of God in our lives.
1: Strongholds
0: are falling today. Strongholds are being destroyed today. And we will have the victory in Jesus' name.
1: Will
0: you look at Mark chapter 11? Mark chapter 11. I'm reading from verse 12. Mark 11 verse 12. And on the morrow when they were come from Bethany, he was hungry. And seeing a fig tree afar off, having leaves, he came if haply he might find anything thereon.
1: Eyesi wo po go ti ade la ajoga si ji anugba won le la eyi be na do ji ya po na de le ji
0: nothing but leaves, but it was for the time of peace was not yet.
1: Eyesi wo te de enu la ma po na de ka onegba ngba won ko la be na go ti o te yi mo do ha de o.
0: And Jesus answered and said unto it, no man eat fruit of thee hereafter forever. And his disciples heard
1: it.
0: See the problem here. The fig tree was not bringing forth fruit as it should.
1: And
0: then Jesus said in a single sentence, no man eat fruit of this tree anymore. What then happened? Verse 20. And in the morning, as they passed by, they saw the fig tree dried up from the roots. And Peter, calling to remembrance, says unto him, Master, behold, the fig tree which thou cursed is withered away. Behold, the tree which thou cursed is withered away. When something is growing, but it is not useful, then it is destructive, then we speak against it and it dries away.
1: Cancer
0: has tentacles and roots that is going to the body to destroy the cells of the body. We speak the word of God against that cancer, the cancer will dry away.
1: Fibroid
0: is occupying the place where the baby that you need to give birth to should occupy, and the fibroid is saying, I am here. No baby is allowed to stay here. We speak the word against the fibroid, and the fibroid will dry away. So Peter called to remembrance and said, Master, behold, the fig tree that you have cursed is withered away. And Jesus answering says unto them, have faith in God. For verily I say unto you that whosoever shall say unto this mountain, be thou removed and be thou cast into the sea, and shall not doubt in his heart, but shall believe that those things which he says shall come to pass, he shall have whatsoever he says.
1: Vanish
0: away and it is gone. So your problems go away and it will go. Because that's the word the Lord has told us, that whosoever shall say unto this mountain, be thou removed and be cast into the sea, and you don't doubt in your heart, but you believe that those things which you have said will come to pass, you will have whatsoever you have said. God has given us this authority and power.
1: I
0: thank God it is here today. I come to point number 3. Power over stubborn demons and diseases. Now, let me tell you something. Here we need to really learn. You know, I know many people that read the word of God, but they don't learn. And whenever I go to the Bible, I learn. And I want to pass some of the instruction and learning what I've learned in the Bible to you. When Jesus was met by the centurion, that centurion said, my servant is vexed, is tormented, is troubled, but at home. I want you to help me heal and deliver my servant.
1: And
0: Jesus said, I will come home with you. And I will heal your servant. Oh, and he said, you don't need to come home with me.
1: He
0: said, but just speak the word. And And I know that your word carries authority. To ask me, how do I know that? Because I am a man under authority. I am submissive to the authority above me. Because of that, those who are under me, they submit to my authority too. And I say to this one, go, and he goeth. And I say to that one, come, and he cometh. I've discovered the principle, when I submit to authority, then those under me will also submit to me. Why do I submit? Because if I do not submit to the authority above me, those who are under me will not submit to me. And Lord Jesus, I've been watching you. You are submissive to the authority of your Father. Because of that, sickness and evil spirit will submit to your authority. Submission begets submission. The other side of that principle is this. Stubborn demons will also remain stubborn when you are stubborn. When you are submissive, those evil spirits will be submissive to you. You mention the name of Jesus. And because you are submissive to the higher authority, all those demons will be submissive to you. But if you are stubborn and you are never submissive to the authority above you, if you are stubborn, the stubborn devils also will say, if you are stubborn, why are you telling me not to be stubborn? I will be stubborn too. Sicknesses remain stubborn in stubborn people. Demons remain stubborn in stubborn people. You watch them.
1: We are
0: the people that say, the pastor does not know me. The pastor wants to deal with me and talk to me as he's dealing with the people in western part of Nigeria. The pastor doesn't know anything. I will show the pastor I am stubborn. You are hurting yourself because of this principle in the word of God.
1: That
0: stubborn demons remain stubborn in stubborn people. Stubborn disease remains stubborn in stubborn people. But when you make up your mind, I'm going to be submissive to the word of God. I'm a submissive disciple. I'm following the Lord. I'm serving the Lord. What he tells me to do, I will do. Then I know, when I come in the name of Jesus, every stubborn demon will flee away in Jesus' name. And every stubborn disease will get away from my life, because I am one of the submissive disciples of Christ. In Matthew chapter 17, I'm reading from verse 20. And Jesus said unto them, because of your unbelief, for verily I say unto you, if your faith has a grain of mustard seed, ye shall say unto this mountain, be
2: Kina.
0: Remove hence to yonder place.
2: Terasu afisena yatime.
0: And it shall remove.
2: Eye ate ai.
0: And nothing shall be impossible unto you.
2: Eye nade kamele miyapanu tete uka
0: o. Give me a good amen.
2: Minam amenyada.
0: It says, when you have faith in the Lord.
2: Ebene mauji kosele miyasi.
0: And there is nothing disturbing your faith, contaminating your faith, spoiling your faith, corroding your faith.
2: Nade kamele miyapanu kosele, gulene kamele miyapanu kosele, tromane kamele miyapanu kosele, tukara dumne ula.
0: And your pure faith in the Lord.
2: Eye wakosele dajele mauko.
0: Unshakable faith in the Lord.
2: Eye kosele mafama la shule mauko.
0: If you have faith as a grain of mustard seed, ye shall say unto this mountain, and I say to that mountain today, the mountain in your life, the mountain in your family, the mountain in your business, the mountain of your children, I say to that mountain, ye shall say unto this mountain, remove hands to yonder place, and it shall remove, and nothing shall be impossible unto you. Nothing shall be impossible unto you. I remind you of something.
2: Look,
0: that word, nothing. We have met it somewhere else today in the message. Nothing shall by enemies hurt you. And nothing shall be impossible unto you. Join those two things together. All things are possible now. The devil cannot play any trick in your life anymore. Disease cannot remain there anymore. Evil powers cannot remain there anymore. Nothing shall by enemies hurt you. And nothing shall be impossible unto you. Are you ready? I said, are you ready? In Psalm 91. He that dwelleth in the secret place of the Most High shall abide under the shadow of the Almighty. I will say, the Lord is my refuge, is my fortress, my God, in him will I trust. Are you trusting the Lord today? I said, are you trusting the Lord today? Surely he shall deliver thee from the snare of the fowler and from the noisome pestilence. He shall cover thee with his feathers, and under his wings shalt thou trust. His truth shall be thy shield and thy buckler. Thou shalt not be afraid of the terror by night, nor for the arrow that flies by day, nor for the pestilence that walketh in darkness, nor for the destruction that wasted at noonday. 1,000 shall fall at thy side. 1,000 shall fall at thy side, and 10,000 at thy right hand, but it shall not come near thee. I said it shall not come near thee. Almighty God said it shall not come near thee. Jesus, the lover of your soul, said it shall not come near thee. But it shall not come near thee. Only with thine eyes shall thou behold and see the reward of the wicked. Because thou hast made the Lord, which is my refuge, even the Most High, thy habitation. There shall no evil befall thee, neither shall any plague come near thy dwelling. For he shall give his angels charge over thee to keep thee in all thy ways.
2: They shall bear thee up in their hands. Lest thou dash thy foot against a stone. Thou shalt tread on the lion and the adder. Are you still there? I said, are you still there? Let me see you tread on the serpents and the adder. You do not sit in now. How do you tread on serpents and the adder? And tread on your sickness. And tread on your infirmity. And tread on your problem. And tread on the devil. And tread on the serpent spirit. And tread on the witchcraft. And tread on the tradition. And tread on the barrenness. And tread on all the problems that followed you here. Thou shalt tread on the lion and the adder. The young lion and the dragon shall thou trample. Under thy feet. They are under your feet from now on. Open your mouth and tell the Lord I thank you. Problems are under my feet. Sicknesses under my feet. Demons under my feet. Evil spirit under my feet. Affliction under my feet. All the attacks under my feet. I am a conqueror. I am more than a conqueror. I am victorious. I cannot be defeated again. I cannot be defeated again. I am more than a conqueror. The Lord has made it to overcome. The Lord has given you the victory. The Lord has given you the victory. Open your mouth. Sicknesses under my feet. Affliction under my feet. Witchcraft under my feet. Curse under my feet. Yoke under my feet. Problems under my feet. Mountains under my feet. I am free. I am free. I am free. I am free. I am healed. I am healed. I am delivered. My problems are gone. No more sickness. No more disease. No more demonic power. No more affliction. I am free. And he has healed me of all my diseases. Tell the Lord. Accept it. Receive it. And it is yours. It is yours. If you are a submissive disciple, it is yours. If you are an obedient disciple, it is yours. If you are no more using carnal weapons, victory is yours. If you are concentrating on your spiritual weapon, victory is yours. If you are not a stubborn disciple, if you are not a stubborn church goer, if you are submissive and you are yielded to the Lord, then every problem will submit. Every demon will submit. Every disease will submit. Every evil power will submit. You will have the victory.

0: In Jesus' name we pray. Give me a good amen. Your sickness is gone in Jesus' name. Mountains are removed in Jesus' name. How many of you will have a testimony today?
1: Praise the Lord.
0: Let's pray now. You catch the miracle that is coming your way. It's coming my way. I will catch it now. Get ready now, it's coming. Get ready, it's coming. Get ready, it's coming. When you hear the final amen, you check up, that thing will not be there again. Father, in the name of Jesus, we thank you for the double blessing today, double miracle today, double portion today. I pray, O Lord, upon everyone here that you will shower your blessings in Jesus' name. Sickness and disease, I come against you. And I command that disease, I command that sickness, come out in Jesus' name. That sickness in your brain, that torment in your brain, that fire burning in your brain, I command right now, come out in Jesus' name.

0: the swelling in your body and the hernia, I pray right now, be removed in Jesus' name.
1: I'm a I'm a I'm a
0: the swelling in the leg, I command right now, be removed in Jesus'
1: name.
0: Every sickness and every pain in your body, you are healed by the stripes of Jesus. I pray right now that healing be manifested in Jesus' name. Lord, I pray for those who are barren, they are not barren anymore. The fibroid in them, come out in Jesus' name. Lord, give them miracle children now to replace the fibroid in Jesus' name. I pray the Lord will touch your business. Will touch the work of your hand. Success and prosperity will follow you in Jesus' name. Lord, touch those who are blind. Touch those who are lame. Touch those who are deaf and dumb.
1: And
0: remove their infirmity in Jesus'
1: name.
0: Every yoke in their lives, every curse in their lives, remove them. One for everyone, destroy the works of the devil. I pray, Lord, there be miracles everywhere. Miracles everywhere. Miracles everywhere. Confirm your blessing and miracle upon every life now in Jesus' name.
1: It is done.
0: It is done. It is done. We have got it. We have received from you. In Jesus' name we pray. Amen.

0: yourself, the miracle is there already. Get up, you'll see the miracle.
1: Praise the Lord. You are going to rise up like triumphant people, like successful people, people that know that this year is going to be a great year.
2: And
1: you raise your voice to the Lord and say, Lord, here am I today. I want you to just show your blessings upon my life. Open your mouth and talk to the Lord in prayer. In Jesus' name we pray. Almighty God, we thank you because of this day. Thank you for our covenant service today. And thank you because we know the doors of heaven are open already. And you're going to pour down your blessings upon your people. We're asking, Lord, our hearts will be attentive to you. Our faith will hold on to you. And every word you tell us, oh Lord, we're going to take note and be obedient in Jesus' name. And as we become the covenant keepers, and you are faithful to your covenant, we're praying, oh Lord, all the blessings of the covenant will be upon every one of us in Jesus' name.
2: Amen.
1: Amen. 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

0: name we pray.
1: Le Yesu panu koma mi do gbedale.
0: Give me great, great amen.
1: Minam ameslavu vagba dolatenam.
0: Thank you very much. You can see I'm looking at Luke chapter 1, verse 71.
1: Meda kwena mi mauna yira mi minami anuani azon luka tagban tokpo kwe bla drobo de ke.
0: That we shall be saved from our enemies.
1: And
0: from the hand of all that hate us. To perform the mercy promised to our fathers. And to remember his holy covenant. The oath which he swore to our father Abraham. That he will grant unto us. That we being delivered out of the hand of our enemies might serve him. Without fear. In holiness and righteousness before him all the days of our
1: life.
0: Today I come to you talking about the great promise in the new covenant. The great promise in the new covenant. The covenant is referred to in various ways. Number one, it's a holy covenant. Number two is a better covenant. Number three is a new covenant. Number four, it's a perpetual covenant. Number five, an everlasting covenant. Number six, it's a covenant of peace. Number seven, an unbreakable covenant. Number one, it's a holy covenant. In Luke chapter 1 verse 72. To perform the mercy promised to our fathers. And to remember his holy covenant. Because it's a holy covenant. Is hinged and founded on holiness. That brings us again to what we have said before at the opening of this year. That you need to have the master key in your hand. And that master key is a key of holiness. Without holiness, no man shall see the Lord. Not only is it a holy covenant, it's a better covenant. In Hebrews chapter 8, from verse 6. But now, as he obtained a more excellent ministry, by how much also he is the mediator of a better covenant, which was established upon better promises. That means then, everything the children of Israel had in the old covenant, everything that we can have. And much more we're going to have because we have a better covenant that is based on better promises. And it's a new covenant. We're told in Hebrews chapter 12 verse 24. It tells us in verse 24, and to Jesus, the mediator of the new covenant, and to the blood of sprinkling that speaketh better things than that of Abel.
1: Yesu
0: It's new than anything they had in the old covenant. And because it's new, it replaces and displaces the old. And it's a perpetual covenant. And the benefits of the new covenant, of the better covenant, of the holy covenant will always be available because it is a perpetual covenant. Jeremiah chapter 50. I'm reading verse 5. They shall ask the way to Zion with their faces thitherward, saying, come, and let us join ourselves to the Lord in a perpetual covenant that shall not be forgotten. This is in anticipation that the old covenant will be forgotten. The old covenant will be nullified. And then number 5, it's an everlasting covenant. And all the promises of the new covenant for us today and tomorrow. This week and next week, this month and next month. To the end of our lives, even to the end of the age. Hebrews chapter 13, I'm reading from verse 20 and verse 21. Now the God of peace that brought again from the dead our Lord Jesus, that great shepherd of the sheep, through the blood of the everlasting covenant. Verse 21 is fulfilled. Make you perfect in every good work to do his will. Working in you, that which is well pleasing in his sight, through Jesus Christ, to whom be glory forever and ever. And the people of God said, amen.
1: Amen.
0: Number 6 is a covenant of peace. In Ezekiel chapter 37 from verse
1: 26.
0: Moreover, I will make a covenant of peace with them. It shall be an everlasting covenant with them, and I will place them and multiply them, and will set my sanctuary in the midst of them forevermore.
1: Ela bena ma onu bla bla ma vola kplewe ye ma nwa duma.
0: My tabernacle also shall be with them. Yea, I will be their God, and they shall be my people, and the heathen shall know that the Lord do sanctify Israel when my sanctuary shall be in the midst of them forevermore. And then number 7, it is an unbreakable covenant. And as long as we remain faithful to our promises, and we do not forget, we have an everlasting covenant with the Lord. And you're obedient to the word of God. Then the Lord will fulfill his own part as well. In Psalm 89, I'm reading from verse 34. My covenant will I not break, nor alter the thing that is gone out of my lips. Unbreakable indissoluble covenant.
1: Nyama gble kodo na nyanu bla bla o. Enyama tronu si toto nyanu yo mala o.
0: And that's the reason I keep on referring to what the Lord told us in the watch night service.
1: Let's say atema kotolo nkudo nu ikene ma ogbo na mi le fojo to gbo ba zam la ti do.
0: Because actually that's what led us into the new year.
1: Ela bena nu me po mi gende foye yi la mo.
0: And that's what led us into all this covenant series.
1: That
0: the Lord has given us promises.
1: And
0: these promises and the covenant.
1: And they
0: will be fulfilled unfailingly. As we submit to the conditions attached to them. What are the conditions attached to them? Number one, forgiveness and peacemaking. Then number two, forbearance and peacekeeping. Number three, fellowship and partnership. Number four, faithfulness and purity. And then number five, faith, prayer, and praise. You have faith in God. And when you pray, believe that you receive what you have prayed for. And then you keep on praising the Lord because you know the Lord will not fail. And I told you that a watch night service, have those keys in your heart. No door is going to be opened. And I told you the one that opens all the doors is that key of holiness. Age for hunger for God.
1: Hope
0: for obedience to the Lord.
1: L
0: for love.
1: I
0: for innocence.
1: N
0: for new heart.
1: E
0: for entire consecration.
1: S
0: for separation from the world. Last, seeking God's righteousness. Fourth. And all of God's promises will be yes and amen to each of us if we will keep to all these things. If we are not forgetful hearers, we'll not be forgetful hearers in Jesus' name. Come back to Luke chapter 1, verse 71 again. That we shall be saved from our enemies and from the hand of all that hate us. To perform the mercy promised to our fathers and to remember his holy covenant. Which is where to our father Abraham that he should grant unto us that we've been delivered out of the hand of our enemies might serve him without fear, serve him without fear in holiness and righteousness before him all the days of our life.
1: Hey, I don't know who you're pointing blah blah cockwe at Tam Kakasi or Kanamia of Abraham Lajin. Be SA would demean to me up of Tower Simula, Wanamia Subway, Mia Suba Maula, La Coplama Boma Bomb, La Coquenye Plato, Jenima Lemia Panga Kukatama.
0: Promise. In the new covenant. I divide the message to three parts. Number one, protection from our enemies and their hatred. Protection from our enemies and their hatred. Number two, promise of establishment in enduring holiness. Promise of establishment in enduring holiness. Number three, power of entire consecration
2: and holiness. I come to point number one, protection from our enemies and their hatred. I look at Luke chapter 1 again, reading from verse 71. That ye shall save us from our enemies, all of them.
1: It's
2: in the covenant already. And the Lord knew that believers will have enemies. And then from the hand of all that hate us. I don't need to worry about them anymore. About Satan, about the people that are going behind and they want to hurt us in any way. Because in the covenant the Lord has given us, here is the provision of the covenant that He will save us from our enemies and from the hand of all of them. Mark the word all in your Bible. All that hate
1: us.
2: In doing that, He will be performing the mercy promised to our fathers and to remember His holy covenant. And He
1: oaths
2: which is where unto our father Abraham, that He will grant unto us that we, being delivered out of the hand of our enemies again, might serve Him without fear.
1: Verse 74,
2: that our enemies will not have the hold, the power upon us anymore. That in fact our lives will be totally free from fear, the fear of Satan. Because we know the everlasting God, the eternal God, the almighty God, and the one that will never fail, that those everlasting arms are under us. And whatever they want to do, we're saved. We're secured. We're preserved. We're protected from the power of every enemy. And then we can move on in the service of the Lord to serve the Lord without fear. In Exodus chapter 23, I'm reading from verse 22. But if thou shalt indeed obey His voice, that brings us to the condition again. You see, the promises of God, they are conditional. And the condition is, you will indeed obey the voice of the Lord and do all that I speak. Then I will be an enemy unto thine enemies, and an adversary unto thine adversaries. That's the promise of the Lord. That in the new covenant, in the covenant He has made with His own children, there's no fear of any enemy anymore. Because they cannot hurt you.
1: And
2: let's look at Genesis chapter 35, verse 1. And God said unto Jacob, arise, go up to Bethel, and dwell there, and make there an altar unto the Lord, that appeared unto thee when thou fleddest from the face of Esau, thy brother. Jacob had an enemy.
1: Jacob of Tolosi,
2: and it was his twin brother. Maybe the people that make themselves to be your enemies, they are your relatives. Don't worry about them. Pray for them that they'll be saved. But the Lord is dealing with the case in Jesus' name. Then Jacob said unto his household and to all that were with him, put away the strange gods that are among you, and be clean, and change your garments.
1: That Jacob blana epoma tau plama siokata la bola bena me da druma usiole miadumulada me kwa miadukwenuti.
2: Jacob knew the secret of having God on his side. And as the Lord called him and said, Jacob,
1: you've
2: been wondering about. Let's come back to the covenant. I promise you, when you are in Bethel, I'll be with you. And I will give you the blessing of Abraham and Isaac. It's time, Jacob, that you came into the blessing of the covenant I made with you at Bethel. Come over to Bethel. And then Jacob realized
1: Jacob
2: a lot of things had come into Jacob's life.
1: No God, Jacob
2: into Jacob's family.
1: Le Jacob fumalama.
2: And Jacob now said, members of my family, put away the strange gods that are among you. We cannot carry them to the place of covenant. Is there any strange God in your life? Something you love more than money. Something you cherish more than money. That's an idol. That's a god. Sin makes us unclean. Immorality, fornication, adultery,
1: lust,
2: homosexuality, masturbation. All those things make us unclean. Become clean. The blood of Jesus is still flowing.
1: Yes,
2: that will wash you and wash you whiter than snow and change your garments. Are you putting on worldly dress? When you go to the office, do you think that you're only in covenant with the Lord when you are here on Sunday? Is your dressing to church different from your dressing to the office? Is your dressing to church different from your dressing to wedding ceremony? Is your dressing to church different from your dressing to the for the engagement in a marriage? Is your dressing to the church different from the dressing to the funeral ceremony? The Lord is saying he wants to be in covenant relationship with you. And the covenant relationship is not only on Sunday. Everywhere you go is a holy covenant. Dressing of the world. The garments that make the woman looks like Jezebel or Delilah or those street ladies. You change everything. You say, God, I'm serious this year. I want to be in covenant relationship with the Lord this year. And let us arise and go up to Bethel, and I will make there an altar unto God who answered me in the day of my distress and was with me in the way which I went.
1: Bethel, Madiba Samuel Quida, Timana Mau, Sidotum,
2: And he gave unto Jacob all the strange gods which were in their hand, and all the earrings. Jacob did not even mention earrings. The earrings have become idol. Whether our father mentioned it or not, we know our hearts. This is become an idol. We want to look like them, dress like them, paint like them, palm like them,
1: and
2: all the jewelry like them. Look like they look. So that will be recommended or presentable to the world. We're removing everything. I said we're removing everything. All their earrings, which were in their ears, and Jacob hid them, buried them. We're going to bury them. He buried them and hid them under the oak which was my Shechem. And they journeyed, here's the point now, and they journeyed, and the terror of God was upon the cities that were round about them. And they did not pursue after the sons of Jacob. And when he fulfilled the conditions of the covenant, the fear of the Lord came upon all the people that were wanted to hurt them. God became an enemy to their enemies. That's what the Lord is telling us. As he calls us into covenant relationship, the Lord is telling us that in his might. In his power. In his greatness. In his majesty. In his authority. And that any enemy that rises up against us, he will deal with them. Deuteronomy chapter 33, I'm reading from verse 27. The eternal God is a refuge, and underneath are the everlasting arms. And shall thrust out the enemy from before thee. In verse 28, Israel then shall dwell in safety alone. The fountain of Jacob shall be upon a land of corn and wine. Also, his heaven shall drop down deep.
1: O Israel,
2: who is like unto thee, O people saved by the Lord, the shield of thy hell, and who is the sword of thine excellency, and thine enemies shall be found liars unto thee. Give me a good amen.
1: Wayrawo Israel amakedenu dukosi yewad amasinye ma wa pokonu plekowula bakle wo jidudu fei wo futawo abibinu manawo kawula anya avuzile woti. Master, amen.
2: You know, enemies, they will be bragging behind you. And
1: they will
2: be saying, no matter what church you go, go to deeper life and even be sleeping there. And whatever you do, we're going to catch you. You will laugh at them. I said you will laugh at them. Because all their bragging will be a lie in Jesus' name. It says over there, then enemies shall be found liars unto thee, and thou shalt tread upon their high places. In Psalm 44, verse 7. For thou hast saved us from our enemies and hast put them to shame that hated us.
1: As
2: the fulfillment of the promise of God in the covenant. Psalm 106. I'm reading from verse 10. And he saved them from the hand of him that hated them, and redeemed them from the hand of the enemy. You know, my brothers and sisters, it's not how many days you fast. It is
1: how
2: you're obedient to the word of the Lord. It is how you are faithful to the covenant that the Lord has made with us. Every stronghold in your life, the Lord will demolish, destroy them in Jesus' name. Isaiah chapter 14 verses 1 and 2. For the Lord will have mercy on Jacob, and will yet choose Israel, and set them in their own land, and the stranger shall be joined with them, and they shall cleave to the house of Jacob, and the people shall take them and bring them to their place, and the house of Israel shall possess them in the land of the Lord for servants and handmaids, and they shall take them captives, whose captives they were, and shall rule over their oppressors.
1: Ella bena Yehuwa ba Yakobu nu eye wa gatia Israel aga klo wo ado wo pe anigbanti edububu ma to wo apede wonu eye wa kafu wa pude Yakobu fe afalanu wa klo duko wo ayi wo tefe eye wa zo Israel fe afalato anye dolanu tuo kwa dolanu le Yehuwa fe anigbanlati alowa le amasi ode abuyowola.
2: You will rule over your oppressors. I said you will rule over your oppressors. While you are sleeping, the Lord is awake and is taking care of you. Because of the promise of the Lord, in the covenant of the Lord, you are secured and you are saved and you are protected and preserved in Jesus' name. Hebrews chapter 2 verse 14. For as much then as the children are partakers of flesh and blood, he also himself likewise took part of the same, that through death he might destroy him that had the power of death, that is the devil.
1: As one says, eya kan po eke ma o pe gomo be na wa to ku mo adegbon amosisi eku panu sanle.
2: Maybe there's an enemy that you meet in the dream. Maybe there's an enemy that brags during the day and he says, we'll kill you. Go and pray and go to your church and go to your pastor. No matter who is praying for you, we have determined we're going to destroy you. They are liars.
1: I said they're
2: liars. And deliver them who through fear of death were all their lifetime subject unto bondage.
1: Many
2: people that have given themselves to bondage because they are afraid of so and so. Fear brings under bondage. They cannot do it. As long as Jesus is interceding for you, they cannot do it. They are destroyed in Jesus' name.
1: 2
2: Timothy chapter 4. I'm reading to you from verse 18. And the Lord shall deliver me. Why don't you say that? And the Lord shall deliver me from every evil work. Say it aloud. And the Lord shall deliver me from every evil work. And will preserve me unto his heavenly kingdom. And will preserve me unto his heavenly kingdom. To whom be glory forever and ever. And everybody said, don't let any enemy discourage you anymore. I come to point number two, the promise of establishment in enduring holiness. I come to Luke chapter 1 again, verse 72 all through to verse 75. Luke chapter 1, verse 72, to perform the mercy promised to our fathers and to remember his holy covenant. The oath which is swear to our father Abraham. That he will grant unto us that we have been delivered out of the hands of our enemies. Might serve him without fear in holiness and righteousness before him all the days of our
1: lives.
2: The promise to make us holy is one of the greatest promises God has given to us, and it is in the covenant. You know, there are people that are short-sighted about the covenant of the Lord, and they think that, you know, it's only healing that we have in the covenant. It's only children, miracle children, we have in the covenant. And it's only prosperity we have in the covenant. Yes, we have healing and holiness in the covenant. And we have the promise of heaven in the covenant. We have the promise of sanctification in the covenant. Covenant. The greatest deliverance actually is deliverance from all sin. The greatest possession is the possession and the provision of holiness. The promise is to make us be partakers of the divine nature. And the divine nature is without sin. As we look at Daniel chapter 9, we're looking at verse 24. 70 weeks are determined upon thy people and upon the holy city to finish transgression. People have been committing sin. They didn't have any power to live above sin. But Christ was to come and die on the cross of Calvary to finish transgression, to make an end of sins. When you know the Lord, end comes to sinning in your life. And to make reconciliation for iniquity. And to bring in everlasting righteousness. When you come to know the Lord and you have this covenant with the Lord, you are not confessing sin every Sunday. You're not confessing sin every week. You're saying, well, I am so weak. I cannot live a righteous life. It tells us in Jeremiah chapter 31, verse 33.
1: Jeremiah tabla ton vole ke pupu bla ton voton.
2: It tells us here, but this shall be the covenant that I will make with the house of Israel. After those days, says the Lord, I will put my law in their inward parts.
1: Kabo nunu simule ba bla ke pe Israel pa fola le nuka ke se omo gbela.
2: You don't be full of yourself. You be full of the law of God, of the word of God, of the demand of God, of the commandments of God. I will be their God, and they shall be my people. And because the word of the Lord is there perpetually, that's why you live right. That's why you obey the commandments of the Lord every time. I don't need a policeman, a pastor policing you. Saying, why are you doing that? Why did you go to sleep in the night with that woman when she's not your wife? You are in courtship together and then you travel together. And what did you misbehave? Why did you do that? You will not need a pastor, you will not need a leader, a teacher to police you. Don't do this. Your conscience, your heart, in your heart, the watch of God will be there.
1: In verse
2: 34, and they shall teach no more every man his neighbor and every man his brother, saying, know the Lord. For they shall all know me, from the least of them to the greatest of them, says the Lord. For I will forgive their iniquity, and I will remember their sin no more. Jeremiah chapter 32. I'm reading from verse 39. It tells us here, and I will give them one heart and one way. When we come to this new covenant, we'll have the same conviction. The preacher of holiness will not be walking this direction, and then you say you're a member of the church, you're walking the opposite direction. When we come into covenant relationship with the Lord, it's the same covenant. It's the same God. And He demands holiness from everybody. From the preachers, from the pastors, from the members of the church. Everyone from the shepherd and the sheep. And He says, I will give them one heart. I will give them one way. And they shall fear me forever. And for the good of them and of their children after them. And I will make an everlasting covenant with them, and I will not turn away from them to do them good, but I will put my fear in their hearts that they shall not depart from me.
1: Ma blanu ma boklewo alebena nya ma jojo enuwa wonawo o ma tenu nya bobo opa jima.
2: And we're told in Matthew chapter 1 verse 21, and she shall bring forth a son, and thou shalt call his name Jesus, for he shall save his people from their
1: sins.
2: If you have not been saved from your sins, you don't even think about it. You sin without thinking about it. You lie without thinking about it. You have not met with the Lord. If you met the Lord before, you are breaking the covenant. When we come into covenant relationship with the Lord, we become very conscious. He saves us the salvation, all the external sins. All those sins are cleansed away. They are forgiven, they are taken away. And they do not have the hold and the power upon your life anymore. But then there's inbred sin. There's inward sin. And then he also saves you from that. Because we're told in Ephesians chapter 5, reading from verse 25. I'm reading from the second part of verse 25. Even as Christ also loved the church and gave himself for it, that he might sanctify and cleanse it of the washing of water by the word. Every time the word of God comes to us, the purpose of the Lord is that it will cleanse us more. That he might present you to himself a glorious church, not having spot or wrinkle or any such thing, but that it should be holy and without blemish. That's the plan of the Lord. He wants healing in our body. He wants holiness in our soul. If it's only healing for the body and no holiness for the soul, the Lord is not satisfied. Because the healing will not take us to heaven. That's the reason why he gave himself. And the reason why the preachers are preaching, the reason why services are being held. In 1 Thessalonians chapter 3, verse 13. To the end, he may establish your hearts unblameable in holiness before God, even our Father, at the coming of our Lord Jesus Christ with all his saints. He wants to establish us in holiness even until the time of the coming of the Lord. First Thessalonians chapter 5, verse 22. Abstain from all appearance of evil. You come into covenant relationship with the Lord, and you're not going to deliberately put yourself in any evil. Your action, if there's an appearance of evil, your dressing, if there's an appearance of evil, it may not even be totally like the world, just appearing to be. Appearing to be like the dressing of Jezebel. Appearing to be the dressing of Delilah. Appearing to be the action of an Absalom. It may not be, but just appears to be. Appearing to be the carelessness of something. Appearing to be something that is not all right. Abstain from all appearance of evil. Those are the people that really have covenant with the Lord. They are conscious that the Lord's eyes are watching them. And the very God of peace sanctify you wholly. And I pray, God, your whole spirit and soul and body be preserved blameless unto the coming of our Lord Jesus Christ.
1: Blebola katado mukakama no nwe kala smia pato Yes, Christ will back the lamb.
2: Verse 24. Faithful is he that calleth you, who also will do it.
1: Blab upon. No tell for ve. I must la welcome. Mawa wenami.
2: I said God will do it.
1: My baby mawa wenami.
2: In Titus chapter 2, reading from verse 11 all through to verse 14.
1: Tito tama vakuku we de keva sada wina.
2: For the grace of God that bringeth salvation has appeared to all men, teaching us that denying ungodliness and worldly lusts, we should live soberly, righteously, and godly in this present world.
1: In the present world you are walking,
2: that's where God demands sobriety. In that same family where you are, maybe your husband is not born again yet. He's making trouble.
1: All the same,
2: you keep the standard of the word of God.
1: Because you have
2: come into covenant relationship with the Lord.
1: And the
2: grace of God has come into your life.
1: Maybe
2: it's your wife that decides that she is not following after the word of God. That's not going to move you. That's not going to change you. Teaching us that denying ungodliness and worldly lusts, we should live soberly, righteously, and godly in this present world. Your children that are trying to make trouble. And I say, ah, daddy, mommy, if you're going to be standing by everything we're hearing in the church, well, we want to tell you we're not in agreement.
1: And
2: we're going to bring in television to this house. Whatever you will do, you take your stand. Because you know as a father, you know as a mother, you have a covenant with the Lord. Anything that will link you with the world, you say no to it. Because the grace of God has come into the family, has come to the father, to the mother. Even though the children are still kind of rebelling, teaching us that denying ungodliness and worldly lusts, we should live soberly, righteously, and godly in this present world, but searching, looking for that blessed hope and the glorious appearing of the great God and our Savior Jesus Christ, who gave himself for us that he might redeem us from all iniquity, purify unto himself a peculiar people, zealous of good works.
1: That's
2: what the Lord wants to do. If he has not done it yet in you before you go today, he will do it in Jesus' name.
1: In
2: 2 Peter chapter 1, I'm reading from verses 3 and 4. According as his divine power has given unto us all things that pertain unto life and godliness, through the knowledge of him that has called us to glory and to virtue, whereby are given unto us exceeding great and precious promises, that by these ye might be partakers of the divine nature, having escaped the corruption that is in the world through lust.
1: Gana pato toma kuma kwalao nemi si tonu jotropo agrasi la yike samalakbo.
2: He makes us to escape the corruption in the world.
1: Enami slake ya ponu jotropo agrasi la.
2: And when that happens, there will be power in your life.
1: Nema pami ade nusen ano wakbama.
2: I said there will be power in your life.
1: Mebele nusen ano wakbama.
2: And because of that, no evil will be able to stand before you in Jesus' name.
1: Lesi atade vwane kama tati tadancha dujua kwale yesu panu koma.
2: Point number three, the power of entire consecration and holiness. The power of entire consecration and holiness. As you come into this new relationship with the Lord, even though you were saved before, even though you were sanctified before, you repair the altar of the Lord. The angels of God will be hovering, going on around you because you become special. A holy man is a special instrument in the hand of God. A holy woman is a special creature.

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0: They will fear you.
1: Ma bo wo lo wa we la bo fo ya
0: mo. When this righteousness and holiness comes into your life.
1: Let o jenesi agere wa gbemo la.
0: In this covenant relationship with the Lord.
1: Let him bless you, my plan.
0: And become something permanent in your life, your prayer will be mighty. Your prayer will be powerful. And no evil power will be able to stand before you all the days of your life in Jesus' name. In holiness and righteousness before him, all the days of our life. The old Delilah, not knowing that it's a new year. And the old Jezebel, not knowing that it's a new year. And you have called me to covenant relationship with the Lord. It may be Sunday afternoon that Delilah will come and knock at the door.
1: Who
0: is that? I open the door. I am your friend now.
1: Huh?
0: Is that Delilah? Go away. I'm not opening the door. What do you mean?
1: Delilah, we are joining.
0: I wanted to take lunch in house today and then go out to hotel and enjoy us. No, it's a new year. A new covenant. Holiness has come into this place now. No sin anymore. In Jesus' name. And Delilah will stand outside there knocking and knocking. Be serious now. No joking. I'm hungry. Let us go to the hotel. Let us go and enjoy ourselves. I said, go out of that place. I will rain the fire of the Almighty God upon you if you don't leave that place. No more immorality again. And after waiting for about 35 minutes, about 1 hour.
1: Do
0: you mean this, Samuel, that you were not going to do this thing again? Get out of that place.
1: Samuel,
0: if you don't get out, the dogs will come and get you out of that place.
1: Never
0: and they will go out to a shame. And then maybe they'll send text message on telephone. And you disgrace me like that, you did like that anyway. I think it's a fanaticism of a deeper life that is coming upon you. It will cool down after 1 week. I am coming again. And they will come to more disgrace. No more sin again. I said no more sin again. Delilah, bye bye forever.
1: Delilah, say delo.
0: Jezebel, bye bye forever.
1: Jezebel, say delo.
0: Alcohol, bye bye forever.
1: Fantasy, say delo.
0: And when you say bye bye forever to all those people, power will come into your life in Jesus' name.
1: Never let to say the nubekulagatari, no say ye la gada mole, yes, so far no come.
0: You know, be cheap. Need of fearful for anyone, anybody anymore, the power of the Lord will work mightily in your life. Even from this afternoon, you are going to see that power. You'll become totally different in your life in Jesus' name. In 2 Timothy chapter 1, verse 7. It says, for God has not given us the spirit of fear. You'll not be timid or fearful about anybody anymore. But of power and of love and of a sound mind. In Romans chapter 8, I'm reading from verse 15. For ye have not received the spirit of bondage again to fear, but ye have received the spirit of adoption, whereby we cry, Abba, Father.

0: The Spirit itself beareth witness with our spirit that we are the children of God. And if children, then heirs, heirs of God, joint heirs with Christ. If so be that we suffer with him, that we may be glorified also together.
1: Things
0: are happening in your life. The power of the Lord, the boldness of the Lord will enter into your life even from this very time in Jesus' name. The power of entire consecration. The provision for those who are totally consecrated unto the Lord. It tells us in 1 John chapter 4. I'm reading from verse 17. Herein is our love made perfect. Before maybe you said you loved the Lord, but it was an imperfect love. And I'm made perfect in love, that we may have boldness in the day of judgment, because as he is, so are we in this world. There is no fear in love, but perfect love casteth out fear, because fear has torment. He that feareth is not made perfect in love.
1: That means
0: that if you really love God, you're not going to be afraid of what will my husband say. If I carry on the word of God as I read it in the Bible, what will my wife say?
1: The
0: Lord said, go, and then you go. And the Lord says, this is the way to dress your dress that way. The Lord says, don't be a friend of the world. You are not a friend of the world. And you're not afraid. What are they going to say? What are they going to do? That kind of love for God will come into your heart even today in Jesus' name. And let me show you what will happen. Even the people you used to be afraid of, they'll become afraid of you. I want you to look at Mark chapter 6, verse 20. For Herod feared John.
1: Herod
0: was a murderous fellow. A wicked fellow. And yet, because of the righteousness, holiness in John, Herod feared John, knowing that he was a just man and unholy. That's holiness. Holiness will bring fear in the heart of your enemy. And holy, and observed him, and when he heard him, he did many things, and he heard him gladly. I'm reading from verse 1. The wicked flee when no man pursueth, but the righteous as bold as a lion.
1: The king
0: of the forest, and the lion does not go aside or turn aside or run from any other animal. The same thing for a righteous man. You will stand in boldness in prayer. James chapter 5 verse 16. Confess your faults one to another. That is, if you need to make any restitution, you are praying and then something is coming to your mind. I've not told the truth to my husband. I've not told the truth to my wife. You're praying and something is coming to your mind. I've not told the truth to my coordinator. You're praying and something is coming to your mind. I've not told the truth to the pastor. The other time I saw him, I kind of dodged and told some lies, and I was hypocritical, and I covered up a lot of things. But now, I'm going to really make right my life. This year is going to be a year of power. Confess your faults one to another and pray one for another that ye may be healed. Fervent prayer of a righteous man availeth much. That's the power you want to have before the Lord. No guilt. No condemnation. And nothing that soils your heart. Nothing that defiles you. Elias, Elijah was a man subject to like passions as we are. And he prayed earnestly that it might not rain.
1: Elia nyama enu bene abena miawana eye wotokwa dabena chimna gata o.
0: And it rained not on the earth by the space of 3 years and 6 months. And he prayed again, and the heaven gave rain, and the earth brought forth her fruit.
1: Eye chima gata de anigbanje ofa atonkwa leti adesom eye wotokwa da eye jifona echita.
0: We're going to have that kind of power. And those are the people that whatever you bind on earth is bound in heaven. And whatever you loose on earth is loosed in heaven. The might of the Lord, the power of the Lord will be going with you everywhere that you go. No failure again. And we're going to march on to victory. Every one of us in Jesus' name. I'm reading in Matthew chapter 18. I'm reading verse 18. Verily I say unto you, whatsoever ye shall bind on earth shall be bound in heaven. Those are the people that are righteous. Not the people that are feeling timid and weak in a time of prayer. Not the people that the devil is accusing. Are you saying you are binding me? You are binding my demons? I say unto you, whatsoever ye shall bind on earth shall be bound in heaven. And whatsoever ye shall loose on earth shall be loosed in heaven. The Lord will answer our prayer. I say the Lord will answer our prayer. And you know the Lord is going to make a great protection wall of fire around us. In Zechariah chapter 2 from verse 5. For I, says the Lord, will be unto her a wall of fire round about. Anything that tries to come near you to hurt you will be burned by the wall of fire. And I will be the glory in the midst of her. This is what the Lord is calling us to in this new year. If anything is being presented to you, somebody is calling you to a relationship, you measure it. Will this support holiness in my life? Will this increase holiness in my life? Anything that anybody will call you to and it will decrease or destroy holiness in your life, you say no, I'm sorry. The measure of my life, the pillar of my life, the power in my life is holiness. But anything that will increase holiness, anything that will make the power and the pillar of holiness to be stronger in my life, that's what I want. Those are the people that are going to have power. Those are the people that are going to have protection. Those are the people you will run, you will not be weary. This will be a great year for you. This will be a new year for you. And it's going to be a wondrous year. A wonderful year. And a blessed year indeed, in Jesus' name. Are you ready for this covenant? I said, are you ready for this covenant? You rise up and you will pray. You say, Lord, now I understand what the holy covenant is all about. What the better covenant is all about. What the new covenant is all about. I come into covenant with the Lord. Open your mouth before the Lord. I make my vow. Anything that is not holy, anything that is not pure, anything that is not righteous, in my dressing, my appearance, in my talk, in my language, in my attitude, in my behavior, in my character, in my interaction, in my relationship with anybody, anything that will decrease holiness or destroy holiness, I come out of it. Surrender yourself completely to the Lord. He that covereth his sin shall not prosper. But whoso confesseth and forsaketh them shall have the mercy of God. In Jesus' name we pray. I said, in Jesus' name we pray. Believers, we need to dedicate ourselves to the Lord. A new dedication. A year of consecration. You raise up your hand. Thank you very much. You raise up your hand. A year of consecration, a year of commitment. Being totally taken away. Holiness in the night and holiness in the day. Holiness when I travel. Holiness when I'm at home. Holiness when my wife is there. Holiness when my wife is not there. Holiness when my husband is there. Holiness when my husband is not there. Holiness every time. Holiness through and through. Are you raising up your hand? Father, in the name of Jesus. We come to you with a new dedication. With a new consecration. The Lord will say, everything that's appearance of evil, we lay it aside. All the jewelry of the world, all the cosmetics of the world, all the habits of the world, all the thinking of the world, oh Lord, take it away from us in Jesus' name. We now lay our lives upon the altar. We consecrate and dedicate ourselves to you. Lord, we pray that the fire will come from the very throne and the altar of God and burn and accept the sacrifice in Jesus' name. For as many as of your children that need sanctification, holiness, purity of heart, sanctify them in Jesus' name. And Lord, we pray we will see it in our relationship. We'll see it in our family. We'll see it in our offices. We'll see it a new stand. That Lord, every everywhere we go this year, every moment, everywhere, it will be holiness unto the Lord in Jesus' name. Lord, I pray you make everyone different, even from this moment, in Jesus' name. Thank you because we know you have answered. In Jesus' name we pray. I need a great, a good amen. A new year, amen. Do you know that this year is a year of protection? A year of provision and a year of power. I want you to imagine around you there's a wall of fire. Around you the angels of God are there. No evil will come to you this year. Any sickness, they are going now. Poverty, everything is going
1: now.
0: The promises and the new covenant are yours this year in Jesus' name. Even when any difficulty in the dream, you will overcome. In the day, you will overcome. In the office, all that promotion they have been sitting on will get them up that place and give you a promotion in Jesus' name. And the land that you have been trying to climb, you climb before. You climb before, you climb before. This year, you climb to the top. Because you are for progress this year in Jesus' name. Children of progress and success, you raise up your hand. Children, that's what you want to raise up your hand. Job, you raise up your hand. You need wife, you raise up your hand. Whatever it is to ask in the Lord, anything we buy there today is bound in heaven. Anything we lose here today is loose in heaven. Father, in the name of Jesus, all these your children, all these your people, I'm praying for them. Oh Lord, any need in their lives, fulfill those needs in Jesus' name. Any sickness? No. That sickness, that infirmity, I command you, come out in Jesus' name. And the weakness in the body, the weakness in the blood, the weakness in the bone, and the weakness in your brain, I command that weakness, I command that sickness and pain, come out in Jesus'
1: name.
0: All the moving objects and their plans, you don't have any right to be there. That is the temple of the Almighty God. And you are not going to share the temple of the Almighty God with him. Affliction and demonic oppression are all the things of the devil. I command you, come out in Jesus' name. That high blood pressure, you will not be there again. That sleepless night, you'll not be there again. Glory and anxiety, you'll not be there again. Joblessness, you are not there anymore. And barrenness, you are not there anymore. Poverty, you are not there anymore. And all those enemies that are chasing after you, running after you, and they say they will destroy you, I send them away from your life right now. God has given you the victory. The healing is yours right now. The deliverance is yours right now. Protection is yours right now. The promotion is yours right now. All those hindering forces and all those hindrances come out in Jesus' name. Lord, for your children, brothers and sisters, our young people, teenagers and children, give them a breakthrough this year.
1: Papa na biogata sokeu pede kai pion machichi de viola.
0: Success this year. Victory this year. Triumph this year. And above it all, help us, Lord, to maintain that holiness without which no man shall see the Lord. So that when the rapture shall take place, anytime this year, anytime, all of us, we will go with the Lord in Jesus' name. Lord, for every child of God here, make this year of happiness, a year of healing, a year of health, a year of holiness, a year of marriage, a year of childbearing, and a year of happiness, happiness, happiness all the days in Jesus' name. Thank you, Lord, because we know you have answered. In Jesus' name we pray. Everybody said, you are blessed in Jesus' name. Nothing will take your blessing away. Thank you. Go back home and keep on enjoying your blessing.
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3: I said, praise the Lord.
4: Wakafu
3: apoto. I should have given you time to ask questions, but I will not. Because an important part of the scripture, of the passage, that a teacher cleverly avoided.
4: And
3: it's very important for us to understand what the Word of God teaches and how the believer is to respond whenever we have challenges that human understanding cannot solve.
4: A teacher in the adult section
3: spoke about the wisdom of Rahab.
4: He applied that wisdom of Rahab
3: to wanting to get saved, which is right, which is true. And so she had a covenant with the people, the spies. And then eventually got saved and he stopped there. In the youth section, the teacher was forthright and clear. The teacher emphasized in the youth section that God knows how to protect his people. And that God did not need the lie or deception of Rahab to protect the spies. In that way, in the youth section, they cleared it up. You understand that God is mighty. Actually, when you look at Joshua chapter 6, Don't open, I'll just tell you. You know this story already. That in taking Jericho, which is this city we're studying about, they had to shoot anything, drive anything, dig anything. They just walked around, and then eventually the walls came down flat. And
4: it
3: didn't save Rahab. All the other walls fell down, but by God's mighty power, he preserved the wall on which the house of Rahab was. And so you see the divine orchestration of the whole thing. And then if you think about the young prophet that Rehoboam said, take him. He wanted to take him. His hand dried up. He couldn't pull the hand back. And then God has power to be able to do whatever he wants to do. And then you remember 185,000 soldiers of Sennacherib.
4: Ledonku Sennacherib abafia akpe alofa de kablani fo atan oji.
3: How God sent one angel and destroyed all of them in one night.
4: Alesi mau dola de kaduda benaka wo tronka takekem le zan de kam.
3: And God could have done any of those things, remember Joshua, on the battlefield.
4: Maula tema wo nenema la mesha on pa gbondunku Joshua simu wo la vagbeji.
3: How the sun was stopped and the moon was stopped.
4: Alesi wo note rie kle jinu note.
3: God could perform a miracle like that.
4: Maula tema wo nukunu ma wo togbe.
3: And then you remember how Daniel was thrown into the lion's den and the lions couldn't touch them. And then you remember Shadrach, Meshach, and Abednego, how they were in the furnace of fire and the fire could not burn them.
4: Miotomi do nuku alesi koto Daniel dada janta pe domaga kala janta omete wo vun ade ki omete dwi o. La donku Shadrach, Meshach, and Abednego cho dada kpojua ma juama fiya o o.
3: So we understand that God can protect his people without having to go into what the people of the world do.
4: Le esiatami se goma bena kama ula tema kwa viyawota. Neni bena mimo wanu sikiki ama to wana khan o.
3: And even though our teacher in the adult section mentioned the wisdom of Rahab.
4: Togba bena ama titi obanu fina la ponu cho. Rahab pa nunyanu ti khan la.
3: And he applied the wisdom to seeking salvation.
4: Eye wo gbabena ka ezan pa nunyanke di jima totro.
3: The minds of the hearers will generally go back to a lie and count that as wisdom.
4: And
3: we're planning business, we're trying to move forward, we're, you know, trying to get this and get this in life. And when you remember the lies of Rahab and the wisdom of Rahab too, then you are likely to say, I can manage myself this way and that way and do this and do that. After all, Rahab was saved. Of course she was saved.
4: And
3: so I can do this, but ask yourself, what saved Rahab? If you look at the New Testament, it says by faith Rahab was saved, not by the lie. If you look at James, it says God honored the work that she did. That is the work of faith, because faith without works is dead. And then James did not refer to the lie, it referred to the protection. God looked at Rahab as a Gentile, an Amorite. And because she was an Amorite, that's what she knew. She had no Bible. She had never read the Ten Commandments. She didn't have the law. She didn't have a church. She didn't have the system of the religious training upbringing of the Israelites. She didn't have any teaching. She didn't have any book of righteousness. She didn't have any law. She was without God, without law. And in her own sinfulness, as well as in her own gentle behavior, all she knew to protect these people, that was before her salvation. And so you cannot use that if you are now a believer and see what Rahab did before salvation and then continue to do that after salvation.
4: You have the Bible now,
3: you have Genesis, Revelation, and so you cannot say the wisdom of Rahab is going to be your own wisdom and then you are going to tell lies. Rahab was under the king of Jericho, but now she was coming out of that allegiance and she was going to give her loyalty and allegiance to Israel. And so you will see that she didn't any lie to the spies because she said, I'm going to be loyal to you. I'm responsible to you now. My allegiance is to you now. But she felt in her own gentle behavior, she could lie to the king.
4: Because I'm already going
3: to plant my lot with the people of Israel.
4: And
3: so now, come back to this. If your allegiance is to your husband, you cannot say I'm copying Rahab and tell lies to your husband. If your allegiance is to your wife, you cannot, tell lies to your wife and say, I'm using the wisdom of Rahab, because now your allegiance is now to your wife, to your husband.
4: If your allegiance is to Christ,
3: you cannot tell him lies. If your allegiance is to your pastor in the church, you cannot say this is
4: Rahab.
3: Rahab, she understood what she was doing. Her allegiance was no more to the king of Jericho. And she said, I have nothing to do with you anymore. I'm putting my lot with the people of Israel. And she didn't tell any lies to the people she had allegiance to.
4: Not only that,
3: Rahab told a lie before salvation. And then some people use that as excuse to tell lies after salvation. Not only that, Rahab told one lie, only one lie recorded in her lifetime before salvation. translation.
4: Nelekude Biblia mi alakpa de kape kwe raga biada leipa gbemenku kata kama edeha viva trojima.
3: And then there are people that tell lies. They tell one lie in a month, that's 12. Maybe one lie in a week, and that's 50, more than 50 in a year.
4: Lakpa da madolia wo da lakpa de kale wo tri de kama mchana kwa da lakpa mo wye velofama. Mado da lakpa enele kosira de kama lo tri de kama mchana wo da lakpa blaton po velofama.
3: They go through that all their lives and they say, I'm following Rahab. You're not following Rahab. She told really one lie in her gentle condition.
4: Hey, I'm not going to go back to my
3: Then you now continue that and multiply that. You make yours a habit.
4: Eye amando choma de do woman ula lakpada daji besi agbe eba trozo opak benono pa akade.
3: In the case of Rahab, not at all.
4: Le Rahab lamu le nene makua
3: o. I'm going to, you know, think about the wisdom of Rahab now, which is the wisdom of the world, really.
4: Majima butame cho Rahab penunyanti nunyamala ni kikia meto uto.
3: Because if you look at 1 Corinthians chapter 1, I'm reading from verse 21.
4: Nele kwa Korinto gbanto tagban kukwe blavo vode ke liyamia.
3: For after that, in the wisdom of God, the world by wisdom knew not God.
4: Ella bena esihikia mmecho yenu tope nunya jesi ma ule ma upe nunya mo onutila.
3: And the wisdom of Rahab in telling the lie and protecting those spies is the wisdom of the world.
4: Eye nunya ikene riga bazanke dalakba kekpo bena yatema vlin kutalota lanye kikia mpe nunya nudowo.
3: Before she came to know the Lord, and by wisdom she knew not God. First Corinthians chapter 2, verse 6. Howbeit we speak wisdom among them that are perfect, yet not the wisdom of this world. And if you are not of the world anymore, you are born again, you are not like Rahab before salvation. You cannot have that kind of wisdom.
4: Yes,
3: not the wisdom of this world and not of the princes of the world that come to
4: naught.
3: In your business transactions, if you cover up on your taxes, if you cover up on your returns,
4: You cover up on
3: your negotiations with people, even with the church, when maybe the church is buying something through your company.
4: And
3: you tell your boys or, you know, your workers, officers there, do it this way, do it this way, do it this way. And then one of the people will challenge, how can we do that? Oh, then you say, let's be wise.
4: And if
3: you are not wise, you're not going to make it in life. So let's be wise. That's the wisdom of the world. The one that leads us to lying, to deception, actually is going to land us in hell. Looking at verse 13, chapter 2, verse 13, which things also we speak, not in the words which man's wisdom teaches.
4: Korinto gbanto tamo vokpo wi eton eye nu siawo mi gbona kan eye mi eto anya sio amo openu nya fiamila o.
3: It says we who are now preachers, we who are pastors and apostles, and we who are leaders in the church, we speak, but we don't speak in the words which man's wisdom teaches.
4: Ebe na mi amosona ni pastor nu fiala o mi fianu mi poa nu mi gbo anya o gakela mi ma nya ponu fiam fiam ponu popula ma tunu nya sikene.
3: It says it goes on there in that verse 13, but which the Holy Ghost teaches, comparing spiritual things with spiritual. Look at James chapter 3, reading from verse 15. This wisdom descended not from above. You see, there is a wisdom from beneath. A wisdom from the pit. A wisdom from the Gentile nations. A wisdom from the kind of literature books we have read in the
4: past.
3: This wisdom descended not from above, but is earthly, sensual, devilish.
4: Says
3: in verse 17, but the wisdom which is from above is first pure and truthful. And it says, then peaceable and gently easy to be entreated, full of mercy and good fruits, without partiality and without hypocrisy. The wisdom from above does not have hypocrisy in it. Joshua chapter 2 verse 1. And Joshua the son of Nun sent out of Shittim two men to spy secretly, saying, go, view the land, even Jericho. And they went and came into an harlot's house named Rahab and lodged there.
4: Eye Joshua nunvi donuto evele ajama Josephine bewa da tanuku blombena mi dapo anigban lakple yeri kuda tatewi eye wo ba jagbulua de sinu konye Rahab lapaman eye wo ti atima don.
3: The question is, why should good people,
4: ya bienye sinu kanuti amenui van
3: vao, righteous people,
4: amajodjuewo,
3: Israelites,
4: Israel Levi,
3: dependable, trustworthy people, go into a harlot's house.
4: They go there
3: to mess up their lives. They knew that that's where the people normally come. And if you're going to have information, that's where you have free flow of free information.
4: Where
3: you have loose talk, free talking, and unstrained speech, that's where they went. That's the reason they went there. To start with, and they were told in verse 2, and it was told the king of Jericho, saying, behold, there came men in hither tonight of the children of Israel to search out the country.
4: Well,
3: it shows that those people that were going to search, even though they had free talk and free conversation and all that there, they were vigilant too.
4: And
3: somebody out of that place saw those two spies, and they immediately reported to the king.
4: Look at the country at this time,
3: and look at the situation of security and insecurity that we face.
4: Sometimes you might know that
3: in your local church or in your congregation, whatever it is, you see a strange object, and then you just pass. us. We don't do that.
4: Eye la kpobe gado mi ene le fun ya be church pa o mo le mi ya be church ko mi ya mi akpobe na o tu apeti via de ba dade alo apu ade ba dade afia de le tun ti bai mo le be mi awona na ma kruwa o.
3: Because of the situation in which they were very vigilant, and immediately
4: la kpoda nu jojo mi ke mo nu le yeri ko be dwa mi ya wo le nu jo alagbagbe eye si wo pola nu ma ke.
3: They just gossip among themselves. Did you see those two spies? Did you see this? Immediately they went to the right source, the person that could actually control things, and they went to tell him.
4: La kpobena ma de pola senu kabena bro lekwea amama nu kutala woni lo lekwa mi an kutala woni awo ko wi de amike sinu sele lagbo eyi wi be trau ta do be glene.
3: We should be security conscious.
4: Elebe mi an de de no pa nu jono no mo.
3: And the king of Jericho said unto Rahab.
4: Le kpope amato ama tata Jericho fia do amadu de raga bo.
3: The king of Jericho did not say don't worry about that. What are your credentials by the way?
4: Jericho be fia ma gbolobe na mi gba ti jio de ma bios mi ade nka mi anya le dia mo nka mi anya la ni gba ya
3: ji. You're telling me this, I want to know you. Get the information immediately quick.
4: Le pe le bale agbon mo je ma jesi mi o. U khom dudu akom tutu akaba.
3: And then there's a good time to act when you have an information like that. And the king acted immediately. That's what you should be learning here.
4: Le pe be de ne le khom tutu ayi libe na da foleji kaba. Eyi ke fia nya senya pola etu kaba le nyala nuchi.
3: You know, you are hearing that one has an evil spirit and is choosing his, whatever it is to manipulate people and destroy people and scatter people and destroy families. Well, I'm not going to allow them to hear that from me.
4: Why not? No,
3: are you hear that there's somebody that is, doing a prostitution in your local church?
4: And
3: then she's like Jezebel, deceiving this and deceiving that. And the trusted men already, they are getting into, this kind of thing. And you know it. I'm not going to talk about that because, they won't hear from you. Why not?
4: They
3: heard from these people. If you are for the protection of the church, the protection of the kingdom, the protection of the king, you're going to talk about that so that the king then, once you've given the information to the king, you're giving the information to your coordinator, to your pastor, to the group coordinator, the group pastor, then it's in their hand to do whatever they want with the information they have.
4: And then it goes on, it says,
3: the king immediately said to Rahab, bring forth the men that are come to thee, which are entered into thine house, for they become to search out all the country.
4: Pope Amaton Lia Tete Yeriko Fia Dwamadu de Ragab Bok Blombina, the Nutu Sio Vagbo, Kaja Poma Lana, Ella Bena Nukuta Gewova, and Igma Blibolaji.
3: The king, that's a responsibility. We're to protect the flock.
4: Lepeyena, a Chalaba Dodia Siklo Laula, Lebena Wakbo, and Levi Wata.
3: We're to protect the people under our care.
4: El Lebede Miakwa Machina Lemiapo Poplotella Tan.
3: Verse 4. And the woman took the two men and hid them and said thus, there came men unto me, but I wot not whence they were.
4: Le pupu ya maniama ke nyonu la, chonunya, chonutu, evya wogla, eye wogblombena eleme benutu awo nyabagbo nyagake, nyame nyafisi wotu o.
3: Is that true or false?
4: Nyatepi alwa lakpe.
3: Is that truth or a lie?
4: Mebe nyatepi alwa lakpe.
3: Tell me out loud.
4: Mi blema sela
3: vwe gato. Should we do that? Should we do that?
4: Alakpa beda, demi hamia dalakpa.
3: Demi, good no.
4: Now
3: we go to verse 5. And it came to pass about the time of the shutting of the gate when it was dark. that the men went out, whither they went, I know not. Is that true?
4: Gbogbo ma ton lia esi anigba chon eye wo le agbo tuge la nu tu awo dogo ga ke nyen ma nya afisi wo yi o nya te pe ala pe mi du ti ma se ala pe.
3: That's not true.
4: Ma nya te po bo to o.
3: It's a lie. Where they've gone, I don't know. Pursue after them quickly, for ye shall overtake them.
4: Ebe ke nyen ma nya afisi wo yi o mi ti wo yo ma ka ba ela be na mi atenu atu o.
3: And you know she sounded believable.
4: Le pe nya ibo gbulu a je bo wa kho di ase.
3: She said, I'm also for the protection of our country.
4: Ebe en cha mo leji mi apo mi abuduko ya tamia le bene duko ya lo.
3: They came really. I can't tell you they didn't come. They came, but they've gone.
4: Nya te pe mi yo va ni ma tagbo mo ba gbo yan o va ga ke o gba
3: jo. Where they have gone, I wish I could tell you.
4: Emo yi o toju a ni me nyela gbule ni mi o.
3: But pursue them very quickly and you'll be able to catch them.
4: Bo ga ke mi fudu jo yu mo ka ba mi atema kho odudu.
3: All that you know, there are people that tell you lies, and what they tell you lies, and they even try to propose some kind of solution to the problem they're trying to solve.
4: Lepo garo mi amadu wa dalakpanu nu dalakpanu wa unto agba jagba agba fiyan obena de ne le tumoya dia lakpo nududu ne alakpa maka yo danu wa.
3: And because of that it sounds believable.
4: Le momaja u jena be nyata fetu la wena.
3: And then you doubt yourself. Oh, I thought those spies were there. Yes, you are right, there. But now she said they have gone. No, they have not gone. It's just to make you believe a lie.
4: Eye la kpo do kwebe na alo nyi mo nyata fo tumu wa o ba mu yo lo khoya mo ni e nyata fo lo khwa mo ga ke e dalapa na o be na kana kho dia se.
3: We're looking at verse 6, but she had brought them up to the top of the to the roof of the house and hid them with the stalks of the flax which she had laid in order upon the roof, and the men pursued after them.
4: Gbogbo ma dan lia e vo wo yen e kulo wo dagula de khota de tifu si yo wo sia de khota mo khafi ke nutwa wo chi wo yomo do ta yordanu eye esi wo yomo chi la wo dogula wo do agbola de wo magba.
3: What may have many kinds of works the way do on the basis of a lie.
4: E doni ni mi atema wa po mu jejele alapa gbonu tutu nanaji.
3: I mean, he pursued the way have.
4: Amone ni yumo mi ati.
3: How much of the race do we run? Just pursuing a lie.
4: Lepe alapa ko dana nko gbonu wa. Leke la ta fujo ablade de tuaki.
3: Because she told them a lie and the king believed that. And when a leader believes lies, he'll give out responsibilities and tell you go and do that, go and do that, go and do that. On the basis of the lie, he believes.
4: Ela be e dalapa e fia kwa di sene. Ne kame vio dalapa ne pastuari. Eye pastola no do den asine amu kame vibu bo. La lakpa si u dana tabena ka miyi miya waya miya wakeme miya wakeme.
3: And there are some people that will know, at least Rahab will know, that that's not going to yield the result, because what you are pursuing and looking for is on her roof. And then she sent you to the mountain.
4: Ami ado nyabena niya me jawo do. Rahab ento nyabena ka ume jakwa ame yao. Dwa la bena mwa ule into ebo komo le ebo kotama. Vwa bena ka une chiyo ide tuwazi.
3: To descend the valley and to search here and there and try to find out. And they send you on all these errands that are based on lying.
4: Hey, yo, kwa mwini de tuwaju wa ide balio, mwini de hogom wa ide avoma. Nwa jama o, e mwaka ta notera lakwa dadaji.
3: Check up your life. That's why we need the gifts of the spirit to be able to tell that this is the way to go.
4: To wakba mwakwa yinu sya temi yane gbogbon la ponu na na odo. Bena miyate ma dejesi anya bena emon ye lebe miyato.
3: Look at verse 7. And since the men pursued after them the way of Jordan unto the forts, and as soon as they were as they which pursued after them were gone out, they shut the gates.
4: Le pupe ma drama kanu tua wo chiwo yuma do ta yordanu eye esi wo yuma chila wo do gula wo do agula de wo magba.
3: But you know what will that do? They thought, now we're taking security measures, shut the gates, we're going to comb the whole land, so wherever they are we'll be able to fish them out.
4: La kwabena ubena yuwal yule dedina no jin ubone duagwa le dvama alebena kafisi amama viyowla dua yuwajyo kaka yuwakedo wanuchi.
3: No, you can't, because the only place where they are, you didn't ask a rap. Alright, we hear the story you have told. You can just stay aside and search the house and search the roof and search everywhere.
4: Eye mimate akwa mwiyao o duwa labena te fe yi wu lia yi nyi xoa me le riga bo xoa me ele bo wa gblo bena de riga mi senye le gblo lo vo ha fi mi a je gom ya na nto mi a ta xoa me gba mi a ta xoa ta me
3: what if they had done that well God still knows how to protect those two spies don't worry about them
4: fi fi ma bios ni bena de wu wona ne ma ube kede un tia de ma unya aleba wa kwa me ame vya ta mi ba titi o
3: God has given the land to the people and it's nothing that Rahab or any other person could do or the king that will hinder them
4: ela bena de ma ucho anigban la dasne Israel viyo na de kama li ragabu la wo fya la wa mare kena le dwa me ake mona Israel viyo o
3: because of the situation we find ourselves you know, in leadership
4: and
3: because of this we are in the country right now I'm going to take you know still some time and talk to you on the danger of believing a lie
4: see
3: that's what the king believed it was a lie and that's the reason why she sent all those people out you say lie because they actually believed it
4: no matter but do amuyo kataru da dodo la bena okwa sebe nyato petu mo lene yi
3: if you are a pastor you believe lies some people tell you you're not going to lead the church right
4: ni bele ni pastor le kwa la pada da ka mo gbono jisia ma ta klo ka mi le mo mi to ji o
3: king if you are a president you are a governor you are a leader you are a director and we believe the lies the people tell us we're not going to make it in our leadership
4: ne le nye klo la le nyenu no la le nye dumafia le nye duklo la nye tiami nebena alakpasia mo dano le kwedi sela mata ponu go iple mu jajele subo subo do alom no la nye du amo
3: if you check up in your thesaurus that is that's the book that will give you synonyms
4: nebena le be le kuda alakpa agbanle kene fu anu mo fu anu cho de fionu ti alakpa nu ti
3: it will give you this number one line
4: but la no alakpa

0: And a prophet also, as thou art. And an angel spake unto me by the word of the Lord, saying, bring him back into thine house, and that he may eat bread and drink water. Tell me the rest of that verse. But a light unto him.
1: Mi ayi afo omo ne wa du abolo eye wa no ti mi kle poto na bogboto o ke alape wo dane.
0: And the prophet, great man of God, believed that lie.
1: Eye nya gbro la ma o pa mo gan si aho alapa diselo.
0: Look at verse 19. So he went back with him and did eat bread in the house and drank water.
1: Bo pe mo wi aseke tete wo gbogbo pli eye wo du abolo eye wo no ti le afo mo.
0: Look at verse 24. And when he was gone, a lion met him by the way and slew him, and his carcass was cast in the way, and the ass stood by it, and the lion also stood by the carcass.
1: He died.
0: Why? Because he believed a lie. Matthew's deception. 2 Samuel chapter 15 from verse
1: 7.
0: And it came to pass after 40 years that Absalom said unto the king, I pray thee, let me go and pay my vow.
1: Absalom blona piala benata flate namai adawanya ajogbe simedena yehuwa laji legebron.
0: Religious. It looks like what David was expecting. My son has changed. My son is now going to worship God. My son now has a vow. Let me go and pay my vow, which I have vowed unto the Lord in Hebron. For thy servant, Absalom, for thy servant vowed a vow while I abode at Geshur in Syria, saying, if the Lord shall bring me again indeed to Jerusalem, then I will serve the Lord.
1: Ella bena esimono geso le aram la wo dola Absalom dola ban banenye wo dola de ajogbe bena ne yekuwa gakplom Jerusalem la ekama masubo yehuwa.
0: And the king said, go in peace. And he arose and went to Hebron. But Absalom sent spies throughout all the tribes of Israel, saying, as soon as ye hear the sound of the trumpet, then ye shall say, Absalom reigneth in Hebron. You see that?
1: Efia blone bena yilenu tipa fama tete wo jemoke y Hebron. Eye Absalom don kuchala wadu de Israel to katam benam ne ekwin di misela ekama mi blombe Absalom zufia le Hebron. Lekwe.
0: David believed the lie.
1: David de kwa lakpa majisa.
0: He could have captured him. He could have get rid of this boy, a murderer, a deceiver.
1: Elebe David de na lila. David de na wi. Elebe de amowule alakpa toe.
0: A serious person.
1: Enya mavondi amowulu amabulafu.
0: Undependable and trustworthy son.
1: Enya vike numatima kande jumata adumde numatima duchi denu chio.
0: And apply the word of God against that unprofitable, unworthy son. But he did not. He believed the lie.
1: Eye epo vima donu donu siala. Eye David de la kwa ipe alakpa nyawo jise.
0: You know the result. Look at verse 14. And David said unto all his servants that were with him at Jerusalem, arise and let us flee.
1: Menyan mine do chone David ya kukwa mo wye nelia tete David blona epe dola siyo kata le enu le Jerusalem labena micho ne miasi.
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0: number three is flattery
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0: psalm 78 verse 36 nevertheless

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1: Le salmo bladre voni popo blaton voa denlia wo bibi numene ple wopenu eye wo cho wo ade da alapane numa vivi.
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1: Wo bibi numene eye wo cho wo ade da alapane.
0: That's how the Antichrist is going to get, you know, the people of the world after the rapture, after we're gone.
1: E mama je Christ be futola la to akoki ki ama to wa lewo nini bena ama koki ojo ire ti po va magba.
0: Daniel, you'll see that he's too flattery. He's going to get the people of the world.
1: Mi apo Daniel, mi apo na ka to nu me vivi mo la ba to ale ki ki ama to wo.
0: Looking at Daniel chapter 11, verse 21.
1: Daniel ta wi de ke popo e bla vo vo de ke lia.
0: And in his estate shall he stand up, it shall stand up a vile person to whom they shall not give the honor of the kingdom, but he shall come peaceably and obtain the kingdom by what? By flatteries.
1: Amadi gwanda akoda tefe amasinu umadu piadu pola fe achondo o ke afode ani levuma eye wachonu mevivinyao akwa piadu pole
0: and will actually destroy quite a lot of people because of that flattery.
1: Eyewa trauma gado agbla magado lavuma lenuma vivi manuti.
0: Daniel chapter 8, reading from verse 25.
1: Daniel tamani popwe blava voaton.
0: And through his policy also shall he cause craft to prosper, deception to prosper through that flattery.
1: Epa asi ana lakpada dana jejine tuaye jejema lepa numa vivi lata.
0: And then he goes on to say he shall magnify himself in his heart. And by peace shall do what? How can people destroy others by peace? That's deception.
1: Aye jibena. Adodo kwide jile jima. 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
0: They want to destroy, but they look peaceful.
1: Ujibe ye wa tron amolo vua u labe. 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Abe alena.
0: Like the lamb.
1: Abe na kanlen viu nyena.
0: The lion's inside.
1: Kaka jantanya nina lupa jima.
0: The wolves covered up with sheepskin.
1: Lekwa de ucho amagankiba udole mota.
0: And so they look peaceful, but actually they're planning to deceive and destroy. But they shall destroy many.
1: Wajakpokpo kwa bama nyule guta gakela. Eye watu amagade ule vuma.
0: Now duplicity, double dealing.
1: Lekwe adevebe nuwawo.
0: If you remember Jezebel, she was the wife of Ahab.
1: Nele donko Ezebel dia.
0: Ahab wanted the vineyard of Naboth. And Naboth said, God forbid, I will not give my possession, my inheritance to any person. And then Ahab did not know what to do. He was sad. And Jezebel said, you are king. What's the matter with you? Why are you sad?
1: Ahab,
0: and then, you know, he said, because I want a neighbor's vineyard, it will not be given to me. And you know the king, just go and eat. I will give you what? Neighbor's vineyard.
1: Isabel, macho number of one
0: a letter to the elders of the city of Naboth.
1: Eye wong la koduda number pe edumagao
0: and said, let's play a game over here.
1: Blabena mina mia do a joade le fia gafusiam.
0: Duplicity, double dealing, promotes the man.
1: Lepe adevenu awo agbeveno no mi
0: tuam yade. Let him think that we're celebrating him.
1: Ne bubena de mi le.
0: But after that, bring two men and let them testify that he blasphemed God and the king. On the basis of blaspheming God and the king, stone him to death. And that's what he did.
1: Hey, Emma McBurney, let you jump on me. I'm a for never did that. Selenuchi, well, I'm a mamma for that. Said in Wadu Penyaji, never did that. Sebenaka, Edo Vlofia, Kudoma, Ponuko, Lamatawa, Fuki, Nuawi.
0: And then they reported back, we played the game. Don't you think that everybody trying to promote you? exalt you.
1: Eye wo ba gble be na eh mi po jijo jelo me ga bi be da mu pata na ba bo wa do de ji wa ka fo la wo nya mu nwi na o
0: over around you. Oh, we love you, we appreciate you, we accept you, and then we're promoting you. In that promotion, what's their mind? There's duplicity.
1: Am yo na bana gbo be na wa ka fo la am nwi to le ni la mi le do de ti la mi le ti jopon le wo po do do de ji be nya na la nu na wa ela be na de attack le vo ni etali avwa to ka bayi avwa le ta to ka bayi wa wo alapa yin ni bon plan.
0: Proverbs chapter 26 verse 25
1: le dodo tabla vovo adan poko bla vovo aton.
0: When he speaketh fear, smooth talk, believe him not, for there are seven what abominations in his heart.
1: Le dodo tabla vovo adan poko bla vovo aton lia ne epo gbe vivina kan la magadu ti denu o ela bena nunyo adran le epo jima.
0: That's why you want to be careful that the people of the world don't catch you.
1: Ya tele be mi aponwied be keke am to ma galemi o.
0: Second Samuel chapter 19, I'm reading from verse 13.
1: Samuel velata wi asheke pupa mo wi eton.
0: And say ye to Amasa, art thou not of my bone and of my flesh? God do so to me, and more also, if thou, Amasa, be not captain of host before me continually in the place of who? Tell me out loud, Joab.
1: Eye ina blona Amasa, bena novinye nenye, eye ne miawo, nukberudu maokata, de Joab, no.
0: Chapter 20, verse 9. And Joab said unto who? Art thou in health, my brother?
1: Tabla ve kukwe amasye kelia, Joab, blona Amasa, bena novinye, ale elisa siya.
0: Joab pretended, oh, I love you. I see that you are going to have this new position. I don't care. I don't mind. You are my brother.
1: Yabalade ebube amanwide benila no vinyele nila le jakono pagada eno vinyele nini meti jode maula no plo.
0: Are you healthy enough to take this position? And Job took Amasa by the beard with his right hand to do what? To kiss him.
1: Eye yabube no vinyele nila cho ladu jile tima kwele sa sindia tete yabu chodu sin le Amasa
0: look at verse 10. But Amasa took no heed to the sword that was in Joab's hand. So he smote him therewith in the fifth rib and shed out his bowels to the ground and struck him not again. And he did what? He died.
1: Popu ya mawolia ka Amasa mele nukude yi sile yuaba sila nu o eye wo chue danu tomene eye pa domenu o jujude anigban ka magade zievelia o esi yuaba kule novia bisa yi wo tiseba bizri vila yomela.
0: The new captain, where is he? Now his dead is in the grave.
1: Fike avapia ye yale ekfele yodomelo.
0: See, that's what we're saying, that if you don't understand human nature and you don't understand how people operate, you believe every word. You're too simplistic.
1: No magblomele, no manyama gbetopa gbono no manyanu ikilele jimena magbetola. 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
0: Simple tongues.
1: Eye, adefa pele numeno.
0: Just believe everything everybody says.
1: Eye,
0: and yet they want to get rid of you.
1: Eye, nusia nusia mesia magblola le kwa jise na. Kakela, chotron.
0: Six, which is crocodile tears.
1: Eni ne kulema na kawa.
0: You heard those words before? Tell me out loud.
1: Yes,
0: somebody is saying something, and then you're saying, is it true? Oh, and the fellow broke down, crying.
1: Hey, you over tramade tadono. Let you amia babena novi eni alemia. Kapi la biela, a wukula vivogbo.
0: Why is it you will not believe me?
1: Nunca tema kujinya so.
0: The fellow is crying, and then you give up and say, I'm so sorry to hurt you. I'm so sorry. I believe you. Please don't cry again.
1: And
0: you are the one now trying to plead with the person, don't cry. Hey, there are crocodile tears. Be careful. In the land in which we live, it's not everybody that cries that's actually crying. Some people can act. they can act out that cry.
1: Amado wade avifafa ba atampula
0: po pomoloma. Jeremiah chapter 41 verse 6.
1: Jeremiah blane vode ke kuku ya madan.
0: And Ishmael the son of Nethaniah went forth from Mizpah to meet them. What was he doing? Weeping all along as he went.
1: Tete Ismael Netanya Villa Toto Mizpah Le Avidi Le Yidakbo.
0: And it came to pass as he met them, he said unto them, come to Gedaliah the son of Ahikam.
1: Eye esiwo dogola eglonawo bena miva mi Gedaliah.
0: And it was so when they came into the midst of the city that Ishmael, this man that was crying and weeping, crocodile tears in verse 6, that Ishmael, the son of Nethaniah, slew them and cast them in the midst of the pit, he and the men that were with him.
1: Ke esiwo do duati tinala, Ishmael, Nethaniah evila, aminela vifaba dogowe malo, blenutu, siokpede enula,
0: you see that? Well, you think you are safe because the fellow is crying, weeping, those crocodile tears, and it's all deception. That's why you want to be very watchful. And then there's hypocrisy, a kind of hypocrisy that, you know, it appears that people don't have any conscience anymore. I'm looking at 1 Timothy chapter 4 verses 1 and 2. Now the Spirit speaketh expressly that in the latter time some shall depart from the faith. They were in the faith before. Even he to seducing spirits and doctrines of devils. Speaking lies in hypocrisy. It's all hypocritical. Having their conscience seared with a hot iron. Now, when somebody believes a lie, in these last days, what's the danger?
1: 2 Thessalonians
0: chapter 2 verse 10. With all deceivableness of unrighteousness. Don't have the wisdom of the world. Don't you ever refer to any kind of hypocrisy or duplicity or covering up as the wisdom of Rahab. It says with all deceivableness of unrighteousness in them that do what? That perish because they receive not the love of the truth that they might be saved. And for this cause, God shall send them what? Strong delusion to do what? That they should believe a lie. And
1: in verse
0: 12, that they all might be damned who believe not the truth but had pleasure in unrighteousness. That's what the Lord has warned us to
1: do.
0: Today we're taking good time, but it's very useful and necessary so that we'll be warned in the life in which you live so that your family will be protected in Jesus' name. You look at church, we're protected in Jesus' name. And our church at large will be protected in Jesus' name. Are we alright? Let's rise up and talk to the Lord in prayer.
1: Don't
0: believe in lie. Many lies flying around. Don't believe that. Talk to the Lord in prayer. God will help you. First of all, repent. Of any kind of the wisdom of Rahab.
1: Rahab
0: the place of work. Covering up lies. Changing receipts. Being fraudulent.
1: They'll
0: say you're applying wisdom. That's the love of money. Which is the root of all evil. And the Lord is saying, I've not found your life perfect before me. Repent. Pray that God will deliver you and save you.
1: Liars.
0: Will not corrupt your life, destroy your life.
1: All
0: these years you have believed on the Lord. So far, so good. Take it.
2: In Jesus' name we pray. Heavenly Father, we thank you for the Bible study tonight. Thank you because you brought us together so you can reveal your mind to us. We're praying, O Lord, as you reveal your will and your mind to us, you grant us understanding in Jesus'
1: name.
2: And we're asking, O Lord, that your spirit will empower and energize the word so that, Lord, the grace and the strength and the ability to carry out the word and to be obedient to you grant unto every one of us in Jesus' name.
1: Bless
2: your people today everywhere as we listen and as we learn. We pray, oh Lord, we'll grow in the things of the Lord in Jesus' name. Thank you, Lord, because we know you have answered. In Jesus' name we pray. In Revelation chapter 16, we're looking at verse 15. Behold, I come as a thief. Blessed is he that watches and keepeth his garments, lest he walk naked and he see his shame.
1: Poda magbana abeta fito ena waira amasinuano jo eye wodra efo awodo bena wagazon amama eye wapo efo nukofo o.
2: If you were here last week for the Bible study, you will remember that we did a study in chapter 16 of Revelation. And we dealt with this verse of scripture. But because of the importance of the verse, and because of what the Lord wants to reveal and teach us, we're looking at this again as we're looking at the righteous one.
1: The one that is born again,
2: the one that knows the Lord, and the one that has been made righteous by the cleansing of the blood of the Lamb. That a man like that, a woman like that, a child like that, a boy, a girl like that, who has been forgiven, who has been made righteous by the grace of God in its watchfulness in his life. And if you remember in this verse of scripture last week, it was talked about the coming of the Lord. Behold, I come as a thief.
1: Nemi donu kule pupu ya jila jura gwenye vayimala mifunu chonchi bwena Biblia gwenye kwa da magbana abe fito ena.
3: Then he says, I come as a thief. What does that mean? Number one, is coming unexpectedly. At a time when people are not expecting, that's when he will come. Number two, is coming unannounced. Coming as a thief comes into the house and he takes just what is precious to him. And when Jesus comes, he'll not be taking everybody in the world, he'll be taking the people that are precious to him. Who are those people? The righteous ones, the believers. Number four, I told you last week that when he comes, he says, behold, I come as a thief. When a thief comes, he doesn't come to stay in that house. He takes what he wants and then he is gone. Look at that verse 15 again. Behold, I come as a thief. Blessed is he that watches and keepeth his garment. You see the garments there in the plural. That's the robe of salvation. That the holiness, the glory that covers the children of God. That we're watching the grace and the strength the Lord has given us. He says, lest he walk naked and deceive his shame. That's what leads us to the Bible study today. The watchfulness of the righteous. The watchfulness of the righteous. Let's see the example of a righteous man. And at the moment he was not watching. Let's see what happened unto him. In Genesis chapter 6, I'm reading verse 9 and then verse 22. These are the generations of Noah. Noah was a just man and perfect in his generations. And Noah walked with God.
1: Esha enye Noah fa titima vio nu tinya. Noah enye ama jodjwe kule ama madifon. Le ama ngonli towa doma. Eye Noah zonkule mawo.
3: Look at verse 22. Thus did Noah, according to all that God commanded him, so did he.
1: Bukwe bla vavavva. Eye Noah we, alesi mawo desene la, nene mape wowo.
3: Look at chapter 7 verse 5. And Noah did according unto all that the Lord commanded him. And then we're told in verse 16, as God commanded him, so he did. And the Lord shut the door. Then you look at this same chapter 7. Look at verse 1 now. The Lord said unto Noah, come thou and all thy house into the ark, for thee have I seen righteous before me in this generation.
1: That's
3: a declaration of God Almighty concerning
1: Noah.
3: That he was righteous, and he wasn't only just righteous, he was uniquely righteous in the midst of the corrupt millions of people that lived in his time. God declared him to be righteous in his generation. He was not just simply righteous, merely righteous. He was a preacher of righteousness. A protector of righteousness.
2: It
3: was a defender of righteousness too.
2: And yet,
3: we find an event in his life.
2: Although
3: it was just once in his lifetime, yet it is recorded for our learning. In his lifetime, when he became careless, he wasn't watching, we're told that he became drunk.
2: We're
3: looking at Genesis chapter 9. I'm reading from verse 20.
2: And
3: Noah began to be an husbandman, and he planted a vineyard, and he drank of the wine, and he was drunken. And it was uncovered within his tent.
2: And
3: Ham, the father of Canaan, saw the nakedness of his father and told his brethren without.
2: You will see
3: here the unfortunate scene that happened to
2: Noah. This
3: is calling upon us that we need to be very watchful in our lives, that even though we have been saved and the grace of God has come in, and now by his grace we are righteous and we are holy because of the grace of God in our lives, yet it calls for watchfulness.
2: Noah's
3: fall into the scene of drunkenness should serve as a warning to heaven bound pilgrims.
2: We have been made
3: righteous by the grace of God. That righteousness cannot be taken for granted.
2: To the
3: point that we feel that we can never fall.
2: That's
3: presumption. And many times presumptuous people, self-confident people, often fall into sin.
2: In
3: 1 Corinthians chapter 10, I'm reading from verses 11 and
2: 12.
3: Now all these things happened unto them for examples. And they are written for our admonition, upon whom the ends of the world are come.
2: That is
3: warning us and challenging us that we too we ought to be
2: watchful. And
3: the conclusion of that part of scripture is in verse 12.
2: It says,
3: wherefore, let him that thinketh he standeth take heed lest he fall.
2: Eyata amosika susuna be yele titrela na kwa nyebe na wagaje ani o.
3: It's telling us the people that have received the grace of God, like you and I, when they were careless and when they were not watching, they had fallen.
2: That's
3: the warning of scripture for us. Matthew chapter 26, verse
2: 41.
3: Watch and pray that ye enter not into temptation. The spirit indeed is willing, but the flesh is weak.
2: Minonujo eye mi dogbeda ni mi agaje tetepo mo o gbogbon la le lolom ga kenu tina lagbojo.
3: That's why the Lord told us to watch. What we do by ourselves is very important, but it is insufficient.
2: Watch on the one
3: hand, pray on the other.
2: Join
3: those two together that you may not fall into temptation.
2: That's
3: why the Lord has brought us to this study today that we entitled The Watchfulness of the Righteous.
2: I divide
3: the message to three parts.
2: Memede akpa toma.
3: Number one, the weakness of the righteous.
2: Banto amajojela fo gbojo gbojo.
3: Number two, warnings for the righteous.
2: Evelia no kramo na amajojela.
3: Number three, the warfare of the righteous.
2: Etonlia amajojela fo avawo.
3: Let's go back to point number one, the weakness of the righteous.
2: Minamia idenu osomba pa banto amajojela fo gbojo gbojo.
3: We are made righteous by grace. It's not a quality of virtue that is innate or inborn in us. It is by the grace of God we're saved.
2: Wo mi jojeto amon vofema. Mani no nomo nwi si jokli mi alo demia mola khami o kala mi pro de to amon vofema.
3: Without grace we are as ordinary, as weak as any other person here on earth.
2: Amon vofema no mela de komile abe alesi amagbolo le la nyigba sia ji ene.
3: But salvation that adds something to our lives. The strength of the Lord is with you, and you're living the life that God wants you to live. We rejoice with you, but understand it is not by works.
2: Mau menu sen le klo bena le tin le sozon kula foto le jojo akla se gombona ka menye de owo me otova o.
3: It is by the grace of God.
2: Eba moto mau fa menu vofema.
3: And yet we need to understand that there have been people that were righteous before us, and then their weaknesses were revealed because they fell into sin in their unguarded moments.
2: Gakala kobena amado le jojo donu konami gakia lesi komo le nujo o aye o mo le muheki ola o ganda nu foma.
3: You think about a man like Noah.
2: A man
3: like
2: Gideon.
3: A man like Esau.
2: A man like Asan.
3: A man like Uzziah.
2: A man like Uzziah.
3: Or even David.
2: David.
3: Or Peter, one of the apostles.
2: David the Petrus in apostle.
3: We have good testimonies concerning them that they were righteous. And yet they have fallen into sin in the unguarded moments in their lives. Those things serve as a great warning to all believers on the need to be watchful at all times. We're looking at Judges chapter 8 verse 22. And the men of Israel said unto Gideon, rule thou over us, but thou and thy son, and thy son's son also, for thou hast delivered us from the hand of Midian.
2: That the Israel tower grown and Gideon bena wonu talk play view onu to back play view onu to for view me do a fiade mia jela bena away de me to me jan tower simon.
3: And Gideon said unto them, I will not rule over you, neither shall my son rule over you. The Lord shall rule over you.
2: Gideon donu na ubena nyenu to alo finyenu to mi adufiade mi aji okebonu yehowa na dufiade mi aji.
3: In that place we see the righteousness of Gideon.
2: La fisemi po Gideon po jojo nyenye.
3: We see the servant attitude of Gideon.
2: Mi po Gideon po dola nyenye fo ade.
3: I'm only here to serve you.
2: Ebe de kuma la fiema subo mi.
3: But the Lord shall rule over you. He gave the glory to God. Look at verse 24. And Gideon said unto them, I would desire a request of you, that ye would give me every man the earring of his prey. For they had golden earrings because they were Ishmaelites.
2: Pope Blava von Gideon Blonau Benanu de Cabiamele, Chumiasi, Miadum Amasiamon to Toge, Siowo Halanam, Ismaele Towunya, Ayatao do Sikatoge.
3: And then in verse 25, and they answered, well, we'll willingly give them, and they spread the garment, and did cast therein every man the earring of his prey.
2: Pope Blava von Atonlia, what donu Benamia Nauba? That the worker avoid any, aye, amasham of Portuga, she will halava dad em.
3: And the wage of the golden earrings that he requested was 1,700 shekels of gold, beside the ornaments and collars and purple raiment that was on the kings of Midian.
1: Eye sikato ge siwo wo biala fo kpekpe me le sekel akpe de ka kple alafa adran umo buko ge kple tuma jonu ba kple adabeu siwo mi jam fia wo do kple
3: and beside the chains that were about their camels necks and Gideon made an effort thereof and put it in a city even in Ophrah. And all Israel went thither, a warring after it, which thing became a snare unto Gideon and to his house.
1: Plekosokoso siole a konau foko soula de emma o. Eye Gideon chowo wo komo, kecho dade efadu Ophrah. Eye Israel blibola subwe, eye wotrozu mona Gideon fe afola.
3: Here we learn that Gideon, a man that was righteous, a man that had been mightily used of the Lord, it came to a point it was not watching.
1: Afisalami kwawada Gideon, amajodjema.
3: And eventually idolatry came in. And that is a warning for you and for me, that in the unguarded moment we may become careless, we may become weak, and then we may fall into things we shouldn't fall into.
1: In
3: Judges chapter 14, I'm reading from verse 1. And Samson went down to Timnath and saw a woman in Timnath of the daughters of the Philistines. And he came up and told his father and his mother and said, I have seen a woman in Timnath of the daughters of the Philistines. Now therefore get her for me to wife.
1: Eye Simsim yi Timna, eye wo kpo nyɔnu vi aɖe le Filistitɔwo ƒe nyɔnuwo dome le Timna. 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
3: Then his father and his mother said unto him, is there never a woman among the daughters of thy brethren, or among all my people, that thou goest to take a wife of the uncircumcised Philistines?
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3: And Samson said unto his father, get her for me, for she pleaseth me well.
1: Simpson gblɔ na fofoa bena ɖe nam elabena eƒe nu nyo nunya.
3: That was the beginning of the downfall of Samson.
1: Menye Samson ƒe anidzedze ƒe gɔmedzedze la.
3: And the children of Israel have been warned, and yet here Samson said, that's exactly what I'm going to do, get her for me, for she pleased me well.
1: Israel viola o klonwo gakela Samson esia egblo bena esia jenunyenwe lesiatala mide nam.
3: You better watch in your life when there are things that are too close to your mind, the things you are looking for, the things you are desiring, that you feel I must get this, but the word of God is against it. I don't care.
1: Novi elebena nonujo nenye bena vambena kanade le drombe ville susumenu eye maunya chitrelen chibemenyo ogakele probena mehiane kokokula bonwe.
3: You want something that the word of God forbids, and yet you say that is exactly what I want. It brings downfall.
1: Nenye bele nade chin bevasina sueti kakela maufonya chitrelen nemenu manuchi kakene probede eya kokokojima ilela akblo ade aninja.
3: In 1 Samuel chapter 13 from verse 8.
1: Samuel gbanto tawi eton popo eni.
3: And it tarried 7 days according to the set time that Samuel had appointed. But Samuel came not to Gilgal, and the people were scattered from him.
1: Eye wolala nukeke adran si Samuel do ke Samuel meva Gilgal o tete tukola kakale enu.
3: Here we are reading about Saul the king, and we are reading about his impatience.
1: Ati selami le nukhlem cho Saul fialanu timi le khlem cho yefo jimagbodi nuchi.
3: And then in verse 9 it says, and Saul said, bring hither a burnt offering to me and peace offerings. And he offered the burnt offering. And it came to pass that as soon as he had made an end of offering the burnt offering, behold, Samuel came.
1: Bukwi asheke, eye Saul blombena mi renu mavosa, ble akpeda vosa ve, eye wosanu mavo, esi wosanu mavo vola, tetel Samuel do.
3: And Saul went out to meet him, that he might salute him. And Samuel said, "What hast thou done?" And Saul said, "Because I saw that the people were scattered from me, and that thou camest not within the days appointed, and that the Philistines gathered themselves together at Michmash. Therefore, said I, the Philistines will come down now unto me, now upon me, to Gilgal, and I have not made supplication unto the Lord. I forced myself, therefore."
1: Eye Saul yidakwe biya dogbe ne. Ke Samuel gbron bena nu kanowo. 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
3: He was impatient within him.
1: Jima gbori le eya mama.
3: Samuel said unto Saul, "Thou hast done foolishly. Thou hast not kept the commandment of the Lord thy God, which he commanded thee. For now will the Lord have established thy kingdom upon Israel forever."
1: Eya tamasi do kunya jika sanu mava pupu wi atonlia Samuel lebrona Saul bena awabumatino de wanya denele Yahua wumaufasa siwa dena umade asila anyena Yahua ana wapi
3: arufa. He needs something that will continue forever just because of that impatience of the moment.
1: Nusilebo anuefa asimada tegbela abu letimagbori ufaya yiditu kuima mako.
3: When the devil is pushing you, do it. Time is going. Go marry an unbeliever. Time is going.
1: Nabu samle tutumbena ele chichimakwa ibede timakoto twade kama chichi.
3: I go to the herbalist and get something. Maybe you need a child. Time is going.
1: Dohle levitin abu sambede bukono gbono watema na ovi.
3: Age is not on your side. Age is not to your favor. Remember, when that pushing and stirring of the devil is upon you, that the devil wants you to exercise impatience.
1: And
3: impatience will normally lead into problems. And then in verse 14, we're told, "But now thy kingdom shall not continue. The Lord has sought him a man after his own heart, and the Lord has commanded him to be captain over his people, because thou hast not kept that which the Lord commanded
1: thee."
3: Let's look at 1 Kings chapter 15, verse 5. "Because David did that which was right in the eyes of the Lord, and turned not aside from anything that he commanded him all the days of his life, save only, except only in the matter of Uriah the Hittite."
1: Ela bena David de wonu sinyo le Yehowa nukuma. Eye meteda le sasi okata wo dene la mole afa agbamanu kaka okata ma o. Nagba midoto nagba le Uriah hititola fa enyama kwe.
3: David, in his own case, everything appeared fine.
1: David de la togumala enu agbamue.
3: But here we're reading that he did this terrible thing. He committed adultery. And then he killed the man that is the husband of that woman. And it went on record. 2 Kings chapter 10, I'm reading verse 15. "And when he was departed thence, he lighted on Jehonadab, the son of Rechab, coming to meet him. And he saluted him and said to him, Is thine heart right as my heart is with thine heart? And Jehonadab answered, It is."
1: Eye wo joto afima kava dogo rehab vi Yonadab amasiva epege tete wo dogbe ne biebena wo jima ko abe alesinye jima lele wo jino enea Yonadab donubena elene nema.
3: "If it be, give me thine hand." And he gave him his hand. And he took him up to him into the chariot. And he said, "Come with me and see my zeal for the Lord. So they made him ride in his chariot.
1: Yehube na ele nanamala ekema na asimpo eye wona asi tete wona wodo egboleta siadam lama.
3: Here we find Jehu. In his own case, he was so zealous he wanted to wipe out the worship of Baal, that is false worship from the land of Israel. And that he did, and he did it successfully.
1: Afisemi po yehule ye dubena kaya trontrons bosboda le anigban lati ye le tamene ewe bopon mje genwe ewe pepepe.
3: But then we're told in verse 31 of that same chapter, but Jehu took no heed to walk in the law of the Lord God of Israel with all his heart. For he departed not from the sins of Jeroboam, which made Israel to sin.
1: Gakele popo bla tovo de keke Yehu, mele nukude Yehu afosia wonu, na wazonde wonu, ple efojiblibo o. Eye mede asile Yerubiam fanufon siwo toble Israel, denufon melanu o.
3: There are many times that people who are very zealous for the Lord, very passionate in the things of the Lord, and they are righteous. And then they become careless in their lives.
1: Zikadela amohwa june mau, uvaun ne mau le mau fanyalama, gakele dumi dumelova zwa de kema chole
3: mato. In 1 Kings chapter 11, let me read from verse 1.
1: Siyawu banto tawide ke pokwi banto.
3: But King Solomon loved many strange women, together with the daughter of Pharaoh, women of the Moabites, Ammonites and Edomites and Sidonians and Hittites.
1: Kefia Salomon lo dutanyonu gedewo si ocho Moab, Amo, Edom, Zidon, ple Het, kekwe de Pharaoh vinyonu lanu.
3: Verse 4. For it came to pass when Solomon was old that his wives turned away his heart after other gods.
1: Ukwi ene, eye wo vama, esime Salomon chila, sra wotro efeji, de maobu buonu.
3: What a terrible time, a bad time to backslide. Old age. One was very near the grave.
1: Salomo de magbele yeisimanyo oladi le yeisimana wochi ayo le tetende kunu.
3: And then we're told in verse 5, for Solomon went after Ashtaroth, the goddess of the Sidonians, became an idol worshipper. And after Milcom, the abomination of the Ammonites. And Solomon did evil in the sight of the Lord, and went not fully after the Lord, as did David his father.
1: Pokwi atonlia, Salomon jezi donto from Mau, Astate, Plemilcom, Signe Amunito for Nunyonula Yuma, Salomon Wanu Signe of Vola Yahua Nukuma, Eyamaja Yahua Yuma Blibo Abefufa Dawit, and O.
3: Then did Solomon build an high place for Chemosh, the abomination of Moab, in the hill that is before Jerusalem, and for Molech, the abomination of the children of Ammon.
1: Yemai Salomon tunu khafana Kemos, sinye Moabe tau fanu nyonu ble Moles, sinye Ammon vio fanu nyonu de etoji le Jerusalem nugo.
3: And likewise did he for all his strange wives.
1: Alewo we na sran siokata cho anigma bubuoti.
3: That is, he built so many temples of idols, so many shrines of idols.
1: Ema tebe na Salomo tukbe doko gedeo na transubosubo.
3: And he says, which burnt incense and sacrificed unto their gods.
1: Aye je kulebe na amasiodo tujo, aye wo savo na ufo ma uwo.
3: A person who had sacrificed to the Lord before.
1: This
3: man now, he was sacrificing to idols. In verse 9 we're told, and the Lord was angry with Solomon because his heart was turned from the Lord God of Israel, which had appeared unto him twice.
1: In
3: Nehemiah chapter 13, verse 26.
1: Nehemiah tawi eton pokwe blavovo adan.
3: Did not Solomon, king of Israel, sin by these things? Yet among many nations was there no king like him, who was beloved of his God. And God made him king over all Israel.
4: de Israel fia Salomo mo won von le nu si le asia wota wa to egbo be efia de kama de enu le dukɔ gɛre wo doma o eye wonye efo ma wo folonoto eye ma wo twɛ do efia de Israel blibo la nu kan la
3: to ta no even him did outlandish women cause to sin. That's the reason why the Lord is telling us we need to watch, we need to pray. Let me summarize for you. Number one, inconsistency. Today they were righteous, tomorrow they were not righteous. Number two, idolatry. We've seen the case of Gideon, and we've seen the case of Solomon, idolatry. Number three, infidelity. Number four, impatience. We've seen that in the case of Saul. Number five, impenitence. Number six, immorality. You've seen that in the case of David. And it came on record for him. And that's a great problem today to many people who cannot put their flesh under control. Number seven, insincerity. And you'll see the case of David. After he committed the sin, he was still judging. And when Nathan came to him and told him the parable, he eventually said, okay, that man must be put to death. Number eight, insensitivity. Number nine is injustice. Number ten, intemperance. That's the case of Noah. Number 11, impurity. You see that case in the case of Samson, impurity. And you see what he was doing, and you see how he was fooling around with Delilah. Then number 12, everything summed up together is iniquity. Here is what happens to people when they are not watching and when they are not praying. That's why the Lord is reminding us in the words of that song, Christian, seek not yet repose. Hear thy guardian angel say, thou art in the midst of foes, watch and pray. Principalities and powers mustering their unseen array, wait for thy unguarded hours. That's why it says, watch and pray. Guard thy heavenly armor on. Wait ever. Night and day ambushed lies the evil one. Watch and pray.
4: Victors
3: who overcame, still demand each warrior's way, and with one sweet voice exclaim, watch and pray.
4: Hear
3: the Lord. Him thou lovest to obey, hide within thy heart his word, watch and pray. Watch as if on that alone hung the issue of the day. Pray that help may be sent down from above. Watch and pray.
4: Nonu jo abena ema kwe nivyo vito nukwa sito sida jile agbeshyama egba. Nonu jo na dogba da abena ama nivyo vena chojifo an avanao. Nonu jo na dogba da.
3: I come to point number two. Warnings for the righteous.
4: Maunyafo akwa velia nukwa mwu na ama jojela.
3: We look at Hebrews chapter 3. Let me read from verse 1.
4: Miako Hebrew tewo tamo tomakline miyacho kukwe gwanto.
3: Wherefore, holy brethren, partakers of the heavenly calling, Consider the apostle and high priest of our profession, Christ Jesus. So you will see from that verse of scripture, from verse 1, that this chapter 3 is written to those who are born again. What's the warning for us? Take it, brethren, lest there be in any of you an evil heart of unbelieving departing from the living God.
4: That
3: means you've been with the Lord before. And it says, take it, beware. This warning for us. Lest an evil heart of unbelief will be in any of us in departing from the living God. But exhort one another daily, while it is called today, lest any of you be hardened through the deceitfulness of sin. Because

0: you.
1: I
0: will go away from the Lord. What's going to happen? Exodus chapter 32, verse
1: 30.
0: And it came to pass on the morrow that Moses said unto the people, ye have sinned a great sin. These were people that were redeemed out of the bondage of Egypt. These were the people that God said to them, when I see the blood, I will pass over you. And the judgment of death passed over them. You might find some false prophet telling you that once you are saved, you are forever saved.
1: It's a lie. In verse
0: 33, and the Lord said unto Moses, whosoever have sinned against me, him will I blot out of my book.
1: If
0: you are very sincere, you see that that's a very clear scripture. In 1 Samuel chapter 12, verse 14. If you will fear the Lord and serve him and obey his voice and not rebel against the commandment of the Lord, then shall both ye and also the king that reigneth over you continue following the Lord your God. But if ye will not obey the voice of the Lord, then shall the hand of the Lord be against you as it was against your fathers.
1: In 1 Chronicles chapter 28, reading from verse 9.
0: And now Solomon, my son, know thou the God of thy father, and serve him with a perfect heart and with a willing mind. For the Lord searcheth all hearts and understandeth all the imaginations of the souls. If thou seek him, he'll be found of thee.
1: And
0: your riches, your wealth, your exaltation will not preserve you from backsliding and from the judgment of God if you don't watch and pray. If thou seek him, he'll be found of thee. What a good father to give the right word to the son. Your wealth, your riches, your profession, your certificate, all will mean nothing if you go away from the Lord. If thou forsake him, he will cast thee off forever. How could Solomon forget this? Because that's exactly what Solomon did. He forsook the Lord in marrying many strange wives. In Ezekiel chapter 3, verse
1: 20,
0: again, when a righteous man does turn from his righteousness and commit iniquity, and I lay a stumbling block before him, he shall die, because thou hast not given him warning, that he shall die in his sin, and his righteousness which he has done shall not be remembered, but his blood will I require at thine hand.
1: Ne ama jodwe de asile efonu jodwe o wonu ho wonu vondila.
0: The Lord is telling all preachers that

0: well to warn the believers that we're saved. What a great privilege. But that privilege will not continue forever if we're not watching and praying.
1: Ezekiel chapter 18,
0: I'm reading from verse
1: 24.
0: But when the righteous turneth away from his righteousness and committeth iniquity, and doeth according to all the abominations that the wicked man doeth, shall he live? The Lord is asking, if God takes the people that are living in sin, they've never been born again, if God takes them to hell, how can God take the backslider to heaven? That's what the Bible is saying.
1: All
0: his righteousness that he has done shall not be mentioned in his trespass that he has trespassed, and in his sin that he has sinned, in them shall he die.
1: In
0: Ezekiel chapter 33, verse
1: 18.
0: When the righteous turneth from his righteousness and committeth iniquity, he shall even die thereby. In John chapter 15, reading from verse 1, I am the true vine, and my Father is the husbandman. Every branch in me that beareth not fruit, he taketh away. And those are the words of Jesus. To be a branch in Christ means we are righteous already. In verse 6, if a man abide not in me. There are some people that will argue. They can argue from morning till evening, saying that once you are saved, you are forever saved. How can you argue against the words of Jesus Christ? Will you know more than the Savior himself? In Romans chapter 11, I'm reading from verse 20 to verse
1: 22.
0: Well, because of unbelief, they were broken off, and thou standest by faith. Be not high-minded, but fear.
1: For
0: if God spared not the natural branches, take heed lest he also spare not thee.
1: Verse 22,
0: behold therefore the goodness and the severity of God on them which fell severity.
1: But
0: all the goodness, if thou continue in his goodness, if we continue in his goodness, who are the people that continue in his goodness? Those are the children of God.
1: Otherwise,
0: thou also shalt be caught up.
1: 2
0: Peter chapter 2, verse 20, for if after they have escaped the pollutions of the world through the knowledge of the Lord and Savior Jesus Christ, they are again entangled therein and overcome, the latter end is worse with them than the beginning.
1: Petro avelia tamav kupwe blav ela bena ne wosile xixia me ƒe makɔmakɔ nyenye nu to si dzedze aƒetɔ kple xɔla Yesu Kristo me eye wona wo gale wo le numawo ke me eye wo gaɖu wo dzi le ekema woƒe anyinɔnɔ mamlɛtɔ zu vɔ na wo wu tsãtɔ.
0: This is talking about backsliders. If the backsliders get to heaven in their backsliding, how can we say that the latter end is worse for them than the beginning? What's the beginning? The beginning of before they came to know the Lord, they will be going to hell.
1: Nukenye chantola, haiti wava tro jimola, chanla ule juma vomoji.
0: Verse 21, for it had been better for them not to have known the way of righteousness than after they have known it to turn from the holy commandment delivered unto them.
1: Pokwe blava vore ke la bena de wome jesi chotwe nyenye fomo ula na enyo na wowu esi wo jesi eye gake wo gagbugbo cho sedede kokwe si wo de asina wo lagbo.
0: In verse 22, but it has happened unto them according to the true proverb, the dog is turned to his own vomit again and the soul that was washed to a wallowing in the mire.
1: Pokwe blava vore eva mena wole nyate folo do tola nubena avugbugbo yide yenu tofo xededela gbo eye han si wo le tinala le mimlim yina bam.
0: You will see then what the Lord is saying, what the scripture is saying, that's a terrible sin for any child of God to go back into sin.
1: Mi ponu si gblo ma o fanya le bena enye nu gbogbo nu fon di to ni bena ma o fe vi ga trop gbogbo yide nu fom.
0: And if he dies in that sin, that means that he will perish, and that means he'll be cut away from the Lord forever.
1: Eye nenye benaka ekuchi no vomo la mia tbenaka la tron choma vede mavo akenya choma ugbo.
0: In Hebrews chapter 12, reading from verse 14.
1: Hebre towata wi ev kpukpu wi enelia.
0: Follow peace with all men and holiness, without which no man shall see the Lord.
1: Mi chinu chifafana amowo kata klo kokwenye khayuma. 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
0: Unbelievers do not have the grace to be at peace with all men.
1: Chimako sotola monvumule siwa temanu anyikula mukata lenu chifafama.
0: Only the children of God, only those who have the Lord Jesus, the Prince of Peace, in their hearts and their lives, can follow peace with all men.
1: Ma ofiu amoshukona do Yesu nchifafama. 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
0: Then in verse 15, looking diligently lest any man fail of the grace of God.
1: Bukwo wi atomi ponwe bena amiade kana gade magbe acho ma ofa manu vovo lagbo o.
0: Lest any root of bitterness springing up trouble you, and thereby many be defiled.
1: Bena vovo kana gami adefunami eye wa fuji amagede o.
0: The unfortunate thing is that when somebody backslides, he may not be the only one that backslides. His influence on other people may make other people chew to backslide. And then he gives us the example of Esau. Lest there be any fornicator or profane person as Esau, who for one morsel of meat sold his birthright.
1: Bena amiade kena ganye ahasiwola alo ahonglombola abe eso amwasi choyenu topo nukogbe jiti uflola nudu.
0: Many times some things that make people backslide are worthless.
1: Yadu ilanu sinekula modi amagbe lanu madinu madu tao.
0: And many people that backslide, they lose heaven, fellowship of God, on things that are useless and valueless and worthless.
1: Eye amote amagbe egba yobu afumodu tumano nukule ma obu achifu fiyadu famato nushi.
0: For ye know how that afterward, when he would have inherited the blessing, he was rejected, for he found no place of repentance, though he sought it carefully with tears.
1: Boko we adrele la bena, minye bena, emegbeha, esime wo jibe, yani ya jirafa domala, wote ela bena mokwa tamato trofo monu o, wonye eto adachi wo jive vie hafi.
0: All these things have been written for our warning, upon whom the ends of the world are come.
1: Nusioga tela wongle de kanane miya ponu so sron miya mosioji, kesan ponu vadola.
0: In 1 Corinthians chapter 10, reading from verse 1.
1: Korinto gbanto ta
0: Moreover, brethren, I would not that ye should be ignorant how that all our fathers were under the cloud, and all passed through the sea, and were all baptized unto Moses in the cloud and in the sea, and did all eat the same spiritual meat, and did all drink the same spiritual drink, for they drank of that spiritual rock that followed them. And that rock was Christ.
1: Ela bena nyamola jitimbe na miaganye unovi obe na miafufu wakata no alilipulata. 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
0: Now, these things were our examples, to the intent, for the purpose, we should not lust after evil things, as they also lusted. Neither be ye idolaters, as were some of them, as it is written, the people sat down to eat and drink, and rose up to play.
1: Mia ya chokpokwe ama denlia, kanu siya wozu kwada nu na mibe na mia gagnye nu fondi dro la wo, abe alesi wo dro ama ma wo ene la o. 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
0: Neither let us commit fornication. If there were no dangers, there will be no warning.
1: As
0: some of them committed and fell in one day 23,000. Neither let us tempt Christ, as some of them also tempted and were destroyed of serpents. Neither murmur ye.
1: Abe alesi wo duma amyade wo wo ahasi eye ama akpebla vovo eton trolun kekede kajila ene o. 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Mi galili
0: vini vi. Which means murmuring, complaining. It's also sin in the sight of the Lord. Neither murmur ye. As some of them also murmured and were destroyed of the destroyer. Now, all this happened unto them for examples, and they are reaching for our admonition, upon whom the ends of the world are come. Wherefore, let him that thinketh he standeth take heed lest he fall.
1: Eya talo, amasika susuna beye le titrela na ponye bena wagaje
0: anyo. I come to point number 3. The warfare of the righteous. The warfare of the righteous. As a Christian, the devil is battling for your soul. If he can, he wants to take you away from the kingdom. But thank God, the grace of God is sufficient for us.
1: Abe Christo to enela futola Santana ele wo no vojim be ya dira le chodo pola magaka la to mau mbavu mala mava manuva sokonami.
0: I say the grace of God is sufficient for us.
1: Me pe mau fa manuva sokonami.
0: If you will not give consent to the devil cannot take you away from the kingdom without your consent.
1: Nenye bena wonu tomo demona bo sam ola bo sam madole chodo pola nenye be mede mone o.
0: The flesh fights against the spirit, we know. And the spirit against the flesh. Sometimes the believer is fighting against the wife, or maybe fighting against the husband, or fighting against others. But you see Satan's warfare with everyone. If you're going to win the battle against the devil, you have to face the devil. We're not fighting flesh and blood, but we're fighting principalities and powers.
1: But
0: thank God we can overcome because God is on our side. In 1 Peter 2:11. Dearly beloved, I beseech you, as strangers and pilgrims, abstain from fleshly lusts which war against the soul.
1: In Galatians 5:16.
0: This I say then, walk in the spirit, and ye shall not fulfill the lust of the flesh. For the flesh lusteth against the spirit, and the spirit against the flesh. These are contrary one to the other, so that ye cannot do the things that ye would. You need to be on the lookout, so that the devil will not get the better part of you. In 1 Corinthians 9:27. I keep under my body and bring it into subjection, lest that by any means, when I pray to others, I myself should be a cast away. In Ephesians 6:12. For we wrestle not against flesh and blood, but against principalities, against powers, against the rulers of the darkness of this world, against spiritual wickedness in high places.
1: And
0: it says in verse 13, wherefore take unto you the whole armor of God, that ye may be to withstand in the evil day, and having done all to stand. Which is the evil day? That's the day of battle. Stand therefore, having your loins girt about with truth, and having on the breastplate of righteousness. And your feet shod with the preparation of the gospel of peace. Above all, taking the shield of faith, wherewith ye shall be able to quench all the fiery darts of the wicked.
1: And take the helmet
0: of salvation, and the sword of the spirit, which is the word of God. Praying always, that's what it takes, with all prayer and supplication in the spirit, and watching thereunto with all perseverance and supplication of for all saints.
1: Mi tso gbedodo ra to esia me mia du chi le kple kuku de do kata do gbeda le yo kata yi mo le gbogboma. 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
0: In 1 Peter chapter 5 verses 8 and 9.
1: Petro gbanto tama ton pupu enyi kple asieke lia.
0: Be sober, be vigilant, because your adversary the devil as a running lion walketh about seeking whom he may devour.
1: Mi no moke hie mi no nu jola bena mi afa adikata bo sam le chatam abe jantas le egbedem kele amachimbe ya fufu ami en
0: whom resist steadfast in the faith. That's how to overcome, knowing that the same afflictions are accomplished in your brethren which are in the world.
1: Mi no chitra sese de eya manu chile khosema ne neme myanye didula esi mi nye bena fupepo maoka va myano visio le kihia molaji.
0: The Lord has revealed to us today what we need to do. They need to be vigilant so that the grace the Lord has given us will remain in our lives. And we have seen the weakness of the righteous. We have also seen the warning for the righteous. And now we have seen the warfare of the righteous.
1: And
0: the Lord is saying, watch and pray, watch and pray. That's why we're going to rise up now and we're going to talk to the Lord. If you are saved already, if you are born again, we praise the name of the Lord. But remember the watch of the Lord, that the devil is fighting against what you have. Principalities and powers are fighting against what you have, but you want to tell the Lord that the Lord will keep you. The Lord has the grace to keep you.
1: Have been kept by the grace of God.
0: Enoch was kept by the grace of God. Samuel was kept by the grace of God. Daniel was kept by the grace of God. John the Beloved was kept by the grace of God. Paul was kept by the grace of God. And many others were kept by the grace of God. And that grace is available to you, and that grace is available to me. That grace is available for every one of us. But just understand that we have to watch. The blood of Jesus is still flowing from Calvary.
1: Yes, Calvary.
0: And you can appropriate the power, the cleansing power in the blood of Jesus, even now. And the Lord will do it. Coordinators and region overseers and the leaders of the local churches, you pray with the people. Pray with the people so that the backsliders will return to the Lord. And the sinners will come to the Lord. Sinners will be saved, backsliders will be restored. And believers will have the grace of God in their lives. And then we'll be able to live righteous lives, holy lives, pure lives. So that when the Lord shall come, we will not be found wanting. For those of us who are here, the Lord is calling upon us. That we need to call upon the Lord. We need to seek the face of the Lord. So that if the Lord shall come in the morning, in the night, in the midnight, anytime, we'll be ready to meet the Lord. Watch and pray. Watch over your life.
1: Nanu jode wa gbenuchi.
0: Examine your life.
1: Through agba mpo.
0: Examine your habits.
1: Through agba nonopo.
0: Examine your character. Examine your lifestyle.
1: Wonto do wa de klodo wonu ona opo.
0: Have you fallen away from the grace of God?
1: Yele gana choma pa monwe bola sivoa.
0: Have you fallen away from the goodness of God?
1: Are
0: you broken up from the vine?
1: The
0: backslider does not have his name in the book of life. You need to have your name in the book of life if you have to get to heaven when you die. And the grace of God is still available today to restore the backslider. The grace of God is still available today to forgive the sinner. If you wish, you may wait too late. That's the reason you need to come to the Lord right now. Those who are born again, they do not tell lies. Those who are born again, they do not commit adultery. Those who are born again, they do not commit fornication. Those who are born again, they do not go into fraud. Come back, the Lord himself, according to his promise, will have mercy upon you and he will forgive you. He will change your life. He will turn everything around again. He will do it. He will do it. If you will allow the Lord to do it, he will do it in your
1: life.
0: The Lord is challenging us. Watch over your spiritual life. That's the most important thing that you have. The grace of God in your life. The righteousness of the righteous. The righteousness of the redeemed. The righteousness of the saved. That's the grace you have. Watch over that thing that you will not use at such a moment like this when the Lord can come at any time. Watch and pray. We're not wrestling against flesh and blood, but we're wrestling against principalities and powers. Against wicked spirits in high places. That's why we need to take unto us the whole armor of God. That we may be able to stand and withstand in the evil day, and having done all to stand. Call upon the Lord and say, Lord, have mercy upon me. I want to be able to stand. So that, Lord, when the Lord will come, when you will come, I will not lose out. And I will be with the Lord when he shall come. The Lord is coming. Will you be ready when he
1: comes?
0: Pray for the grace of God in your life. That the grace of God will keep you. And you will be faithful until the very end. So that when the Lord will come, you will not regret, you will not be ashamed at the coming of the Lord.

0: 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Your spiritual welfare is our concern.
1: Praise the Lord.
2: You
1: are going to rise up like triumphant people, like successful people, people that know that this year is going to be a great year. And you raise your voice to the Lord and say, Lord, here am I today. I want you to just shower your blessings upon my life. Open your mouth and talk to the Lord in prayer. In Jesus' name we pray. Almighty God, we thank you because of this day. Thank you for our covenant service today. And thank you because we know the doors of heaven are open already. And you're going to pour down your blessings upon your people. We're asking, O Lord, our hearts will be attentive to you. Our faith will hold on to you. And every word you tell us, O Lord, we're going to take note and be obedient in Jesus' name. And as we become the covenant keepers, and you are faithful to your covenant, we pray, O Lord, all the blessings of the covenant will be upon every one of us in Jesus' name.
2: Amen.
1: Amen. Be exalted and glorified and magnified even today, O Lord. And let your people rejoice in your presence. In Jesus' name, we pray. Give me a great, great amen. Thank you very much. You can see that I'm looking at Luke chapter 1, verse 71.
2: That
1: we should be saved from our enemies. From the hand of all that hate us. To perform the mercy promised to our fathers. And to remember his holy covenant. The oath which he swore to our father Abraham. That he will grant unto us. That we being delivered out of the hand of our enemies might serve him without fear. In holiness and righteousness before him all the days of our
2: life.
1: Today I come to you talking about the great promise in the new covenant. The great promise in the new covenant. The covenant is referred to in various ways. Number one, it's the holy covenant. Number two is a better covenant. Number three is a new covenant. Number four, it's a perpetual covenant. Number five, an everlasting covenant. Number six, it's a covenant of peace. Number seven, an unbreakable covenant. Number one, it's a holy covenant. In Luke chapter 1 verse 72, to perform the mercy promised to our fathers and to remember his holy covenant. Because it's a holy covenant, is hinged and founded on holiness.
2: That
1: brings us again to what we have said before at the opening of this year. That you need to have a master key in your hand.
2: And
1: that master key is a key of holiness. Without holiness, no man shall see the Lord. Not only is it a holy covenant, it's a better covenant. In Hebrews chapter 8, from verse
2: 6.
1: But now, as he obtained a more excellent ministry, by how much also he is the mediator of a better covenant, which was established upon better promises.
2: Abelesi wonye nu blabla si nyo eye wodwe anide nu gbedodo si onyo la jila pa aflela ana.
1: That means then everything the children of Israel had in the old covenant, everything that we can have.
2: Ema le miate we anu sanu snel su izo le dio sin mbla ukwa mla.
1: And much more we're going to have because we have a better covenant that is based on better promises. And it's a new covenant. We're told in Hebrews chapter 12 verse 24. It tells us in verse 24, and to Jesus, the mediator of the new covenant, and to the blood of sprinkling that speaketh better things than that of Abel.
2: It's
1: new than anything they had in the old covenant. And because it's new, it replaces and displaces the old. And it's a perpetual covenant. And the benefits of the new covenant, of the better covenant, of the holy covenant will always be available because it is a perpetual covenant. Jeremiah chapter 50, I'm reading verse 5. They shall ask the way to Zion with their faces thitherward, saying, come and let us join ourselves to the Lord in a perpetual covenant that shall not be forgotten.
2: Wabia zionta asa e afima emo anonukujina upe minamia kude yowanu e mia blanu mavo si oma nglombo akwa o.
1: This in anticipation that the old covenant will be forgotten.
2: E yenye kwedo jabena kanumla ukula lebo wangulebo.
1: The old covenant will be nullified. And then number 5, it's an everlasting covenant. And all the promises of the new covenant for us today and tomorrow, this week and next week, this month and next month, this year and next year, to the end of our lives, even to the end of the age. Hebrews chapter 13, I'm reading from verse 20 and verse 21. Now the God of peace that brought again from the dead our Lord Jesus, that great shepherd of the sheep, through the blood of the everlasting covenant. Verse 21 is fulfilled. Make you perfect in every good work to do his will. Working in you, that which is well pleasing in his sight, through Jesus Christ, to whom be glory forever and ever. And the people of God said, amen.
2: Ewa wonu si je enu la le miemo to Yesu Christo ji amasi tolanye nunchi kokwe to ma pomo ide ma pomo vagba toma vyona globe. Amen.
1: Number 6 is a covenant of peace.
2: Adelia nunchi papa numbra bla.
1: In Ezekiel chapter 37 from verse 26.
2: Lezekiel ta bla vavo adekwe kwe bla vavo adek.
1: Moreover, I will make a covenant of peace with them. It shall be an everlasting covenant with them, and I will place them and multiply them, and will set my sanctuary in the midst of them forevermore.
2: Ella bina maonu bla bla ma volakloe ma nooduma.
1: My tabernacle also shall be with them. Yea, I will be their God, and they shall be my people, and the heathen shall know that the Lord do sanctify Israel when my sanctuary shall be in the midst of them forevermore. And then number 7, it is an unbreakable covenant. And as long as we remain faithful to our promises, and we do not forget, we have an everlasting covenant with the Lord, and you're obedient to the word of God, then the Lord will fulfill his own part as well. In Psalm 89, I'm reading from verse 34. Covenant will I not break, nor alter the thing that is gone out of my leaves. Unbreakable covenant.
2: And
1: that's the reason I keep on referring to what the Lord told us in the watch night service. Because actually, that's what led us into the new year. And that's what led us into all this covenant series that the Lord has given us promises. And these promises and the covenant, and they will be fulfilled unfailingly as we submit to the conditions attached to them. What are the conditions attached to them? Number 1, forgiveness and peacemaking. Then number 2, forbearance and peacekeeping. Number 3, fellowship and partnership. Number 4, faithfulness and purity. And then number 5, faith, prayer, and praise. You have faith in God. And when you pray, believe that you receive what you have prayed for. And then you keep on praising the Lord because you know the Lord will not fail. And I told you that a watch night service, have those keys in your heart. No door is going to be opened. And I told you the one that opens all the doors is that key of holiness. Age for hunger for God. Hope for obedience to the Lord. L for love. I for innocence. N for new heart. E for entire consecration. S for separation from the world. Last, seeking God's righteousness.
2: False.
1: And all of God's promises will be yes and amen to each of us if we will keep to all these things. If we are not forgetful hearers, we'll not be forgetful hearers in Jesus' name. Come back to Luke chapter 1, verse 71 again. That we shall be saved from our enemies and from the hand of all that hate us, to perform the mercy promised to our fathers and to remember his holy covenant. Which is where to our father Abraham, that he should grant unto us that we being delivered out of the hand of our enemies might serve him without fear, in holiness and righteousness before him all the days of our life.
2: Hey, I don't know who you're upon blah blah coque at Tam Kakas, you were canamia of Abraham Lajin. Be SA would demean to me up of Tower Simula, Wanamia Subway, Mia Suba Maula, La Coplama Boma Bomb, La Coquenye Plato, Jenima Lemia Panga Cucatama.
1: Promise in the new covenant.
2: Nupatoto Gamola Nublabla Yelama.
1: I divide the message to three parts. Number one, protection from our enemies and their hatred. Protection from our enemies and their hatred. Number two, promise of establishment in enduring holiness. Promise of establishment in enduring holiness. Number three, power of entire consecration and holiness. I come to point number one, protection from our enemies and their hatred. I look at Luke chapter 1 again, reading from verse 71. That he should save us from our enemies, all of them. It's in the covenant already. And the Lord knew that believers will have enemies. And then from the hand of all that hate us. I wouldn't need to worry about them anymore. About Satan, about the people that are going behind and they want to hurt us in any way. Because in the covenant the Lord has given us, here is the provision of the covenant that he will save us from our enemies and from the hand of all of them. Mark the word all in your Bible, all that hate
2: us.
1: In doing that, he will be performing the mercy promised to our fathers and to remember his holy covenant. And he
2: goes,
1: which is where unto our father Abraham, that he will grant unto us that we, being delivered out of the hand of our enemies again, might serve him without fear.
2: Verse 74,
1: that our enemies will not have the hold, the power upon us anymore. That in fact our lives will be totally free from fear, the fear of Satan. Because we know the everlasting God, the eternal God, the almighty God, and the one that will never fail, that those everlasting arms are under us.
2: Well, I mean, And
1: whatever they want you to do, we're saved. We're secured. We're preserved.
2: We're
1: protected from the power of every enemy. And then we can move on in the service of the Lord to serve the Lord without fear. In Exodus chapter 23, I'm reading from verse 22. But if thou shalt indeed obey his voice, that brings us to the condition again. You see, the promises of God, they are conditional. And the condition is, you will indeed obey the voice of the Lord and do all that I speak. Then I will be an enemy unto thine enemies, and an adversary unto thine adversaries. That's the promise of the Lord. That in the new covenant, in the covenant he has made with his own children, there's no fear of any enemy anymore. Because they cannot hurt you.
2: And
1: let's look at Genesis chapter 35, verse 1. And God said unto Jacob, arise, go up to Bethel, and dwell there, and make there an altar unto the Lord, that appeared unto thee when thou fleddest from the face of Esau, thy brother. Jacob had an enemy.
2: Jacob
1: and it was his twin brother. Maybe the people that make themselves to be your enemies, they are your relatives. Don't worry about them. Pray for them that they will be saved. But the Lord is dealing with the case in Jesus' name. Then Jacob said unto his household and to all that were with him, put away the strange gods that are among you, and be clean, and change your garments.
2: That Jacob blown up from a tow clamas, you got a lagola bina, made a drum mouse, you lemme a dumulada, make clam ya dokinuti.
1: Jacob knew the secret of having God on his side. And as the Lord called him and said, Jacob,
2: you've
1: been wondering about. Let's come back to the covenant. I promise you, when you are in Bethel, I'll be with you. And I will give you the blessing of Abraham and Isaac. It's time, Jacob, that you came into the blessing of the covenant I made with you at Bethel. Come over to Bethel. And then Jacob realized a lot of things had come into Jacob's life, into Jacob's family. And Jacob now said, members of my family, put away the strange gods that among you. We cannot carry them to the place of covenant. Is there any strange God in your life? Something you love more than money. Something you cherish more than money. That's an idol. That's a god. Sin makes us unclean. Immorality, fornication, adultery,
2: lust,
1: homosexuality, masturbation. All those things make us unclean. become clean. The blood of Jesus is still flowing.
2: Yes, we flow
1: that will wash you and wash your white and snow and change your garments. Are you putting on worldly dress? When you go to the office, do you think that you're only in covenant with the Lord when you are here on Sunday? Is your dressing to church different from your dressing to the office? Is your dressing to church different from your dressing to wedding ceremony? Is your dressing to church different from your dressing to the for the engagement in a marriage? Is your dressing to the church different from the dressing to the funeral ceremony? The Lord is saying he wants to be in covenant relationship with you. And the covenant relationship is not only on Sunday. Everywhere you go is a holy covenant. Dressing of the

0: Emia voye betel benama di bosama kwida pimana mau sidotum esie mele kakama ewo no ane klem le nyamozo zomla.
1: And he gave unto Jacob all the strange cords which were in their hand and all the earrings.
0: That the water drew mouse you got tell wosi.
1: Jacob did not even mention the earrings. The earrings have become idol. Whether our father mentioned it or not, we know our heart. It says we're going to idol.
0: We
1: want to look like them, dress like them, paint like them, palm like them,
0: and
1: all the jewelry like them.
0: Want to look like they look.
1: So that will be recommended or presentable to the world. We're removing everything. I said we're removing everything. All their earrings, which were in their ears. And Jacob hid them, buried them. We're going to bury them. He buried them and hid them under the oak, which was my Shechem. And the terror of God was upon the cities that were round about them. And they did not pursue after the sons of Jacob. When he fulfilled the conditions of the covenant, the fear of the Lord came upon all the people that were wanted to hurt them. God became an enemy to their enemies. That's what the Lord is telling us. As he calls us into covenant relationship, the Lord is telling us that it is might. In his power, in his greatness, in his majesty, in his authority, that
0: will
1: be with us. And that any enemy that rises up against us, he will deal with them. Deuteronomy chapter 33, I'm reading from verse 27. The eternal God is a refuge, and underneath are the everlasting arms.
0: And
1: shall thrust out the enemy from before thee. In verse 28, Israel then shall dwell in safety alone. The fountain of Jacob shall be upon a land of corn and wine. Also, his heaven shall drop down deep. O Israel, who is like unto thee, O people saved by the Lord, the shield of thy hell, and who is the sword of thine excellency, and thine enemy shall be found liars unto thee. Give me a good amen.
0: Wa yira wo Israel amakedenu o duko si ye o wa de amasinye ma wa pokonu ple ko wula ba ple wo jidudu fei wo futa wo abibinu mana o ko wula anya afuzile woti masa amen.
1: Enemies, they will be bragging behind you.
0: Futola tagba fula wo ma gbadu mo.
1: And they will be saying, no matter what church you go,
0: wa be na church kai le lo,
1: go to deeper life and even be sleeping there.
0: Where is deeper life na be na him no le deeper life.
1: And whatever you do, we're going to catch you. You will laugh at them.
0: Wa be no sense le la yo le lo ga ma be la ko le fu ya mo.
1: I said you will laugh at them.
0: Me be le lo ko gbo le fu ya mo.
1: Because all their bragging will be a lie in Jesus' name. It
0: says
1: over there, then enemies shall be found liars unto thee, and thou shalt tread upon their high places.

0: In Psalm 44, verse 7.
1: But
0: thou hast saved us from our enemies and hast put them to shame that hated us.
1: That's
0: the fulfillment of the promise of God in the covenant. Psalm 106. I'm reading from verse 10. And he saved them from the hand of him that hated them, and redeemed them from the hand of the enemy. You know, my brothers and sisters, it's not how many days you fast. It is how you're obedient to the watch of the Lord. It is how you are faithful to the covenant that the Lord has made with us. Every stronghold in your life, the Lord will demolish, destroy them in Jesus' name. Isaiah chapter 14, verses 1 and 2. For the Lord will have mercy on Jacob, and will yet choose Israel, and set them in their own land. And the stranger shall be joined with them, and they shall cleave to the house of Jacob, and the people shall take them, and bring them to their place, and the house of Israel shall possess them in the land of the Lord for servants and handmaids, and they shall take them captives, whose captives they were, and shall rule over their oppressors.
1: Ella bena Yahuwah ba Yakobunu ewa gatia Israel akplo adowope anigbanti edububuma towo apede wonu ewa kafu wa kude Yakob fa afalanu wa klotu ko ayi wotefe ewa zo Israel fa afalato anye dolanu tuo kwa dolanu le Yahuwah fa anigbanlati alewa le amasio de abuyowola.
0: You will rule over your oppressors. I said you'll rule over your oppressors. While you're sleeping, the Lord is awake and is taking care of you. Because of the promise of the Lord, in the covenant of the Lord, you are secured and you are saved and you are protected and preserved in Jesus' name. Hebrews chapter 2 verse 14. For as much then as the children are partakers of flesh and blood, he also himself likewise took part of the same, that through death he might destroy him that had the power of death, that is the devil.
1: As well as if you are going
0: maybe there's an enemy that you meet in the dream. Maybe there's an enemy that brags during the day and he says, we'll kill you. Go and pray, and go to your church, and go to your pastor. No matter who is praying for you, we have determined we're going to destroy you. They are liars. I said they are liars, and deliver them who through fear of death were all their lifetime subject unto bondage.
1: There
0: are many people that have given themselves to bondage because they are afraid of so and so. Fear brings under bondage. They cannot do it. As long as Jesus is interceding for you, they cannot do it. They are destroyed in Jesus' name.
1: 2
0: Timothy chapter 4. I'm reading to you from verse 18. And the Lord shall deliver me. Why don't you say that? And the Lord shall deliver
1: me
0: from every evil work. Say it aloud. And the Lord shall deliver me from every evil work. And will preserve me unto his heavenly kingdom. And will preserve me unto his heavenly kingdom. To whom be glory forever and ever. And everybody said, don't let any enemy discourage you anymore. I come to point number two, the promise of establishment in enduring holiness. I come to Luke chapter 1 again, verse 72 all through to verse 75. Luke chapter 1, verse 72, to perform the mercy promised to our fathers and to remember his holy covenant. The oath which is swear to our father Abraham. That he will grant unto us that we've been delivered out of the hands of our enemies. Might serve him without fear in holiness and righteousness before him all the days of our lives. The promise to make us holy is one of the greatest promises God has given to us, and it is in the covenant. You know, there are people that are short-sighted about the covenant of the Lord, and they think that, you know, it's only healing that we have in the covenant. It's only children, miracle children, we have in the covenant. And it's only prosperity we have in the covenant. And yes, we have healing, healing and holiness in the covenant. And we have the promise of heaven in the covenant. We have the promise of sanctification in the covenant. The greatest deliverance actually is deliverance from all sin. The greatest possession is the possession and the provision of holiness. The promise is to make us be partakers of the divine nature. And the divine nature is without sin. As you look at Daniel chapter 9, we're looking at verse 24. 70 weeks are determined upon thy people and upon the holy city to finish transgression. People have been committing sin, committing sin, committing sin. They didn't have any power to live above sin. But Christ was to come and die on the cross of Calvary to finish transgression, to make an end of sins. When you know the Lord's end comes to sinning in your life, and to make reconciliation for iniquity, and to bring in everlasting righteousness. When you come to know the Lord and you have this covenant with the Lord, you are not confessing sin every Sunday. You're not confessing sin every week. Well, I am so weak. I cannot live a righteous life. He tells us in Jeremiah chapter 31, verse 33. He tells us here, but this shall be the covenant that I will make with the house of Israel. After those days, says the Lord, I will put my law in their inward parts. You don't be full of yourself. You be full of the law of God, of the word of God, of the demand of God, of the commandments of God. I will be their God, and they shall be my people. And because the word of the Lord is there perpetually, that's why you live right. That's why you obey the commandments of the Lord every time. I don't need a policeman, a pastor policing you. Saying, why are you doing that? Why did you go to sleep in the night with that woman when she's not your wife? You are in courtship together and then you travel together. What did you misbehave? Why did you do that? You will not need a pastor, you will not need a leader, a teacher to police you. Don't do this, your conscience, your heart, in your heart the watch of God will be there. In verse 34, and they shall teach no more every man his neighbor and every man his brother, saying, know the Lord. For they shall all know me, from the least of them to the greatest of them, says the Lord. For I will forgive their iniquity, and I will remember their sin no more. Jeremiah chapter 32. I'm reading from verse 39. It tells us here, and I will give them one heart and one way. When we come to this new covenant, we'll have the same conviction. The preacher of holiness will not be walking this direction, and then you say you're a member of the church, you're walking the opposite direction. When we come into covenant relationship with the Lord, it's the same covenant. Is the same God. And he demands holiness from everybody. From the preacher, from the pastors, from the members of the church. Everyone from the shepherd and the sheep. And he says, I will give them one heart. I will give them one way. And they shall fear me forever. And for the good of them and of their children after them. And I will make an everlasting covenant with them, and I will not turn away from them to do them good, but I will put my fear in their hearts that they shall not depart from me.
1: Ma blanu ma voklewo alebe na nyama jojo enuwa wanao o ma tenu nyava vowo pa jima.
0: And we're told in Matthew chapter 1 verse 21, and she shall bring forth a son, and thou shalt call his name Jesus, for he shall save his people from their
1: sins.
0: If you have not been saved from your sins, you don't even think about it. You sin without thinking about you. You lie without thinking about you. You have not met the Lord. If you met the Lord before, you have broken the covenant. When we come into covenant relationship with the Lord, we become very conscious. He saves us the salvation, all the external sins. All those sins are cleansed away. They are forgiven, they are taken away. And they do not have the hold and the power upon your life anymore. But then there's inbred sin. There's inward sin. And then he also saves you from that. Because we're told in Ephesians chapter 5, reading from verse 25. I'm reading from the second part of verse 25. Even as Christ also loved the church and gave himself for it, that he might sanctify and cleanse it of the washing of water by the word. Every time the word of God comes to us, the purpose of the Lord is that it will cleanse us more. That he might present you to himself a glorious church, not having spot or wrinkle or any such thing, but that it should be holy and without blemish. That's the plan of the Lord. He wants healing in our body. He wants holiness in our soul. If it's only healing for the body and no holiness for the soul, the Lord is not satisfied. Because the healing will not take us to heaven. That's the reason why he gave himself. And the reason why the preachers are preaching, the reason why services are being held. In 1 Thessalonians chapter 3, verse 13. To the end, he may establish your hearts unblameable in holiness before God, even our Father, at the coming of our Lord Jesus Christ with all his
1: saints.
0: He wants to establish us in holiness even until the time of the coming of the Lord. First Thessalonians chapter 5, verse 22. Abstain from all appearance of evil. That's your patch. You come into covenant relationship with the Lord, and you're not going to deliberately put yourself in any evil. Your action, if there's an appearance of evil, your dressing, if there's an appearance of evil, it may not even be totally like the world, just appearing to be. Appearing to be like the dressing of Jezebel. Appearing to be the dressing of Delilah. Appearing to be the action of an Absalom. It may not be, but just appears to be. Appearing to be the carelessness of Samson. Appearing to be something that is not all right. Abstain from all appearance of evil. Those are the people that really have covenant with the Lord, and they are conscious that the Lord's eyes are watching them. And the very God of peace sanctify you wholly. And I pray, God, your whole spirit and soul and body be preserved blameless unto the coming of our Lord Jesus Christ.
1: Na komi anu ti kam kam eye wa drami apa gbogbo pe lu fonpa pe nu ti lando blebo la katado mo kaka ma no nu e kala se mi apa to Jesus Christ po apa gbela.
0: Verse 24, faithful is he that calleth you, who also will do it.
1: Blabo bon nu te fo la nya ma si yo mi ve amasla we kan ma wa we na mi.
0: I said God will do it.
1: My baby ma wa we na mi.
0: In Titus chapter 2, reading from verse 11 all through to verse 14.
1: Titus tama ba popo wi de ke ba so da wi na.
0: For the grace of God that bringeth salvation has appeared to all men, teaching us that denying ungodliness and worldly lusts, we should live soberly, righteously, and godly in this present world.
1: Bena mi agba mao ma bon ma bon play ki ama nu jojo o eye mi eno ani la do kwiti do dum la nu jojo o wo gba
0: pe mo so da mo you are walking, that's where God demands sobriety.
1: La pi ma ikan la do won le la mao ti bena no mo ke ike.
0: In that same family where you are, maybe your husband is not born again yet, he's making trouble.
1: La fumi mo la do yin strot ma kwa trot mo le tela de.
0: All the same, you keep the standard of the word of God. Because you have come into covenant relationship with the Lord. And the grace of God has come into your life. Maybe it's your wife that decides that she is not following after the word of God. That's not going to move you. That's not going to change you. Teaching us that denying ungodliness and worldly lusts, we should live soberly, righteously, and godly in this present world. Maybe your children that are trying to make trouble. And
1: they
0: say, ah, daddy, mommy, if you're going to be standing by everything we're hearing in the church, well, we want to tell you we're not in agreement. And we're going to bring in television to this house. Whatever you will do, you take your stand. Because you know as a father, you know as a mother, you have a covenant with the Lord. Anything that will link you with the world, you say no to it. Because the grace of God has come into the family, has come to the father, to the mother. Even though the children are still kind of rebelling, teaching us that denying ungodliness and worldly lusts, we should live soberly, righteously, and godly in this present world, but certainly looking for that blessed hope and the glorious appearing of the great God and our Savior Jesus Christ, who gave himself for us that he might redeem us from all iniquity, purify unto himself a peculiar people, zealous of good works.
1: That's
0: what the Lord wants to do. If he has not done it yet in you before you go today, he will do it in Jesus' name. In 2 Peter chapter 1, I'm reading from verses 3 and 4. According as his divine power has given unto us all things that pertain unto life and godliness, through the knowledge of him that has called us to glory and to virtue, whereby are given unto us exceeding great and precious promises, that by these ye might be partakers of the divine nature, having escaped the corruption that is in the world through lust.
1: Gana agba kplama oso sodala kemi to si jaja amasi to yanuto panoti kokwe plenu san yomi lamma nu siawme wo toto nu pa to kwasi ganta wo kemi bena mia to siawma azu mau fa to toma kuma kpala wo nemi si to nu jotro po agbrasi le ihe siama lagbo.
0: He makes us to escape the corruption in the world.
1: Enemy slake ya ponu jotro ba gbagbla wo.
0: When that happens, there will be power in your life.
1: Nema ba mi ade nu san ano wa gbomo.
0: I said there will be power in your life.
1: Me bere nu san ano wa gbomo.
0: And because of that, no evil will be able to stand before you in Jesus' name.
1: Le si ata de fun de kama ta ti to den cha du ju apo le Yesu panu koma.
0: Point number 3, the power of entire consecration and holiness. The power of entire consecration and holiness. As you come into this new relationship with the Lord, even though you were saved before, even though you were sanctified before, you repair the altar of the Lord. The angels of God will be hovering, going on around you because you become special. A holy man is a special instrument in the hand of God. A holy woman is a special creature in the hand of the Almighty God.
1: And
0: this year you are going to be special. This year you are going to be peculiar. Because of the power of entire consecration and holiness. I come to Luke chapter 1, the latter part of verse 74. Delivered out of the hand of our enemies, might serve him without fear. They will fear you. And when this righteousness and holiness comes into your life, in this covenant relationship with the Lord,
1: and
0: become something permanent in your life, your prayer will be mighty. Your prayer will be powerful. And no evil power will be able to stand before you all the days of your life in Jesus'
1: name.
0: In holiness and righteousness before him, all the days of our life. The old Delilah, not knowing that it's a new year. And the old Jezebel, not knowing that it's a new year. And you have come into covenant relationship with the Lord. It may be Sunday afternoon that Delilah will come and knock at the door.
1: Who is
0: that? I open the door. I am your friend
1: now.
0: Is that Delilah? Go away. I'm not opening the door. What do you mean?
1: Delilah, we are joining.
0: I wanted to take lunch in house today and then go out to hotel and enjoy us. No, it's a new year.
1: A
0: new covenant. Holiness has come into this place now. No sin anymore in Jesus' name. And Delilah will stand outside there knocking and knocking. Be serious now. No joking. I'm hungry. Let us go to the hotel. Let us go and enjoy ourselves. I said, go out of that place. I will rain the fire of the Almighty God upon you if you don't leave that place. No more immorality again. And after waiting for about 35 minutes, about 1 hour.
1: Do
0: you mean this, Samuel, that you were not going to do this thing again? Get out of that place.
1: Samuel, let me go down. to go la fima.
0: If you don't get out, the dogs will come and get you out of that place.
1: Neba jola de kwa fula ba anyao la fima.
0: And they will go out to a shame.
1: Eba tonu kwisa geado.
0: And they will send text message on telephone.
1: Eba ya no text message le telephone uji.
0: And you disgrace me like that, you did like that anyway.
1: Ela dun kwa magwa nama anyo lo anyo.
0: I think it's a fanaticism of a deeper life.
1: Ma wata jipala otomu yubi efyan wa iye alo.
0: That is coming upon you. It will cool down after 1 week. I am coming again. And they will come to more disgrace. No more sin again. I said no more sin again. Delilah, bye bye forever.
1: Delilah, say delo.
0: Jezebel, bye bye forever.
1: Jezebel, say delo.
0: Alcohol, bye bye forever.
1: Fantasy, say delo.
0: And when you say bye bye forever to all those people, power will come into your life in Jesus' name.
1: Never let to say the number of the Nusaye Yelagada Mole, yes, so far.
0: Do not be timid or fearful for anyone, anybody anymore. The power of the Lord will work mightily in your life.
1: Megan of Bona Madeka to Badina, Umapan Sana Dom La Wagbama.
0: Even from this afternoon, you are going to see that power. You become totally different in your life in Jesus' name. In 2 Timothy chapter 1, verse 7. It says, "For God has not given us a spirit of fear." You'll not be timid or fearful about anybody anymore. But of power and of love and of a sound mind. In Romans chapter 8, I'm reading from verse 15. For ye have not received the spirit of bondage again to fear, but ye have received the spirit of adoption, whereby we cry, Abba, Father.
1: Ela bena mi o koklo bi gbogbo bena ka mi agano bobom o. Ke bi nyenye gbogbo la bonu mi ko.
0: The Spirit itself beareth witness with our spirit that we are the children of God. And if children, then heirs, heirs of God, joint heirs with Christ. If so be that we suffer with him, that we may be glorified also together. Things are happening in your life. The power of the Lord, the boldness of the Lord will enter into your life even from this very time in Jesus' name. The power of entire consecration. The provision for those who are totally consecrated unto the Lord. It tells us in 1 John chapter 4. I'm reading from verse 17. Herein is our love made perfect. Before maybe you said you loved the Lord, but it was an imperfect love. And I'm made perfect in love, that we may have boldness in the day of judgment, because as he is, so are we in this world. There is no fear in love, but perfect love can set out fear, because fear has torment. He that feareth is not made perfect in love.
1: Says
0: that if you really love God, you're not going to be afraid of what will my husband say. If I carry on the word of God as I read it in the Bible, what will my wife say?
1: He
0: said, go, and then you go. And the Lord says, this is the way to dress, your dress that way. The Lord says, don't be a friend of the world, you are not a friend of the world.
1: are
0: not afraid. What are they going to say? What are they going to do? That kind of love for God will come into your heart even today in Jesus' name. And let me show you what will happen. Even the people you used to be afraid of, they will become afraid of you. I want you to look at Mark chapter 6 verse 20. For Herod feared John.
1: Herod
0: was a murderous fellow. A wicked fellow. And yet because of the righteousness, holiness in John, Herod feared John, knowing that he was a just man and unholy. That's holiness. Holiness will bring fear in the heart of your enemy. And observed him, and when he heard him, he did many things, and he heard him gladly.
1: Chapter 28,
0: I'm reading from verse 1. The wicked flee when no man pursueth, but the righteous as bold as a lion.
1: The king
0: of the forest, and the lion does not go aside or turn aside or run from any other animal. The same thing for a righteous man. You will stand in boldness in prayer. James chapter 5, verse 16. Confess your faults one to another. That is, if you need to make any restitution, you are praying and then something is coming to your mind.
1: I'm
0: not told the truth to my husband. I've not told the truth to my wife. You're praying and something is coming to your mind. I've not told the truth to my coordinator. You're praying and something is coming to your mind. I've not told the truth to the pastor. The other time I saw him, I dodged and told some lies, and I was hypocritical, and I covered up a lot of things. But now, I'm going to really make right my life. This year is going to be a year of power. Confess your faults one to another, and pray one for another, that ye may be healed. Fervent prayer of a righteous man availeth much. That's the power you want to have before the Lord. No guilt. No condemnation. And nothing that soils your heart. Nothing that defiles you. Elias, Elijah was a man subject to like passions as we are. And he prayed earnestly that it might not rain. And it rained not on the earth by the space of 3 years and 6 months. And he prayed again, and the heaven gave rain, and the earth brought forth her fruit.
1: We're
0: going to have that kind of power. And those are the people that whatever you bind on earth is bound in heaven. And whatever you loose on earth is loosed in heaven. The might of the Lord, the power of the Lord will be going with you everywhere that you go. No failure again. And we're going to march on to victory. Every one of us in Jesus' name. I'm reading in Matthew chapter 18. I'm reading verse 18. Verily I say unto you, whatsoever he shall bind on earth shall be bound in heaven. Those are the people that are righteous. Not the people that are feeling timid and weak in a time of prayer. Not the people that the devil is accusing. Are you saying you are binding me? You are binding my demons? I say unto you, whatsoever ye shall bind on earth shall be bound in heaven. And whatsoever ye shall loose on earth shall be loosed in heaven. The Lord will answer our prayer. I say the Lord will answer our prayer. And you know the Lord is going to make a great protection wall of fire around us. In Zechariah chapter 2 from verse 5. For I, says the Lord, will be unto her a wall of fire round about. Anything that tries to come near you to hurt you will be burned by the wall of fire. And I will be the glory in the midst of her. This is what the Lord is calling us to in this new year. If anything is being presented to you, somebody is calling you to a relationship, you measure it. Will this support holiness in my life? Will this holiness in my life? Anything that anybody will call you to and it will decrease or destroy holiness in your life, you say, no, I'm sorry. The measure of my life, the pillar of my life, the power in my life is holiness. But anything that will increase holiness, anything that will make the power and the pillar of holiness will be stronger in my life, that's what I want. Those are the people that are going to have power. Those are the people that are going to have protection. Those are the people you will run, you will not be weary. This will be a great year for you. This will be a new year for you. And it's going to be a wondrous year. A wonderful year. And a blessed year indeed, in Jesus' name. Are you ready for this covenant? I said, are you ready for this covenant? You rise up and you will pray. You say, Lord, now I understand what the holy covenant is all about. What the better covenant is all about. What the new covenant is all about. I come into covenant with the Lord. Open your mouth before the Lord. I make my vow. Anything that is not holy, anything that is not pure, anything that is not righteous, in my dressing, my appearance, in my talk, in my language, in my attitude, in my behavior, in my character, in my interaction, in my relationship with anybody, anything that will decrease holiness or destroy holiness, I come out of it. Surrender yourself completely to the Lord. He that covereth his sin shall not prosper. But whoso confesseth and forsaketh them shall have the mercy of God. In Jesus' name we pray. I said, in Jesus' name we pray. Believers, we need to dedicate ourselves to the Lord. A new dedication. A year of consecration. You raise up your hand. Thank you very much. You raise up your hand. A year of consecration, a year of commitment.
1: Impressing,
0: totally taken away. Holiness in the night and holiness in the day. Holiness when I travel, holiness when I'm at home. Holiness when my wife is there, holiness when my wife is not there. Holiness when my husband is there, holiness when my husband is not there. Holiness every time, holiness through and through. Are you raising up your hand? Father, in the name of Jesus. We come to you with a new dedication, with a new consecration. Lord, we say everything that's appearance of evil, we lay it aside. All the jewelry of the world, all the cosmetics of the world, all the habits of the world, all the thinking of the world, oh Lord, take it away from us in Jesus' name. We now lay our lives upon the altar. We consecrate and dedicate ourselves to you. Lord, we pray that the fire will come from the very throne and the altar of God and burn and accept the sacrifice in Jesus' name. For as many as of your children that need sanctification, holiness, purity of heart, sanctify them in Jesus' name. And Lord, we pray we will see it in our relationship. We'll see it in our families. We'll see it in our offices. We'll see it a new stand. That Lord, everywhere we go this year, every moment, everywhere, it will be holiness unto the Lord in Jesus' name. Lord, I pray you make everyone different, even from this moment, in Jesus' name. Thank you because we know you have answered. In Jesus' name we pray. I need a great, a good amen. A new year, amen. Do you know that this year is a year of protection? A year of provision. And a year of power. I want you to imagine around you there's a wall of fire. Around you the angels of God are there. No evil will come to you this year. Any sickness, they are going out. Poverty, everything is going out. The promises and the new covenant are yours this year in Jesus' name. Even when any difficulty in the dream, you will overcome. In the day, you will overcome. In the office, all that promotion they have been sitting on will get them up that place and give you a promotion in Jesus' name. And the land that you have been trying to climb, you climb, you fall. You climb, you fall, you climb, you fall. This year, you climb to the top. Because you are for progress this year in Jesus' name. Children of progress and success, you raise up your hand. beautiful children, that's what you want, you raise up your hand. Job, you raise up your hand. You need a wife, you raise up your hand. Whatever it is, you're asking the Lord, anything we bind here today is bound in heaven. Anything we lose here today is loose in heaven. Father, in the name of Jesus, all these your children, all these your people, I'm praying for them. Oh Lord, any need in their lives, fulfill those needs in Jesus' name. Any sickness? No. That sickness, that infirmity, I command you, come out in Jesus' name. And the weakness in the body, the weakness in the blood, the weakness in the bone, and the weakness in your brain, I command that weakness, I command that sickness and pain, come out in Jesus'
1: name.
0: All the moving objects and the plan, you don't have any right to be there. That is the temple of the Almighty God. And you are not going to share the temple of the Almighty God with him. Affliction and demonic oppression are all the things of the devil. I command you, come out in Jesus' name. That high blood pressure, you will not be there again. That sleepless night, you'll not be there again. Worry and anxiety, you'll not be there again. Joblessness, you are not there anymore. And barrenness, you are not there anymore. Poverty, you are not there anymore. And all those enemies that are chasing after you, running after you, and they say they will destroy you, I send them away from your life right now. God has given you the victory. The healing is yours right now. The deliverance is yours right now. Protection is yours right now. The promotion is yours right now. And I command all those hindering forces and all those hindrances come out in Jesus' name. Lord, for all your children, brothers and sisters, our young people, teenagers and children, give them a breakthrough this year.
1: Papa na biogata sokeo kwenye kipeo numati chile viola.
0: Success this year. Victory this year. Triumph this year. And above it all, help us, Lord, to maintain that holiness without which no man shall see the Lord. So that when the rapture shall take place, anytime this year, anytime, all of us, we will go with the Lord in Jesus' name. Lord, for every child of God here, make this year a year of happiness. A year of healing. A year of health. A year of holiness. A year of marriage. A year of childbearing. And a year of happiness, happiness, happiness, all the days in Jesus' name. Thank you, Lord, because we know you have answered. In Jesus' name we pray. Everybody said, you are blessed in Jesus' name. Nothing will take your blessing away. Thank you. Go back home and keep on enjoying your blessing.
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3: There's a verse of scripture in Mark.
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3: I don't know whether you have ever read this.
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3: It brings into summary everything that Jesus did.
2: Nu yiwo katã Yesu wɔ la ɖe ehe va taƒoƒo me.
3: Everything that Jesus was.

0: Because of what Jesus did.
1: Bola bo ponu si Yesu o.
0: Because of what Jesus was.
1: Le do si Yesu o la te.
0: And then he said,
1: Eye o gbo be.
0: He has done all things well.
1: E wo nu o kata nui.
0: Testimony concerning Jesus.
1: That says you di kuda Yesu nu.
0: The manifestation of the power of Jesus.
1: Yesu bonu so si wo de fian la.
0: Everybody that was there.
1: Amasiamo si la fima.
0: The Pharisees, the Sadducees.
1: Pharisi tokwe za dukito o.
0: The publicans and the priests.
1: Nu jola o pe nu no la o.
0: The sinners and the believers.
1: Nu po la o pe khosoto o.
0: The men and the women.
1: Nu tu o pe nyonu o.
0: The boys and the girls.
1: De su bi o pe de kapi o.
0: The rich and the poor.
1: Kasi na to pula gadala o.
0: The high and the low.
1: Amokoko pula mbobo.
0: All the people, everybody.
1: Amokata msiama.
0: They looked at Jesus.
1: Ola nukuda Yesu nu.
0: They saw what Jesus did.
1: Wokponu si Yesu o.
0: There was one testimony in their mouth.
1: Da so da kapo di la openuma.
0: There was one declaration in their mouth.
1: Enya da kapo gloto openuma.
0: There was one thing that everybody was saying without any contradiction.
1: Enya da kapo gula mokata da da.
0: They were surprised. They were amazed. Of the works of Christ.
1: The Christopher Dawanu.
0: Of the miracles of Christ.
1: The Christopher Nukunu Dawanu.
0: Of the transforming power of Christ. And everybody without exception. Here is what they
1: say.
0: They said he has done all things well. The sinner came.
1: Nous vont là où va.
0: And he said, I have forgiveness.
1: Nous vont mettre au choc.
0: I have peace of mind.
1: He
0: has done all things well. The demon possessed came. He was bound. He was suffering. He was afflicted. Jesus touched his life. And the demon possessed man delivered. He said, he has done all things well. There was a woman caught in adultery. The religious people wanted to stone her. And Jesus said, neither do I condemn you. Go and sin no more. And that woman that was a sinner, that should have died, came to life again. She had eternal life. She had abundant life. She had a happy life. And she said, he has done all things well. Zacchaeus was a public thief. And he will take the money of the nation. He embezzled a lot of money. The guilt was so much. The pressure of the pain of condemnation was so much on his heart. He climbed up a tree. He wanted to see Jesus. Eventually he saw Jesus. Forgiveness came. Peace of mind came. The joy of salvation came. And Zacchaeus said, he has done all things well. A leper came. He wasn't supposed to mix society. But he heard that Jesus was around. He said, I'm not supposed to go there. I'm dead here, I'm an outcast. But Jesus is there. And the man came to Jesus Christ. And Jesus touched him.
1: Yesu kasi enuchi.
0: And cleanse all the leprosy away. And the leper man said, he has done all things well. There was a blind man that could not even see.
1: Nuntu nuku agbantore simokpo nu olale.
0: He was by the side of the road.
1: Ele moto.
0: And he was begging.
1: Ele nu biamlo.
0: His name is Bartimaeus.
1: Epe nu kwenye Bartimio.
0: And he said, Jesus, thou son of David, have mercy on me.
1: Epe Yesu David David la kwenye nu blanwi.
0: And then Jesus said, call him, come on here.
1: Yesu wemi yue da wava.
0: And he came to Jesus Christ.
1: Eye wava Yesu Christo bo.
0: And Jesus said,

0: What do you want I do unto you?
1: Yes, Benuka Jim Nelema Wanawa.
0: And he said, I want to receive my sight. And Jesus said, be it unto you according to your faith.
1: Yes, Benava Manolo Woko Selanu.
0: His blind eyes were open. And the blind man told everybody. Look at that Jesus. He has done all things well. There was a thief on the cross. They nailed him to the cross. They said life on earth had finished. They said you are so bad. You are not fit for heaven. You are not fit to live on the earth. The only place they wanted him to go and to go there in a hurry. They wanted him to go to hell immediately. And then that's him for the cross. He told Jesus
1: Christ,
0: remember me when you come to your kingdom. And Jesus did not say it is too late. Here you are about to die. You've gone too far beyond the day of grace. Jesus did not say that. But Jesus said today, you will be with me in paradise. And that man there on the cross,
1: forgiven,
0: delivered, happy and joyful. He said he has done all things well. As you look at Jesus, there is one thing I want to impress on your mind. That this Jesus is so wonderful. This Jesus is so great. When he touches your life, when he comes to you, when he takes you up, and when he reforms and recreates you, there is one thing that is going to be on your lips, on your mouth. You are going to be able to say, he, Jesus Christ, has done all things well. I'm talking about the Jesus who was born of a virgin. His conception was like no other man's conception. An angel came to Mary. Hail Mary. You are blessed of all women. Because out of you will come the son of David. And Mary said, how will I know that? Because I've never known a man. And it says the Holy Ghost will come upon you and overshadow you. And that beautiful son, that heavenly son, the very Son of God, that eternal
1: Emmanuel,
0: that will be born of you, will be called the very Son of God. His conception was miraculous. His birth was miraculous. Miraculous preservation. Because Jesus Christ is special. It is that Jesus I bring to you miraculous conception. A miraculous birth. Miraculous preservation. And
1: he
0: lived a perfect life. A sinless life. A life without blemish. Holy beyond holiness of man.
1: Enu agbo koko wu agbo topo koko enyinyi.
0: From the time he began to live here on earth until he went to the cross of Calvary to die for you and for me.
1: Jo gbo sigbo to agbo ran ni gbe je ba stressi mo wi de Calvary ke kulo nyan pele ta o.
0: He lived such a sinlessly pure purified life.
1: Enu agbo koko sikenti nu fo pele di are ke mo le o.
0: And then he died.
1: Eye ku.
0: Miraculous death.
1: Ekunu kunu to e.
0: And then he was buried.
1: Eye u di e ya ma.
0: And on the Sunday he rose from the dead.
1: Lenke ke to agbo la fo to mo kuku odo mo.
0: And then he appeared to his disciples.
1: Eye o de do ke fi anu strong la o.
0: 40 days he kept on revealing himself to them.
1: Lenu ke ke blan la de do ku le o fi ya.
0: I am that Jesus.
1: Enye Yesu ma.
0: That lived a perfect life.
1: Si no agbo si deblibo.
0: I am that Jesus.
1: Enye Yesu ma.
0: That died on the cross.
1: Si kula chicho ganu.
0: I am that Jesus.
1: Enye Yesu ma.
0: That was buried for 3 days.
1: Si odi ke ke to.
0: I am that Jesus.
1: Enye Yesu ma.
0: I am risen from the dead.
1: Mo fun to mo kuku odo mo.
0: Because death could not have any power on him.
1: Ela bena kuma ponu sunday ya maji o.
0: And for 40 days he began to show himself to his disciples.
1: Aye lenga ke blan la le do kwide le fian sun la o.
0: And they saw a walking miracle.
1: Aye o ponu kunu do wo wo.
0: They saw a risen miracle.
1: Aye o po chitre chiti fe nu kunu.
0: They saw a resurrected miracle.
1: Aye o po mo sine to chi odo mo kunu.
0: And then at the end of the 40 days.
1: Aye lenga ke blan ni afa nu mo la.
0: He was talking to his own disciples.
1: Aye lenga pom na e ponu sun la o.
0: All of his sudden.
1: Enu ma ke patala.
0: He began to go up.
1: Eto ji.
0: Ascension.
1: Ejo.
0: From the time of his arrival to the time of his ascension, everything was miraculous.
1: Jo gbe gbe Yesu va ki ke se mo pele gbe gbe ojo re ti pura nu shoka tabo ola ni nu kunu.
0: That's why as you look at the life of Christ.
1: Aya tena le ku de Christo fa gbonu chila.
0: And you look at everything he said.
1: Na le ku nu shoka ta wo gbon la.
0: And everything that he did.
1: Pura nu shoka ta wo wola.
0: There is one thing they could say.
1: Nu de ka ko wa tem agblo.
0: There was one thing they could reveal and declare about him.
1: Nu de ka ko wa tem agblo to eya manuchi.
0: They said he, the Christ, he has done all things well.
1: Eye nye bena eya ma Christo la o wonu o kata nwi.
0: Nobody ever walked like him.
1: America mo wodo abeya na o.
0: Nobody ever spoke like him.
1: America mo funu abe eya na o.
0: Nobody ever did what he did.
1: America mo wonu show wo o.
0: The testimony is coming your way.
1: Da se di gbona wo moji.
0: That declaration is coming your way.
1: Enya gbogbo ma gbona wo moji.
0: At the end of the meeting.
1: Le so so bo nu.
0: You will say.
1: Nya ha ma gbo bi.
0: When you see the miracle of life transform.
1: Ne le po mo sho pa gbona tronu kunu to ela.
0: You'll be able to say like everybody else.
1: O ha la tem agbo
0: He, the Christ, my Savior, but he has done all things well.
1: Bena eya Kristo nyo kholala eya wonu kata nwe.
0: How does that happen?
1: Aleke ba jodwi.
0: I'm talking to you on the subject. There is no one like Jesus.
1: Ma unya peta nyenye ami adeke mele abe Yesu ene o.
0: There's no one like Jesus.
1: Ami adeke mele abe Yesu ene o.
0: I'm talking on 3 things today.
1: Ma agblom na me tonne mi.
0: Number one, the mission of Jesus.
1: Bantola Yesu pe dode asi.
0: Number two, the message of Jesus.
1: Evelia Yesu pe gbede asi.
0: Number three, the mercy of Jesus.
1: Etonlia Yesu pe nublani popo.
0: Number one, the mission of Jesus.
1: Banto Yesu pe dode asi.
0: We're talking about this Jesus.
1: Mile fun to Yesu si anuti.
0: A great mission.
1: Dode asi ganlesi.
0: A great ministry.
1: Subo subo do ganlesi.
0: A great purpose.
1: Tarujinu ganle asi.
0: A great plan for which he came.
1: Dodo ganlesi te wo vado.
0: And he wants to do that in your
1: life.
0: To fulfill that mission brought a message. The message of Jesus.
1: The message is like
0: the wheel of a tire.
1: It is the
0: message that leads you and rolls you and drives you to the mission.
1: When you
0: accept that message. When you believe it with all your heart. And you say, that is what Jesus is telling me.
1: Eyi le gbo bena ese gblo mi Yesu le nam.
0: Let the mercy of Jesus will be fulfilled in your life.
1: Ekema Yesu fe dode asi abame le wa agbe mo.
0: The mission.
1: Dode asi.
0: The message.
1: Dode asi.
0: The mercy.
1: Nublani popo.
0: Number one. What is the mission of Jesus?
1: Tanto nu kenye Yesu fe dode asi la.
0: I look at Matthew chapter 1 verse 21.
1: Mapo Matthew tagban pokwe bla vovo de
0: ke. And she shall bring forth his son, and thou shalt call his name Jesus.
1: Ajinu tuvi eye na yo efenu kobe Yesu.
0: For he shall save his people from their sins.
1: Ela bena eye la de efo dukwa cho efenu voma.
0: She, Mary the Virgin,
1: Maria
0: shall bring forth a son, the son of God and the son of David.
1: Maria de Tubilaji vi, ajinu tuvi sinanye David de bevi kule ma ufe vi.
0: Understand that is the primary thing, the greatest thing, and the climax of what Christ came to do on earth.
1: Se goma ela bera de yeni dodi asila pa di, kule pa tafu, kule pa nu, si Christo va wo le ni banjila.
0: He shall save his people from their sin.
1: La de ufe duko wa cho ufe nu voma.
0: Why? Save them from their sins.
1: Look at what the watch open for me do.
0: Because sin is a heavy weight like a milestone.
1: Ella bede nuvonya agbapapa bena pegba la majena.
0: That is hanged on your weight.
1: So bladder alimenu.
0: And then you are thrown into the sea of eternity.
1: Eyo chofun gbede juma vofo etosisilam.
0: And because of that heavy weight of sin.
1: Le nuvofo agbapapa matala.
0: 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And because he doesn't want you to go to hellfire.
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0: That is why he wants to cut off that heavy stone of sin.
1: Esiate ojibe na kaya denu vompa gbawa pobe kama ya lenda lenu tiyo.
0: What is the sin he wants to save you from?
1: Nuvon ka ome ojibe ya deole.
0: Why does he want to save you from sin?
1: Nukate ojibe ya deole nuvon osi.
0: Because sin is the deadliest poison. Greater than the poison of the snake of the serpent. Greater than the poison that any enemy can administer to you. Because sin is the deadliest poison ever found on earth. Once it gets to you, it will get to your heart and your spirit and your mind and your soul. You are destroyed.
1: Then nuvon gede mola gede wolu pomo wobog pomo wunchilama eye mulebala atron.
0: That's why the mission of Jesus.
1: Eye atena bena Yesu pe dodi asila.
0: Is to come to take away and to neutralize the power of that poison in your life.
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0: Why does he want to save you from sin?
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0: Because sin is like the strongest chain or rope ever tied around any man on earth.
1: Well, I've been for Labena Cacuno to Trisioco do a fona mia de la Nibadien.
0: And what Satan using that rope of sin to tie you?
1: The Satan at Tonufo Pacama Blaula.
0: You lose your senses.
1: Labu Nunya.
0: You lose your mind.
1: Labu Susu.
0: You lose your reasoning faculty.
1: Labu Gomasa.
0: It doesn't matter who you are.
1: Macaken and you make yao.
0: If you're a medical doctor,
1: Nanny Doctor of Amagan,
0: and you know it is wrong to smoke. Once that rope of sin is around you, you will smoke. It doesn't matter who you are. You may be walking where HIV AIDS patients are coming. And you see how they are dying. Once that rope of sin of immorality is upon your life, even though you see HIV patients dying and dying, you will go into it again and get your own HIV.
1: Don't go back to the poor. You cannot go back to the poor. You cannot go back to the poor. You cannot because
0: sin is the strongest chain or rope ever tied around the waist of any man.
1: Well, I've been moving like the enye adiwamo podcast no so sad aline amagbeto.
0: That once that chain or rope is around you,
1: neighbor, na nuvo po kama potola lino la.
0: It's like you're forever lost.
1: E joko abele tsoi ma vona.
0: And the only one who can save and deliver and set you free.
1: Eye amadaka siya dwa na wa blood la.
0: Is this one that is called Jesus?
1: Eye nyama siwo yobe Yesu.
0: And the angel said, "Thou shalt bring forth a son."
1: Eye mau dola bena ajinu tuvi.
0: And you call his name Jesus.
1: Ayo eponu kobe Yesu.
0: Because he will save his people from all their sins.
1: Ella bena eyela de efe dukola chofenu voma.
0: And that's why the Lord Jesus is coming to you, that that heavy stone of sin.
1: Ayate Yesu bana gbowo gba bena kanu fon gba pepe masina le jiola.
0: That deadliest poison of sin.
1: Bena nu fon pa jiwa masina le jiola.
0: That strong chain of sin.
1: Bena nu fon bekunyo te trisibla ola.
0: Will be untied.
1: Ni ate ma chui.
0: And then everything is free.
1: Aye na kwa blood.
0: Then you are able to say.
1: La te ma globe.
0: Praise the Lord, I am free.
1: Wa kafa fo to mo vo.
0: Because he came to set me free.
1: Wala bena eva bena wanam ablod.
0: First John chapter 3.
1: Johannes banto taton.
0: I'm reading from verse 5 there.
1: Bukuya maton.
0: And ye know that he was manifested to take away our sins.
1: Eye minye bena eye do made do kushinyanya.
0: That's a mission. That's a mission.
1: Amen.
0: That's the reason why you came to Otoa. That's why you are here, and you know that Jesus Christ was manifested. Take away our sins. Then it says, and in him is no sin. In Christ is no sin. He puts it in the depths of the sea, never to come back to your life anymore. I was telling you the reason why he takes away the sin. And if you die in that sea, it's like you are thrown into the sea of eternity.
1: And
0: you cannot escape hellfire. The reason why Jesus came is to take the poison of sin away from your system. So that you will not die an eternal death. Do you see what Jesus came?
1: It's
0: so that the bondage of sin, the chain of sin that binds you, you will lose and break that chain. And then freedom comes to you. Look at Galatians chapter 5.
1: Galatians tamaton.
0: I'm reading from verse 19.
1: Now
0: the works of the flesh are manifest. Which are these? Tells us now adultery, fornication, uncleanness, lasciviousness. He's telling us all those things that Jesus came to save us from. Please, don't tell me I go to church. Forget about that one.
1: You know,
0: there are people that go to church and the sins. Adultery is still there. There are people that go to church. And they have all that fornication still there. There are people that go to church. And the occultism is still there. He says, idolatry. And witchcraft. And hatred.
1: Kewowo.
0: Various presence and
1: empty.
0: You see, this is what Jesus came to remove. In your life,
1: he
0: will remove everything in Jesus' name. In verse 21, he talks about envy. He talks about murder. He talks about drunkenness. He talks about revenge. And he says, and such. Life. And
1: then
0: you said, of the which I tell you, that the weak doses shall not inherit everlasting life.
1: Abele si magbon dinami kukula enebe na mashewa olem shawla mani mafta dofala fa doma o.
0: Do you see what Jesus Christ came?
1: Nusi te Yesu Christo vakikia madola.
0: Is that it will take all your sins away.
1: Enyebe wa chowo nufo wukata ayi.
0: Do you see what Jesus came?
1: Nusi te Yesu vakikia shamadola.
0: Is that all those evil things in your life?
1: Enyebe na nungbe gbon shokata le wo agbamala.
0: It will take everything away.
1: Acho wukata ayi.
0: Number one. Is the mission of Jesus. Number two, the message of Jesus. I told you, it is the message that he gives. That brings that mission to pass in your life. Praise the Lord. Glorify the name of the Lord. He will bring that mission to pass in your life in Jesus' name.
1: They
0: die hear your amen.
1: Amen.
0: What's the message of Jesus? In Matthew chapter 4, verse 17.
1: Matthew tana kuku we adre.
0: We're told that Jesus Christ came. And he began to tell them, the kingdom of God is at hand. Repent ye therefore. He brought the message of repentance.
1: That
0: means you have been going in a way, in a direction, on a road that is wrong. And then Jesus Christ comes to you, and Jesus says, turn around. Change your mind. Change your direction. Change your company. Change your gang. Change the people you're moving with. Let there be a change in your mind. He says, repent, for the kingdom of God is at hand.
1: The
0: thing he tells us in Mark chapter 1 verse 15. Because that is the message that is going to bring the mission of Christ to pass in your life. What's the message he gives us in Matthew chapter 1 verse 15? But there is a
1: one in Mark chapter 1 verse 15.
0: And he tells us the time is fulfilled. The kingdom of God is at hand. Repent ye therefore, believe the gospel.
1: It
0: is that same message that Jesus is bringing today. Jesus, the same yesterday, today, and forever.
1: Yes, you need to change your mind.
0: And he's saying, repent.
1: Ebe troll jima.
0: He said, change your mind.
1: Ebe troll susu.
0: He said, change your direction.
1: Ebe troll mosi jinele.
0: He said, turn around.
1: Ebe troll denuchi.
0: So that destruction will not come upon your life.
1: Alebe na chotroma gende wagbama o.
0: I told you in Matthew.
1: Begbeno le Matthew.
0: Now in Luke chapter 13 verse 3.
1: Fifia Luke atama wye ton kukuya maton.
0: People came to talk to Jesus Christ.
1: Amadova gbronyadena Yesu Christo.
0: He said, Jesus, did you hear the news?
1: Over Yesu Christo le senu sine joa.
0: There were some people that were worshipping their God.
1: Amiado le ulo ufa tron ufa usubon.
2: And Pilate came, and that leader came and killed them and mingled their sacrifice with their blood.
1: Hey, Pilate, plola ma vache uoto po vula ke manui.
2: And they perished without a remedy.
1: Hey, uoto beda damale unu o.
2: And Jesus said, "Do you see that those people are greater sinners than yourself?"
1: Hey, Jesus, blona be demi susi ba mama weni nuva ola ganta u miawia.
2: Said, "I tell you, except you repent, ye shall likewise perish."
1: Ele gbede ke bonu mo le gblom na mi bena ne mi etro le mi afa jimo la mi kata mi atro na make.
2: Then he told Jesus Christ.
1: Ayo gbone Yesu Kristo be.
2: They said there were some people.
1: Obe ami ade oli.
2: A mighty tower.
1: Eye mo ganda mojoji.
2: A high tower.
1: Eye kokoko ganda li.
2: Fell upon them.
1: E mojoji.
2: And they died and went to hell without any preparation.
1: Eye woku ire joma vomolesimo uma jrado o.
2: And Jesus said, "You people, you listen to news, you cannot analyze that news."
1: Yesu globona kami siam tinya gakami masro anu chua anu tinya simisalama o.
2: Do you think that they are greater sinners than yourself?
1: Demi susube da mama.
2: And he said, "Except you repent, you will not also escape, you likewise perish." That's why the Lord is telling you today the message of Jesus. And that message is repent. That message is turn around. That message is forsake every evil thing that you have done. I said, "Lord Jesus, I come. I want you to forgive me. I change my mind. I change my ways. I change my direction. All the fornication, adultery. All the stealing and fighting. All the idol worship and occultism. I don't want to go there again." And then it is when you carry out the message of Jesus. I say, "Yes, Lord, Lord, I thank you that your mission is to save me from sin, and that your message is to make me turn around." Then the mercy of Jesus will come to you. Praise the Lord for his mercy. Glorify the Lord for his mercy. And whosoever shall come unto me, I will not cast out. Look at what Paul is telling us. He's telling us sin. 1 Timothy chapter 1, verse 13 to verse 15. He said, "I was a blasphemer. I was a blasphemer. I was an injurious person. I was a wicked man. I was a terrible sinner.
1: Oh,
2: I received. He forgave me. He changed my life. He turned me around. The mercy of God came unto me. I repented. I said, 'Lord, what will I do?' I said, 'Lord, I don't want to continue like that again. I don't want to be injurious again. I don't want to be a persecutor again. I don't want to be a wicked man again.' And then the mercy of God came unto me. And he said that same mercy is coming to you. I said, 'Just surrender to the Lord.' You surrender your heart. You surrender your will. And you said, 'Lord, I give myself unto you.' Mercy, the mercy of God.
1: kpɔkpɔ.
0: The grace of God.
1: Mawu ƒe amenu veve.
0: The love of God.
1: Mawu ƒe lɔlɔ.
0: And that salvation will come to you.
1: Agbɔxɔmala va nu wo gba.
0: I said that salvation will come to you.
1: Bɛgblɔ bɛ agbɔxɔmala va nu wo gba.
0: Praise the Lord is coming.
1: Kafa aƒetɔ gbɔnɔ.
0: Number one, the mission.
1: Gbãtɔ dɔde asi la.
0: Number two, the message.
1: Evelia gbede asi la.
0: Number three, the mercy.
1: Etɔlia nublanui kpɔkpɔ la.
0: Right now, the Lord is calling upon you.
1: Fifia mela aƒetɔ la le yɔ o.
0: And the Lord is saying.
1: Aƒetɔ le gbɔgblɔm be.
0: The mercy of God is available for you.
1: Mawu ƒe nublanui kpɔkpɔ li nu wo gba.
0: Everyone that repents.
1: Ame sia ame si atrɔ le eƒe dzime.
0: Everyone that turns around.
1: Ame sia ame si atrɔ.
0: Everyone that says, Lord, I come.
1: Ame sia ame si agblɔ aƒetɔ me va.
0: Lord, I give myself unto you.
1: Aƒetɔ me tɔ ɖokui nye le na o.
0: That mercy of God, that salvation of God will come.
1: Mawu ƒe nublanui kpɔkpɔ kple agbɔxɔ la va nɛ.
0: Praise the Lord, the salvation is for you.
1: Kafa aƒetɔ agbɔxɔ la tɔwe.
0: What are you? Can I see you?
1: Ame ke dzi be axɔ agbɔxɔ ma.
0: Praise the Lord, where are you?
1: Do asima de jiwa de.
0: Salvation.
1: Agbɔxɔxɔ.
0: Forgiveness.
1: Sɔtsɔke.
0: Eternal life.
1: Agbɔmavɔ.
0: That is the mission of Christ.
1: Eye nye Kristo la ƒe dɔ de asi la.
0: And you are going to receive that right now.
1: Eye la xɔe fifi dze fifi lae.
0: I said you are going to receive that right now.
1: Megblɔ be ɖe ele xɔ ge fifi dze fifi lae.
0: If you are ready for that salvation.
1: Ne le klaro ne agbɔxɔ la.
0: What are you? Can you raise up your hand?
1: Ewu aɖe do asi ɖe dzima kpɔ.
0: Bible says, so ever shall call on the name of the Lord shall be saved.
1: Biblia gblɔ be ne ame sia ame si ayɔ aƒetɔ ƒe nukɔ la akpɔ ɖeɖe.
0: What a wonderful time to receive your forgiveness.
1: Enye ye nuie be na kana xɔ tsɔtsɔ ke na nu vɔ.
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1: Your domesiam.
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0: Thank you, Lord, because I know you have done it.
1: Akpena wa fotobe le don chinami.
0: In Jesus' name we pray.
1: Le Yesu fanu koma mi dog badale.
0: And the people of God said, Amen.
1: Maupe viona globe, Amen.
0: Praise the Lord, now God has done it.
1: Kafa foto labena mauwevo.
0: I said, praise the Lord, God has done it.
1: Ma globe kafa foto labena wevo.
0: You will never be the same again.
1: Ma gani de kankuma.
0: Thank you and God bless you.
1: Akpena uma una yirao.
0: Put your hands together for Jesus.
1: Minami atu asikwa mavuya funa Yesu.
0: Put your hands together for Jesus.
1: Tu asie vola po akpena Yesu.
0: Put your hands together for Jesus.
1: Tu asie vola po akpena Yesu.
0: Amen. Amen.
1: Amen. Amen.
3: I been get a problem.
1: Madu fukpepe.
4: Which kind of problem?
1: Fukpepe kanado.
3: Mi bele anobi de mess.
1: Excuse me,
4: how long this problem did he get?
1: About 3 years
3: ago.
4: 3 years ago.
1: Yeah.
4: The problem
1: in
4: being the mess, eh?
1: Yes.
4: So what did God do for you when he came at this crusade here?
1: If you are come out, one less in a vat, a pepper gun siam.
3: As I can study, as the rain starts to come, now I can't.
1: A year a trainer by came in vat, a pastor, dog bedan.
3: And near the do more to say the man of God, a pass. As the man of God, a pass. Now I just feed something. Come on, sign bed, and now for them.
4: Now if for them. What in the app, wait for them.
1: Wow, for the have to be me figure. Hey, yeah, let you can me a pass of valley, is my jani, hey, my jani, I'm joma fi the car, I'm a jani, poa, de asihan, and is the car.
4: That moment, now you begin see the time.
1: Cho, ye my dilla, my ponukunwa.
4: Praise the Lord!
1: Wakafa photo.
4: I say praise the Lord. What's be with you before you kaya?
5: We begin women program Saturday. So that Saturday morning, I be call for make a quick for go this program. So the program be call for off late.
1: Hey, ye ma ba fuk ta kpe ma le gama jiji.
5: So on the way coming, me I call for me foot slip for them. Then my foot broke.
1: Hey, yele simile muaji bonola mosu gontala kema janya mokwabena menge afo.
5: So I go for go hospital.
1: Hey, ye open that conti.
5: Then go for do operation on my foot. And then put iron inside my foot.
1: Hey, ye uwa donam. Ye uwa do ocho gakbu denye afo ma.
5: So I not be able for waka. Pastor, I use this scratch.
1: Yemeten zona onegbia mazan kuchila.
4: What did happen tonight? What did Jesus do for you tonight?
1: Eye nuke jode Jesus, nuka Yesu wanawa.
5: So, because today, na the first day we come.
1: Eye lenke kekbanto yi jime vata kpekpela mia.
5: So this night, as the man of God be the prayer.
1: Zayamale si ma ufa mia legbe dumdala.
5: Me say be the prayer inside my heart. I say, Papa God, once na you word I go here, I say you no go left me so.
1: Eye mebe na peto me gana muna chono kuku omo o. Eye jama legbe dom a wuna kwa unu blan wina ma wuma gana ne yo dom.
5: So as the man of God be the prayer, me say the prayer. I just find myself a grab, my foot begin shake, and I begin for waka.
1: Hey, yes, you can move from a leg, but don't have a leg, but don't allow me to make a pair of a top of one, and you make a toy zone is a zone.
4: Put your hands together for Jesus.
1: Minamia for a pena, yesu.
4: Somebody shout hallelujah!
1: I'm not in a double sibina, hallelujah.
4: I said, somebody shout hallelujah!
1: Put
4: your hands together for Jesus.
6: For a few days I've been very sick and I was having terrible headache. I've even taken a lot of medication and there was no result.
1: Nkeke adu ya la me le do la be ta du sosia ne va dinya me de konjo nwa chike na me zin aketo la nyemo po do yo o.
6: So on that Wednesday when I came, when the man of God was praying for the sick.
1: Le fuda gbesi me va si mo pa me le gbedo le dono o ta la.
6: Immediately God opened my eye, I saw one of my neighbor and there were two men, they brought a coffin towards the altar. And the coffin opened immediately, the headache disappeared up till now.
1: Eyin make pastor le godo mo po nya foli ka mo vo ko kwa mo fuda ka va sa mo pia gbon eyin kan o vwa da ka po e kunya ta gba jo I mo po do yo ba se de fifia.
4: Praise the Lord.
1: Wa ka fu afoto.
7: Before I come, I get a 4-year problem.
1: Ka fi ma ba ta pe la pe de le jinya fu ya mo na son.
4: What have been the problem?
7: The problem I've been getting soil in here. I've been down the pray all along.
4: Which part is swelling?
7: Now my groin.
4: You're growing?
7: Yes.
4: Okay, on your right.
7: Right.
4: Yes, sir.
7: But tonight, after the prayer of faith, when I go check myself in the restroom, it don't
1: dawn.
4: Tell somebody, say, check yourself.
1: I said, somebody say, check yourself.
4: This man obeyed the servant of God and he go check himself and the coin don't go. Praise the Lord.
8: 1 year, 6 months, and nobody do me woman oak.
1: Hey, if I'm ultra my day, my God, they are seeing it.
8: So the day open the can, the first day, I should then outside for enter inside. And I say, God, I say to the finna call me. I say, this enter what enter inside this program.
1: Hey, let's you go attack when you're gonna have attack. We're gonna fall and we're mau. No problem, we're not attack. We're gonna see him.
8: I say, I come, I can go the shame, I can go get me breakthrough. As I've been standing too. So now the man of God begin preach for freedom.
1: Hey, yes, my van, but I'm on your mark. For the camp, oh, she come up from the pool, let me show. I blow the pop on Utila.
8: So I say, I've seen up there no more. Never got in power camp. I mean, I feel me with bone sharp, something sharp.
1: Pastor me with spoon. Hey, yes,
8: so Esther, that network going to host now. Now see me, my station. And only thing that see and clear.
4: Let we clap for Jesus. Clap for Jesus. 1 year, 6 months. Woman, we know the cements.
1: Hey, yes, me ya fuma la makobana kagbangbala mokpo doyoyo. 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
9: After I be done sitting, yes, mommy, see me kago makeni.
1: Hey, yes, mo sada say di shanya mwabe dudu kwenyekpo.
4: Yes.
9: Kago makeni na snake na bigo si.
1: Hey, ne ma mloya mokpo adi.
4: You go see snake?
9: Yes.
4: Usa isi ya?
9: Na teeth, because under the stick then too.
4: Okay, well.
9: Let go see.
4: Okay.
9: Why we see the snake? Then every night now I go and sleep. The attack Nike just hold me.
1: Esi kama yida atia da gomena ma duali do. 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
9: Sunday Aki just wiped me that. And so the other time be wiped me na iron stone.
1: Eye la kpobe na gado mo blana lo no akpo fumem.
4: Okay.
9: So na de na wa bi sidon pa I am go sidon pa oka.
4: Yes.
1: Aye, magbama kwaba na kama la fiade mado zukaka.
4: Okay. What did God do for you, Ikaya?
1: After
9: this crusade begin yesterday, the pastor, where the minister they pass, now me and say, make I go to map before the
4: okay.
9: Make I go to church and so to map before the now before the pastor be tin up, so we be pass now flashlight now.
4: Flashlight
9: so,
4: go by you.
9: Yeah.
1: Hey, yes, you come up bono attack, come up power naka pastor valley, intermo of Dubanaka, intermap or pastor at 2-2-2. Hey, you come up for pastor like power naka, a juada to pastor book and not clean the genius.
9: What be going out now? Because I can sleep every night, I can dream them bad.
4: So, where that flashlight go, we go now, what's what happen?
1: Hey, you been a kingdom of two maclin' a jade, but ya for me, I didn't look at Jordan GP fear.
9: Why they sleep every night and they get the attack?
4: You know, they get again.
1: Hey, name lay Zamwa, Boba Momaga wa Fui Kazon.
4: The flashlight will come on inside the man of God when a Jesus is alive. He don't go inside, you don't come on inside the can. Let me clap for Jesus.
1: Ella Benaka Kalish no clan to a soft McLaren Ginella, a good mania, Jiru the Boba Von, Pofuna Funya Wamaji.
10: 3 months this, I'm not in my street. I've been done with my stoves, they say not to Bele. Then give me treatment, nothing.
1: Ella bena yika imede asi ani o. Eye yide konji una ya chika gakia imekpo doyoyo.
10: So today we will go where one pastor go say one church sister yesterday as in the prayer bracket in my street.
1: Eye la kpo bena miyabe pastor blebena ka pastor de jaba otakpo kpele duyama. Eye nyonu o legbo fan deme vale yi.
10: Now I say myself whatever na mi problem. Hence, I don't see this party today. I'm not going to go with her.
1: Hey, in charge of global affairs, you know, my chief, pastor, I go and you might try a former O.
10: And to God be the glory. Well done, come on. We're going to host. Now you will line a tap to me, small brother.
1: Hey, you like what I can of book by a guaca for a photo to me, Pamma, your former mother died. What you don't to mother died, don't let you
10: about 5 o'clock. Now I tell the other, and I say, more ready for God to say.
1: Hey, Mamma Bella Mofonza, you know, if you work, what's Rami attack, Bella?
10: I feel for it. Why enter the bathroom? Now I see black tea inside me pants. Now call on me sister.
1: Hey, yes, you made it. Let me let you. I'm going to you, but you bought what do the government corner. Good day, fear. We enter
10: now the bathroom and ask them all go to my room.
1: Hey, yes, you made it. Let me let you. I'm going
10: as you go now, begin for me straight.
1: Hey, yes, you make it. Let me let you.
10: So I just
4: praise the Lord.
1: Wa kafu afoto.
4: Jesus, na can ecologist.
1: Yes, we are.
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4: Praise the Lord.
1: You
4: are going to rise up like triumphant people, like successful people, people that know that this year is going to be a great year.
1: Elebe mi ati trabena mosio du jamosio ni kaneta mosio nebena vaselanya vasneto bubuna yewo.
4: And you raise your voice to the Lord and say, Lord, here am I today. I want you to just shower your blessings upon my life.
1: Ina ko wegbe ja globena foto nyenyesia egbabena troya jalala kode jinabe tijajana.
4: Open your mouth and talk to the Lord in prayer.
1: Mi kemi apo nu mi apo ni apo tole gbe dododa mo.
4: In Jesus name we pray.
1: Le Yesu panu ko mimi do gbeda le.
4: Almighty God, we thank you because of this day.
1: Mi ama usukata to mi da pono le egbelata.
4: Thank you for our covenant service today.
1: Apono le mi apo nu blabla subo subo gbe tola
4: ta. Thank you because we know the doors of heaven are open already. And you're going to pour down your blessings upon your people. We're asking, O Lord, our hearts will be attentive to you. Our faith will hold on to you. And every word you tell us, O Lord, we're going to take note and be obedient in Jesus.
1: Jesus
4: name. And as we become the covenant keepers, and you are faithful to your covenant,
1: we are
4: praying, O Lord, all the blessings of the covenant will be upon every one of us in Jesus' name.
1: Amen.
4: Amen. Exalted and glorified and magnified even today, O Lord. And let your people rejoice in your presence. In Jesus' name we pray. Give me a great, great amen. Thank you very much. You can see I'm looking at Luke chapter 1, verse 71. That we should be saved from our enemies. And from the hand of all that hate us. To perform the mercy promised to our fathers. And to remember his holy covenant. The oath which he swore to our father Abraham. That he will grant unto us. That we being delivered out of the hand of our enemies might serve him without fear. In holiness and righteousness before him all the days
12: of our lives. Today I come to you talking about the great promise in the new covenant. The great promise in the new covenant. The covenant is referred to in various ways. Number one, it's the holy covenant. Number two is a better covenant. Number three is a new covenant. Number four, it's a perpetual covenant. Number five, an everlasting covenant. Number six, it's a covenant of peace. Number seven, an unbreakable covenant. Number one, it's a holy covenant. In Luke chapter 1 verse 72, to perform the mercy promised to our fathers and to remember his holy covenant. Because it's a holy covenant, it's hinged and founded on holiness. That brings us again to what we have said before at the opening of this year. That you need to have the master key in your hand. And that master key is a key of holiness. Without holiness, no man shall see the Lord. Not only is it a holy covenant, it's a better covenant. In Hebrews chapter 8, from verse 6. But now, as he obtained a more excellent ministry, by how much also he is the mediator of a better covenant, which was established upon better promises. That means then, everything the children of Israel had in the old covenant, everything that we can have. And much more we're going to have because we have a better covenant that is based on better promises. And it's a new covenant. We're told in Hebrews chapter 12 verse 24. It tells us in verse 24, and to Jesus, the mediator of the new covenant, and to the blood of sprinkling that speaketh better things than that of Abel.
13: It's
12: new than anything they had in the old covenant. And because it's new, it replaces and displaces the old. And it's a perpetual covenant. And the benefits of the new covenant, of the better covenant, of the holy covenant will always be available because it is a perpetual covenant. Jeremiah chapter 50, I'm reading verse 5. They shall ask the way to Zion with their faces thitherward, saying, come and let us join ourselves to the Lord in a perpetual covenant that shall not be forgotten.
13: Jeremiah
14: This is an anticipation that the old covenant will be forgotten. The old covenant will be nullified. And then number 5, it's an everlasting covenant. And all the promises of the new covenant are for us today and tomorrow. This week and next week, this month and next month.
15: This year, next year,
14: to the end of our lives, even to the end of the age.
15: Hebrews
14: chapter 13, I'm reading from verse 20 and verse 21. Now the God of peace that brought again from the dead our Lord Jesus, that great shepherd of the sheep, through the blood of the everlasting covenant.
15: Verse
14: 21 is fulfilled. Make you perfect in every good work to do his will. Working in you, that which is well pleasing in his sight, through Jesus Christ, to whom be glory forever and ever. And the people of God said, Amen.
15: Amen.
14: Number 6 is a covenant of peace. In Ezekiel chapter 37 from verse
15: 26.
14: Moreover, I will make a covenant of peace with them. It shall be an everlasting covenant with them. And I will place them and multiply them. And will set my sanctuary in the midst of them forevermore. My tabernacle also shall be with them. Yea, I will be their God, and they shall be my people, and the heathen shall know that the Lord do sanctify Israel when my sanctuary shall be in the midst of them forevermore.

0: And the Lord will fulfill his own part as well. In Psalm 89, I'm reading from verse 34. My covenant will I not break, nor alter the thing that is gone out of my leaves. Unbreakable covenant. And that's the reason I keep on referring to what the Lord told us in the watch night service. Because actually, that's what led us into the new year. And that's what led us into all these covenant series that the Lord has given us promises. And these promises and the covenant, and they will be fulfilled unfailingly as we submit to the conditions attached to them. What are the conditions attached to them? Number one, forgiveness and peacemaking.
1: Then
0: number two, forbearance and peacekeeping. Number three, fellowship and partnership. Number four, faithfulness and purity. And then number five, faith, prayer, and praise. You have faith in God. And when you pray, believe that you receive what you have prayed for. And then you keep on praising the Lord because you know the Lord will not fail. And I told you that a watch night service, have those keys in your heart. No door is going to be opened. And I told you the one that opens all the doors is that key of holiness. Age for hunger for God. Hope for obedience to the Lord. L for love. I for innocence.
1: And
0: for new heart. E for entire consecration. S for separation from the world. Last, seeking God's righteousness. Fourth. And all of God's promises will be yes and amen to each of us if we will keep to all these things. If we are not forgetful hearers, we'll not be forgetful hearers in Jesus' name. Come back to Luke chapter 1, verse 71 again. That we shall be saved from our enemies and from the hand of all that hate us. To perform the mercy promised to our fathers and to remember his holy covenant.
1: Those
0: which is swear to our father Abraham that he should grant unto us that we being delivered out of the hand of our enemies might serve him without fear. Serve him without fear in holiness and righteousness before him all the days of our life.
1: Hey, I don't know who you're pointing blah blah coque at Tam Kakasi or Kanami of Abraham Lajin. Be SEA would demean to me up of Tower Simula, Wanamia Subway, Mia Suba Maula, La Coplama Boma Bomb, La Coquenye Plato, Jenima Lemia Panga Kukatama.
0: Promise. In the new covenant. I divide the message to three parts. Number one, protection from our enemies and their hatred. Protection from our enemies and their hatred. Number two, promise of establishment in enduring holiness. Promise of establishment in enduring holiness.

0: Number three, power of entire consecration and holiness. I come to point number one, protection from our enemies and their hatred. I look at Luke chapter 1 again, reading from verse 71. That ye shall save us from our enemies, all of them. It's in the covenant already. And the Lord knew that believers will have enemies. And then from the hand of all that haters. I wouldn't need to worry about them anymore. About Satan, about the people that are going behind and they want to hurt us in any way. Because in the covenant the Lord has given us, here is the provision of the covenant that he will save us from our enemies and from the hand of all of them. Mark the word all in your Bible, all that hate
1: us.
0: In doing that, he'll be performing the mercy promised to our fathers and to remember his holy covenant. And he
1: goes,
0: which is where? Unto our father Abraham, that he will grant unto us that we, being delivered out of the hand of our enemies again, might serve him without fear.
1: Verse 74,
0: that our enemies will not have the hold, the power upon us anymore. That in fact our lives will be totally free from fear. The fear of Satan. Because we know the everlasting God, the eternal God, the almighty God, and the one that will never fail, that those everlasting arms are under us. And whatever they want to do, we're saved. We're secured. We're preserved. We're protected from the power of every enemy. And then we can move on in the service of the Lord to serve the Lord without fear. In Exodus chapter 23, I'm reading from verse 22. But if thou shalt indeed obey his voice, that brings us to the condition again. You see, the promises of God, they are conditional, and the condition is you will indeed obey the voice of the Lord and do all that I speak. Then I will be an enemy unto thine enemies, and an adversary unto thine adversaries. That's the promise of the Lord. That in the new covenant, in the covenant he has made with his own children, there's no fear of any enemy anymore. Because they cannot hurt you.
1: And
0: let's look at Genesis chapter 35, verse 1. And God said unto Jacob, arise, go up to Bethel, and dwell there, and make there an altar unto the Lord that appeared unto thee when thou fleddest from the face of Esau, thy brother.
1: Eye ma uglona Jacob bena, Jonah vo ai Bethel. ena no afima eye na di bosama kwi de afima na mau si de do kwetia o etu na sila no bi o eso no
0: Jacob had an enemy.
1: Jacob of Tolosi,
0: and it was his twin brother. Maybe the people that make themselves to be your enemies, they are your relatives. Don't worry about them. Pray for them that they will be saved. But the Lord is dealing with the case in Jesus' name. Then Jacob said unto his household and to all that were with him, put away the strange gods that are among you, and be clean, and change your garments.
1: That Jacob glana epoma tau plama siokata la gola bena me da druma usiole mi adumulada me klo mi adukwenuti.
0: Jacob knew the secret of having God on his side. And as the Lord called him and said, Jacob, you've been wondering about. Let's come back to the covenant. I promise you, when you are in Bethel, I'll be with you. And I will give you the blessing of Abraham and Isaac. It's time, Jacob, that you came into the blessing of the covenant I made with you at Bethel. Come over to Bethel. And then Jacob realized a lot of things had come into Jacob's life, into Jacob's family. And Jacob now said, members of my family, put away the strange gods that among you. We cannot carry them to the place of covenant. Is there any strange God in your life? Something you love more than money. Something you cherish more than money. That's an idol. That's a god. Sin makes us unclean. Immorality, fornication, adultery,
1: lust,
0: homosexuality, masturbation. All those things make us unclean. Become clean. The blood of Jesus is still flowing.
1: Yes,
0: that will wash you and wash you whiter than snow and change your garments. Are you putting on worldly dress? When you go to the office, do you think that you're only in covenant with the Lord when you are here on Sunday? Is your dressing to church different from your dressing to the office? Is your dressing to church different from your dressing to wedding ceremony? Is your dressing to church different from your dressing to the for the engagement in a marriage? Is your dressing to the church different from the dressing to the funeral ceremony? The Lord is saying, He wants to be in covenant relationship with you. And the covenant relationship is not only on Sunday. Everywhere you go is a holy covenant. Dressing of the world. The garments that make the woman looks like Jezebel or Delilah or those street ladies. You change everything. You say, God, I'm serious this year. I want to be in covenant relationship with the Lord this year. And let us arise and go up to Bethel, and I will make there an altar unto God who answered me in the day of my distress and was with me in the way which I went. And he gave unto Jacob all the strange gods which were in their hand, and all the earrings. Jacob did not even mention earrings. The earrings have become idol. Whether our father mentioned it or not, we know our heart. This is become an idol. We want to look like them, dress like them, paint like them, palm like them,
1: and
0: all the jewelry like them. Look like they look, so that will be recommended or presentable to the world. We're removing everything. I said we're removing everything. I said we're removing everything. All their earrings which were in their ears, and Jacob hid them, buried them. We're going to bury them. He buried them and hid them under the oak which was my Shechem. And the journeying, here's the point now, and the journeying and the terror of God was upon the cities that were round about them. And they did not pursue after the sons of Jacob. And when he fulfilled the conditions of the covenant, the fear of the Lord came upon all the people that were wanted to hurt them. God became an enemy to their enemies. That's what the Lord is telling us. As he calls us into covenant relationship, the Lord is telling us that in his might. In his power, in his greatness, in his majesty, in his authority, that
1: will
0: be with us. And that any enemy that rises up against us, he will deal with them.
1: Deuteronomy
0: chapter 33, I'm reading from verse 27. The eternal God is a refuge, and underneath are the everlasting arms. And it
1: shall
0: thrust out the enemy from before thee. In verse 28, Israel then shall dwell in safety alone. The fountain of Jacob shall be upon a land of corn and wine. Also, his heaven shall drop down deep. O Israel, who is like unto thee, O people saved by the Lord, the shield of thy hell, and who is the sword of thine excellency, and thine enemy shall be found liars unto thee. Give me a good amen.
1: Wa yira wo Israel amake denu o dukosi ye o wa de amasinye ma wa pokonu ple ko wula ba ple wo jidudu fei wo futawo abibinu manawo ko wula anya avuzile woti Master, amen.
0: And all those enemies, they will be bragging behind you. And
1: they
0: will be saying, no matter what church you go. Go to deeper life and even be sleeping there. And whatever you do, we're going to catch you. You will laugh at them. I said you will laugh at them. Because all their bragging will be a lie in Jesus' name. It says over there, then enemies shall be found liars unto thee, and thou shalt tread upon their high places. In Psalm 44:7. But thou hast saved us from our enemies and hast put them to shame that hated us.
1: That's
0: the fulfillment of the promise of God in the covenant. Psalm 106. I'm reading from verse 10. And he saved them from the hand of him that hated them, and redeemed them from the hand of the enemy. You know, my brothers and sisters, it's not how many days you fast. It is
1: how
0: you're obedient to the word of the Lord. It is how you are faithful to the covenant that the Lord has made with us. Every stronghold in your life, the Lord will demolish, destroy them in Jesus' name. Isaiah chapter 14 verses 1 and 2. For the Lord will have mercy on Jacob, and will yet choose Israel, and set them in their own land, and the stranger shall be joined with them, and they shall cleave to the house of Jacob, and the people shall take them and bring them to their place, and the house of Israel shall possess them in the land of the Lord for servants and handmaids, and they shall take them captives, whose captives they were, and shall rule over their oppressors.
1: Ella bena Yehuwah ba Yakobunu ewa gatia Israel akaklowo adowope anigbanji edububuma towo akpede wonu eye wakafu wakpude Jacob fwe afelanu wakplotu kowu ayi wotefe eye wazu Israel fwe afelato anye dolanu tuwo kwa dolanyonu le Yehuwa fwe anigbanlati alewa le amasiyode abuyowola.
0: You will rule over your oppressors. I said you'll rule over your oppressors. While you are sleeping, the Lord is awake and is taking care of you. Because of the promise of the Lord, in the covenant of the Lord, you are secured and you are saved and you are protected and preserved in Jesus' name. Hebrews chapter 2 verse 14. For as much then as the children are partakers of flesh and blood, he also himself likewise took part of the same, that through death he might destroy him that had the power of death, that is the devil.
1: As well as if you are open to the gumala, nenemake.
0: Maybe there's an enemy that you meet in the dream. Maybe there's an enemy that brags during the day and he says, we'll kill you. Go and pray and go to your church and go to your pastor. No matter who is praying for you, we have determined we're going to destroy you. They are liars.
1: amekele gbedona tawo miawe mi le woge alape.
0: I said they are liars.
1: Maybe alape damo le.
0: And deliver them who through fear of death were all their lifetime subject unto bondage.
1: Eye wode amasio katanye kluvinyenye matoba vomana ekula.
0: There are many people that have given themselves to bondage because they are afraid of so and so. Fear brings under bondage. They cannot do it. As long as Jesus is interceding for you, they cannot do it. They are destroyed in Jesus' name. 2 Timothy chapter 4. I'm reading to you from verse 18. And the Lord shall deliver me. Why don't you say that? And the Lord shall deliver me from every evil work. Say it aloud. And the Lord shall deliver me from every evil work. And will preserve me unto his heavenly kingdom. And will preserve me unto his heavenly kingdom. To whom be glory forever and ever. And everybody said, don't let any enemy discourage you anymore. I come to point number 2, the promise of establishment in enduring holiness. I come to Luke chapter 1 again, verse 72 all through to verse 75. Luke chapter 1. Verse 72, to perform the mercy promised to our fathers and to remember his holy covenant. The oath which is swear to our father Abraham. That he will grant unto us that we have been delivered out of the hands of our enemies. Might serve him without fear in holiness and righteousness before him all the days of our lives. The promise to make us holy is one of the greatest promises God has given to us, and it is in the covenant. You know, there are people that are short-sighted about the covenant of the Lord, and they think that, you know, it's only healing that we have in the covenant. It's only children, miracle children, we have in the covenant. And it's only prosperity we have in the covenant. Yes, we have healing and holiness in the covenant. And we have the promise of heaven in the covenant. We have the promise of sanctification in the covenant. The greatest deliverance actually is deliverance from all sin. The greatest possession is the possession and the provision of holiness. The promise is to make us be partakers of the divine nature. And the divine nature is without sin. As we look at Daniel chapter 9, we're looking at verse 24. 70 weeks are determined upon thy people and upon the holy city. finish transgression. People have been committing sin. They didn't have any power to live above sin. But Christ was to come and die on the cross of Calvary to finish transgression, to make an end of sins. When you know the Lord, end comes to sinning in your life. And to make reconciliation for iniquity. And to bring in everlasting righteousness. When you come to know the Lord and you have this covenant with the Lord, you are not confessing sin every Sunday. You're not confessing sin every week. You're saying, well, I am so weak. I cannot live a righteous life. He tells us in Jeremiah chapter 31, verse 33. He tells us here, but this shall be the covenant that I will make with the house of Israel. After those days, says the Lord, I will put my law in the inward parts. You don't be full of yourself. You be full of the law of God, of the word of God, of the demand of God, of the commandment of God. I will be their God and it shall be my people. And because the word of the Lord is there perpetually, that's why you live right. That's why you obey the commandments of the Lord every time. I don't need a policeman, a pastor policing you. Saying, why are you doing that? Why did you go to sleep in the night with that woman when she's not your wife? You are in courtship together and then you travel together. What did you misbehave? Why did you do that? You will not need a pastor, you will not need a leader, a teacher to police you. Don't do this. Your conscience, your heart, in your heart, the watch of God will be there. In verse 34, and they shall teach no more every man his neighbor and every man his brother, saying, know the Lord. For they shall all know me, from the least of them to the greatest of them, says the Lord. For I will forgive their iniquity, and I will remember their sin no more. Jeremiah chapter 32. I'm reading from verse 39. It tells us here, and I will give them one heart and one way. When we come to this new covenant, we'll have the same conviction. The preacher of holiness will not be walking this direction, and then you say you are a member of the church, you are walking the opposite direction. When we come into covenant relationship with the Lord, it's the same covenant. It's the same God. And he demands holiness from everybody. From the preachers, from the pastors, from the members of the church. Everyone from the shepherd and the sheep. And he says, I will give them one heart. I will give them one way. And they shall fear me forever. And for the good of them and of their children after them.
1: Ebe manati de kao, mo de kao. Ne wa bom, ya wakata yi, And
0: I will make an everlasting covenant with them, and I will not turn away from them to do them good, but I will put my fear in their hearts that they shall not depart from me.
1: Ma blanu ma bokliwo alebe na nya ma jojo enuwa wa nawo o ma tenu nya fa bowo pa jima be o ma ga teda le nunya o.
0: I was told in Matthew chapter 1 verse 21.
1: Ma cho tagwa ku blawo bode ke.
0: And she shall bring forth a son, and thou shalt call his name Jesus, for he shall save his people from their sins.
1: Ajinu tu vi e na yo e ponu ko be Yesu.
0: If you have not been saved from your sins, you don't even think about it. You sin without thinking about it. You lie without thinking about it. You have not met the Lord. If you met the Lord before, you have broken the covenant. When we come into covenant relationship with the Lord, we become very conscious. He saves us the salvation, all the excellent sins. All those sins are cleansed away. They are forgiven. They are taken away. And they do not have the hold and the power upon your life anymore. But then there's inbred sin. There's inward sin. And then he also saves you from that. Because we're told in Ephesians chapter 5, reading from verse 20. I'm reading from the second part of verse 25. Even as Christ also loved the church and gave himself for it, that he might sanctify and cleanse it of the washing of water by the word. Every time the word of God comes to us, the purpose of the Lord is that it will cleanse us more. That he might present you to himself a glorious church, not having spot or wrinkle or any such thing, but that it should be holy and without blemish. That's the plan of the Lord. He wants healing in our body. He wants holiness in our soul. If it's only healing for the body and no holiness for the soul, the Lord is not satisfied. Because the healing will not take us to heaven. That's the reason why he gave himself. And the reason why the preachers are preaching, the reason why services are being held. In 1 Thessalonians chapter 3, verse 13.
1: To
0: the end, he may establish your hearts unblameable in holiness before God, even our Father, at the coming of our Lord Jesus Christ with all his saints. He wants to establish us in holiness even until the time of the coming of the Lord. First Thessalonians chapter 5, verse 22. Abstain from all appearance of evil. That's your part. You come into covenant relationship with the Lord, and you're not going to deliberately put yourself in any evil. Your action, if there's an appearance of evil. Your dressing, if there's an appearance of evil.
1: It
0: may not even be totally like the world just appearing to be. Appearing to be like the dressing of Jezebel. Appearing to be the dressing of
1: Delilah.
0: Appearing to be the action of an Absalom. It may not be, but just appears to be. Appearing to be the carelessness of Samson. Appearing to be something that is not all right. Abstain from all appearance of evil. Those are the people that really have covenant with the Lord. They are conscious that the Lord's eyes are watching them. And the very God of peace sanctify you wholly. And I pray, God, your whole spirit and soul and body be preserved blameless unto the coming of our Lord Jesus Christ.
1: Verse 24,
0: faithful is he that calleth you, who also will do it. I said God will do it.
1: My baby, ma wa we na mi.
0: In Titus chapter 2, reading from verse 11 all through to verse 14. For the grace of God that bringeth salvation has appeared to all men, teaching us that denying ungodliness and worldly lusts, we should live soberly, righteously, and godly in this present world.
1: In that present place where you are walking,
0: that's where God demands sobriety. In that same family where you are, maybe your husband is not born again yet. He's making trouble.
1: All the same,
0: you keep the standard of the word of God.
1: Because
0: you have come into covenant relationship with the Lord. And the grace of God has come into your life. Maybe it's your wife that decides that she is not following after the word of God. That's not going to move you, that's not going to change you. Teaching us that denying ungodliness and worldly lusts, we should live soberly, righteously, and godly in this present world.
1: Maybe
0: your children that are trying to make trouble. And I say, ah, daddy, mommy, if you're going to be standing by everything we're hearing in the church, well, we want to tell you we're not in agreement. And we're going to bring in television to this house. Whatever you will do, you take your stand. Because you know, as a father, you know, as a mother, you have a covenant with the Lord. Anything that will link you with the world, you say no to it. Because the grace of God has come into the family, has come to the father, to the mother. Even though the children are still kind of rebelling, teaching us that denying ungodliness and worldly lusts, we should live soberly, righteously, and godly in this present world, but searching, looking for that blessed hope and the glorious appearing of the great God and our Savior Jesus Christ, who gave himself for us that he might redeem us from all iniquity and purify unto himself a peculiar people, zealous of good works.
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0: me. That's what the Lord wants to do. If he has not done it yet in you before you go today, he will do it in Jesus' name.
1: Esi aƒetɔ la dzi be yeawɔ na mi ne mekpɔ wo la ɖe.
0: In 2 Peter chapter 1, I'm reading from verses 3 and 4. According as his divine power has given unto us all things that pertain unto life and godliness, through the knowledge of him that has called us to glory and to virtue, whereby are given unto us exceeding great and precious promises, that by these ye might be partakers of the divine nature, having escaped the corruption that is in the world through lust.
1: Gana agba kple ma ososo dala kemi to si jeje ama si to yanu to pe nu ti kokwe pe nu san yo mi la mo nu siawo mi wo toto nu pe to kwa si gan to wo kemi bena mi ato siawo ma azo ma o pa to to ma ku ma po la o na mi si to nu jo tro po agba sele yi ka si ama la gbo.
0: He makes us to escape the corruption in the world.
1: Enemy slay here upon unto to bagbagblan
0: ogbo. When that happens, there will be power in your life.
1: Nema ba me are nu san ano wa gbomo.
0: I said there will be power in your life.
1: Me be nu san ano wa gbomo.
0: And because of that, no evil will be able to stand before you in Jesus' name.
1: Let's ya ta de fun de kama ta ti to den cha du ju apo le Yesu panu komo.
0: Point number 3, the power of entire consecration and holiness.
1: Ma unya pa pa to la de ku
0: the power of entire consecration and holiness. As you come into this new relationship with the Lord, even though you were saved before, even though you were sanctified before, you repair the altar of the Lord. The angels of God will be hovering, going on around you because you become special. A holy man is a special instrument in the hand of God. A holy woman is a special creature in the hand of the Almighty God.
1: And
0: this year you are going to be special. This year you are going to be peculiar. Because of the power of entire consecration and holiness. I come to Luke chapter 1, the latter part of verse 74. Delivered out of the hand of our enemies, might serve him without fear. They will fear you. And when this righteousness and holiness comes into your life, in this covenant relationship with the Lord, and become something permanent in your life, your prayer will be mighty. Your prayer will be powerful. And no evil power will be able to stand before you all the days of your life in Jesus' name. In holiness and righteousness before him, all the days of our life. The old Delilah, not knowing that this is a new year. And the old Jezebel, not knowing that this is a new year. And you have come into covenant relationship with the Lord. It may be Sunday afternoon that Delilah will come and knock at the door.
1: Who is that? I open
0: the door. I am your friend now. Is that Delilah? Go away. I'm not opening the door. What do you mean?
1: Delilah, we are joining my husband.
0: I wanted to take lunch in house today and then go out to hotel and enjoy us. No, it's a new year.
1: Mejima dula gowe bani kumiya yabia opo fola motela fiare apwe yelo.
0: A new covenant.
1: No bla bla ye ye.
0: Holiness has come into this place now.
1: Kwa kwenye kere kwaya mabo.
0: No sin anymore in Jesus' name. And Delilah will stand outside there knocking and knocking. Be serious now. No joking. I'm hungry. Let us go to the hotel. Let us go and enjoy ourselves. I said, go out of that place. I will rain the fire of the Almighty God upon you. If you don't leave that place, no more immorality again. And after waiting for about 35 minutes, about 1 hour, Do you mean this, Samuel, that we are not going to do this thing again? Get out of that place.
1: Samuel,
0: if you don't get out, the dogs will come and get you out of that place. And they will go out to a shame. And maybe they'll send text message on telephone. And you disgrace me like that, you did like that anyway. I think it's a fanaticism of a deeper life that is coming upon you. It will cool down after 1 week. I am coming again. And they will come to more disgrace. No more sin again. I said no more sin again. Delilah, bye bye forever.
1: Delilah, say delo.
0: Jezebel, bye bye forever.
1: Isabel, say delo.
0: Alcohol, bye bye forever.
1: Fantasy, say delo.
0: And when you say bye bye forever to all those people, power will come into your life in Jesus' name.
1: Never let to say the new blogatari nu say ye la gada mole yeso fanu kama.
0: Do not be timid or fearful for anyone, anybody anymore. The power of the Lord will work mightily in your life.
1: Megano babona madeka chobajina umapa.
0: Even from this afternoon, you are going to see that power. You become totally different in your life in Jesus' name. In 2 Timothy chapter 1, verse 7. It says, for God has not given us the spirit of fear. You'll not be timid or fearful about anybody anymore, but of power and of love and of a sound mind. In Romans chapter 8, I'm reading from verse 15. For ye have not received the spirit of bondage again to fear, but ye have received the spirit of adoption, whereby we cry, Abba, Father. The Spirit itself beareth witness with our spirit that we are the children of God. And if children, then heirs, heirs of God, joint heirs with Christ. If so be that we suffer with him, that we may be glorified also together.
1: Many
0: things are happening in your life. The power of the Lord, the boldness of the Lord will enter into your life even from this very time in Jesus' name. The power of entire consecration. The provision for those who are totally consecrated unto the Lord. It tells us in 1 John chapter 4. I'm reading from verse 17. Herein is our love made perfect.
1: And
0: before maybe you said you loved the Lord, but was an imperfect love. And
1: I
0: made perfect in love, that we may have boldness in the day of judgment, because as he is, so are we in this world. There is no fear in love, but perfect love casteth out fear, because fear has torment. He that feareth is not made perfect in love.
1: Says
0: that if you really love God, you're not going to be afraid of what will my husband say. If I carry on the word of God as I read it in the Bible, what will my wife say?
1: The
0: Lord said, go, and then you go. And the Lord says, this is the way to dress, you dress that way. The Lord says, don't be a friend of the world, you are not a friend of the world. And you're not afraid. What are they going to say? What are they going to do? That kind of love for God will come into your heart even today in Jesus' name. And let me show you what will happen. Even the people you used to be afraid of, they'll become afraid of you. I want you to look at Mark chapter 6 verse 20. For Herod feared John.
1: Herod
0: was a murderous fellow. A wicked fellow. And yet, because of the righteousness, holiness in John, Herod feared John, knowing that he was a just man and unholy. That's holiness. Holiness will bring fear in the heart of your enemy. And observed him, and when he heard him, he did many things, and he heard him gladly. I'm reading from verse 1. The wicked flee when no man pursueth, but the righteous as bold as a lion.
1: The king
0: of the forest, and the lion does not go aside or turn aside or run from any other animal. The same thing for a righteous man. You will stand in boldness in prayer.
1: James
0: chapter 5, verse 16. Confess your faults one to another. That is, if you need to make any restitution, you are praying and then something is coming to your mind. I've not told the truth to my wife. You're praying and something is coming to your mind. I've not told the truth to my coordinator. You're praying and something is coming to your mind. I've not told the truth to the pastor. The other time I saw him, I dodged and told some lies, and I was hypocritical, and I covered up a lot of things. But now, I'm going to really make right my life. This year is going to be a year of power. Confess your faults one to another, and pray one for another, that ye may be healed.
1: effectual
0: fervent prayer of a righteous man availeth
1: much.
0: That's the power you want to have before the Lord. No guilt. No condemnation. And nothing that soils your heart. Nothing that defiles you. Elijah was a man subject to like passions as we are. And he prayed earnestly that it might not rain. And it rained not on the earth by the space of 3 years and 6 months. And he prayed again, and the heaven gave rain, and the earth brought forth her fruit.
1: We're going to have that kind of power.
0: And those are the people that whatever you bind on earth is bound in heaven. And whatever you loose on earth is loose in heaven. The might of the Lord, the power of the Lord will be going with you everywhere that you go. No failure again. And we're going to march on to victory. Every one of us in Jesus' name. I'm reading in Matthew chapter 18. I'm reading verse 18. Verily I say unto you, whatsoever ye shall bind on earth shall be bound in heaven. Those are the people that are righteous. Not the people that are feeling timid and weak in a time of prayer. Not the people that the devil is accusing. Are you saying you are binding me? You are binding my demons? I say unto you, whatsoever ye shall bind on earth shall be bound in heaven. And whatsoever ye shall loose on earth shall be loosed in heaven. The Lord will answer our prayer. I say the Lord will answer our prayer. And you know the Lord is going to make a great protection wall of fire around us. In Zechariah chapter 2 from verse 5. For I, says the Lord, will be unto

0: You measure it. Will this support holiness in my life? Will this
1: increase
0: holiness in my life? Anything that anybody will call you to, and it will decrease or destroy holiness in your life, you say, no, I'm sorry. The measure of my life, the pillar of my life, the power in my life is holiness. But anything that will increase holiness, anything that will make the power and the pillar of holiness will be stronger in my life, that's what I want. Those are the people that are going to have power. Those are the people that are going to have protection. Those are the people you will run, you will not be weary. This will be a great year for you. This will be a new year for you. And it's going to be a wondrous year. A wonderful year. And a blessed year indeed, in Jesus' name. Are you ready for this covenant? I said, are you ready for this covenant? You rise up and you will pray. You say, Lord, now I understand what the holy covenant is all about. What the better covenant is all about. What the new covenant is all about. I come into covenant with the Lord. Open your mouth before the Lord. I make my vow. Anything that is not holy, anything that is not pure, anything that is not righteous, in my dressing, my appearance, in my talk, in my language, in my attitude, in my behavior, in my character, in my interaction, in my relationship with anybody, anything that will decrease holiness or destroy holiness, I come out of it. Surrender yourself completely to the Lord. He that covereth his sin shall not prosper. But whoso confesseth and forsaketh them shall have the mercy of God. In Jesus' name we pray. I said, in Jesus' name we pray. Believers, we need to dedicate ourselves to the Lord. A new dedication. A year of consecration. You raise up your hand. Thank you very much. You raise up your hand. A year of consecration, a year of commitment. Being totally taken away. Holiness in the night and holiness in the day. Holiness when I travel. Holiness when I'm at home. Holiness when my wife is there. Holiness when my wife is not there. Holiness when my husband is there. Holiness when my husband is not there. Holiness every time. Holiness through and through. Are you raising up your hand? Father, in the name of Jesus. We come to you with a new dedication. With a new consecration.
1: Oh
0: Lord, we say, everything that's appearance of evil, we lay it aside. All the jewelry of the world, all the cosmetics of the world, all the habits of the world, all the thinking of the world, oh Lord, take it away from us in Jesus' name. We now lay our lives upon the altar. We consecrate and dedicate ourselves to you. Lord, we pray that the fire will come from the very throne and the altar of God and burn and accept the sacrifice in Jesus' name.
1: Father, soup and come.
0: Pasmania.

0: lives of your children that need sanctification, holiness, purity of heart. Sanctify them in Jesus' name. And Lord, we pray we will see it in our relationship. We'll see it in our families. We'll see it in our offices. We'll see a new stand that, Lord, everywhere we go this year, every moment, everywhere, it will be holiness unto the Lord in Jesus' name. Lord, I pray you make everyone different even from this moment in Jesus' name. Thank you because we know you have answered. In Jesus' name we pray. I need a great, a good amen. A new year, amen. Do you know that this year is a year of protection? A year of provision and a year of power. I want you to imagine around you there's a wall of fire. Around you the angels of God are there. No evil will come to you this year. Any sickness, they are going now. Poverty, everything is going now. The promises and the new covenant are yours this year in Jesus' name. Even when any difficulty in the dream, you will overcome. In the day, you will overcome. In the office, all that promotion they have been sitting on will get them up that place and give you a promotion in Jesus' name. And the land that you have been trying to climb, you climb, you fall, you climb, you fall, you climb, you fall. This year, you climb to the top. Because you are for progress this year in Jesus' name. Children of progress and success, you raise up your hand. Children, that's what you want to raise up your hand. Job, you raise up your hand. You need a wife, you raise up your hand. Whatever it is to ask in the Lord, anything we bind here today is bound in heaven. Anything we lose here today is loose in heaven. Father, in the name of Jesus, all these your children, all these your people, I'm praying for them. Oh Lord, any need in their lives, fulfill those needs in Jesus' name. Any sickness? No. That sickness, that infirmity, I command you, come out in Jesus' name. And the weakness in the body, the weakness in the blood, the weakness in the bone, and the weakness in your brain, I command that weakness, I command that sickness and pain, come out in Jesus'
1: name.
0: All the moving objects and the plan, you don't have any right to be there. That is the temple of the Almighty God. And you are not going to share the temple of the Almighty God with him. Affliction and demonic oppression are all the things of the devil. I command you, come out in Jesus' name. That high blood pressure, you will not be there again. That sleepless night, you'll not be there again.
1: Worry and anxiety will not be there again. Joblessness, you are not there anymore. And barrenness, you are not there anymore. Poverty, you are not there anymore. And all those enemies that are chasing after you, running after you, and they say they will destroy you, I send them away from your life right now. The Lord has given you the victory. The healing is yours right now. The deliverance is yours right now. Protection is yours right now. The promotion is yours right now. All those hindering forces and all those hindrances come out in Jesus' name. Lord, for all your children, brothers and sisters, our young people, teenagers and children, give them a breakthrough this year.
0: Papa na biogata sokeu kwenye kipe yonomati chini viola.
1: Success this year. Victory this year. Triumph this year. And above it all, help us, Lord, to maintain that holiness without which no man shall see the Lord. So that when the rapture shall take place, anytime this year, anytime, all of us, we will go with the Lord in Jesus' name. Lord, for every child of God here, make this year a year of happiness. A year of healing. A year of health. A year of holiness. A year of marriage. A year of childbearing. And a year of happiness, happiness, happiness all the days in Jesus' name. Thank you, Lord, because we know you have answered. In Jesus' name we pray. Everybody said, you are blessed in Jesus' name. Nothing will take your blessing away. Thank you. Go back home and keep on enjoying your blessing.
0: Amen.
2: Heavenly Father, we thank you today. We bless your name because we know you are mighty and a great God. We know with you all things are possible. And we know that whatever problems and whatever trouble anybody has, you are going to deliver everyone today in Jesus' name. We
0: asking
2: you, Lord, that you grant faith to your children. Children, the faith to walk on the turbulent waters of this life, and the faith to be victorious every time, the faith to conquer in every battle of our lives. We ask you, Lord, you grant to everyone in Jesus' name. That Lord, there will be victory. There will be healing. There will be miracles. Move in your power. You deliver the oppressed. And great and mighty will be the joy of your people in Jesus' name. Show us the way to walk on the turbulent waters of life. We know that we're going to be victorious. In Jesus' name we pray. We're looking at Matthew chapter 14.
3: And in Matthew chapter
2: 14, we're looking at it from verse
3: 22.
2: Here we find the story of the Lord Jesus Christ. I will find him doing what is seemingly impossible for children of men. And he has told us we should follow after him. The power he had, the authority he had, the faith he had, the victory that he had, and he conquered over every mountain that confronted him. And in the same way, the Lord is calling us that we too will have the same victory, that we too will have the same power, that we too will have the same faith. And then he said, the works I do, he shall do. And if we're able to do what he did, then we should be able to walk on the turbulent waters of life. In Matthew chapter 14, verse 22, and straightway Jesus constrained his disciples to get into the ship and to go before him unto the other side, while he sent the multitudes away.
3: Eye Yesu fede no son lawo nu enu makebe na wado ofu ajeye nu go aigo kemeji fasere esime yade asile amahawo nu.
2: Actually, before this time, there had been a gathering of many people together.
3: That yes lado la miakwada maha gado pufu de Yesu nuchi.
2: That means there's a convention.
3: Eche basa onadeleji.
2: If you look at verse 21, you will see that they that had eaten were about 5,000 men, beside women and children. That means there's a convention. That means there's a conference. There were thousands of people there. And there was even somebody counting. And they were told that there were 5,000 men, and he didn't give us the number of the women and the number of the children. And after they finished that convention, then they were going and they near to cross the sea. That was the time the turbulent river, the turbulent water challenged there. Many times at a convention, you don't have any turbulent water to walk on. There is peace, there is calmness, there is stillness among the people of God when we're meeting together. But after the convention, when you go back home, when you get back to your family, when you go back to your office, when you go back to your market, when you go back to the people around you, it is at such a time that the turbulent waters will arise. And if you have prepared yourself during the conference and you have been saturated with the power of God and your faith has been quickened and awakened, if during the time of the retreat you have prepared yourself fully before the Lord and you are not thinking, after all, there is no problem now. After all, there is no sickness now. After all, there is no weakness or challenge from the enemy now. Yes, because convention is a special time. When thousands of mighty warriors come together, all the powers of the enemy, they are afraid and they run away. The devil is staying far away. He is waiting until we come out to challenge us. but we're up to the challenge in Jesus' name.
3: Amen.
2: Amen.
3: Amen.
2: That's the reason after they came together, they were now going, we have the turbulent river of life. In verse 23, and when he had sent the multitudes away, he went up into a mountain apart to pray. And when the evening was come, he was there alone. After the gathering together, Jesus Christ did not say preaching as finished, ministry as finished, no more prayer. He went alone to pray again.
3: Let's see, yes, Christopher, I'm a girl for you, tap, well, like, yes, my brother, mom, now, glow, no, so, small, let them, I do, but oh, hey, the Tula, Tambi, I do, but
2: in verse 24, but the sheep was now in the midst of the sea, tossed with the waves, for it, the wind was contrary.
3: Book with love of Vonelia, Ker of Vu, book with love of Vonelian, Ker of Vulado at Fulatitina.
2: And in the fourth watch of the night, Jesus went unto them, walking on the sea. Jesus walking on the sea.
3: Yes, le fulaji zong banaubo.
2: The Lord Jesus walking on the sea.
3: Yes, le fulaji zong banaubo.
2: That was physical. But you see, the Bible makes use of that word water in very different ways in the scriptures.
3: Kaka Biblia la zanya tisnenye fula le mvuvuomo le mvuoji.
2: Physically, there's water. Figuratively, there is water. And then there is spiritual use of the word in a spiritual manner. When the Bible talks of turbulent water or troubled water, often it represents violence. It represents troubles in life. It represents problems of life. Caused by the enemies of the people of God or our persecutors. And when we're talking of living victoriously or triumphantly, we're talking of having victory over the problems of life. And so as we're talking on walking on the turbulent water, we're talking about your victory. We're talking of your triumph. And whatever challenge is facing you, you are going to walk on that water. And because Jesus overcame, you will overcome in Jesus' name. And then we're told in verse 26. And when the disciples saw him walking on the sea, they were troubled, saying, "It is a spirit." They cried out for fear. They have never seen that. Sometimes when you see something you have never seen, you become afraid. And then you begin to think in negative ways. That happens to everybody. It even happened to the disciples of Jesus Christ. They saw him walking on the water. Him demonstrating power. They saw him triumphing over the enemy. They saw him overcoming the forces of nature. They saw him doing the impossible, the incredible, the miraculous. And instead of being happy and joyful, they were afraid. But the Lord was demonstrating to them, my disciples, look at this. We can walk on the turbulent waters of life. We can be victorious. We can overcome. And there is no troubled water, no turbulent water that can bring you down. You will be victorious in Jesus' name. Look at what Jesus has done. Look at the impossibility that no man can ever do. And he's our Lord and King and Master. He's our Lord and Savior. And he's telling us, the work I do, ye shall do. And the time has come for you. You will walk victoriously. You will walk triumphantly. Every troubled water in your life, the Lord will lift you up and place you above them, and you'll be victorious in Jesus' name.
3: A
2: new day has arrived for you. A new time has come for you. And the people that see you do what you do, they say, how could you do that? You say, I'm a child of God, I'm a disciple of Christ, I'm a follower of Jesus, and because of that, I am doing what Jesus can do.
3: The
2: In verse 27, but straightway Jesus spake unto them, saying, be of good cheer, it is I, be not afraid. Are you sick? Be not afraid. Are you oppressed? Be not afraid. Are you going through some challenging time? Be not afraid. Is there poverty in your family? Be not afraid. Have you had some disturbing dreams of recent? Be not afraid. Is any rushing at you like a mighty flood? Be not afraid. We are an army of conquerors. I said we are an army of conquerors. And everything that comes across our way, we're going to overcome, and we're going to be victorious in Jesus' name.
3: That
2: sickness will not take your life.
3: The
2: sickness will not conquer you. The persecution will not destroy you. That turbulent water that is coming your way on your journey to glory land, you are going to walk on those troubled waters, and you will get into the harbor. You'll get there victoriously, triumphantly, in Jesus' name.
3: In verse 28,
2: it says, Peter answered him and said, Lord, if it be thou, bid me come unto thee on the water. And he said, come. And when Peter was come down out of the ship, he walked on the water to go to Jesus. Peter, ordinary man like you and me, he did it, you will do it.
3: Petro amoku abenye plowena awenye ha plomiatim awegodo.
2: The disciples of Jesus overcame, you will overcome.
3: Yes, supernatural Lord, Jina na makem yo hamia duji.
2: They were victorious, you will be victorious.
3: Onye jidula myo hamia nye jidula.
2: You walked on their problems, you will walk on your problems.
3: Was zolabo fukpo jimi hamia zolamia po fukpo woji.
2: Walking on turbulent water.
3: The
2: 3 points we're going to consider today. Number one, Christ's walk on the turbulent water. Number two, Christian walk on the turbulent presence worry on tossing waves. Number 3, consistent walk on troubled water. Let's come back to number 1. Christ walk on the turbulent water. I've read it to you already from verse 24 to verse 27. But the ship was now in the midst of the sea, tossed with the waves, for the wind was contrary. And in the fourth watch of the night, Jesus went unto them walking on the sea. And when the disciples saw him walking on the sea, they were troubled, saying, "It is a spirit," and they cried out for fear. And straightway Jesus spake unto them, saying, "Be of good cheer, it is I, be not afraid." That our Lord is not like the leaders of other religions. Because no other leader of any religion has ever done what Jesus has done. They set Christianity above any other religion you can think about or talk about. Because Jesus is the very Son of God. And he did what no other man has ever done or can ever do. He is Lord of lords and King of kings. He is mighty. He is the Alpha and the Omega. He is the one that conquered Satan, and every problem the devil may bring up, Jesus conquered.
3: He
2: even conquered death. He conquered Satan. He conquered hell. And he has the key of death and the key of hell. And when he closes the door, nobody can open that door. And when he opens the door, no man can shut that door. And whatever the devil may bring up in the raging waters of life, Jesus, our Lord and Savior and Redeemer, is able to walk on those turbulent waters.
3: If you
2: are following a religion and the leader of that religion, maybe the leader died many years ago, but the leader of that religion is just like ordinary man like you and I. Only that he started something like somebody started business, and then you are following after. Come out of there and come to Jesus, the power of God. Come to Jesus, the Lord and the Savior. Come to Jesus, the Redeemer, the King of Kings and the Lord of Lords. Come to Jesus, the one that is able to walk on any turbulent water of life.
3: Eye tobi kene do haboba mani do yenye trans bosboye amaku pagada bai amanjo drebe ni abenye plowen gaklade de la yesu kristo la di yenya mesne agbomo fpokpo woti ezon putoti oti nibela tema tro aba yesu bala tema zon agbomo fpokpoti oti.
2: Ebi, why are you going to a herbalist?
3: Nuka telele bukono boy imbe.
2: Why are you going to a man that cannot even deliver himself?
3: Nuka telele ye amyade simatem adedo kwi olagbodo.
2: Why are you going to a man that is sitting on the ground, sitting on the mat, and if there is any little problem, he himself is afraid.
3: Look at the lady, then tomorrow is no one in a bad thing. I'm not a for two labor common with you. Let's go by it. Look at
2: the Lord. Was not afraid of Satan. Not afraid of witches. Not afraid of evil spirits. He has done what no other man has ever done. That's the one we're introducing to you. That will come out of that powerless religion. And then you come to the Lord Jesus Christ. He will solve all your problems. problem. He will make you victorious. He will forgive your sin. He will make you to walk victoriously. And he will take you on the wings of eagle and take you to heaven directly. Job chapter 9.
3: Job tasieke.
2: Reading from verse 4.
3: Bokuyena.
2: Job chapter 9, verse 4.
3: Job tasieke kupi enelia.
2: He is wise in heart and mighty in strength. He has hardened himself. Who has hardened himself against him and has prospered?
3: Jinyanule esi. Eye ponu se kaku. Ameketi trede enu.
2: This is talking about the Lord of Lords and the King of Kings. It says he is wise in heart. He is mighty in strength. And nobody can harden himself in rebellion or disobedience or in sinning and ever prosper.
3: Number
2: 5, which removeth the mountain. And they know not, and which overturns them in his anger. Which shaketh the earth out of her place, and the pillars thereof tremble. Which commandeth the sun, and it rises not, and sealeth up the stars. Which spreadeth out the heavens and treadeth upon the waves of the sea. He treadeth upon the waves of the sea. Let's talk about our Lord. Let's talk about the Almighty God Himself. Because the Almighty God the Father and the Lord Jesus Christ, they're the same. That means that the Son is like the Father. The Father is like the Son. I and my Father are one. And as this is talking about God Almighty, it's also talking about the Lord Jesus Christ. That he walks and he treads over the sea, the waves of the sea. And look at verse 10.
3: William.
2: Which doeth great things past finding out, yea, and wonders without number. He does wonders without number. And the miracles will be wonders without number. The blessings he will give you at this meeting, they will be wonders without number. And you are saying amen as if I'm just waking you up from sleep. Your miracles are countable. You have not got enough. Your miracles must be uncountable. They must be innumerable. God must do wonders in your life without number.
3: In
2: Psalm 77 verse 19. 77 of the Psalms verse 19. Thy way is in the sea, and thy paths in the great waters, and thy footsteps are not known. That have been written in the word of God, and according to the word of God, Jesus came to fulfill every part of the word of God. Even
3: these
2: things that appear impossible, because God is a God of impossibility, and the Lord Jesus Christ is master and victor over impossibilities of life.
3: Yesu, yenye afetokle jilula.
2: That's the reason why all these things we have read about walking on the sea, treading upon the sea, and the footpath of the Lord of the God Almighty is within the sea. That's why we have everything fulfilled on the Lord Jesus Christ.
3: Yes, Christ Lana Bena
2: Psalm 93:3-4. The floods have lifted up, O Lord. The floods have lifted up their voice. The floods have lifted up their waves.
3: Tosisiwo, Yehoa, Tosisiwo Jabo.
2: In verse 4, the Lord on high is mightier than the noise of many waters, yea, than the mighty waves of the sea.
3: That
2: means the Lord is mightier than all the floods of the voice of the floods of your enemies. When you make Jesus Christ your Savior and Redeemer, when you make Jesus Christ the Lord and your God, when you make Jesus Christ the all in all in your life, when Jesus enters into you, then all the floods of problems in life, everything he will overcome, everything he will get rid of, because he tells us the Lord on high is mightier than the noise of many waters. And he says, yea, than the mighty waves of the sea. I want you to notice something here. It says, the floods have lifted up, O Lord, the floods have lifted up their voice. The floods have lifted up their waves. And then he assures us in verse 4. He says, the Lord on earth is mightier than them all. That's what flood. I want you to follow me to Isaiah. In Isaiah chapter 59. And you will see what the Bible is saying. Put your finger in Psalms. I'm still going back there.
3: Isaiah 59:19.
2: So shall they fear the name of the Lord from the west, and his glory from the rising of the sun. When the enemy shall come in like a flood, the Spirit of the Lord shall lift up a standard against them. So as we're talking about the floods, we're talking about the enemies, we're talking about their power, we're talking about their pressure, we're talking about the persecution, we're talking about the pain they try to cause in your life, we're talking about the poverty they try to bring into your life. And when those enemies shall rise up like a mighty flood, and those enemies want to put pressure on you and destroy you, yes, like a mighty flood, when those to swallow you up like a mighty flood, remember that the Lord is mightier than many floods and many waters. And your enemy rising up like a flood will mean that you, as a child of God, you will not look at the enemy, you look at your God, because it says the Spirit of the Lord will raise up his standard against them and make you victorious, and you're going to be victorious in Jesus' name.
3: Amen.
2: Amen.
3: Gakia come within a quayo while I bena yo wa maula.
2: Now from 93 in a better way.
3: As a last of Samuel Blast, you give a tola gomalamoni to Jason.
2: Some 93 verses 3 and 4.
3: Samuel Blast, you give a tongue,
2: the floods have lifted up, oh Lord, the floods have lifted up their voice, the floods lift up their way.
3: Tosses you, Yehua, tosses you, Jacob, tosses you, like, but
2: the Lord. Than the noise of many waters, yea, than the mighty waves of the sea.
3: Yehovah kakule jiwu togan ofo huwowo ple atiafo fo agbojo jesesan.
2: Let your mind, let your heart be settled today.
3: Mi afa jina jama chogbaji ina.
2: The Lord is on the throne.
3: Be afa tole ti asipe laji.
2: And the Lord is going to give you victory.
3: Be afa tole nami jidudu.
2: And the might of the Lord is going to walk in your life.
3: Bena mo fun sila odole mi afa agbomo.
2: And you're going to be victorious in Jesus name.
3: Eye na nye jidola le Yesu fanu koma.
2: It's Psalm 104.
3: Some of the
2: kindness you from verse
3: 1.
2: Bless the Lord, O my soul. O Lord, my God, thou art very great. Thou art clothed with honor and majesty.
3: Levonya kafi Yehowa, Yehowa nyamau. Elolunuto etaganye kule atondodo.
2: Who covereth thyself with light as with a garment, and who stretcheth out the heavens like a curtain?
3: Etwa kekele abi avona, eyewo keke ajipo abe agbadovona.
2: Who layeth the beams of his chambers in the waters? Who maketh the clouds his chariot? Who walketh upon the wings of the wind?
3: Etwa chiwa sa efa jipo kodi. Actually, lipo wa efata shadam.
2: That's the reason the Lord is telling you all problems are solved. All the challenges from the devil, they are gone. And all the waves of the sea challenge your life, thinking that now I'm going to be drowned, I'm going to perish, I'm going to die. You will not die, you will live. Isaiah chapter 41 verse 10. Fear thou not, for I am with thee. Be not dismayed, because for I am thy God. I will strengthen thee. Yea, I will help thee. Yea, I will uphold thee with the right hand of my righteousness. Behold, all they that are incensed against thee shall be ashamed and confounded. They shall be as nothing, and they that strive with thee shall perish. Thou shalt seek them and shalt not find them.
3: Even
2: them that contended with thee, they that war against thee shall be as nothing and as a thing of naught.
3: As to flow,
2: for I, the Lord thy God, will hold thy right hand, saying unto thee, fear not, I will help thee. Fear not, thou worm Jacob, and ye men of Israel, I will help thee, says the Lord, that Redeemer, the Holy One of Israel.
3: When ye be Jacob, walk, I swear Israel, Magavo, O Macquadanu. Yehuwa yegble, wokona mato enye Israel epo kokwetola.
2: With that confidence in the Lord, there is nothing to worry about.
3: Flekane di shela magahamle nade kenu ti kroa.
2: With that promise from the Lord, there is nothing to be afraid of.
3: Flekane di atuma ubola magahamle nade kenu ti.
2: With that promise of the Lord, we know now we can go out of this place and we're going to walk on the turbulent waters of life in Jesus' name.
3: Flekane ma ponu kwetu la minye we mi adula gbadu ya tenzanyama.
2: If you are worried now, it's an unnecessary anxiety, unnecessary worry, unnecessary fear.
3: Let
2: me show you disciples like you and like me. They had unnecessary worry. Unnecessary anxiety.
4: unnecessary fear. This point number two, Christians worry on the tossing
5: waves.
4: Matthew chapter 14, verse 24. But the sheep was now in the midst of the sea, tossed with the waves, for the wind was contrary. The wind was contrary. Look at the attitude in Mark chapter 4. Mark chapter 4, verse 35. And the same day when the evening was come, he says unto them, let us pass over unto the other side. And when they had sent away the multitude, they took him, even as he was in the ship, and there were also with him other little ships. And there arose a mighty storm of wind, and the waves beat into the ship, so that it was not full. And was in the inner part of the ship asleep on a pillow, and they awake him, say, and they say unto him, Master, carest thou not that we perish? Unnecessary anxiety. And I come to tell you today, don't be anxious and don't be worried about anything anymore. You see some problems on your body, don't be worried. The Lord is on the throne. You see some of the challenges in your life, don't be worried. The Lord is on the throne. You see some people that are doing as if they can do anything to you, don't be worried. There is nothing to worry about. And some people are called the men of the dark world, or men of the spirit world, or women of the spirit world, and they are threatening you. Ask yourself, has God given this person any power to kill me, any power to hurt me, any power to injure me? If God has not given the power to them to destroy you, they cannot do anything. Don't be worried about anybody. There are some people that may be threatening you. Will deal with you. Will deal with you. Ask yourself, has God given them the instrument? Has God given them the opportunity? Has God given them the power to be able to deal with me and to be able to do anything to me? The answer is no, because God will not leave you in the stormy waters of life alone. Don't be worried about anybody. Look unto the Lord Jesus Christ and you'll be victorious every time in Jesus' name.
5: Amiadova Bob Rowana Cabana Gumido Bena Yakoplo Be Watunuplo Be Wada Wagbada Biabana de Mau Ewe Nanu Samama Ewe Nem Tetialena Vanu Bawa Vakle Adujin Magapo Maubo Mau Anala Duaji Le Yesu Panukoma.
4: I told you before, when we're talking of the stormy water, we're talking of the turbulent water, we're talking of the troubled water, we're actually talking about people. Noisy people, troublesome people, quarrelsome people, and dangerous people. The people in their multitudes have come together like the body of waters, like turbulent water, and they are rushing at you.
5: And
4: they're trailing you about, wanting to hurt your life. Relax, they're destroyed already. Their power is broken already. And all the noise of the rushing mighty waters of those wicked people, the Lord will silence them for your life, even today in Jesus' name.
5: Isaiah
4: chapter 17. Reading from verse 12. Woe to the multitude of many people which make a noise like the noise of the seas, and to the rushing of the nations that make a rushing like the rushing of the mighty waters.
5: Alele, to call gada upa gada da, wola gada ma abe achapu upa gada da na, to call upa huwawo, wola huwam abe tose sewo upa huwawo na.
4: In verse 13, the nation shall rush like the rushing of many waters, but the Lord shall rebuke them. I said the Lord shall rebuke them, and they shall flee far off, and shall be chased as chaff, as the chaff of the mountains before the wind, and like a rolling sin before the whirlwind.
5: Abeti gada opa huwa wana, ka ablu de wata, mebe ye huwa ablu de wata, eye wasi ajoge ajoge, wade wade nu, abe bofufu, le eyanu, le tuwaji, le yali, le ahumnu enam.
4: Behold, in verse 14, and behold, at evening tide, trouble, and before the morning, he is not.
5: Bope amo wiena, ngojili, le tieni,
4: when you have trouble in the evening, and then you pray, and the Lord of the mighty waves, he comes to deliver you, he comes to set you free, then you go to sleep. By the morning, the troubles are over. All the challenges are gone. And somebody who saw you the previous night, and they saw the rushing mighty waters of trouble against your life, and then you have prayed, and you have trusted in the Lord. By the time you wake up in the morning, all the troubles are over. It's like you are not the one we saw last night. Because the miracle working power of the Lord has come over your life. And that power will work mightily in Jesus' name. Go to that verse 12 and look at it. Woe to the multitude of many people which make a noise like the noise of the sea. When you look at the disciples of Jesus on the mighty sea, on the ocean, and they saw the waves beating on the ship, beating against the ship where they were, wanting them to be drowned and to die. And then the waves, they're hearing the noise, and they're hearing the sound, and even the noise itself, what they hear and what they see, is bringing fear into their hearts. And it is a picture of the mighty many people that are trying to rush at you, that are trying to destroy you. They make a noise, and then they are very fast in their rushing. And you see them like this, it is like, they have come. They are going to take me away. They are going to drown me. They are going to destroy me. They are going to kill me. They can do nothing. The Lord has conquered them.
5: What do you learn? What do you learn? What do you learn? What do you learn?
4: Sometimes, if you have been a Christian, sometimes the devil may even try to demonstrate, and he gets all the evil spirits together, and you're in the room alone, and then all the evil spirits, they rush at you, and you're seeing them, and then you're shouting, they have come, they have come, they want to take me away. They will not take you away.
5: Nebele ni ko se tori ya do ya bu samlade adedu ko ya tan gado mo nebe wo de kala le ko mo la gbogbo fo ba ngode ju sogbon e la be na ufala ufala o ja klo majo ku ma te aklo wajo mo nye wi o ma klo wajo apo o.
4: Sometimes you are in the room and you are hearing a kind of noise in your ear, and you know it's doing like mighty waves of the ocean, mighty waves of the sea, and then their master the devil may talk from the midst of that noise saying, we are coming today, you are paid, today you will not escape. Pastor is not here, and the overseer is not here, and the leaders are not here, prayer warriors are not here. Here you are here alone today, we get you today. Just laugh and laugh them into derision and tell them Jesus is here, pastor is not here, Jesus is here, if overseer is not here, I am going to conquer you, come in, and then open your door and open your window and say, where are you? I will deal with you. They will run away in Jesus' name.
5: Ya de yo de kala no homi alia eye la no segbedi da do le tumo no hu legbedi da mi abu sala tola de gbebe na mi va gbo we gba egbe ni gbe mi lo wajo ala be pastor molio uno la molio gbadura srafo molio ma ko no o na anya kala wa konuna konuna da chuti me tri tri tri lo nuti na gbebe na de na yesu le gbonyo pastor molio yesu le gbonyo fun fun to na for place wa si.
4: Sometimes they come in a dream. And they come like mighty waves rushing at you. And someone will say, shoot him. Kill him. And then they say, the grave is there. We're going to bury you today. In your dream, you stand up like a mighty giant. And you mention the name of Jesus. Everybody say,
5: Jesus.
4: And when you mention that name at the mention of the name of Jesus, all the

0: The nation shall rush like the rushing of many waters. All those nations that will be rushing. All those wicked people that are rushing at you. All the wicked people that are planning against your life. The judgment of God is upon them already. But God shall rebuke them. Almighty God shall rebuke them. Our Savior, Lord, King, and Redeemer will rebuke them. And they shall flee far off. And shall be chased as the chaff of the mountains before the wind. And like a rolling thing before the whirlwind. And behold, at evening tide trouble, and before the morning he is not. In Psalm 57 verse 20, all these mighty waters we're talking about, and the streams of the tossing waves we're talking about, they're the wicked people. But even though they're rushing and they're mighty, you'll be walking over them. You'll be victorious over them. You'll be peaceful while you're walking on these troubled waters in Jesus' name. Psalm 57 verse 20. But the wicked are like the troubled sea, when it cannot rest, whose waters cast up mire and dirt.
1: Ke amavon di wola bena chapu jagbona, ela bena de matenu anu anipo o, eye epe chi wola ba.
0: That's what we are talking about.
1: Nui ek bromo le ne miye siya.
0: The wicked people.
1: Amavon di o.
0: The sinful people.
1: Amavon o.
0: The dangerous people.
1: Amanyaku o.
0: Your enemies and your adversaries.
1: Wafutokle wadikato o.
0: Your persecutors and the people who are walking on the paths of darkness. They are like the troubled sea, whose waters cast up mire and dirt. But we are going to overcome them. Even this morning you will see you are going to overcome them. And the Lord will put testimony in your mouth in Jesus' name. In Psalm 124 reading from verse 1. If it had not been the Lord who was on our side, now may Israel say.
1: Israel globe.
0: If it had not been the Lord who was on our side when men rose up against us, then they had swallowed us up quick when their wrath was kindled against us. Then the waters had overwhelmed us and the stream had gone over our soul. Then the proud waters had gone over our soul. Blessed be the Lord, God, who has not given us as a prey to their teeth. Our soul is escaped as a bird out of the snare of the fowler. The snare is broken and we are escaped. Our help is in the name of the Lord who made heaven and earth. You see the psalmist praising the Lord. He said, if it had not been the Lord who was on our side,

0: They would have swallowed us up.
1: Those
0: men, mighty indeed, and treacherous indeed, and dangerous indeed, and murderous indeed, they rose up against us. They would have swallowed us up. Their wrath was kindled against us. And they planned a terrible conspiracy behind us. Waters would have overwhelmed us and the stream would have gone over our soul. And the proud waters would have gone over us. They thought we finished him. They had a meeting behind. They had a meeting under the tree. They had a meeting by the riverside. They had a meeting in the jungle. They had a meeting on the mat when they were sitting on the mat and conjuring some things. And in their conspiracy, like mighty waters, and then in their anger and wrath, they said, if we put him this way, maybe they even brought your picture, and then they did something in your picture. They said, what we have done on his picture, now we have done to him, he will die. Once the Lord has not given you to them, there is nothing they can do. I said there is nothing they can do. Our soul is escaped as a bird out of the snare of the fowler. The snare is broken and we escaped. Our help, our sustenance, our support, our victory is in the name of the Lord who made heaven and earth. That's why I come to you today to tell you that your victory has come. And the power of the Lord will never stop in your life in Jesus' name.
1: Because
0: our help is in the Lord. Our deliverance is in the Lord. Our healing is in the Lord. Our victory is in the name of the Lord. And we're going to walk on these turbulent waters, whatever they are, how deep, how high, how wide they are, we're already victorious in Jesus' name. And we will walk on the water not just for a day, not just for a week. All the rest of our lives will be walking majestically and victoriously, assuredly, consistently on the troubled waters in Jesus' name.
1: That leads me to point number three,
0: consistent walk on troubled water. Consistent walk on troubled water. Matthew chapter 14, reading from verse 28. And Peter answered him and said, Lord, if it be thou, bid me come unto thee on the water.
1: Hey, Petro, kweji, glone, bena, vato, nene, wila.
0: And he said, come. What didn't Jesus say? I am Jesus. You cannot do it. What didn't Jesus say? I'm the only one that can do it because I'm Lord and Savior. Why didn't Jesus say, for me it is possible, for you it is for me it is possible, for you it's impossible? Why did Jesus say, come? Because we read, put your finger in Matthew, I'm still coming back, in John chapter 14 verse 12. John chapter 14 verse 12. Verily, verily, I say unto you, he that believeth on me, the works that I do, he shall do also. The victory that Jesus had, we can have the same victory. The faith that Jesus had, we can have the same faith. The mighty deeds and the mighty works that Jesus had, we can have the same mighty deeds and mighty works. The victory and the conquering power that Jesus manifested, we can have the same victory, we can manifest the same conquering power. And the same victorious walk and consistent walk over the seas of life that Jesus manifested and demonstrated, we can have that same consistent walk over the troubled waters of life. Verily, verily, I say unto you, that believeth on me. Do you believe in Jesus? I said, do you believe in Jesus? Whosoever, he that believeth in me, the works that I do, he shall do also. And greater works than this shall ye do, because I go unto my Father. That's why we're reading in Matthew chapter 14. Peter answered and said, Lord, if it be thou, bid me come to thee on the water.
1: Hey, Petro,
0: Jesus said, come.
1: Then
0: we're told, and when Peter was come down out of the ship, he walked on the water to go to Jesus.
1: Hey, Petro,
0: and he would have been walking like that if he kept on looking at Jesus, if he would not look at the sea, if he would not look at the wave, if he would not look at the storm, if he would not look at the enemy, if he would not look at the manifestation of the forces of nature, if he would not look at the rising waves and the descending waves, if
1: it
0: will block his ears of the noise of the waves, and he keeps on looking unto Jesus, the author and the finisher of our faith, he would have kept on walking and walking and walking victoriously, triumphantly on the water. And if you will do the same thing, and you don't hear the noise of the enemy, and you don't see the activities of the enemy, and you don't hear the stories about the witches and the wizards, and you don't read the books that the people who don't have faith and writing about the powers of darkness, and you keep on looking unto Jesus, the author and the finisher of your faith, you will walk on the turbulent waters of life.
1: In
0: Versace, when he saw the wind boisterous, he was afraid, and beginning to sink, he cried, saying, Lord, save me.
1: Saw the wind. Ekpo opua akuma.
0: Why are you looking at the wind?
1: Look at the laya opula
0: kom. Why are you looking at the unbeliever?
1: Mega kpoti ma oto wodi.
0: Why are you looking at those insignificant ants that cannot do anything to you?
1: Mega kpodi divi chukuchuki mo simato ofonde kule magano opomodi.
0: Why are you hearing the noise of those enemies and they're just making noise? When we're told it's the empty barrel that makes the greatest noise.
1: Look at the lesson.
0: Looking at the waves and the storm, and then he saw the wind boisterous. That's why he was afraid. And the moment he became afraid, he began to sing. And then we're told he cried unto the Lord and said, Lord, save me. It wasn't a long prayer. And it wasn't a prayer that he was prayed fighting Jesus. And it wasn't shouting on Jesus saying, Jesus, what are you looking at? Save me. You know, some people pray. And when they are praying, when you look at them, you say, what's the matter? Where are you coming from?
1: But
0: he prayed and he prayed with confidence. And he prayed with faith. And he prayed with assurance. He knows that's my Lord and my Master. He loves me. He's my shepherd. And because he's my shepherd, he's not going to allow me, the sheep, to drown in this mighty way. And he said, Lord, save me. He was very clear. He was very specific. He was very definite. Request was pointed and pungent. And he told the Lord exactly what he wanted at that very time. Lord, save me. That's how to pray. You're not just praying and rambling and going here and there and saying this and saying that and not knocking the nail on the head. Lord, save me. And in verse 31, immediately. Everybody say immediately. I want you to remain in trouble for another day, another week, another time, another month. Immediately, Jesus stretched out, or he set forth his hand, and he caught him, and he said unto him, O thou of little faith, wherefore didst thou doubt?
1: Yes, my beloved,
0: He lifted him up and put him on the sea again to walk, keep on walking consistently. In verse 32, and when they were come, Peter came, Jesus came, both of them came walking majestically now. The faith had been restored. When they were come into the ship, the wind ceased. Isaiah 43 verse 2. When thou passest through the waters, I will be with thee. And through the rivers, they shall not overflow thee. When thou walkest through the fires, the Bible says, thou shalt not be burnt. Neither shall the flame kindle upon thee. Why?
1: Look at them.
0: Because the Lord is my shepherd. I shall not want. He maketh me to lie down in green pastures. He leadeth me beside the still water. He restoreth my soul. He restoreth my soul. He leadeth me in the path of righteousness for his name's sake. Yea, though I walk through the valley to the shadow of death, I will fear no evil. I will fear no evil. For thou art with me. Thy rod and thy staff, they comfort me. The Lord is with you. The great physician is with you. The Lord Almighty is with you. The one that never lost the battle is with you. And because the one that never lost the battle is with you, that's the reason you will fear no evil. That's the reason you will fear no conspiracy. That's the reason you will fear no evil power. That's the reason you are victorious over your trouble. That's the reason you are victorious over every challenge of life. That's why you'll be able to walk on the stormy waters of life. And because you are not looking at the mighty waves, you're looking at the Lord Jesus Christ. In 2 Corinthians chapter 5 verse 7, for we walk by faith and not by sight. Don't listen to the noise of the enemy anymore. Don't listen to the threats of the enemy anymore. And don't listen to all the curses and incantations of the enemy anymore. Don't listen to whatever the devil may be trying to throw at you anymore. And this day, this very morning, you come before the Lord. You're not looking at the waves. You're not looking at the mighty ocean. You're not looking at the conspiracy. You're not looking at your enemies. You're not looking at their bragging. You're not looking at their boasting. You're not looking at their magic. You're not listening to their occultic threats. You're not looking at the chance they put on your doorstep. You're not looking at the charcoal they put on your chair. You're not looking at the kind of a morning black coat clothes they're wearing. You're not looking at the proverbs they're throwing at you. You're not looking at the songs they're singing about you. You're not looking at the pointing of finger they're pointing at you. You're not looking at the dreams you're having. You're not looking at the pain in your body. For we walk by faith and not by sight. In 2 Corinthians chapter 4 verse 18, while we look not at the things that are seen. That was the problem of Peter. He was looking at the ways that he could see. But the Bible says the way you have the victory and the way you have, the way you become a conqueror, while we look not at the things which are seen, but are the things which are not seen. Things which are seen are temporal, and the things which are not seen are eternal. If you do what I'm telling you this morning, your storms are over. The challenges are over. And the works of the devil will be destroyed in your life in Jesus' name. In Psalm 107 from verse 24. Psalm 107 verse 24. These see the works of the Lord and his wonders in the deep. And raises the stormy wind, and which lifteth up the waste thereof.
1: kemli epos pochoche o.
0: They mount up to the heaven and they go down again to the depths. Their soul is melted because of trouble.
1: Wo idibo kaja abuma wo polupon lologbana lekakama.
0: They reel to and fro and they stagger like a drunken man, and they are at their wit's edge.
1: Wo le to trom le yanu eye wo le mumum abe agamulana.
0: Then they cry unto the Lord in their trouble, and he bringeth them out of their distress. The Lord will bring you out of your distress. He maketh the storm a calm, so that the waves thereof are still.
1: The
0: time has come for your victory. The time has come for your healing. The time has come for your deliverance. You will be victorious in Jesus' name. Are you still afraid?
1: I said,
0: are you still afraid? For a moment, I want you to close your eyes. Don't stand up here. Just close your eyes. Can you see what you were seeing before? Open your eyes now. As you go out, close your eyes to the witches. Close your eyes to the evil doers. All that letter they have written to you that is making you afraid, close your eyes to them, throw them away. All the dreams you have had that is making you afraid, close your eyes to them. And then you open your eyes to the Lord Jesus Christ.
1: As of opening up the light, Jesus Christ,
0: you will see Jesus.
1: You
0: will see his power. You will see his healing. You will see his deliverance. You will see his provision. You will see his prosperity. And don't look at those enemies anymore. Only at Jesus. Only at Jesus. Only looking at Jesus. And you'll be victorious for the rest of your life in Jesus' name. Right now, you close your eyes to all those things of the world. Don't allow any witch to tell you they have power. They don't have any power. Don't allow them to tell you they have power. They don't have any power. All the abalies, don't allow them to tell you they have any power. They don't have any power. All your enemies, don't allow anybody to tell they have power. They don't have any power. The stormy sea, don't allow the stormy sea to give you a message. You are going to be drowned. You cannot be drowned. All the enemies that have a conspiracy together and they are meeting in the forest, in the bush, by the sea, under the tree, don't allow anybody to tell you they have killed you. They have not killed you. They cannot kill you because Jesus is the Prince of Life.
1: Close
0: your eyes to your barrenness. You are not barren anymore. Children have come. Close your eyes to the persecution. The Lord is by your side. You will walk through that fire and the flame will not kindle upon you. Close your eyes to the pain you are having. That pain is going to be removed this morning. You're more than a mighty conqueror. You are more than a victorious person. You are victorious and you go beyond being victorious. The Lord has given you the victory today. And no power of the devil can challenge you because you will walk on the mighty seas of the river. The Lord is on your side. The Lord is on your side. All the conspirators, all the persecutors, they will come to to nothing.
1: Mebe nungbe yuka taudu adilazu jojo.
0: Victory has come to you.
1: Jidudu bana uvo.
0: You will conquer the giant.
1: Ladu amajwa tuoji.
0: You will walk on the turbulent water.
1: Lazo fujagu maji.
0: Victory.
1: Jidudu.
0: Victory.
1: Jidudu.
0: Victory.
1: Jidudu.
0: Close your eyes, all the things of the world.
1: Miyaku, miyaku, da, ani, kwaji, play, kema, numo, kata.
0: Don't look at the enemy.
1: Megano, futala, kwamu, o.
0: All their demonstration, don't look at them.
1: Wope, kamantete, megano, kwamu, o.
0: All their jumping up and down, don't look at them.
1: Oba, kuchi, tiawo, kemele, megano, kwamu, o.
0: All their threats are threatening, don't look at them.
1: Oba, ngonji, tuna, mula, megano, kwamu, o.
0: All the noise they are making, don't look at them.
1: Oba, badadu, yata, megano,
0: all the dreams they are trying to give you, don't look at that.
1: Looking
0: unto
1: Jesus.
0: Looking unto Jesus. Looking unto Jesus.
1: Maybe for Jesus.
0: The author and the finisher of your faith.
1: Is
0: our Lord.
1: Is
0: our Savior.
1: Is
0: our Redeemer. Is our King. He is walking on the water. I am going to walk on the water. And because he did it without drowning and without sinking, you will do it without sinking, without drowning.
1: Let's see, yes, we are coming day.
0: But consistently walking on the troubled, turbulent water supply. Your sicknesses will be healed. Your pain will be taken away. And all the challenges of your life, you will overcome. Keep on looking unto Jesus.
1: No, yes,
0: keep on looking unto Jesus.
1: We are no yes lack pumpko.
0: Keep on looking unto Jesus.
1: We are no yes lack pumpko.
0: The author and the finisher of your faith.
1: Don't look at those
0: herbalists. Don't listen to their curse. Don't listen to what they say. Don't remember that negative dream. Looking unto Jesus. That's where your victory is. Make you
1: are
0: your child of God.
1: Make
0: sure you are a child of God. And that you are forsaking your sin.
1: Let it
0: and faith in God.
1: For my
0: the troubles are all over. The troubles are gone. The pain is gone.
1: The
0: sickness is gone. The challenges are gone. Because the victory of the Lord has come upon your life today. In Jesus' name we pray. People of God say amen.
1: Amen.
0: Challenge in your life today. Any problem in your life today. Any sickness in your life today. Any impossibility in your family today. The miracle of the Lord has come to you now. I said the miracle of the Lord has come to you now. Raise up your hand now for that miracle. Remember, if you are sick, this is the moment of healing. If you are oppressed, this is the moment of deliverance. If there is any challenge in your life, this is the moment the Lord is going to settle that challenge in Jesus' name. Are we ready today? Are we ready for miracles? The miracle is coming your way. The power of the Lord is coming your way. Father, in the name of Jesus, I come to you this day on behalf of your sons and your daughters, my brothers and sisters, and the little children, O Lord. I pray you open the windows of heaven and rain your miracle down upon everybody in Jesus' name.
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0: 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All those epileptic spirits, evil spirit, tormenting spirit, come out in Jesus' name.
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0: 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The people of God have received the spirit of life. They will live, they will not die in Jesus' name.
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0: That was your miracle.
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0: Your victory nobody will take away from you.
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3: Shall we arise? As we come before the Lord and to hear His word, to be necessary for you to pray and tell the Lord that you want to be blessed as you are here today. That as you have come, you will not go back empty-handed. That the word of God will enrich your soul and be a blessing to you. In Jesus' name we pray. Heavenly Father, we thank you for this night. We're grateful for your power, we're grateful for your love, we're grateful for your wisdom. We thank you because we're thankful to you because you brought us together for a good purpose. We thank you for those who have been saved. We thank you for those who know you as the Heavenly Father.
4: now, now, Mosina, Jesia, both for 44.
3: We are praying, O Lord, that all the privileges we have in you, we will make use of it in a positive, definite way in Jesus' name.
4: Milagbe, don't have a mission, the Miasile Mora, the Miasile Monia Tomo, the Vitotile, yes, Sufano Common.
3: That, Lord, what you have provided for us in your word, in your kingdom, it will be ours in Jesus' name.
4: Michael, Zaro, the Wolf, Zaro, Family, Wun, Samukena Milala, Nimiatole, yes, Sufano Common.
3: That every one of us, as we come before you, as we pray unto you, as we stand on the promises of God, none of us will be disappointed in Jesus' name.
4: Yes,
3: open our eyes to see your provision in the scriptures. Open our eyes to see the victory that you have for every one of us. Open our eyes to see there is healing for the sick, there is power for the weak, and all the provision of heaven that you have provided for us. Help us to see, help us to believe, help us to receive in Jesus' name.
4: That
3: every one of us will know that the lot of the righteous is different from the situation of the unbeliever. Thank you, because we know you have answered. In Jesus' name we pray. You are welcomed once again in Jesus' name. It's always a time of joy and a time of celebration in a way when we all come together like this to worship the Lord and to receive from His hand. Everyone should be at a kind of family meeting like this. Always remember, good things happen when God's people gather together. A lot of things that will never happen when you are alone, but when God's people, righteous people, redeemed people gather together, good things always happen.
4: And
3: tonight I believe that God has something special, something good and gracious for every one of us. If you believe, you will see the glory of God. And you know that you came here for a divine purpose, and that purpose is going to be fulfilled in your life. In Jesus'
4: name.
3: Tonight I want to talk to you on something very important. Ignorance of what I'm talking to you about is what can wreck some people and ruin their lives because of that ignorance. The knowledge of what we're talking about, if you really understand it and you really hold on to it and you practice it, this is what can bring victory in your life and in your family. I want to talk to you tonight on the confessions of the redeemed. The confession of the redeemed. In Psalm 107 verse 2.
4: Samuel upon the cadre
3: Psalm 107 verse 2.
4: Samuel upon the cadre
3: let the redeemed of the Lord say so, whom he has redeemed from the hand of the enemy. Let the redeemed of the Lord, let them say something. And what are the redeemed of the Lord to say? It tells us in that verse, let the redeemed of the Lord say so, whom he has redeemed from the hand of the enemy. If the Lord has redeemed you from the hand of the enemy, say so. If the Lord has redeemed you from he that is greater and stronger than you are, say so.
4: Nenye be Yehova do to nun sento ka kosine tri akowo simalak blendogo.
3: If the Lord has done something spectacular, something supernatural to be a blessing upon your life, say so.
4: Nenye be Yehova anu ganjwa to tri akwade le wo akbamalak blendogo.
3: It says, let the redeemed of the Lord say so. What you say will either bring more victory in your life or it can bring more defeat in your life. You look at your life. If the Lord has redeemed you, then the Lord is commanding you, let the redeemed of the Lord say so. In Jeremiah chapter 31 verse 11. Jeremiah chapter 31 verse 11.
4: Jeremiah tabla ton vore ke pupu wide ke.
3: Here are the redeemed of the Lord saying so.
4: Esheni Yehuwa famo show de la fonya gboglo.
3: The redeemed of the Lord are saying something.
4: Yehuwa famo show de lanada blom.
3: What are the redeemed of the Lord saying?
4: Nuka blom Yehuwa famo de dole.
3: Verse 11. For the Lord has redeemed Jacob and ransomed him from the hand of him that was stronger than he.
4: Bukwe we de kelia ela bena Yehuwa ko a Yehuwa Yehuwa ko Jacob ofle eye wo de tonu seto sima.
3: Here are the people of God understanding that their own God was greater than their enemies.
4: Esenye mo fo bi osego mona ka yo fo maula tri ako yo futo fo maula.
3: These were the redeemed of the Lord, and they said so. They testified and they said, the Lord has redeemed them from the hand of him that was stronger than they were.
4: Esheni Yehova mosho kola flela pe de gbofana de fanya globena ya ela bena Yehova ko Jacob fle eye wo de chonu
3: se. You need to understand something.
4: Senada goma.
3: When God has done something and you talk about it, that is not confession yet, that is testimony.
4: Nebe Yehova na de no lo funu chonu chila manya mavuema o emanya da sedidi.
3: God did something for you in the past, he redeemed you in the past, he delivered you in the past, he saved you in the past. That is testimony when you talk about that.
4: Maybe Mawon na mau dota na mau flota ba ilalo funuchunu tia emanye da sedidi.
3: But you need to understand that what he did for you in the past is an encouragement and a foretaste of what he will continue to do for you in the future.
4: Da kana mau na no don cover igban tola emenye kanaji kule tido funubena achola agawonu gardenu.
3: Whenever a new challenge comes upon your life, a new problem comes in your life, you will remember what he did for you in the past. That will give you confidence and faith and trust to know what he can do for you in the future.
4: Bena azan for kukula jobo vende jora jiwo egba ile donu kweti bena nugayi kama wone ile tweneva ya eme ana oti dofu ye yebena atola maula wabubu nai.
3: In Jeremiah chapter 15 verse 21
4: Jeremiah tawi aton kukwe blava vodeke.
3: Jeremiah 15 21
4: Jeremiah tawi aton kukwe blava vodeke.
3: And I will deliver thee out of the hand of the wicked, and I will redeem thee out of the hand of the terrible.
4: Ma de wole amovodio sima eye ma ko wole nutasala of fagoma.
3: This is talking about something God will do in the future. It says, I will.
4: Esele fun tunu sikema wole aba wole choi gbonlanche gbobena ma de wo.
3: And that's why I told you that what he did for you in the past should give you confidence and faith and trust for what he's going to do for you in the future.
4: Yet then I'm a grown up and I'm sick of my own vai chala and now it's difficult kind of you couldn't see my own try bonalanuchi.
3: I will deliver thee out of the hand of the wicked.
4: My devil, I'm a vodio sima.
3: And I will redeem thee out of the hand of the terrible. You see, our confessions should match the promise of God. Our conversion should match our testimony. Our confession of what
0: God will do should match what God has already done for us in the past. Look at what God has done for you before. On the basis of that, begin to confess what you believe He will do for you in the future. Look at the way He answered your prayer before. On the basis of that, begin to confess how you know that He's going to answer your prayer now. And let me show you this aspect of the past and the present and the future in a single verse of scripture. In 2 Corinthians chapter 1 verse 10. 2 Corinthians chapter 1 verse 10. If you are really studious in knowing the word of God, this is a verse of the Bible you ought to mark. If you want to keep your victory, this is a verse you ought to know. If you want to defeat the devil at every turn, this is a verse you must understand. If you want doubt to flee away, never to trouble you whenever you pray, this is a verse you need.
4: 2
0: Corinthians chapter 1 verse 10. Who delivered us from so great a death, and doth deliver, in whom we trust that He will yet deliver us. Do you see that single verse? It repeats the word deliver 3 times. Look at that verse again. And see that single word deliver 3 different times in a single verse. Who delivered us? That's one. In the middle, and doth deliver. That's second time. Number 3, that He will yet deliver us. That's the third one. Let me now analyze it for you. Past tense, present tense, future tense. Who delivered us? Past tense. This man or this apostle here is rejoicing before the Lord. He said there was a great death and there was a great problem. It almost drowned us, but we're now giving our testimony. He delivered us in the past tense.
4: Apostle Leda said, "Your brother, the Fugana Domuda, not just letter me, you, not just letter to you, but Agbella, Gakatola de Bena, and Mercy de Mitunan Fugana."
0: Messengers of the devil, demonic forces, demonic affliction, through it all, in it all, in the past tense, He delivered us.
4: Satan apo dolova, Bobo von Huava.
0: He said, if we didn't have God, we would have died. If it were not for the supernatural, we would have perished. If it were not for that great, mighty creator of heaven and earth that came to our rescue, we would have been forgotten. Look at verse 9. But we add the sentence of death in ourselves. We
4: have
0: the sentence of death in ourselves. If we had depended on medical science, we would have gone. If it were the power of human beings we depended upon, you would not have seen us today. In fact, the statement coming from everybody is the sentence of death. Then in verse 10, who delivered us? Past tense. That's a testimony. You see, whenever you give a testimony, you are telling us what happened before. Difficulties you had before, problems you had before, sicknesses you had before, mountains you had before, afflictions you had before, adversities that came you had before. But in the past tense, God delivered you. That's past tense. Therefore, the apostle says, you know what? Not only in the past and the present, he does deliver us. That is the present help in the time of need. The God of today. The one that is able to help today. They crossed the Red Sea at that time. The Red Sea of today were able to cross. That victory dried up at that time. The victory of today that has no fruit, it can dry up too. In the evening those days, they brought all the sick people before him. That's those days in the past, but today, all the sick people they bring to him, he's able to heal them. The God of today. At that time when epilepsy grabbed an individual and fell down, foamed in the mouth, Jesus Christ healed that individual. That's past tense. But it's the God of today. He does deliver us today. In the days gone by, enemies will come against the people of God, come against Jehoshaphat, and come against Hezekiah, and come against all the children of Israel, come against Elisha, come against Elisha. But the power of God delivered them. Many are the afflictions of the righteous, but God delivered them from them all. It's the God of the past and the God of today. All the enemies today before you will fall in Jesus' name. Is the God of today. All we had he did before, can he do it today? He rescued his people before, can he rescue them today? He healed the sick before, can he heal the sick today? He says, I am God, I change not. Jesus Christ the same yesterday and today and forever. The redeemed of the Lord never trembled before any enemy. Because they knew what God did in the past, they know that he can repeat and do that same thing today. Some people say, God used to answer my prayer. But today I don't know where God is. Our words reveal whether we have faith in God or whether there is some belief in our hearts. Look at this verse again. In the latter part of that verse, and it says, in whom we trust that he will yet deliver us. Now that's in the future. That's now the confession of the redeemed. He delivered us. That's our testimony. But now he will yet deliver us. That is our confession. You see, your confession is very important. What you say out of your mouth reveals on what side you are. Moses called upon the people. He said, who is on the Lord's side? And they moved moved to one side and he said, we are on the Lord's side. Today, do we know whether you're on the Lord's side or not? What you say reveals whether you're on the Lord's side or not. When God says, tell the people of Israel to move forward. Here's the Red Sea in front of the people. Here are the Egyptians behind them. And here is the word of the Lord unto Moses. The mountains are there. The Red Sea is there. The chariots are there. We have the sentence of death in ourselves. The Egyptians were thinking, these people today, they are either conquered or we crush them and kill them. The Red Sea was also thinking, I'm going to swallow these people up. And all the mountains are saying, we're going to hinder them. They cannot move here. They cannot move there. You know that, naturally speaking, that is there. But God told this man, you tell those people, here is the God of all impossibility. Here is the one that created the Red Sea. Here is the one that created all those mountains. And here is the one that sent you to Pharaoh some time ago and said, let my people go. And so you tell them, move forward. And you will see the salvation of the Lord. For these Egyptians to see today, you will see them no more forever. But now my question is, who is on the Lord's side? Those who are on the Lord's side, before you see the river and the sea parting, before you see you yourself getting in and escaping, what you

0: On which side you are?
1: Woman of where they are, Pimania, a pie genial.
0: If you say, I shall not die,
1: Nelebena Makulo,
0: I shall live to declare the glory of God.
1: Manra Gumagrama Poncho Quafia.
0: If you say, I will be victorious,
1: Nelebemania Jidula.
0: If you say, the promises of God are mine,
1: Nelegrama Pon Gudula Tony.
0: If you say, I will overcome all my enemies,
1: Nelegrama Lunyaka Tokataji.
0: If you say, problems will not turn me back from God,
1: Nelefkoma Tronlama, you Majajama.
0: If you say, I will overcome,
1: Nelegrama Duji.
0: If you will say in the battle against the devil, he will be conquered, I will be victorious. I will remain in the light, I will not get into darkness. This sickness will leave the moment I mention the name of Jesus. In the day, in the night, I'm protected by the blood of Jesus Christ. Bad luck will not follow me. Evil will not ruin or wreck my life. I will enjoy my family life. God has promised me something good. And the goodness of the Lord shall follow me all the days of my life. That's the confession of the redeemed. And when you are confessing like that, believing in your heart that the word of God will be truthful in your life, you are really having positive confession. You're on the Lord's side. But if you are saying, well, I don't know whether God will answer my prayer, I'm always unlucky. God never works any miracle in my life. This sickness in my body now, heal my father and mother, and I don't know whether it is going to kill me. It was the first month I had this pregnancy. I didn't know how the pregnancy was behaving in a particular funny way. If I don't know, even if I delivered it, I don't know whether this is the child that will kill me. The day I got that job, when I was going to take the job, I knocked my left foot on a particular stone. And I said, this work I am going to start today, I knocked my left foot on something, I don't know whether this is the work that will take Christianity away from my hand. And you know, they made announcement, I didn't say join worker, join worker. I said, no, I don't want to join worker. Because I don't know the category of people that are there. I don't know whether they are bad people or good people, whether they are secret people or open people. The first week I joined workers. If you look at the way the coordinator looked at me, this worker something I joined, maybe this is what will drive me away from kingdom of God. This sickness I have now, they tell me that once they grab somebody like this, they should be preparing for the cemetery. So I don't know what I will do.
1: You
0: are not on the Lord's side. When you are on the Lord's side, your confession is positive. Your confession will be according to the word of God. The devil will never catch any negative word in your mouth. When you are on the Lord's side, your word will honor God. Your word will be exalting Christ. Your word will be opening up and believing the promises of God. That's what makes us to know you're on the Lord's side. But when your word is always words of unbelief, words of depression, words of discouragement, words that will not help your prayer, words that will not help your faith, words that
2: that will not bring healing. Words that will not bring deliverance. Now you're on the Lord's side. And actually, it is those words that are either releasing you and setting you free, or on the other hand, your words are binding you. You see, the words that exalt the devil makes the devil

0: Those are words of unbelief.
1: Enya ikele ko kafum abosam do abosam de jade enya jima ko so fo nyawo.
0: In Proverbs chapter 6 reading from verse 2.
1: Lododo ta ma de kukuyev.
0: Proverbs chapter 6 verse 2.
1: Lododo ta de kukuyev.
0: Thou art snared with the words of thy mouth. Thou art taken with the words of thy mouth.
1: Wonu manya de ganyagba te do mo. Eye wonu manya lewo la.
0: Let me illustrate it to you like this.
1: Manami podo
0: words are like food. I want you to picture a sheep. And this sheep, when you are feeding that sheep, even if the sheep is weak, the sheep will be growing and growing and growing.
1: The same thing
0: with the faith you have in your heart. Your faith may be small. Your faith may look weak. Your faith may look feeble, but you are feeding it and feeding it and feeding it with the word of God. As you are feeding your faith with the word of God, your faith will be growing, will be getting stronger, because you are feeding that faith with the positive word of God. On the other hand, and let us say there is a lion. And you put this lion in a cage. And there's nothing you can do to that lion. You don't have any gun to shoot the lion. You don't have any kind of a big stick to knock the head of the lion. And there's no way you can kill this lion. All you do is that you put that lion in a cage. You don't allow it to go out. You don't allow it to eat anything. You deny that lion of every kind of food. That lion will be getting weaker and weaker. You have no gun to kill the lion. All you do is to starve that lion so that that lion will not get any food to eat. Eventually that lion will die. Unbelief is like that lion. Put it in a cage. Don't let it come out. Any words of unbelief in your heart, put it in a cage. Don't let it come out. A thought came to your mind that God will not answer your prayer. Put it in a cage. Don't let it come out. The unbelief comes in your heart and it says that this sickness will kill you. Put it in a cage, don't let it come out. It's all these enemies that are all about me. They may destroy my life. That's what's of unbelief. Put it in a cage, don't let it come out. You had that bad dream last week. And in this, when you woke up, it appears that you want to be telling everybody, you know, I became mental in the dream. And in that dream, I just removed all my clothes and I began to shout like a mad person. The devil will want you to say, maybe I am going to get mad. Put that unbelief, that lion in a cage. Don't feed that lion. Don't speak negative words at the food. They are the food of the lion, of the unbelief. Make sure that you don't allow that word to come out. That unbelief will get weaker and weaker and weaker. If you don't speak any words of unbelief, the unbelief that will put you in that cage, unbelief will die.
1: The
0: unbelief in your heart can die.
1: And
0: when you are feeding your faith with the positive word and promises of God, your faith will grow. And I believe that if you will do that, all things are possible with you and God.
1: John jima kwe sebena kple ma nu shan ma no bobue le mia fa agbama.
0: You see, we should have positive faith in God.
1: Ele mia ko so mia no mia sile ma oji.
0: And the confession of our mouth will show the condition of our heart.
1: Eye mia fo ma vula de mia fo mi sile mia fo jima la atia.
0: In 2 Corinthians chapter 4 verse 13.
1: Corinto velia tama na kuku wieton.
0: 2 Corinthians chapter 4 verse 13.
1: Corinto velia tama na kuku wieton.
0: This is another verse of scripture a believer should know very well and mark in his Bible. It says, we having the same spirit of faith. Paul didn't say that he was the only person of the same spirit of faith. He said, we believers, all of us, having the same spirit of faith. He said, according as it is written, I believed, therefore have I spoken. We also believe, and therefore speak. Now you've marked it in your Bible. But how do you understand this verse? It says, we, having the same spirit of faith. Some people say, I don't have faith. That is an open invitation to the devil. You're right boldly on the door of your house. For all the people that are passing by, my padlock is bad. It will not lock. You're right boldly on your door. I try to lock this door, but it cannot be locked. You write boldly for all the thieves that are passing by. I have gone out, but I'm sorry that I lost my padlock. My door is open. When all the thieves are passing by, they see that you have written it boldly there, that there is no protection there, there is no padlock there, there is no good door there. That means all the thieves, whatever you want, go and help yourself. I'm not around.
1: When
0: you tell the devil, I have no faith. When you tell the devil, I don't believe in God. When you tell the devil, I cannot pray. When you tell the devil, God never answers my prayer. When you tell the devil, I am weak. When you tell the demons and the familiar spirits, I say, I am weak, I cannot fast, I cannot pray, I have no faith. You're writing open letters of invitation to them. Because the devil is going to and fro as an adversary, as a roaring lion seeking whom he may devour. And you're right on the door of your family. You say, this family, we don't have any faith. And you start going about to all the people that are familiar spirit and demons, say, I and my husband, we never pray together. I and my husband, we're never in agreement together. I and my husband, we are not strong. I and my husband, we don't claim the promises of God. I and my husband, we're just weak. We're weak spiritually. You are telling the agents of Satan that you are weak. No wonder these people are coming and oppressing you.
1: He
0: said, we, having the same spirit of faith,
1: he
0: said, we have faith. And if you will make bold and say, I have faith. If you say, devil, don't come here, I have faith. Even if that padlock cannot lock your door very well, put that padlock there. Let the people see there's a padlock there. Even if that padlock cannot work very well, hang that padlock there. Let the thieves know there is a padlock on your door. Even if it appears that faith is not very strong, you just know that privately, but keep on feeding that faith with positive confession. That faith will work.
2: This faith will work. This faith will work. This sickness, you will go. This demonic affliction, you will go. I will be victorious. I will be more than a conqueror. Greater is he that is in me than he that's in the world. Keep on strengthening that faith. Your faith will work in Jesus' name. The more you talk about problem, the more you will lose your joy. The more you exalt your mountain, the less your faith will go down. And my husband is not good. My husband is not prayerful. The more you talk about that, the weaker your husband will become. My wife is not spiritual. My wife cannot pray. My wife cannot make progress. My wife is disturbing me. The more you talk about that, the more the devil will be getting inroad into your family and your wife. But we having the same spirit of faith. What does that mean? We having the same spirit of faith.
1: It's
2: we having the same spirit of faith as Abraham. That Abraham, God told him, I've made you a father of many nations, when as yet he had no single child. The Bible says, not being weak in faith, he was strong in faith, glorifying God. He believed in God, and in against hope, he believed in hope. He counted those things as which be not as though they were. What he could not see physically, he saw spiritually. What had not been manifested in the physical, he saw it with spiritual faith, spiritual eyesight, and he knew that he was going to have the children, counting those things which be not as though they were.
1: Numa ikama kwakpe nu tila manu ku la kwakpe obomo nu ku bena ka maula de la naivi godogodo ekwa mo lo kosoma simo poma gali o
2: ayo we having the same spirit of faith as that Abraham
1: kosoma kele mi asa Abraham ton
2: that yes I'll get saved
1: elebe ma pododo
2: yes I'll get saved
1: e ma pododo la
2: you see there is a confession of the sinner there's a confession of the redeemed
1: le kwale lebe nu vola na vua tom e ya mo si opore na vua tom
2: a sinner must confess his sin. Because the Bible says if we confess and forsake our sins, we will have mercy. If we confess our sins, it's faithful and just to forgive us and to cleanse us from all unrighteousness.
1: But
2: some people say, I have prayed, I have confessed my sins, but I have not been saved. The Bible says that if thou shalt confess with thy mouth the Lord Jesus. You see, there's a point you stop confessing sin, you have confessed a sin, you have turned away from the sin, you have believed now, then you confess with your mouth the Lordship of Jesus Christ. And shall believe in thine heart. That means while you are confessing sin, then you stop confessing sin. You say, now I believe in my heart. I confess now that Jesus is my Lord and Savior. It says, you believe in thine heart that God has raised him from the dead, thou shalt be saved. From that foundation of the confession of the redeemed and the confession of the saved, the confession of the saved, you now continue from that point on confessing positively the word of God. We have in the same spirit of faith as Jehoshaphat.
3: You see, all
4: these kings, the Amorites, and they came against
3: Jehoshaphat. The
4: first impression Jehoshaphat had was fear. Fear came into his
3: heart. As you came here
4: tonight to the temple of God, so Jehoshaphat called all of Judah and went to the presence of God.
3: And he
4: began to pray like we normally pray.
3: Normal
4: prayer. Regular prayer.
3: Ordinary
4: prayer.
3: Oh
4: God, we have enemies.
3: Oh God,
4: these people have come against
3: us. And
4: we don't know what we're going to do.
3: We are
4: weak in ourselves.
3: The
4: enemy, he has conquered many other nations
3: before. That's
4: ordinary prayer.
3: That
4: prayer will not take you anywhere.
3: Oh
4: Lord, you see how weak we
3: are. And now
4: we don't know what we're going to
3: do. But you
4: are the God of heaven.
3: You
4: are the one that created the heavens and the
3: earth.
4: Now you have started really
3: praying. You are
4: the one that can overcome.
3: It is
4: true that Sennacherib and all these people, they have conquered all the people that have gods who are no gods but idols. Now you have started
3: praying. It is true
4: this man has defeated all the other people that do not have the God of Abraham, Isaac, and Jacob.
3: But you,
4: God of heaven, we depend upon
3: you. You are the one
4: that gave the covenant to Abraham, your friend.
3: That you
4: will deliver them.
3: That
4: you will bless them.
3: And here
4: we are, our eyes are looking on you. Now you have started
3: praying.
4: The enemies were still there.
3: The
4: enemies were still preparing. And now the Spirit of God came upon somebody in their
3: midst. And as
4: the Spirit of God came upon them,
3: he
4: told Jehoshaphat,
3: he
4: said, "The battle is not yours, the battle is the
3: Lord." All that
4: battle you are thinking of, God says, what's your business with battle? You keep on praising the Lord. The battle tonight is not yours, the battle belongs to the
3: Lord. And the people
4: in my place of work,
3: the
4: people in my school where I'm teaching,
3: some
4: students that are ganging up against
3: me,
4: my in-laws from the village,
3: the people
4: that came against me in the dream and put a curse upon
3: me, all these things
4: that is walking about in my body,
3: what's your problem?
4: The battle is not yours, the battle is the Lord.
3: And the Spirit
4: of God said through this man,
3: ye
4: shall not need to fight in this battle.
3: Praise the
4: Lord.
3: I
4: said, praise the Lord.
3: I cannot
4: fast.
3: I cannot
4: pray,
3: Lord. I don't
4: know what I will do.
3: But
4: he shall not need to fight in this battle. Just enjoy yourself and be praising the Lord.
3: We have put John Amoka for a hard time.
4: When Jehoshaphat had that,
3: he said, "Where
4: are people among you that can
3: sing?" And then
4: he got. He said, "All those, all you people, before you sing, not ordinary singing now. Believe the Lord and believe His prophet, and you shall prosper."
3: And they
4: began to sing chorus.
3: The
4: difference between song and chorus. Generally, a song has stanza 1, stanza 2, stanza 3, stanza 4, and then may have a chorus.
3: The
4: chorus is just maybe one sentence or one line that will repeat over and over. You know that? Don't you know that?
3: Aha for do he a fluid a colour fluid?
4: And and he began to sing choruses.
3: What does it play?
4: Only one chorus actually, but over and over. The chorus is so simple that everybody can sing it. The chorus is so simple. We can forget the Amorites and the enemies. The chorus is so simple. We having the spirit of faith like
3: Jehoshaphat.
4: Here is the chorus. Praise the Lord for his mercy endureth forever. Simple chorus. Here is the Lord. Here is the Lord for his mercy endureth forever. Those who are clapping were clapping. Those who were matching. No shooting of any gun. And there was no firing of any arrow. Praise the Lord for his mercy endureth forever. We having the same spirit of faith as that
3: Jehoshaphat.
4: It was in the midst of that singing that all those enemies, they began to kill one another. Confusion came into their midst. If any enemy tries to attack you in the night, begin to sing unto the Lord. If they begin to come in darkness and they begin to come from always, begin to confess positively, we have in the same spirit of faith. We having the same spirit of faith as Shadrach, Meshach, and Abednego. I hear that you are not bowing down to the idol that I've raised up. You said, yes, that is true. Nebuchadnezzar said, you better change your mind. If at any time you hear the sound of the cornet and the flute and the dulcimer and all the other things, you bow down, that will be well. If you hear and you don't bow down, I will cast you in the midst of a fiery burning furnace. And who is that God that will deliver you out of my hand? Remember, when you pass through the waters, it will not drown you. And when you pass through the fire, it will not burn you. We having the same spirit of faith as Shadrach, Meshach, and Abednego. And they said, O King, we are not careful to answer you in this matter. Who will answer you? Will answer you. Our answer is small. The one that will answer you, he will answer you. The Almighty, the creator of the heavens and the earth, the one you have challenged, the question you're asking, who is that God? He that will answer you will answer you. The one who has an everlasting kingdom, the one that is yet to come, the desire of all the nations, the one that is like the Son of God, the one that is the embodiment of the power of the Almighty. Nebuchadnezzar, we cannot answer you. Nebuchadnezzar, me mata do yantino. He who will answer you will answer you.
3: Amu na do chino wali la do yantino.
4: It so happens.
3: Na jonema.
4: That you cast us into this mist, a bunny party funny.
3: Bela chami de kujo mi bisi amula.
4: Our God is able. And I hear an amen.
3: Master, amen.
4: Our God is able. And so this man got angry. Don't let their anger change your face. God is still up there. Satan will get angry. Who cares? Nebuchadnezzar will get angry. What's your problem with that? Those people that are running after you in the dream, they will get angry. What's your problem with that? And in his fury and anger, he heated that furnace 7 times hotter. Don't let the fire affect your faith. three of them, three pole cord not easily broken. And if two or three of you shall agree as such anything you ask in prayer, it shall be done for you of our Father which is in heaven. And
3: they
4: tie them. Don't let their rope bring your faith down. Don't let their bondage or their curse affect your mind at all. He who will answer Nebuchadnezzar will answer
3: Nebuchadnezzar.
4: And he threw them into the fire. And the rope got burned. And they rose up. And they were walking in the fire. Have you ever seen that in your life? Being born in fiery furnace. Remember the people that cast them into the fire. Those people, they are dead already. The death they wanted on the redeemed of the Lord was transferred on the people that are not redeemed. And these people were walking up and down. And the one who came to answer the question, he was also there with them too. Nebuchadnezzar needed an answer. He looked into the fire. And he said, what am I seeing? You will see miracle. You will see supernatural. You will see the power of God. He said, what is this that I see?
3: He
4: said, 1, 2, 3. This is number 4. I told you, he who will answer Nebuchadnezzar will answer Nebuchadnezzar. And he said, servants of the Most High himself. Nobody told him. Nebuchadnezzar, call Shadrach, Meshach, and Abednego, servants of the living God.
3: And
4: he said, come out. And then they told those people, I believe they told Jesus, bye bye, we'll see you in the kingdom of heaven, bye bye for now. And then they came out, they said, Nebuchadnezzar examined them. There was no trace of the fire in their body. We have in the same spirit of faith as Shadrach, Meshach, and Abednego.
3: And then Nebuchadnezzar
4: promoted them.
3: Nebuchadnezzar,
4: he said, in all this kingdom, if I hear anybody speak anything against the God of Shadrach, I'm pointing to you, and Abednego, against the God of Shadrach, Meshach, and Abednego, I believe that is your God. If any newspaper man, any one of my servants here, speak against this mighty God, then he said, for who can deliver as a God like this, the God of Shadrach, Meshach, and Abednego? Why are you afraid of little demonic spirit somewhere, sickness? What is sickness? Everything will go. You have a positive confession coming from your mouth. I shall not die, but I will live and I will declare the works of God. Greater is he that lives in me than he that lives in the world. Let the positive word of God be coming out of your mouth. That in all these things we are more than conquerors through him that loved us and gave himself for us. That I can do all things through Christ that strengthens me. And that my God shall supply all my needs according to his riches in glory by Christ Jesus. Provision of wife for those who have not got married.
1: The
5: provision of husband for those who have not got married. When the servant of Abraham was getting worried, what if that woman will not come with me? He said, my God, before whom I walk, will send his angels before you, and you will take a wife for Isaac, my son. Positive confession. Your time of believing God has come. You will overcome. And let all unbelief get away from your heart. Let the redeemed of the Lord say so. Let the redeemed of the Lord say so. Let the redeemed of the Lord say so. Whom he has delivered from all affliction, from all enemy, from all antagonism, from all adversary, from all problems, deliverance is here for you tonight.
1: I'm sure that you are coming. I'm sure that you're tossing. I'm sure that you're sure to tread on the last. I'm sure that you're the quality.
5: You will answer your prayer tonight.
1: My word to a good as I am.
5: Make sure that your faith is growing as you are feeding your faith.
1: But Ebobo Cosolatin and Unama Cosama.
5: That unbelief, put that unbelief in a cage and stab that unbelief to death.
1: Jima Cosamala Queda Jama in and not don't know we work full.
5: And victory is here for you tonight.
1: Are you ready
5: to pray?
1: Are
5: you afraid to pray? Do you believe in God tonight? Let's rise up. We are having the same spirit of faith. Faith like Abraham. Faith like Jehoshaphat. Faith like Shadrach, Meshach, and Abednego. Faith like Paul and Silas. Faith like Paul and Silas that can sing in the night in the prison.
1: It
5: doesn't matter the problem, no matter the adversity, no matter the earthquake, you can have victory in the Lord. We have the same spirit of faith. We believe, so we have spoken. Let your word be according to the promise of God. Let your word be according to the promise of God. Don't talk negative about yourself. Don't talk negative about anything that is going on. Believe victory is yours. Believe that victory is yours. And victory has come. And healing has come. And deliverance has come. And salvation has come. And sanctification has come. And miracle has come. Miracle, the supernatural is available. If you will call upon the name of the Lord, whosoever shall call on the name of the Lord shall be saved. Whosoever shall call on the name of the Lord shall be delivered. Whosoever shall call on the name of the Lord shall be provided for. The Lord is waiting for you. You can call upon the name of the Lord. You will overcome. You will overcome. You will overcome. You will overcome. All sicknesses, all problems, all mountains, you will overcome. Let the word of God develop your faith. Don't allow unbelief to come out of the cage. Don't allow unbelief to come out of the cage. Don't allow negative word coming out of you. Don't allow unbelieving words coming out of you. Any word that will exalt Satan, don't let it come out of you. Words of faith and words of power. Words of confidence and words of trust in God. It's that the kind of word that will bring supernatural into your life. Call upon the name of the Lord, he will deliver you.
6: He will heal you. He will meet your needs. He will provide for you. Our God is a present help in the time of need. And He's here today. Don't worry about Nebuchadnezzar. He that will answer Nebuchadnezzar will answer
7: you.
6: Your healing is here already.
7: What do you let this here for?
6: Your deliverance is here already.
7: What are the people let this here for?
6: Your provision is here already.
7: What do you let this here for?
6: The answer to your prayer is here already. Children for the barren is available already. Whatever you're asking, the Lord hold on to the promise of God, He will never change. In Jesus' name we pray. Tonight is our night of victory. It's the night of the demonstration of the power of God in your life. I believe with all my heart tonight you will never be the same again in Jesus' name. I want you to close your eyes and bow your head. If you have not been born again, you have never given your life to Jesus Christ, you have not been one of the redeemed of the Lord, before I start praying tonight for the redeemed, I want you to be saved, I want you to be redeemed, so I can include you in the company of the redeemed of the Lord. If you are still living in sin, the Lord is calling you tonight. He's calling you into the kingdom. So you will become part of the redeemed of the Lord. And I want to pray with you. If you sincerely want to become saved, if you sincerely want your sins to be forgiven, if you sincerely want to be the redeemed of the Lord tonight, forsaking your sin, turning away from all your evil, turning away from every evil sin that you have been involved in your life, forsaking your adultery and your fornication, forsaking your lying and your fighting, forsaking your bribery and your corruption, forsaking your using diabolical power against other people. And you want to surrender your life to the Lord Jesus Christ tonight. Wherever you are, just raise up your hand. I want to pray with you. A minute from the depth of your heart, I'm saying bye-bye to the devil tonight. Devil, I have nothing to do with you again. I say bye-bye to fornication, adultery tonight. I don't have anything to do with you again. Fighting, lying, bye-bye tonight. I have nothing to do with you again. I want to become the redeemed of the Lord. Almighty God, tonight we call upon you. I thank you for these who are raising up their hands. I pray, O Lord, according to their desire, forgive them in Jesus' name. I pray that the guilt and the condemnation for sin, you remove it from the hearts right now in Jesus' name. O Lord, I pray right now you wipe all their sins away. Forgive them in Jesus' name. Save their souls. Write their names in the book of life. Make them the redeemed of the Lord right now in Jesus' name. I pray, Lord, the Spirit of the living God will bear witness
4: to their spirits that they are now children of God. I pray from now you give them the power to live a victorious life. I pray you give them the confidence and the assurance that they are now children of God. That from now on the confession of their mouth will be that Jesus is their Savior and Lord. Thank you, Lord, because I know you have answered. In Jesus' name we pray. Amen.
7: Amen.
4: I hope you are not in a hurry tonight because we want to pray tonight. And all those people that have given their lives to the Lord, I want you to, you know, when you get back to your district, let your coordinators and your leaders, let them know God has given them the Spirit of God and the power, the anointing and the wisdom to be able to help you. If you go to them, you are going to grow in your faith like never before. And you see, you need to prepare for water baptism. You go to your leaders in the district, they will arrange everything, and you'll be growing from strength to strength, from glory to glory, and anytime the trumpet sounds, we'll meet up there. Tonight, we believe God. And that is why we have a positive word coming from our mouth that we shall overcome. As we pray together tonight, you know that it is going to be done. And after the prayer, never allow any negative thing to come out of your mouth. All you will say will be positive. You are on the Lord's side. And if you are on the Lord's side, you will confess the positive word of God. And heads bowed and eyes closed. The man that has the tuberculosis and you have become afraid because it's getting pronounced and you don't know what is going to happen next, if you raise up your hand, tuberculosis will vanish away.
7: Father,
4: in the name of Jesus, I pray for this individual right now that disease of tuberculosis will vanish away in Jesus' name. And for this other person here, oh Lord, having the same problem, I command right now, you disease of tuberculosis, come out in Jesus' name. Thank you, Father, because I know you have done it. In Jesus' name I pray. The man that is urinating blood, bow your head please and close your eyes. Urinate blood when you go to the toilet and you've been using quite a lot of things and it's still there. You raise up your hand tonight. I want to tell you what the Lord told me to tell you. Everything is over.
7: Father,
4: in the name of Jesus, I know you are a mighty God. This mountain will be removed. Father, in the name of Jesus, I pray you remove this disease of passing out blood in Jesus' name. I pray that your definite power that breaks the yoke will come upon their lives right now. You take that sin away immediately, instantaneously in Jesus'
7: name.
4: Father, because I know it is done. In Jesus' name I pray.
6: pray. The one in the that has that demonic affliction, and you know it's an evil spirit, and it's people say it's near epilepsy, but not quite, but it's very similar to epilepsy. If you raise up your hand, that evil spirit will be driven away. You'll become completely free.
7: Father,
6: in the name of Jesus, I thank you because of the anointing that breaks the yoke. You have told us very clearly that by the anointing the yoke is broken. This yoke of demonic spirit, this yoke of demonic affliction, this yoke of falling and rising, this yoke of the torment of the devil, by the anointing and the authority God has given to me, I take that yoke in Jesus' name. I set these people free. You are not captives anymore. You are free in Jesus' name. Thank you, Father, because I know you have answered. In Jesus' name, I pray. I have somebody in the dream. You were running and falling, running and falling, and they were chasing you, wanting to destroy your life. And since that time when you woke up, it has appeared that the devil, the enemies, are having the victory in your life. And I see you, you've been going about thinking that one day everything is going to end. Here am I telling you tonight that you are now all right.
7: I'm gonna let me do man, but I can't let you dream. When I pop up, I'll talk, I'll talk, I'll talk, I'll talk, I'll talk, I'll talk, I'll talk, I'll talk, I'll talk, I don't know, but when I call it, I put the cargo, Malabo, Father Zemanaka, while we are my poo, and more than your clue, like Bayama.
6: And since that time, some complications have come into your life. And different things happening as you are trying to come out of one, you are getting into the other.
7: Far
6: back at the large auditorium. I'm looking for you, please. The warfare is over. The battle is over. God says, go back home and rejoice and just eat and have a nice time. The intentions of the enemy over you is forgotten. Today is the beginning of progress in your life. Keep up your hand and let me say the benediction over you.
7: I mean
6: that person that I'm talking about. Father, in the name of Jesus, we thank you for this wonderful, glorious day. The enemies have thought they are going to ruin this individual. The enemies want us to swallow him up. But oh Lord, we thank you tonight. We bless your mighty name tonight. Oh Lord, I pray that your deliverance will come in reality to his life in Jesus' name. I pray, Lord, you'll make him to climb over that mountain. You make him to begin the progress in Jesus' name.
7: It's
6: a turning point for the better will come into his life from tonight in Jesus' name. Thank you, Father, because I know you have answered. In Jesus' mighty name we pray. The person that has that terrible ulcer problem, and when that thing grabs you, it's like you are just going to pass out. Father, in the name of Jesus,
7: you
6: have the balm of Gilead.
7: So
6: heal everyone.
7: Yeah,
6: but Lord, I pray right now that you stretch forth your mighty healing hand and heal these individuals in Jesus' name. Confirm that healing this very day. Thank you, Lord, because I know you have answered. In Jesus' name I pray.
7: Yes, so
8: Everybody, I said, praise the Lord. Put your hands together for Jesus. Tonight, there is salvation and deliverance for everyone. And you get ready and prepare your mind, because today a miracle is coming your way. If you are blind, get ready. The miracle of sight is coming to you. And if you are lame, you are paralyzed, get ready. Today is your day. When you hear the amen of the people of God, you rise up and you begin to walk. And if there is any challenge in your life, any demonic oppression in your life, today the Lord will deliver you in Jesus' name. You close your eyes and then we're going to pray together. Almighty God, we thank you. What a glorious day. What a wonderful day. And what a blessed day we have here today. Oh Lord, I thank you because you make us to be alive to see a day like this.
9: Oh ma omi da pe na oro la bele na mi lagbe be na mi apo egbonu keke sala
8: a day of salvation,
9: mi apo agbo ofonu keke,
8: a day of healing,
9: da yo ofonu keke,
8: a day of deliverance,
9: be popo ofonu keke,
8: a day of miracle,
9: nukunu ofonu keke.
8: Confirm it in the lives of your people in Jesus name.
9: Apeto na wa bamale ti o fa gbomo le yesu ofonu komo.
8: I pray that everyone here, all our leaders, all our workers, and all invitees, everybody, you are blessed tonight in Jesus' name. Lord, I pray miracles will flow. Your power will flow here. Great will be the joy of the people of God.
9: Again.
8: In Jesus' name we pray. Thank you very much. As I told you, I'm talking to you on salvation and deliverance for everyone. And that's everyone includes you. You have come here to receive. And you will not go back home empty-handed. Number one, there's salvation.
9: Banto agbokokoli.
8: Number two, there's deliverance. Number three, there is healing.
9: Etolia doyoli.
8: And it is for everyone here.
9: Elina musiamale tofusia.
8: As we look at Isaiah chapter 45, in verse 21.
9: Esina lenkude Isaiah tabla nvo aton popo blabo vodeken.
8: Tell ye and bring them near. Yet let them take counsel together, who has declared this from ancient time, who has told each from that time, have not I the Lord? And there is no God else beside me,
9: but
8: just God and a Savior. There is none beside me.
9: Me play. Eye mi kinfe. Wede adanu ple wo ne wo. Ama kena wo sonu siya wo bade beke. Eye wo ble to ble make. Nye ye ho wa ye. Eye ma wade kema kode nu nye o.
8: Look unto me and be ye saved, all the ends of the earth. For I am God. and there is none else.
9: Me ani gba fo mrenu okata me prode nunya eye mi na wa kona mi ela be na nyenye ma o de kama gali o.
8: Those two verses I've read to you, they come from the Almighty God himself.
9: Kupi a verse ma se temila wo do go to ma nu se kata to lan to fo numa.
8: And you can see it's the Almighty God through his servant that is talking to you here.
9: Mi ape be na ma nu se kata ntola ela nu fo na mi te.
8: When he says, I am God, and there is none else, it means I do not have any other duplicate. I do not have another God that can do what I can do. What great men on earth cannot do, it says, he is here tonight, and he will do it for you. The case you took to the doctor, and the doctor could not help you.
9: God says,
8: he could not tell because he's not God. Because all men.

0: And we give glory to God because of those compassionate, merciful, loving rich men. Yet, those rich men are limited. And the Lord is telling us tonight what those rich men could not do for you. The Lord is saying tonight, He will do it for you. There comes a time when Papa says, I've done my best. Carry the rest of the problem. And when Mama would say, see the sacrifice I've made, I have gone to the very limit of human possibility. What they're telling you is, they're not God. And there are some things daddy and mommy cannot do. There are some things cousin and uncle cannot do. That's why God says, I am God.
1: And he says,
0: there is none else. There is no comparison with God. That's why I'm so happy you are here tonight. All the problems have been dragging about in your life. Tonight, the Lord will do it. But he says, tell ye. He says, I shall come and tell you what our God is able to do. I should tell you. And when I tell you, you open your two ears. What I tell you tonight will change your life. What I tell you tonight will bring success into your life. What I tell you tonight will bring everlasting joy and happiness into your life. The Lord sent me to you here to come and tell you something, that the time of your sorrow is over. The time of your tears over. And the times of your heartache over. And the Lord told me to come to you specially. And he has prepared me. I am delivering the message of the Lord to you. Tell ye. Then he says, bring them near. He says, all the people that have problems, all the people that have heartaches, all the people that have sorrows, he sent me to tell you, bring them near. He wants to do something in your life.
1: You're
0: far away from the Lord, and you turn your back at the Almighty God. He says, I should turn you around. I shall tell you to face the Almighty God. And to focus your attention on God and bring you near. And you are coming near to the Lord today. And when you come near to the Lord, then he says, yea, let them take counsel together. It means, let's rub minds together. Let's share together. I allow you to talk to me, and then you share your problems with me. And then I say, but God can handle that. And God can wipe away your tears. And God can solve your problem. We take counsel.

0: together.
1: Eye ma gbo mo kan ma ola ta tutu wa da ti o da mo ta da wo ku ki o da le pe e la gbonye pe ola de ti ati wa danu.
0: What am I going to do now?
1: Eye la dan se bela de ti ti ade nu kele na ibe ya wo.
0: So the problems I have, I say it's very easy.
1: Le ti pe pe le jo tala ma gbo lo be na le bogbo enu so.
0: You will look unto the Lord. And then you will be saved.
1: Bo pe blabo bo de kelia eye le bena ka mi apo mo na ye owa e mi apo de de.
0: I said you will be saved.
1: Ma globe de wa kona mi.
0: And it says all the ends of the earth.
1: Ebe de mi ani ba po mle nu ka ta mi tro de nu nya.
0: That is wherever you are coming from. You are coming from a village.
1: E ma ti bra ti ta ti sna to le de to po gbe to wo do mo.
0: You are coming from the city.
1: Le de to bene to po gbe to wo do mo. Let the two agbana nya lojo.
0: You are not educated.
1: Alo we mo nya agbana kura o.
0: Anyone you are a man or you are a woman. It says all the ends of the earth. Then it says I am God and there is none else.
1: Atisi atisi na toko le nyenu tu alo nyenye nonu amasiamu na nya vaku ma ugwebe na labena nyenye mau de kama gali o.
0: It said who has told each from that time? And not I the Lord. There is no God else beside me, a just God and a Savior. There is none beside me.
1: Ebe de meke gbena mi to gbo ma gbe ke. Ebe na meke na wo sonu sia o bade gbe ke. Eye wo gbe to ble meke. Nyenye ye o wa. Eye ma wa de ke ma pede nu nya o.
0: Why is the Lord repeating it every time in those two verses?
1: Look at them all gbo gbe pede ti le pupu e vesia o ma do.
0: There is none else.
1: Because
0: he knows that the tendency of our heart is to look away from him.
1: And
0: that cheats us from the blessings we ought to have. And I want to tell you tonight what you have and what you will have will depend on number one, who you are looking at.
1: My brother is I am a
0: Were you looking at tonight? If you are looking unto the Lord tonight, your problems are solved. Number two, what are you looking at? If your eyes away from your mountain, because today that mountain is going to move away. All the things of Christ about. Worry about them. Take your mind away from them and look unto the Lord. Because tonight is your night of salvation. Number three, where are you looking to? In what direction are you looking? Are you looking to the left? Are you looking to the right?
1: Alo eledu siji pom.
0: Are you looking back?
1: Alo elemagba pom.
0: Are you looking down?
1: Alo edetagu.
0: Are you looking forward?
1: Alo elenukogba pom.
0: The direction in which you look will determine what you are going to get.
1: Asi pom nelia. Ano terenu sinakolaji.
0: But you will look up.
1: Gake miya miya
0: poti. I said you will look up.
1: Meklabedu miya miya poti.
0: I'm going to package everything for you in a way you'll be able to take the three packages back
1: home. Number one,
0: deliverance in looking up. Deliverance in looking up. Number two, the danger of looking back. The danger of looking back. Number three, decision to look forward. Decision to look forward.
1: Because
0: I believe after this period together, you'll never be the same again. Number one, deliverance in looking
1: up.
0: There is a story in the Bible. And that story in the Bible, Jesus used that story to encourage every one of us to look in the right direction. What story am I talking about? It's in Numbers chapter 21. I'm reading from verse
1: 4.
0: In Numbers chapter 21, verse 4. And they journeyed from Mount Or by the way of the Red Sea to compass the land of Edom. And the soul of the people was much discouraged because of the way. You see, that is one tool that Satan uses. He uses the tool of discouragement on a little child. And then the child gets discouraged. And the child says, why am I leaving? And then he wants to commit suicide. He uses discouragement in the family. And because of those challenges and problems, I think I'll leave this man. I think I'll divorce this woman. He uses discouragement in the life of the students. He uses discouragement in the life of the family. We are married and there is no child. And we're discouraged and we're looking in another direction. He uses discouragement for everyone, everywhere. And because of that discouragement, the people speak against God and against Moses.
1: Let's see, I'm a fulata. Do call up on the Moses.
0: Can I tell you something? When discouragement comes, you turn your back on your progress. When discouragement comes, you turn your back on your supporter. On the one that wants to lift you up. Who are the most two significant personalities in the lives of the children of Israel? Number one, God. Number two, Moses. I'm taking you out of captivity. I'm taking you to the land of promise. And then God was using Moses. And Moses came to them. Many miracles took place. And Moses was taking them to that land. It's the land of fulfillment.
1: The
0: land of no limitation and no
1: lie.
0: And as they were going, discouragement came. And the discouragement made them to speak against God and against
1: Moses.
0: They were turning their back on the Savior, on the one that was a provider for all their needs. That's what discouragement does in our lives. And if you are there today and you look to the time when you are discouraged, you will see what to say. And you will see the decisions you made. And
1: produce you no one.
0: That's why I'm telling you tonight that you should reverse all the decisions you took when you were discouraged.
1: Ye na magbena o, bena apokata lede, lejira mo fuyo miya gatro gubo wo.
0: When you are discouraged, that's not the time to talk.
1: Nejira lepuade, maye maye na fuyo.
0: When you are discouraged, that's not the time to take a decision.
1: Nejira lepuwa, maye maye na no afodemu o.
0: The discouragement led them to speaking against God and speaking against Moses.
1: Jidela mo fula, awe bena o funu de Moses.
0: Eventually, in order to move forward, they have to reverse all those decisions.
1: That man
0: that has said, see what has been happening to my life. See what God has done to me. I will not go to church anymore. You're turning your back on your helper. You're turning your back on your savior. You're turning your back on your deliverer. Change that negative decision. And then you say, this woman, see what she has done. And see how rebellious she is, and see how she has acted to my parents. Now I'm going to kick her away. You're taking a decision.
1: At
0: the time of discouragement, and I'm coming to you tonight saying, change the decisions you made at the time you got discouraged. In verse 5, and the people speak against God and against Moses, wherefore have ye brought us up out of Egypt to die in the wilderness? You see, when there is discouragement, you'll be talking of death instead of talking about life. You'll be talking about need instead of talking about supply. You'll be talking about sickness instead of talking about hell. You'll be talking about poverty instead of talking about prosperity. When discouragement comes, you will all be negative. A photographer will tell you what negative means. A photographer will say the dark room is where you develop your negative. Produce a picture. Dark room of your life is when you are discouraged and there is no light. That dark room, and you are thinking, and you are meditating, and you are planning,
1: and
0: you are deciding, and you are developing a picture of defeat. Because the dark room is where you develop your negative to produce the picture. These people, they were producing the picture of death. The picture of no hope. The picture of no help, because they were in the dark room of discouragement. And they were developing that with negative thoughts, negative talk, negative testimony. Say, we're going to die in this wilderness, but there is no bread. neither is there any water, and I was so loathed this light bread. They began to belittle what they had. Looking for and desiring what they did not have. They didn't have any thank you in their mouth. They didn't have any hallelujah in their singing. That means a sorrowful song. It begins and ends up with sorrow. Then eventually it says, and the Lord sent serpents among the people. And they were dying. They beat the people, and much people of Israel died. Why did they die? They said it in verse 5. Wherefore have ye brought us up out of Egypt to die in the wilderness? They were saying, now we're going to die. They already said it with their mouth. We will die in the wilderness. And then they turned their backs on God. And God who prevented death before, now was no more taking care of them. And so the serpents, and they were dying. Therefore, the people came to Moses. No matter how bad the situation is, there's a change. I said there's going to be a change. You see, they had opposed Moses. Now they were befriending Moses. They had spoken against Moses. Now they were speaking to Moses. There's a change of mind. And tonight I call you to have a change of mind. And you will have a change of mind. The change of destiny begins with a change of mind. They changed their mind, and then it says, they said, we have seen. Then it said, for we have spoken against the Lord and against thee. Pray unto the Lord that he take the serpents from us. And Moses prayed for the people. Tonight, I'm going to pray for you. And the Lord is going to hear the prayer. And your problems are going to be removed in Jesus' name. And the Lord said unto Moses, make a fiery serpent and set it on a pole, and it shall come to pass that everyone that is beaten, when he looketh, shall live.
1: Eye Yehowa agbona Mose bena wo adan body lapona nomo eye na kwide atinu bena na dandu amiade eye wo pe dala wati agbe.
0: And Moses made a serpent of brass and put it on a pole.
1: Eye Mose to akobli wadan de ke kude atinu
0: higher than everybody else.
1: Akoko ejiwa mosiamule Israel,
0: so that anybody anybody anywhere will look in that direction.
1: When they looked up, then deliverance came to them. And tonight, as you look up, looking up unto Jesus, healing will come to you. Your Avanao.
0: It says Moses made a serpent of brass and put it on a pole, and it came to pass that if a serpent had bitten any man, when he beheld, when he looked at the serpent of brass, he lived.
1: Eye Moses ta kobli wo dande ke kuda tinu eye na daudu amiade wo po akobli dande la kula etia agbe.
0: And that's exactly what Jesus said in John chapter 3 verse 14.
1: Ni ato tu Yesu glo le Johannes tamaton kuku wiena.
0: And as Moses lifted up the serpent in the wilderness, even so must the Son of Man be lifted up.
1: Eblabena eye abale Simosi ko dande ji le gbe ade nla nene ma ko wa ko ma gbe ta vila de bena masiam.
0: Whosoever means anybody, everybody.
1: Bena amasiam la eta bena amade siadeku.
0: Whosoever believeth in him should